Nalita International Airport Information Tango 0000 ILS Zulu Runway 34 right approach Landing Runway 34 right Departure Runway 34 left Departure Frequency 124.2 Taxiway Alpha 1 closed Observe gear down operation procedure on final Wind 040 degrees 6 knots Direction variable between 010 and 070 degrees Visibility 10 kilometers Light shower of rain Few 200 feet stratus Broken 400 feet stratus Temperature 21 Dew point 20 QNH 1011 hectopascals 2987 inches Advise you have information tango Nalita International Airport Information Tango 0000 ILS Zulu Runway 34 right approach Landing Runway 34 right Departure Runway 34 left Departure Frequency 124.2 Taxiway Alpha 1 closed Observe Gear Down Operation Procedure on final Wind 040 degrees 6 knots Direction variable between 010 and 070 degrees Visibility 10 kilometers Light shower of rain Few 200 feet stratus Broken 400 feet stratus Temperature 21 Dew point 20 QNH 1011 hectopascals 2987 inches Advise you have information tango Nalita International Airport Information Tango 0000 ILS Zulu Runway 34 right approach Landing Runway 34 right Departure Runway 34 left Departure Frequency 124.2 Taxiway Alpha 1 closed Observe Gear Down Operation Procedure on final Wind 040 degrees 6 knots Direction variable between 010 and 070 degrees Visibility 10 kilometers Light shower of rain Few 200 feet stratus Broken 400 feet stratus Temperature 21 Dew point 20 QNH 1011 hectopascals 2987 inches Advise you have information tango Nalita International Airport Information Tango 0000 ILS Zulu Runway 34 right approach Landing Runway 34 right Departure Runway 34 left Departure Frequency 124.2 Taxiway Alpha 1 closed Observe Gear Down Operation Procedure on final Wind 040 degrees 6 knots Direction variable between 010 and 070 degrees Visibility 10 kilometers Light shower of rain Few 200 feet stratus Broken 400 feet stratus Temperature 21 Dew point 20 QNH 1011 hectopascals 2987 inches Advise you have information tango Nalita International Airport Information Tango 0000 ILS Zulu Runway 34 right approach Landing Runway 34 right Departure Runway 34 left Departure Frequency 124.2 Taxiway Alpha 1 closed Observe Gear Down Operation Procedure on final Wind 040 degrees 6 knots Direction variable between 010 and 070 degrees Visibility 10 kilometers Light shower of rain Few 200 feet stratus Broken 400 feet stratus Temperature 21 Dew point 20 QNH 1011 hectopascals 2987 inches Advise you have information tango Nalita International Airport Information Tango
0000. ILS Zulu runway 34 right approach. Landing runway 34 right. Departure runway 34 left. Departure frequency 124.2. Taxiway Alpha 1 closed. Observe gear down operation procedure on final. Wind 040 degrees 6 knots. Direction variable between 010 and 070 degrees. Visibility 10 kilometers. Light shower of rain. Few 200 feet stratus. Broken 400 feet stratus. Temperature 21. Dew point 20. QNH 1011 hectopascals 2987 inches. Advise you have information tango. Nalitra International Airport information tango. 0000. ILS Zulu runway 34 right approach. Landing runway 34 right. Departure runway 34 left. Departure frequency 124.2. Taxiway Alpha 1 closed. Observe gear down operation procedure on final. Wind 040 degrees 6 knots. Direction variable between 010 and 070 degrees. Visibility 10 kilometers. Light shower of rain. Few 200 feet stratus. Broken 400 feet stratus. Temperature 21. Dew point 20. QNH 1011 hectopascals 2987 inches. Advise you have information tango. Nalitra International Airport information tango. 0000. ILS Zulu runway 34 right approach. Landing runway 34 right. Departure runway 34 left. Departure frequency 124.2. Taxiway Alpha 1 closed. Observe gear down operation procedure on final. Wind 040 degrees 6 knots. Direction variable between 010 and 070 degrees. Visibility 10 kilometers. Light shower of rain. Few 200 feet stratus. Broken 400 feet stratus. Temperature 21. Dew point 20. QNH 1011 hectopascals 2987 inches. Advise you have information tango. Nalitra International Airport information tango. 0000. ILS Zulu runway 34 right approach. Landing runway 34 right. Departure runway 34 left. Departure frequency 124.2. Taxiway Alpha 1 closed. Observe gear down operation procedure on final. Wind 040 degrees 6 knots. Direction variable between 010 and 070 degrees. Visibility 10 kilometers. Light shower of rain. Few 200 feet stratus. Broken 400 feet stratus. Temperature 21. Dew point 20. QNH 1011 hectopascals 2987 inches. Advise you have information tango. Nalitra International Airport information tango. 0000. ILS Zulu runway 34 right approach. Landing runway 34 right. Departure runway 34 left. Departure frequency 124.2. Taxiway Alpha 1 closed. Observe gear down operation procedure on final. Wind 040 degrees 6 knots. Direction variable between 010 and 070 degrees. Visibility 10 kilometers. Light shower of rain. Few 200 feet stratus. Broken 400 feet stratus. Temperature 21. Dew point 20. QNH 1011 hectopascals 2987 inches. Advise you have information tango. Nalitra International Airport information tango. 0000.
ILS Zulu runway 34 right approach. Landing runway 34 right. Departure runway 34 left. Departure frequency 124.2. Taxiway Alpha 1 closed. Observe gear down operation procedure on final. Wind 040 degrees 6 knots. Direction variable between 010 and 070 degrees. Visibility 10 kilometers. Light shower of rain. Few 200 feet stratus. Broken 400 feet stratus. Temperature 21. Dew point 20. QNH 1011 hectopascals 2987 inches. Advise you have information Tango. Nalitra International Airport information Tango. 0000. ILS Zulu runway 34 right approach. Landing runway 34 right. Departure runway 34 left. Departure frequency 124.2. Taxiway Alpha 1 closed. Observe gear down operation procedure on final. Wind 040 degrees 6 knots. Direction variable between 010 and 070 degrees. Visibility 10 kilometers. Light shower of rain. Few 200 feet stratus. Broken 400 feet stratus. Temperature 21. Dew point 20. QNH 1011 hectopascals 2987 inches. Advise you have information Tango. Nalitra International Airport information Tango. 0000. ILS Zulu runway 34 right approach. Landing runway 34 right. Departure runway 34 left. Departure frequency 124.2. Taxiway Alpha 1 closed. Observe gear down operation procedure on final. Wind 040 degrees 6 knots. Direction variable between 010 and 070 degrees. Visibility 10 kilometers. Light shower of rain. Few 200 feet stratus. Broken 400 feet stratus. Temperature 21. Dew point 20. QNH 1011 hectopascals 2987 inches. Advise you have information Tango. Nalitra International Airport information Tango. 0000. ILS Zulu runway 34 right approach. Landing runway 34 right. Departure runway 34 left. Departure frequency 124.2. Taxiway Alpha 1 closed. Observe gear down operation procedure on final. Wind 040 degrees 6 knots. Direction variable between 010 and 070 degrees. Visibility 10 kilometers. Light shower of rain. Few 200 feet stratus. Broken 400 feet stratus. Temperature 21. Dew point 20. QNH 1011 hectopascals 2987 inches. Advise you have information Tango. Nalitra International Airport information Tango. 0000. ILS Zulu runway 34 right approach. Landing runway 34 right. Departure runway 34 left. Departure frequency 124.2. Taxiway Alpha 1 closed. Observe gear down operation procedure on final. Wind 040 degrees 6 knots. Direction variable between 010 and 070 degrees. Visibility 10 kilometers. Light shower of rain. Few 200 feet stratus. Broken 400 feet stratus. Temperature 21. Dew point 20. QNH 1011 hectopascals 2987 inches. Advise you have information Tango. Nalitra International Airport information Tango. 0000. ILS Zulu runway 34 right approach.
landing runway 34 right. Departure runway 34 left. Departure frequency 124.2. Taxiway Alpha 1 closed. Observe gear down operation procedure on final. Wind 040 degrees 6 knots. Direction variable between 010 and 070 degrees. Visibility 10 kilometers. Light shower of rain. Few 200 feet stratus. Broken 400 feet stratus. Temperature 21. Dew point 20. QNH 1011 hectopascals 2987 inches. Advise you have information tango. Nalitra International Airport information tango. 0000. ILS Zulu runway 34 right approach. Landing runway 34 right. Departure runway 34 left. Departure frequency 124.2. Taxiway Alpha 1 closed. Observe gear down operation procedure on final. Wind 040 degrees 6 knots. Direction variable between 010 and 070 degrees. Visibility 10 kilometers. Light shower of rain. Few 200 feet stratus. Broken 400 feet stratus. Temperature 21. Dew point 20. QNH 1011 hectopascals 2987 inches. Advise you have information tango. Nalitra International Airport information tango. 0000. ILS Zulu runway 34 right approach. Landing runway 34 right. Departure runway 34 left. Departure frequency 124.2. Taxiway Alpha 1 closed. Observe gear down operation procedure on final. Wind 040 degrees 6 knots. Direction variable between 010 and 070 degrees. Visibility 10 kilometers. Light shower of rain. Few 200 feet stratus. Broken 400 feet stratus. Temperature 21. Dew point 20. QNH 1011 hectopascals 2987 inches. Advise you have information tango. Nalitra International Airport information tango. 0000. ILS Zulu runway 34 right approach. Landing runway 34 right. Departure runway 34 left. Departure frequency 124.2. Taxiway Alpha 1 closed. Observe gear down operation procedure on final. Wind 040 degrees 6 knots. Direction variable between 010 and 070 degrees. Visibility 10 kilometers. Light shower of rain. Few 200 feet stratus. Broken 400 feet stratus. Temperature 21. Dew point 20. QNH 1011 hectopascals 2987 inches. Advise you have information tango. Nalitra International Airport information tango. 0000. ILS Zulu runway 34 right approach. Landing runway 34 right. Departure runway 34 left. Departure frequency 124.2. Taxiway Alpha 1 closed. Observe gear down operation procedure on final. Wind 040 degrees 6 knots. Direction variable between 010 and 070 degrees. Visibility 10 kilometers. Light shower of rain. Few 200 feet stratus. Broken 400 feet stratus. Temperature 21. Dew point 20. QNH 1011 hectopascals 2987 inches. Advise you have information tango. Nalitra International Airport information tango. 0000. ILS Zulu runway 34 right approach. Landing runway 34 right.
Departure runway 34 left. Departure frequency 124.2. Taxiway Alpha 1 closed. Observe gear down operation procedure on final. Wind 040 degrees 6 knots. Direction variable between 010 and 070 degrees. Visibility 10 kilometers. Light shower of rain. Few 200 feet stratus. Broken 400 feet stratus. Temperature 21. Dew point 20. QNH 1011 hectopascals 2987 inches. Advise you have information Tango. Nalita International Airport information Tango. 0000. ILS Zulu runway 34 right approach. Landing runway 34 right. Departure runway 34 left. Departure frequency 124.2. Taxiway Alpha 1 closed. Observe gear down operation procedure on final. Wind 040 degrees 6 knots. Direction variable between 010 and 070 degrees. Visibility 10 kilometers. Light shower of rain. Few 200 feet stratus. Broken 400 feet stratus. Temperature 21. Dew point 20. QNH 1011 hectopascals 2987 inches. Advise you have information Tango. Nalita International Airport information Tango. 0000. ILS Zulu runway 34 right approach. Landing runway 34 right. Departure runway 34 left. Departure frequency 124.2. Taxiway Alpha 1 closed. Observe gear down operation procedure on final. Wind 040 degrees 6 knots. Direction variable between 010 and 070 degrees. Visibility 10 kilometers. Light shower of rain. Few 200 feet stratus. Broken 400 feet stratus. Temperature 21. Dew point 20. QNH 1011 hectopascals 2987 inches. Advise you have information Tango. Nalita International Airport information Tango. 0000. ILS Zulu runway 34 right approach. Landing runway 34 right. Departure runway 34 left. Departure frequency 124.2. Taxiway Alpha 1 closed. Observe gear down operation procedure on final. Wind 040 degrees 6 knots. Direction variable between 010 and 070 degrees. Visibility 10 kilometers. Light shower of rain. Few 200 feet stratus. Broken 400 feet stratus. Temperature 21. Dew point 20. QNH 1011 hectopascals 2987 inches. Advise you have information Tango. Nalita International Airport information Tango. 0000. ILS Zulu runway 34 right approach. Landing runway 34 right. Departure runway 34 left. Departure frequency 124.2. Taxiway Alpha 1 closed. Observe gear down operation procedure on final. Wind 040 degrees 6 knots. Direction variable between 010 and 070 degrees. Visibility 10 kilometers. Light shower of rain. Few 200 feet stratus. Broken 400 feet stratus. Temperature 21. Dew point 20. QNH 1011 hectopascals 2987 inches. Advise you have information Tango. Nalita International Airport information Tango. 0000. ILS Zulu runway 34 right approach. Landing runway 34 right. Departure runway 34 left.
Departure frequency 14.2. Taxiway Alpha 1 closed. Observe gear down operation procedure on final. Wind 040 degrees 6 knots. Direction variable between 010 and 070 degrees. Visibility 10 kilometers. Light shower of rain. Few 200 feet stratus. Broken 400 feet stratus. Temperature 21. Dew point 20. QNH 1011 hectopascals 29.87 inches. Advise you have information tango. Now Litra International Airport information tango. 0000. ILS Zulu runway 34 right approach. Landing runway 34 right. Departure runway 34 left. Departure frequency 124.2. Taxiway Alpha 1 closed. Observe gear down operation procedure on final. Wind 040 degrees 6 knots. Direction variable between 010 and 070 degrees. Visibility 10 kilometers. Light shower of rain. Few 200 feet stratus. Broken 400 feet stratus. Temperature 21. Dew point 20. QNH 1011 hectopascals 29.87 inches. Advise you have information tango. Now Litra International Airport information tango. 0000. ILS Zulu runway 34 right approach. Landing runway 34 right. Departure runway 34 left. Departure frequency 124.2. Taxiway Alpha 1 closed. Observe gear down operation procedure on final. Wind 040 degrees 6 knots. Direction variable between 010 and 070 degrees. Visibility 10 kilometers. Light shower of rain. Few 200 feet stratus. Broken 400 feet stratus. Temperature 21. Dew point 20. QNH 1011 hectopascals 29.87 inches. Advise you have information tango. Now Litra International Airport information tango. 0000. ILS Zulu runway 34 right approach. Landing runway 34 right. Departure runway 34 left. Departure frequency 124.2. Taxiway Alpha 1 closed. Observe gear down operation procedure on final. Wind 040 degrees 6 knots. Direction variable between 010 and 070 degrees. Visibility 10 kilometers. Light shower of rain. Few 200 feet stratus. Broken 400 feet stratus. Temperature 21. Dew point 20. QNH 1011 hectopascals 29.87 inches. Advise you have information tango. Now Litra International Airport information tango. 0000. ILS Zulu runway 34 right approach. Landing runway 34 right. Departure runway 34 left. Departure frequency 124.2. Taxiway Alpha 1 closed. Observe gear down operation procedure on final. Wind 040 degrees 6 knots. Direction variable between 010 and 070 degrees. Visibility 10 kilometers. Light shower of rain. Few 200 feet stratus. Broken 400 feet stratus. Temperature 21. Dew point 20. QNH 1011 hectopascals 29.87 inches. Advise you have information tango. Now Litra International Airport information tango. 0000. ILS Zulu runway 34 right approach. Landing runway 34 right. Departure runway 34 left. Departure frequency 124.2.
Taxiway Alpha 1 closed. Observe gear down operation procedure on final. Wind 040 degrees 6 knots. Direction variable between 010 and 070 degrees. Visibility 10 kilometers. Light shower of rain. Few 200 feet stratus. Broken 400 feet stratus. Temperature 21. Dew point 20. QNH 1011 hectopascals 2987 inches. Advise you have information tango. Now Litra International Airport information uniform. 0030. ILS Zulu runway 34 right approach. Landing runway 34 right. Departure runway 34 left. Departure frequency 124.2. Taxiway Alpha 1 closed. Observe gear down operation procedure on final. Wind 060 degrees 7 knots. Direction variable between 030 and 090 degrees. Visibility 15 kilometers. Light shower of rain. Few 200 feet stratus. Broken 400 feet stratus. Temperature 21. Dew point 20. QNH 1011 hectopascals 2986 inches. Advise you have information uniform. Now Litra International Airport information uniform. 0030. ILS Zulu runway 34 right approach. Landing runway 34 right. Departure runway 34 left. Departure frequency 124.2. Taxiway Alpha 1 closed. Observe gear down operation procedure on final. Wind 060 degrees 7 knots. Direction variable between 030 and 090 degrees. Visibility 15 kilometers. Light shower of rain. Few 200 feet stratus. Broken 400 feet stratus. Temperature 21. Dew point 20. QNH 1011 hectopascals 2986 inches. Advise you have information uniform. Now Litra International Airport information uniform. 0030. ILS Zulu runway 34 right approach. Landing runway 34 right. Departure runway 34 left. Departure frequency 124.2. Taxiway Alpha 1 closed. Observe gear down operation procedure on final. Wind 060 degrees 7 knots. Direction variable between 030 and 090 degrees. Visibility 15 kilometers. Light shower of rain. Few 200 feet stratus. Broken 400 feet stratus. Temperature 21. Dew point 20. QNH 1011 hectopascals 2986 inches. Advise you have information uniform. Now Litra International Airport information uniform. 0030. ILS Zulu runway 34 right approach. Landing runway 34 right. Departure runway 34 left. Departure frequency 124.2. Taxiway Alpha 1 closed. Observe gear down operation procedure on final. Wind 060 degrees 7 knots. Direction variable between 030 and 090 degrees. Visibility 15 kilometers. Light shower of rain. Few 200 feet stratus. Broken 400 feet stratus. Temperature 21. Dew point 20. QNH 1011 hectopascals 2986 inches. Advise you have information uniform. Now Litra International Airport information uniform. 0030. ILS Zulu runway 34 right approach. Landing runway 34 right. Departure runway 34 left. Departure frequency 124.2. Taxiway Alpha 1 closed.
Observe gear down operation procedure on final. Wind 060 degrees 7 knots. Direction variable between 030 and 090 degrees. Visibility 15 kilometers. Light shower of rain. View 200 feet stratus. Broken 400 feet stratus. Temperature 21. Dew point 20. QNH 1011 hectopascals 2986 inches. Advise you have information uniform. Nalita International Airport information uniform. 0030. ILS Zulu runway 34 right approach. Landing runway 34 right. Departure runway 34 left. Departure frequency 124.2. Taxiway Alpha 1 closed. Observe gear down operation procedure on final. Wind 060 degrees 7 knots. Direction variable between 030 and 090 degrees. Visibility 15 kilometers. Light shower of rain. View 200 feet stratus. Broken 400 feet stratus. Temperature 21. Dew point 20. QNH 1011 hectopascals 2986 inches. Advise you have information uniform. Nalita International Airport information uniform. 0030. ILS Zulu runway 34 right approach. Landing runway 34 right. Departure runway 34 left. Departure frequency 124.2. Taxiway Alpha 1 closed. Observe gear down operation procedure on final. Wind 060 degrees 7 knots. Direction variable between 030 and 090 degrees. Visibility 15 kilometers. Light shower of rain. View 200 feet stratus. Broken 400 feet stratus. Temperature 21. Dew point 20. QNH 1011 hectopascals 2986 inches. Advise you have information uniform. Nalita International Airport information uniform. 0030. ILS Zulu runway 34 right approach. Landing runway 34 right. Departure runway 34 left. Departure frequency 124.2. Taxiway Alpha 1 closed. Observe gear down operation procedure on final. Wind 060 degrees 7 knots. Direction variable between 030 and 090 degrees. Visibility 15 kilometers. Light shower of rain. View 200 feet stratus. Broken 400 feet stratus. Temperature 21. Dew point 20. QNH 1011 hectopascals 2986 inches. Advise you have information uniform. Nalita International Airport information uniform. 0030. ILS Zulu runway 34 right approach. Landing runway 34 right. Departure runway 34 left. Departure frequency 124.2. Taxiway Alpha 1 closed. Observe gear down operation procedure on final. Wind 060 degrees 7 knots. Direction variable between 030 and 090 degrees. Visibility 15 kilometers. Light shower of rain. View 200 feet stratus. Broken 400 feet stratus. Temperature 21. Dew point 20. QNH 1011 hectopascals 2986 inches. Advise you have information uniform. Nalita International Airport information uniform. 0030. ILS Zulu runway 34 right approach. Landing runway 34 right. Departure runway 34 left. Departure frequency 124.2. Taxiway Alpha 1 closed. Observe gear down operation procedure on final.
Wind 060 degrees 7 knots. Direction variable between 030 and 090 degrees. Visibility 15 kilometers. Light shower of rain. Few 200 feet stratus. Broken 400 feet stratus. Temperature 21. Dew point 20. QNH 1011 hectopascals 29.86 inches. Advise you have information uniform. Nalitra International Airport information uniform. 0030. ILS Zulu runway 34 right approach. Landing runway 34 right. Departure runway 34 left. Departure frequency 124.2. Taxiway Alpha 1 closed. Observe gear down operation procedure on final. Wind 060 degrees 7 knots. Direction variable between 030 and 090 degrees. Visibility 15 kilometers. Light shower of rain. Few 200 feet stratus. Broken 400 feet stratus. Temperature 21. Dew point 20. QNH 1011 hectopascals 29.86 inches. Advise you have information uniform. Nalitra International Airport information uniform. 0030. ILS Zulu runway 34 right approach. Landing runway 34 right. Departure runway 34 left. Departure frequency 124.2. Taxiway Alpha 1 closed. Observe gear down operation procedure on final. Wind 060 degrees 7 knots. Direction variable between 030 and 090 degrees. Visibility 15 kilometers. Light shower of rain. Few 200 feet stratus. Broken 400 feet stratus. Temperature 21. Dew point 20. QNH 1011 hectopascals 29.86 inches. Advise you have information uniform. Nalitra International Airport information uniform. 0030. ILS Zulu runway 34 right approach. Landing runway 34 right. Departure runway 34 left. Departure frequency 124.2. Taxiway Alpha 1 closed. Observe gear down operation procedure on final. Wind 060 degrees 7 knots. Direction variable between 030 and 090 degrees. Visibility 15 kilometers. Light shower of rain. Few 200 feet stratus. Broken 400 feet stratus. Temperature 21. Dew point 20. QNH 1011 hectopascals 29.86 inches. Advise you have information uniform. Nalitra International Airport information uniform. 0030. ILS Zulu runway 34 right approach. Landing runway 34 right. Departure runway 34 left. Departure frequency 124.2. Taxiway Alpha 1 closed. Observe gear down operation procedure on final. Wind 060 degrees 7 knots. Direction variable between 030 and 090 degrees. Visibility 15 kilometers. Light shower of rain. Few 200 feet stratus. Broken 400 feet stratus. Temperature 21. Dew point 20. QNH 1011 hectopascals 29.86 inches. Advise you have information uniform. Nalitra International Airport information uniform. 0030. ILS Zulu runway 34 right approach. Landing runway 34 right. Departure runway 34 left. Departure frequency 124.2. Taxiway Alpha 1 closed. Observe gear down operation procedure on final. Wind 060 degrees 7 knots.
Direction variable between 030 and 090 degrees. Visibility 15 kilometers. Light shower of rain. Few 200 feet stratus. Broken 400 feet stratus. Temperature 21. Dew point 20. QNH 1011 hectopascals 29.86 inches. Advise you have information uniform. Nalita International Airport information uniform. 0030. ILS Zulu runway 34 right approach. Landing runway 34 right. Departure runway 34 left. Departure frequency 124.2. Taxiway Alpha 1 closed. Observe gear down operation procedure on final. Wind 060 degrees 7 knots. Direction variable between 030 and 090 degrees. Visibility 15 kilometers. Light shower of rain. Few 200 feet stratus. Broken 400 feet stratus. Temperature 21. Dew point 20. QNH 1011 hectopascals 29.86 inches. Advise you have information uniform. Nalita International Airport information uniform. 0030. ILS Zulu runway 34 right approach. Landing runway 34 right. Departure runway 34 left. Departure frequency 124.2. Taxiway Alpha 1 closed. Observe gear down operation procedure on final. Wind 060 degrees 7 knots. Direction variable between 030 and 090 degrees. Visibility 15 kilometers. Light shower of rain. Few 200 feet stratus. Broken 400 feet stratus. Temperature 21. Dew point 20. QNH 1011 hectopascals 29.86 inches. Advise you have information uniform. Nalita International Airport information uniform. 0030. ILS Zulu runway 34 right approach. Landing runway 34 right. Departure runway 34 left. Departure frequency 124.2. Taxiway Alpha 1 closed. Observe gear down operation procedure on final. Wind 060 degrees 7 knots. Direction variable between 030 and 090 degrees. Visibility 15 kilometers. Light shower of rain. Few 200 feet stratus. Broken 400 feet stratus. Temperature 21. Dew point 20. QNH 1011 hectopascals 29.86 inches. Advise you have information uniform. Nalita International Airport information uniform. 0030. ILS Zulu runway 34 right approach. Landing runway 34 right. Departure runway 34 left. Departure frequency 124.2. Taxiway Alpha 1 closed. Observe gear down operation procedure on final. Wind 060 degrees 7 knots. Direction variable between 030 and 090 degrees. Visibility 15 kilometers. Light shower of rain. Few 200 feet stratus. Broken 400 feet stratus. Temperature 21. Dew point 20. QNH 1011 hectopascals 29.86 inches. Advise you have information uniform. Nalita International Airport information uniform. 0030. ILS Zulu runway 34 right approach. Landing runway 34 right. Departure runway 34 left. Departure frequency 124.2. Taxiway Alpha 1 closed. Observe gear down operation procedure on final. Wind 060 degrees 7 knots. Direction variable between 030 and 090 degrees.
Visibility 15 kilometers. Light shower of rain. View 200 feet stratus. Broken 400 feet stratus. Temperature 21. Dew point 20. QNH 1011 hectopascals 29.86 inches. Advise you have information uniform. Nalitra International Airport information uniform. 0030. ILS Zulu runway 34 right approach. Landing runway 34 right. Departure runway 34 left. Departure frequency 124.2. Taxiway Alpha 1 closed. Observe gear down operation procedure on final. Wind 060 degrees 7 knots. Direction variable between 030 and 090 degrees. Visibility 15 kilometers. Light shower of rain. View 200 feet stratus. Broken 400 feet stratus. Temperature 21. Dew point 20. QNH 1011 hectopascals 29.86 inches. Advise you have information uniform. Nalitra International Airport information uniform. 0030. ILS Zulu runway 34 right approach. Landing runway 34 right. Departure runway 34 left. Departure frequency 124.2. Taxiway Alpha 1 closed. Observe gear down operation procedure on final. Wind 060 degrees 7 knots. Direction variable between 030 and 090 degrees. Visibility 15 kilometers. Light shower of rain. View 200 feet stratus. Broken 400 feet stratus. Temperature 21. Dew point 20. QNH 1011 hectopascals 29.86 inches. 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Nalitra International Airport information uniform. 0030. ILS Zulu runway 34 right approach. Landing runway 34 right. Departure runway 34 left. Departure frequency 124.2. Taxiway Alpha 1 closed. Observe gear down operation procedure on final. Wind 060 degrees 7 knots. Direction variable between 030 and 090 degrees. Visibility 15 kilometers. Light shower of rain. View 200 feet stratus. Broken 400 feet stratus. Temperature 21. Dew point 20. QNH 1011 hectopascals 29.86 inches. 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ILS Zulu runway 34 right approach. Landing runway 34 right. Departure runway 34 left. Departure frequency 124.2. Taxiway Alpha 1 closed. Observe gear down operation procedure on final. Wind 060 degrees 7 knots. Direction variable between 030 and 090 degrees. Visibility 15 kilometers. Light shower of rain. View 200 feet stratus. Broken 400 feet stratus. Temperature 21. Dew point 20. QNH 1011 hectopascals 29.86 inches. Advise you have information uniform. Nalitra International Airport information uniform. 0030. ILS Zulu runway 34 right approach. Landing runway 34 right. Departure runway 34 left. Departure frequency 124.2. Taxiway Alpha 1 closed. Observe gear down operation procedure on final. Wind 060 degrees 7 knots. Direction variable between 030 and 090 degrees. Visibility 15 kilometers. Light shower of rain.
Few 200 feet stratus. Broken 400 feet stratus. Temperature 21. Dew point 20.

20 and 090 degrees. Visibility 15 kilometers. Light shower of rain. Few 200 feet stratus. Broken 500 feet stratus. Temperature 21. Dew point 20. QNH 1010 hectopascals 2983 inches. Advise you have information, Victor. Nalitra International Airport information, Victor. 0100. ILS Zulu runway 34 right approach. Landing runway 34 right. Departure runway 34 left. Departure frequency 124.2. Taxiway Alpha 1 closed. Observe gear down operation procedure on final. Wind 070 degrees nanner knots. Direction variable between 020 and 090 degrees. Visibility 15 kilometers. Light shower of rain. Few 200 feet stratus. Broken 500 feet stratus. Temperature 21. Dew point 20. QNH 1010 hectopascals 2983 inches. Advise you have information, Victor. Nalitra International Airport information, Victor. 0100. ILS Zulu runway 34 right approach. Landing runway 34 right. Departure runway 34 left. Departure frequency 124.2. Taxiway Alpha 1 closed. Observe gear down operation procedure on final. Wind 070 degrees nanner knots. Direction variable between 020 and 090 degrees. Visibility 15 kilometers. Light shower of rain. Few 200 feet stratus. Broken 500 feet stratus. Temperature 21. Dew point 20. QNH 1010 hectopascals 2983 inches. Advise you have information, Victor. Nalitra International Airport information, Victor. 0100. ILS Zulu runway 34 right approach. Landing runway 34 right. Departure runway 34 left. Departure frequency 124.2. Taxiway Alpha 1 closed. Observe gear down operation procedure on final. Wind 070 degrees nanner knots. Direction variable between 020 and 090 degrees. Visibility 15 kilometers. Light shower of rain. Few 200 feet stratus. Broken 500 feet stratus. Temperature 21. Dew point 20. QNH 1010 hectopascals 2983 inches. Advise you have information, Victor. Nalitra International Airport information, Victor. 0100. ILS Zulu runway 34 right approach. Landing runway 34 right. Departure runway 34 left. Departure frequency 124.2. Taxiway Alpha 1 closed. Observe gear down operation procedure on final. Wind 070 degrees nanner knots. Direction variable between 020 and 090 degrees. Visibility 15 kilometers. Light shower of rain. Few 200 feet stratus. Broken 500 feet stratus. Temperature 21. Dew point 20. QNH 1010 hectopascals 2983 inches. Advise you have information, Victor. Nalitra International Airport information, Victor. 0100. ILS Zulu runway 34 right approach. Landing runway 34 right. Departure runway 34 left. Departure frequency 124.2. Taxiway Alpha 1 closed. Observe gear down operation procedure on final. Wind 070 degrees nanner knots. Direction variable between 020 and 090 degrees. Visibility 15 kilometers.
light shower of rain. Few 200 feet stratus. Broken 500 feet stratus. Temperature 21. Dew point 20. QNH 1010 hectopascals 2983 inches. Advise you have information, Victor. Nalita International Airport information, Victor. 0100. ILS Zulu runway 34 right approach. Landing runway 34 right. Departure runway 34 left. Departure frequency 124.2. Taxiway Alpha 1 closed. Observe gear down operation procedure on final. Wind 070 degrees nanner knots. Direction variable between 020 and 0900 degrees. Visibility 15 kilometers. Light shower of rain. 200 feet stratus. Broken 500 feet stratus. Temperature 21. Dew point 20. QNH 1010 hectopascals 2983 inches. Advise you have information, Victor. Nalita International Airport information, Victor. 0100. ILS Zulu runway 34 right approach. Landing runway 34 right. Departure runway 34 left. Departure frequency 124.2. Taxiway Alpha 1 closed. Observe gear down operation procedure on final. Wind 070 degrees nanner knots. Direction variable between 020 and 0900 degrees. Visibility 15 kilometers. Light shower of rain. Few 200 feet stratus. Broken 500 feet stratus. Temperature 21. Dew point 20. QNH 1010 hectopascals 2983 inches. Advise you have information, Victor. Nalita International Airport information, Victor. 0100. ILS Zulu runway 34 right approach. Landing runway 34 right. Departure runway 34 left. Departure frequency 124.2. Taxiway Alpha 1 closed. Observe gear down operation procedure on final. Wind 070 degrees nanner knots. Direction variable between 020 and 0900 degrees. Visibility 15 kilometers. Light shower of rain. Few 200 feet stratus. Broken 500 feet stratus. Temperature 21. Dew point 20. QNH 1010 hectopascals 2983 inches. Advise you have information, Victor. Nalita International Airport information, Victor. 0100. ILS Zulu runway 34 right approach. Landing runway 34 right. Departure runway 34 left. Departure frequency 124.2. Taxiway Alpha 1 closed. Observe gear down operation procedure on final. Wind 070 degrees nanner knots. Direction variable between 020 and 0900 degrees. Visibility 15 kilometers. Light shower of rain. Few 200 feet stratus. Broken 500 feet stratus. Temperature 21. Dew point 20. QNH 1010 hectopascals 2983 inches. Advise you have information, Victor. Nalita International Airport information, Victor. 0100. ILS Zulu runway 34 right approach. Landing runway 34 right. Departure runway 34 left. Departure frequency 124.2. Taxiway Alpha 1 closed. Observe gear down operation procedure on final. Wind 070 degrees nanner knots. Direction variable between 020 and 0900 degrees. Visibility 15 kilometers. Light shower of rain. Few 200 feet stratus.
Broken 500 feet stratus. Temperature 21. Dew point 20. QNH 1010 hectopascals 2983 inches. Advise you have information, Victor. Nalitra International Airport information, Victor. 0100. ILS Zulu runway 34 right approach. Landing runway 34 right. Departure runway 34 left. Departure frequency 124.2. Taxiway Alpha 1 closed. Observe gear down operation procedure on final. Wind 070 degrees nanner knots. Direction variable between 020 and 090 degrees. Visibility 15 kilometers. Light shower of rain. Few 200 feet stratus. Broken 500 feet stratus. Temperature 21. Dew point 20. QNH 1010 hectopascals 2983 inches. Advise you have information, Victor. Nalitra International Airport information, Victor. 0100. ILS Zulu runway 34 right approach. Landing runway 34 right. Departure runway 34 left. Departure frequency 124.2. Taxiway Alpha 1 closed. Observe gear down operation procedure on final. Wind 070 degrees nanner knots. Direction variable between 020 and 090 degrees. Visibility 15 kilometers. Light shower of rain. Few 200 feet stratus. Broken 500 feet stratus. Temperature 21. Dew point 20. QNH 1010 hectopascals 2983 inches. Advise you have information, Victor. Nalitra International Airport information, Victor. 0100. ILS Zulu runway 34 right approach. Landing runway 34 right. Departure runway 34 left. Departure frequency 124.2. Taxiway Alpha 1 closed. Observe gear down operation procedure on final. Wind 070 degrees nanner knots. Direction variable between 020 and 090 degrees. Visibility 15 kilometers. Light shower of rain. Few 200 feet stratus. Broken 500 feet stratus. Temperature 21. Dew point 20. QNH 1010 hectopascals 2983 inches. Advise you have information, Victor. Nalitra International Airport information, Victor. 0100. ILS Zulu runway 34 right approach. Landing runway 34 right. Departure runway 34 left. Departure frequency 124.2. Taxiway Alpha 1 closed. Observe gear down operation procedure on final. Wind 070 degrees nanner knots. Direction variable between 020 and 090 degrees. Visibility 15 kilometers. Light shower of rain. Few 200 feet stratus. Broken 500 feet stratus. Temperature 21. Dew point 20. QNH 1010 hectopascals 2983 inches. Advise you have information, Victor. Nalitra International Airport information, Victor. 0100. ILS Zulu runway 34 right approach. Landing runway 34 right. Departure runway 34 left. Departure frequency 124.2. Taxiway Alpha 1 closed. Observe gear down operation procedure on final. Wind 070 degrees nanner knots. Direction variable between 020 and 090 degrees. Visibility 15 kilometers. Light shower of rain. Few 200 feet stratus. Broken 500 feet stratus. Temperature 21. Dew point 20.
QNH1010 hectopascals 2983 inches. Advise you have information, Victor. Nalitra International Airport information, Victor. 0100. ILS Zulu runway 34 right approach. Landing runway 34 right. Departure runway 34 left. Departure frequency 124.2. Taxiway Alpha 1 closed. Observe gear down operation procedure on final. Wind 070 degrees nanner knots. Direction variable between 020 and 0900 degrees. Visibility 15 kilometers. Light shower of rain. Few 200 feet stratus. Broken 500 feet stratus. Temperature 21. Dew point 20. QNH1010 hectopascals 2983 inches. Advise you have information, Victor. Nalitra International Airport information, Victor. 0100. ILS Zulu runway 34 right approach. Landing runway 34 right. Departure runway 34 left. Departure frequency 124.2. Taxiway Alpha 1 closed. Observe gear down operation procedure on final. Wind 070 degrees nanner knots. Direction variable between 020 and 0900 degrees. Visibility 15 kilometers. Light shower of rain. Few 200 feet stratus. Broken 500 feet stratus. Temperature 21. Dew point 20. QNH1010 hectopascals 2983 inches. Advise you have information, Victor. Nalitra International Airport information, Victor. 0100. ILS Zulu runway 34 right approach. Landing runway 34 right. Departure runway 34 left. Departure frequency 124.2. Taxiway Alpha 1 closed. Observe gear down operation procedure on final. Wind 070 degrees nanner knots. Direction variable between 020 and 0900 degrees. Visibility 15 kilometers. Light shower of rain. Few 200 feet stratus. Broken 500 feet stratus. Temperature 21. Dew point 20. QNH1010 hectopascals 2983 inches. Advise you have information, Victor. Nalitra International Airport information, Victor. 0100. ILS Zulu runway 34 right approach. Landing runway 34 right. Departure runway 34 left. Departure frequency 124.2. Taxiway Alpha 1 closed. Observe gear down operation procedure on final. Wind 070 degrees nanner knots. Direction variable between 020 and 0900 degrees. Visibility 15 kilometers. Light shower of rain. Few 200 feet stratus. Broken 500 feet stratus. Temperature 21. Dew point 20. QNH1010 hectopascals 2983 inches. Advise you have information, Victor. Nalitra International Airport information, Victor. 0100. ILS Zulu runway 34 right approach. Landing runway 34 right. Departure runway 34 left. Departure frequency 124.2. Taxiway Alpha 1 closed. Observe gear down operation procedure on final. Wind 070 degrees nanner knots. Direction variable between 020 and 0900 degrees. Visibility 15 kilometers. Light shower of rain. Few 200 feet stratus. Broken 500 feet stratus. Temperature 21. Dew point 20. QNH1010 hectopascals 2983 inches.
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Now, Litra International Airport, information, Victor. 0100. ILS Zulu runway 34 right approach. Landing runway 34 right. Departure runway 34 left. Departure frequency 124.2. Taxiway Alpha 1 closed. Observe gear down operation procedure on final. Wind 070 degrees nanoknots. Direction variable between 020 and 090 degrees. Visibility 15 kilometers. Light shower of rain. Few 200 feet stratus. Broken 500 feet stratus. Temperature 21. Dew point 20. QNH 1010 hectopascals 2983 inches. Advise you have information, Victor. Now, Litra International Airport, information, Victor. 0100. ILS Zulu runway 34 right approach. Landing runway 34 right. Departure runway 34 left. Departure frequency 124.2. Taxiway Alpha 1 closed. Observe gear down operation procedure on final. Wind 070 degrees nanoknots. Direction variable between 020 and 090 degrees. Visibility 15 kilometers. Light shower of rain. Few 200 feet stratus. Broken 500 feet stratus. Temperature 21. Dew point 20. QNH 1010 hectopascals 2983 inches. Advise you have information, Victor. Now, Litra International Airport, information, Victor. 0100. ILS Zulu runway 34 right approach. Landing runway 34 right. Departure runway 34 left. Departure frequency 124.2. Taxiway Alpha 1 closed. Observe gear down operation procedure on final. Wind 070 degrees nanoknots. Direction variable between 020 and 090 degrees. Visibility 15 kilometers. Light shower of rain. Few 200 feet stratus. Broken 500 feet stratus. Temperature 21. Dew point 20. QNH 1010 hectopascals 2983 inches. Advise you have information, Victor. Now, Litra International Airport, information, Victor. 0100. ILS Zulu runway 34 right approach. Landing runway 34 right. Departure runway 34 left. Departure frequency 124.2. Taxiway Alpha 1 closed. Observe gear down operation procedure on final. Wind 070 degrees nanoknots. Direction variable between 020 and 090 degrees. Visibility 15 kilometers. Light shower of rain. Few 200 feet stratus. Broken 500 feet stratus. Temperature 21. Dew point 20. QNH 1010 hectopascals 2983 inches. Advise you have information, Victor. Now, Litra International Airport, information, Victor. 0100. ILS Zulu runway 34 right approach. Landing runway 34 right. Departure runway 34 left. Departure frequency 124.2. Taxiway Alpha 1 closed. Observe gear down operation procedure on final. Wind 070 degrees nanoknots. Direction variable between 020 and 090 degrees. Visibility 15 kilometers. Light shower of rain. Few 200 feet stratus. Broken 500 feet stratus. Temperature 21. Dew point 20. QNH 1010 hectopascals 2983 inches. Advise you have information, Victor.
Nalita International Airport Information Victor 0100 ILS Zulu Runway 34 Right Approach Landing Runway 34 Right Departure Runway 34 Left Departure Frequency 124.2 Taxiway Alpha 1 Closed Observe Gear Down Operation Procedure on Final Wind 070 degrees nanner knots. Direction variable between 020 and 0900 degrees. Visibility 15 kilometers. Light shower of rain. Few 200 feet stratus. Broken 500 feet stratus. Temperature 21. Dew point 20. QNH 1010 hectopascals 2983 inches. Advise you have information Victor.Nalita International Airport Information Victor 0100 ILS Zulu Runway 34 Right Approach Landing Runway 34 Right Departure Runway 34 Left Departure Frequency 124.2 Taxiway Alpha 1 Closed Observe Gear Down Operation Procedure on Final Wind 070 degrees nanner knots. Direction variable between 020 and 0900 degrees. Visibility 15 kilometers. Light shower of rain. Few 200 feet stratus. Broken 500 feet stratus. Temperature 21. 2.20. QNH 1010 hectopascals 2983 inches. Advise you have information Victor.Nalita International Airport Information Victor 0100 ILS Zulu Runway 34 Right Approach Landing Runway 34 Right Departure Runway 34 Left Departure Frequency 124.2 Taxiway Alpha 1 Closed Observe Gear Down Operation Procedure on Final Wind 070 degrees nanner knots. Direction variable between 020 and 0900 degrees. Visibility 15 kilometers. Light shower of rain. Few 200 feet stratus. Broken 500 feet stratus. Temperature 21. Dew point 20. QNH 1010 hectopascals 2983 inches. Advise you have information Victor.Nalita International Airport Information Victor 0100 ILS Zulu Runway 34 Right Approach Landing Runway 34 Right Departure Runway 34 Left Departure Frequency 124.2 Taxiway Alpha 1 Closed Observe Gear Down Operation Procedure on Final Wind 070 degrees nanner knots. Direction variable between 020 and 0900 degrees. Visibility 15 kilometers. Light shower of rain. Few 200 feet stratus. Broken 500 feet stratus. Temperature 21. Dew point 20. QNH 1010 hectopascals 2983 inches. Advise you have information Victor.Nalita International Airport Information Whiskey 0130 ILS Zulu Runway 34 Right Approach Landing Runway 34 Right Departure Runway 34 Left Departure Frequency 124.2 Taxiway Alpha 1 Closed Observe Gear Down Operation Procedure on Final Wind 050 degrees 8 knots. Direction variable between 010 and 080 degrees. Visibility 15 kilometers. Light shower of rain. Few 200 feet stratus. Broken 500 feet stratus. Temperature 22. Dew point 21. QNH 1010 hectopascals 2983 inches. Advise you have information whiskey.Nalita International Airport Information Whiskey
0130. ILS Zulu runway 34 right approach. Landing runway 34 right. Departure runway 34 left. Departure frequency 124.2. Taxiway Alpha 1 closed. Observe gear down operation procedure on final. Wind 050 degrees 8 knots. Direction variable between 010 and 080 degrees. Visibility 15 kilometers. Light shower of rain. Few 200 feet stratus. Broken 500 feet stratus. Temperature 22. Dew point 21. QNH 1010 hectopascals 2983 inches. Advise you have information whiskey. Nalitra International Airport information whiskey. 0130. ILS Zulu runway 34 right approach. Landing runway 34 right. Departure runway 34 left. Departure frequency 124.2. Taxiway Alpha 1 closed. Observe gear down operation procedure on final. Wind 050 degrees 8 knots. Direction variable between 010 and 080 degrees. Visibility 15 kilometers. Light shower of rain. Few 200 feet stratus. Broken 500 feet stratus. Temperature 22. Dew point 21. QNH 1010 hectopascals 2983 inches. Advise you have information whiskey. Nalitra International Airport information whiskey. 0130. ILS Zulu runway 34 right approach. Landing runway 34 right. Departure runway 34 left. Departure frequency 124.2. Taxiway Alpha 1 closed. Observe gear down operation procedure on final. Wind 050 degrees 8 knots. Direction variable between 010 and 080 degrees. Visibility 15 kilometers. Light shower of rain. Few 200 feet stratus. Broken 500 feet stratus. Temperature 22. Dew point 21. QNH 1010 hectopascals 2983 inches. Advise you have information whiskey. Nalitra International Airport information whiskey. 0130. ILS Zulu runway 34 right approach. Landing runway 34 right. Departure runway 34 left. Departure frequency 124.2. Taxiway Alpha 1 closed. Observe gear down operation procedure on final. Wind 050 degrees 8 knots. Direction variable between 010 and 080 degrees. Visibility 15 kilometers. Light shower of rain. Few 200 feet stratus. Broken 500 feet stratus. Temperature 22. Dew point 21. QNH 1010 hectopascals 2983 inches. Advise you have information whiskey. Nalitra International Airport information whiskey. 0130. ILS Zulu runway 34 right approach. Landing runway 34 right. Departure runway 34 left. Departure frequency 124.2. Taxiway Alpha 1 closed. Observe gear down operation procedure on final. Wind 050 degrees 8 knots. Direction variable between 010 and 080 degrees. Visibility 15 kilometers. Light shower of rain. Few 200 feet stratus. Broken 500 feet stratus. Temperature 22. Dew point 21. QNH 1010 hectopascals 2983 inches. Advise you have information whiskey. Nalitra International Airport information whiskey. 0130. ILS Zulu runway 34 right approach.
Landing runway 34 right. Departure runway 34 left. Departure frequency 124.2. Taxiway Alpha 1 closed. Observe gear down operation procedure on final. Wind 050 degrees 8 knots. Direction variable between 010 and 080 degrees. Visibility 15 kilometers. Light shower of rain. Few 200 feet stratus. Broken 500 feet stratus. Temperature 22. Dew point 21. QNH 1010 hectopascals 2983 inches. Advise you have information whiskey. Nalitra International Airport information whiskey. 0130. ILS Zulu runway 34 right approach. Landing runway 34 right. Departure runway 34 left. Departure frequency 124.2. Taxiway Alpha 1 closed. Observe gear down operation procedure on final. Wind 050 degrees 8 knots. Direction variable between 010 and 080 degrees. Visibility 15 kilometers. Light shower of rain. Few 200 feet stratus. Broken 500 feet stratus. Temperature 22. Dew point 21. QNH 1010 hectopascals 2983 inches. Advise you have information whiskey. Nalitra International Airport information whiskey. 0130. ILS Zulu runway 34 right approach. Landing runway 34 right. Departure runway 34 left. Departure frequency 124.2. Taxiway Alpha 1 closed. Observe gear down operation procedure on final. Wind 050 degrees 8 knots. Direction variable between 010 and 080 degrees. Visibility 15 kilometers. Light shower of rain. Few 200 feet stratus. Broken 500 feet stratus. Temperature 22. Dew point 21. QNH 1010 hectopascals 2983 inches. Advise you have information whiskey. Nalitra International Airport information whiskey. 0130. ILS Zulu runway 34 right approach. Landing runway 34 right. Departure runway 34 left. Departure frequency 124.2. Taxiway Alpha 1 closed. Observe gear down operation procedure on final. Wind 050 degrees 8 knots. Direction variable between 010 and 080 degrees. Visibility 15 kilometers. Light shower of rain. Few 200 feet stratus. Broken 500 feet stratus. Temperature 22. Dew point 21. QNH 1010 hectopascals 2983 inches. Advise you have information whiskey. Nalitra International Airport information whiskey. 0130. ILS Zulu runway 34 right approach. Landing runway 34 right. Departure runway 34 left. Departure frequency 124.2. Taxiway Alpha 1 closed. Observe gear down operation procedure on final. Wind 050 degrees 8 knots. Direction variable between 010 and 080 degrees. Visibility 15 kilometers. Light shower of rain. Few 200 feet stratus. Broken 500 feet stratus. Temperature 22. Dew point 21. QNH 1010 hectopascals 2983 inches. Advise you have information whiskey. Nalitra International Airport information whiskey. 0130. ILS Zulu runway 34 right approach. Landing runway 34 right. Departure runway 34 left.
Departure frequency 124.2. Taxiway Alpha 1 closed. Observe gear down operation procedure on final. Wind 050 degrees 8 knots. Direction variable between 010 and 080 degrees. Visibility 15 kilometers. Light shower of rain. Few 200 feet stratus. Broken 500 feet stratus. Temperature 22. Dew point 21. QNH 1010 hectopascals 2983 inches. Advise you have information whiskey. Nalitra International Airport information whiskey. 0130. ILS Zulu runway 34 right approach. Landing runway 34 right. Departure runway 34 left. Departure frequency 124.2. Taxiway Alpha 1 closed. Observe gear down operation procedure on final. Wind 050 degrees 8 knots. Direction variable between 010 and 080 degrees. Visibility 15 kilometers. Light shower of rain. Few 200 feet stratus. Broken 500 feet stratus. Temperature 22. Dew point 21. QNH 1010 hectopascals 2983 inches. Advise you have information whiskey. Nalitra International Airport information whiskey. 0130. ILS Zulu runway 34 right approach. Landing runway 34 right. Departure runway 34 left. Departure frequency 124.2. Taxiway Alpha 1 closed. Observe gear down operation procedure on final. Wind 050 degrees 8 knots. Direction variable between 010 and 080 degrees. Visibility 15 kilometers. Light shower of rain. Few 200 feet stratus. Broken 500 feet stratus. Temperature 22. Dew point 21. QNH 1010 hectopascals 2983 inches. Advise you have information whiskey. Nalitra International Airport information whiskey. 0130. ILS Zulu runway 34 right approach. Landing runway 34 right. Departure runway 34 left. Departure frequency 124.2. Taxiway Alpha 1 closed. Observe gear down operation procedure on final. Wind 050 degrees 8 knots. Direction variable between 010 and 080 degrees. Visibility 15 kilometers. Light shower of rain. Few 200 feet stratus. Broken 500 feet stratus. Temperature 22. Dew point 21. QNH 1010 hectopascals 2983 inches. Advise you have information whiskey. Nalitra International Airport information whiskey. 0130. ILS Zulu runway 34 right approach. Landing runway 34 right. Departure runway 34 left. Departure frequency 124.2. Taxiway Alpha 1 closed. Observe gear down operation procedure on final. Wind 050 degrees 8 knots. Direction variable between 010 and 080 degrees. Visibility 15 kilometers. Light shower of rain. Few 200 feet stratus. Broken 500 feet stratus. Temperature 22. Dew point 21. QNH 1010 hectopascals 2983 inches. Advise you have information whiskey. Nalitra International Airport information whiskey. 0130. ILS Zulu runway 34 right approach. Landing runway 34 right. Departure runway 34 left. Departure frequency 124.2. Taxiway Alpha 1 closed.
Observe gear down operation procedure on final. Wind 050 degrees 8 knots. Direction variable between 010 and 080 degrees. Visibility 15 kilometers. Light shower of rain. Few 200 feet stratus. Broken 500 feet stratus. Temperature 22. Dew point 21. QNH 1010 hectopascals 2983 inches. Advise you have information whiskey. Now Litra International Airport information whiskey. 0130. ILS Zulu runway 34 right approach. Landing runway 34 right. Departure runway 34 left. Departure frequency 124.2. Taxiway Alpha 1 closed. Observe gear down operation procedure on final. Wind 050 degrees 8 knots. Direction variable between 010 and 080 degrees. Visibility 15 kilometers. Light shower of rain. Few 200 feet stratus. Broken 500 feet stratus. Temperature 22. Dew point 21. QNH 1010 hectopascals 2983 inches. Advise you have information whiskey. Now Litra International Airport information whiskey. 0130. ILS Zulu runway 34 right approach. Landing runway 34 right. Departure runway 34 left. Departure frequency 124.2. Taxiway Alpha 1 closed. Observe gear down operation procedure on final. Wind 050 degrees 8 knots. Direction variable between 010 and 080 degrees. Visibility 15 kilometers. Light shower of rain. Few 200 feet stratus. Broken 500 feet stratus. Temperature 22. Dew point 21. 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Advise you have information whiskey. Now Litra International Airport information whiskey. 0130. ILS Zulu runway 34 right approach. Landing runway 34 right. Departure runway 34 left. Departure frequency 124.2. Taxiway Alpha 1 closed. Observe gear down operation procedure on final. Wind 050 degrees 8 knots. Direction variable between 010 and 080 degrees. Visibility 15 kilometers. Light shower of rain. Few 200 feet stratus. Broken 500 feet stratus. Temperature 22. Dew point 21. QNH 1010 hectopascals 2983 inches. Advise you have information whiskey. Now Litra International Airport information whiskey. 0130. ILS Zulu runway 34 right approach. Landing runway 34 right. Departure runway 34 left. 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Taxiway Alpha 1 closed. Observe gear down operation procedure on final. Wind 050 degrees 8 knots. Direction variable between 010 and 080 degrees. Visibility 15 kilometers. Light shower of rain. Few 200 feet stratus. Broken 500 feet stratus. Temperature 22. 2.21. QNH 1010 hectopascals 2983 inches. 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Now Litra International Airport information whiskey. 0130. ILS Zulu runway 34 right approach. Landing runway 34 right. Departure runway 34 left. 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Taxiway Alpha 1 closed. Observe gear down operation procedure on final. Wind 050 degrees 8 knots.
Direction variable between 010 and 080 degrees. Visibility 15 kilometers. Light shower beam. View 200 feet stratus. Broken 500 feet stratus. Temperature 22. Dew point 21. QNH 1010 hectopascals 2983 inches. Advise you have information whiskey. Nalita International Airport information whiskey. 0130. ILS Zulu runway 34 right approach. Landing runway 34 right. Departure runway 34 left. Departure frequency 124.2. Taxiway Alpha 1 closed. Observe gear down operation procedure on final. Wind 050 degrees 8 knots. Direction variable between 010 and 080 degrees. Visibility 15 kilometers. Light shower of rain. View 200 feet stratus. Broken 500 feet stratus. Temperature 22. Dew point 21. QNH 1010 hectopascals 2983 inches. Advise you have information whiskey. Nalita International Airport information whiskey. 0130. ILS Zulu runway 34 right approach. Landing runway 34 right. Departure runway 34 left. Departure frequency 124.2. Taxiway Alpha 1 closed. Observe gear down operation procedure on final. Wind 050 degrees 8 knots. Direction variable between 010 and 080 degrees. Visibility 15 kilometers. Light shower of rain. View 200 feet stratus. Broken 500 feet stratus. Temperature 22. Dew point 21. QNH 1010 hectopascals 2983 inches. Advise you have information whiskey. Nalita International Airport information whiskey. 0130. ILS Zulu runway 34 right approach. Landing runway 34 right. Departure runway 34 left. Departure frequency 124.2. Taxiway Alpha 1 closed. Observe gear down operation procedure on final. Wind 050 degrees 8 knots. Direction variable between 010 and 080 degrees. Visibility 15 kilometers. Light shower of rain. View 200 feet stratus. Broken 500 feet stratus. Temperature 22. Dew point 21. QNH 1010 hectopascals 2983 inches. Advise you have information whiskey. Nalita International Airport information whiskey. 0130. ILS Zulu runway 34 right approach. Landing runway 34 right. Departure runway 34 left. Departure frequency 124.2. Taxiway Alpha 1 closed. Observe gear down operation procedure on final. Wind 050 degrees 8 knots. Direction variable between 010 and 080 degrees. Visibility 15 kilometers. Light shower of rain. View 200 feet stratus. Broken 500 feet stratus. Temperature 22. Dew point 21. QNH 1010 hectopascals 2983 inches. Advise you have information whiskey. Nalita International Airport information whiskey. 0130. ILS Zulu runway 34 right approach. Landing runway 34 right. Departure runway 34 left. Departure frequency 124.2. Taxiway Alpha 1 closed. Observe gear down operation procedure on final. Wind 050 degrees 8 knots. Direction variable between 010 and 080 degrees. Visibility 15 kilometers.
light shower of rain. Few 200 feet stratus. Broken 500 feet stratus. Temperature 22.

80 degrees. Visibility 15 kilometers. Light shower of rain. View 200 feet stratus. Broken 500 feet stratus. Temperature 22. Dew point 21. QNH 1010 hectopascals 2983 inches. Advise you have information whiskey. Now Litra International Airport information whiskey. 0130. ILS Zulu runway 34 right approach. Landing runway 34 right. Departure runway 34 left. Departure frequency 124.2. Taxiway Alpha 1 closed. Observe gear down operation procedure on final. Wind 050 degrees 8 knots. Direction variable between 010 and 080 degrees. Visibility 15 kilometers. Light shower of rain. View 200 feet stratus. Broken 500 feet stratus. Temperature 22. Dew point 21. QNH 1010 hectopascals 2983 inches. Advise you have information whiskey. Now Litra International Airport information whiskey. 0130. ILS Zulu runway 34 right approach. Landing runway 34 right. Departure runway 34 left. Departure frequency 124.2. Taxiway Alpha 1 closed. Observe gear down operation procedure on final. Wind 050 degrees 8 knots. Direction variable between 010 and 080 degrees. Visibility 15 kilometers. Light shower of rain. View 200 feet stratus. Broken 500 feet stratus. Temperature 22. Dew point 21. QNH 1010 hectopascals 2983 inches. Advise you have information whiskey. Now Litra International Airport information whiskey. 0130. ILS Zulu runway 34 right approach. Landing runway 34 right. Departure runway 34 left. Departure frequency 124.2. Taxiway Alpha 1 closed. Observe gear down operation procedure on final. Wind 050 degrees 8 knots. Direction variable between 010 and 080 degrees. Visibility 15 kilometers. Light shower of rain. View 200 feet stratus. Broken 500 feet stratus. Temperature 22. Dew point 21. QNH 1010 hectopascals 2983 inches. Advise you have information whiskey. Now Litra International Airport information whiskey. 0130. ILS Zulu runway 34 right approach. Landing runway 34 right. Departure runway 34 left. Departure frequency 124.2. Taxiway Alpha 1 closed. Observe gear down operation procedure on final. Wind 050 degrees 8 knots. Direction variable between 010 and 080 degrees. Visibility 15 kilometers. Light shower of rain. View 200 feet stratus. Broken 500 feet stratus. Temperature 22. Dew point 21. QNH 1010 hectopascals 2983 inches. Advise you have information whiskey. Now Litra International Airport information X-ray. 0200. ILS Zulu runway 34 right approach. Landing runway 34 right. Departure runway 34 left. Departure frequency 124.2. Taxiway Alpha 1 closed. Observe gear down operation procedure on final. Wind 060 degrees 8 knots. Direction variable between 020 and 090 degrees. Visibility 20 kilometers. Light shine.

of rain. Scattered 500 feet stratus. Broken 600 feet stratus. Temperature 22. Dew point 21. QNH 1009 or hexapascals 2982 inches. 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ILS Zulu runway 34 right approach. Landing runway 34 right. Departure runway 34 left. Departure frequency 124.2. Taxiway Alpha 1 closed. Observe gear down operation procedure on final. Wind 060 degrees 8 knots. Direction variable between 020 and 090 degrees. Visibility 20 kilometers. Light shower of rain. Scattered 500 feet stratus. Broken 600 feet stratus. Temperature 22. Dew point 21. QNH 1009 or hectopascals 2982 inches. 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ILS Zulu runway 34 right approach. Landing runway 34 right. Departure runway 34 left. Departure frequency 124.2. Taxiway Alpha 1 closed. Observe gear down operation procedure on final. Wind 060 degrees 8 knots. Direction variable between 020 and 090 degrees. Visibility 20 kilometers. Light shower of rain. Scattered 500 feet stratus. Broken 600 feet stratus. Temperature 22. Dew point 21. QNH 1009 or hectopascals 2982 inches. 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ILS Zulu runway 34 right approach. Landing runway 34 right. Departure runway 34 left. Departure frequency 124.2. Taxiway Alpha 1 closed. Observe gear down operation procedure on final. Wind 060 degrees 8 knots. Direction variable between 020 and 090 degrees. Visibility 20 kilometers. Light shower of rain. Scattered 500 feet stratus. Broken 600 feet stratus. Temperature 22. Dew point 21. QNH 1009 or hectopascals 2982 inches. 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ILS Zulu runway 34 right approach. Landing runway 34 right. Departure runway 34 left. Departure frequency 124.2. Taxiway Alpha 1 closed. Observe gear down operation procedure on final. Wind 060 degrees 8 knots. Direction variable between 020 and 090 degrees. Visibility 20 kilometers. Light shower of rain. Scattered 500 feet stratus. Broken 600 feet stratus. Temperature 22. Dew point 21. QNH 1009 or hectopascals 2982 inches. 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ILS Zulu runway 34 right approach. Landing runway 34 right. Departure runway 34 left. 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Taxiway Alpha 1 closed. Observe gear down operation procedure on final. Wind 060 degrees 8 knots. Direction variable between 020 and 090 degrees. Visibility 20 kilometers. Light shower of rain. Scattered 500 feet stratus.
Broken 600 feet stratus. Temperature 22. Dew point 21. QNH1009 or hectopascals 2982 inches. 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ILS Zulu runway 34 right approach. Landing runway 34 right. Departure runway 34 left. Departure frequency 124.2. Taxiway Alpha 1 closed. Observe gear down operation procedure on final. Wind 060 degrees 8 knots. Direction variable between 020 and 090 degrees. Visibility 20 kilometers. Light shower rain. Scattered 500 feet stratus. Broken 600 feet stratus. Temperature 22. Dew point 21. QNH1009 or hectopascals 2982 inches. 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ILS Zulu runway 34 right approach. Landing runway 34 right. Departure runway 34 left. 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Taxiway Alpha 1 closed. Observe gear down operation procedure on final. Wind 060 degrees 8 knots. Direction variable between 020 and 090 degrees. Visibility 20 kilometers. Light shower of rain. Scattered 500 feet stratus. Broken 600 feet stratus. Temperature 22. Dew point 21. QNH1009 or hectopascals 2982 inches. 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ILS Zulu runway 34 right approach. Landing runway 34 right. Departure runway 34 left. Departure frequency 124.2. Taxiway Alpha 1 closed. Observe gear down operation procedure on final. Wind 060 degrees 8 knots. Direction variable between 020 and 090 degrees. Visibility 20 kilometers. Light shower of rain. Scattered 500 feet stratus. Broken 600 feet stratus. Temperature 22. Dew point 21. QNH1009 or hectopascals 2982 inches. 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ILS Zulu runway 34 right approach. Landing runway 34 right. Departure runway 34 left. Departure frequency 124.2. Taxiway Alpha 1 closed. Observe gear down operation procedure on final. Wind 060 degrees 8 knots. Direction variable between 020 and 090 degrees. Visibility 20 kilometers. Light shower of rain. Scattered 500 feet stratus. Broken 600 feet stratus. Temperature 22. Dew point 21. QNH1009 or hectopascals 2982 inches. 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ILS Zulu runway 34 right approach. Landing runway 34 right. Departure runway 34 left. Departure frequency 124.2. Taxiway Alpha 1 closed. Observe gear down operation procedure on final. Wind 060 degrees 8 knots. Direction variable between 020 and 090 degrees. Visibility 20 kilometers. Light shower of rain. Scattered 500 feet stratus. Broken 600 feet stratus. Temperature 22.
2.21. QNH1009 effective vesicles 2982 inches. 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ILS Zulu runway 34 right approach. Landing runway 34 right. Departure runway 34 left. Departure frequency 124.2. Taxiway Alpha 1 closed. Observe gear down operation procedure on final. Wind 060 degrees 8 knots. Direction variable between 020 and 090 degrees. Visibility 20 kilometers. Light shower of rain. Scattered 500 feet stratus. Broken 600 feet stratus. Temperature 22. Dew point 21. QNH1009 hectopascals 2982 inches. 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Nalitra International Airport information X-ray. 0200. ILS Zulu runway 34 right approach. Landing runway 34 right. Departure runway 34 left. Departure frequency 124.2. Taxiway Alpha 1 closed. Observe gear down operation procedure on final. Wind 060 degrees 8 knots. Direction variable between 020 and 090 degrees. Visibility 20 kilometers. Light shower of rain. Scattered 500 feet stratus. Broken 600 feet stratus. Temperature 22. Dew point 21. QNH1009 hectopascals 2982 inches. 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ILS Zulu runway 34 right approach. Landing runway 34 right. Departure runway 34 left. Departure frequency 124.2. Taxiway Alpha 1 closed. Observe gear down operation procedure on final. Wind 060 degrees 8 knots. Direction variable between 020 and 090 degrees. Visibility 20 kilometers. Light shower of rain. Scattered 500 feet stratus. Broken 600 feet stratus. Temperature 22. Dew point 21. QNH1009 hectopascals 2982 inches. 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Nalitra International Airport information X-ray. 0200. ILS Zulu runway 34 right approach. Landing runway 34 right. Departure runway 34 left. Departure frequency 124.2. Taxiway Alpha 1 closed. Observe gear down operation procedure on final. Wind 060 degrees 8 knots. Direction variable between 020 and 090 degrees. Visibility 20 kilometers. Light shower of rain. Scattered 500 feet stratus. Broken 600 feet stratus. Temperature 22. Dew point 21. QNH1009 hectopascals 2982 inches. 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Nalitra International Airport information X-ray. 0200. ILS Zulu runway 34 right approach. Landing runway 34 right. Departure runway 34 left. Departure frequency 124.2. Taxiway Alpha 1 closed. Observe gear down operation procedure on final. Wind 060 degrees 8 knots. Direction variable between 020 and 090 degrees. Visibility 20 kilometers. Light shower of rain. Scattered 500 feet stratus. Broken 600 feet stratus. Temperature 22. Dew point 21.
QNH1009 or hectopixel 2982 inches. 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Nalitra International Airport information X-ray. 0200. ILS Zulu runway 34 right approach. Landing runway 34 right. Departure runway 34 left. Departure frequency 124.2. Taxiway Alpha 1 closed. Observe gear down operation procedure on final. Wind 060 degrees 8 knots. Direction variable between 020 and 090 degrees. Visibility 20 kilometers. Light shower of rain. Scattered 500 feet stratus. Broken 600 feet stratus. Temperature 22. Dew point 21. QNH1009 or hectopascals 2982 inches. 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Nalitra International Airport information X-ray. 0200. ILS Zulu runway 34 right approach. Landing runway 34 right. Departure runway 34 left. Departure frequency 124.2. Taxiway Alpha 1 closed. Observe gear down operation procedure on final. Wind 060 degrees 8 knots. Direction variable between 020 and 090 degrees. Visibility 20 kilometers. Light shower of rain. Scattered 500 feet stratus. Broken 600 feet stratus. Temperature 22. Dew point 21. QNH1009 or hectopascals 2982 inches. 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Runway 34 right approach. Landing runway 34 right. Departure runway 34 left. Departure frequency 124.2. Taxiway Alpha 1 closed. Observe gear down operation procedure on final. Wind 060 degrees 8 knots. Direction variable between 020 and 090 degrees. Visibility 20 kilometers. Light shower of rain. Scattered 500 feet stratus. Broken 600 feet stratus. Temperature 22. Dew point 21. QNH1009 or hectopascals 2982 inches. 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Nalitra International Airport information X-ray. 0200. ILS Zulu runway 34 right approach. Landing runway 34 right. Departure runway 34 left. Departure frequency 124.2. Taxiway Alpha 1 closed. Observe gear down operation procedure on final. Wind 060 degrees 8 knots. Direction variable between 020 and 090 degrees. Visibility 20 kilometers. Light shower of rain. Scattered 500 feet stratus. Broken 600 feet stratus. Temperature 22. Dew point 21. QNH1009 or hectopascals 2982 inches. 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Nalitra International Airport information X-ray. 0200. ILS Zulu runway 34 right approach. Landing runway 34 right. Departure runway 34 left. Departure frequency 124.2. Taxiway Alpha 1 closed. Observe gear down operation procedure on final. Wind 060 degrees 8 knots. Direction variable between 020 and 090 degrees. Visibility 20 kilometers. Light shower of rain. Scattered 500 feet stratus. Broken 600 feet stratus. Temperature 22. Dew point 21. QNH1009 or hectopascals 2982 inches.
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Nalita International Airport information X-ray. 0200. ILS Zulu runway 34 right approach. Landing runway 34 right. Departure runway 34 left. Departure frequency 124.2. Taxiway Alpha 1 closed. Observe gear down operation procedure on final. Wind 060 degrees 8 knots. Direction variable between 020 and 090 degrees. Visibility 20 kilometers. Light shower of rain. Scattered 500 feet stratus. Broken 600 feet stratus. Temperature 22. Dew point 21. QNH 1009 or hectopascals 2982 inches. 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Nalita International Airport information X-ray. 0200. ILS Zulu runway 34 right approach. Landing runway 34 right. Departure runway 34 left. Departure frequency 124.2. Taxiway Alpha 1 closed. Observe gear down operation procedure on final. Wind 060 degrees 8 knots. Direction variable between 020 and 090 degrees. Visibility 20 kilometers. Light shower of rain. Scattered 500 feet stratus. Broken 600 feet stratus. Temperature 22. Dew point 21. QNH 1009 or hectopascals 2982 inches. 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Nalita International Airport information X-ray. 0200. ILS Zulu runway 34 right approach. Landing runway 34 right. Departure runway 34 left. Departure frequency 124.2. Taxiway Alpha 1 closed. Observe gear down operation procedure on final. Wind 060 degrees 8 knots. Direction variable between 020 and 090 degrees. Visibility 20 kilometers. Light shower of rain. Scattered 500 feet stratus. Broken 600 feet stratus. Temperature 22. Dew point 21. QNH 1009 or hectopascals 2982 inches. 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Nalita International Airport information X-ray. 0200. ILS Zulu runway 34 right approach. Landing runway 34 right. Departure runway 34 left. Departure frequency 124.2. Taxiway Alpha 1 closed. Observe gear down operation procedure on final. Wind 060 degrees 8 knots. Direction variable between 020 and 090 degrees. Visibility 20 kilometers. Light shower of rain. Scattered 500 feet stratus. Broken 600 feet stratus. Temperature 22. Dew point 21. QNH 1009 or hectopascals 2982 inches. Advise you have information X-ray. Nalita International Airport information X-ray. 0200. ILS Zulu runway 34 right approach. Landing runway 34 right. Departure runway 34 left. Departure frequency 124.2. Taxiway Alpha 1 closed. Observe gear down operation procedure on final. Wind 060 degrees 8 knots. Direction variable between 020 and 090 degrees. Visibility 20 kilometers. Light shower of rain. Scattered 500 feet stratus. Broken 600 feet stratus. Temperature 22. Dew point 21. QNH 1009 or hectopascals 2982 inches. Advise you have information X-ray.
Nalita International Airport Information X-ray 0200 ILS Zulu Runway 34 right approach Landing Runway 34 right Departure Runway 34 left Departure Frequency 124.2 Taxiway Alpha 1 closed Observe Gear Down Operation Procedure on Final Wind 060 degrees 8 knots Direction Variable between 020 and 090 degrees Visibility 20 kilometers Light Shower of Rain Scattered 500 feet stratus Broken 600 feet stratus Temperature 22 Dew point 21 QNH 1009 hectopascals 2982 inches Advise you have information x-ray Nalita International Airport Information X-ray 0200 ILS Zulu Runway 34 right approach Landing Runway 34 right Departure Runway 34 left Departure Frequency 124.2 Taxiway Alpha 1 closed Observe Gear Down Operation Procedure on Final Wind 060 degrees 8 knots Direction Variable between 020 and 090 degrees Visibility 20 kilometers Light Shower of Rain Scattered 500 feet stratus Broken 600 feet stratus Temperature 22 Dew point 21 QNH 1009 hectopascals 2982 inches Advise you have information x-ray Nalita International Airport Information X-ray 0200 ILS Zulu Runway 34 right approach Landing Runway 34 right Departure Runway 34 left Departure Frequency 124.2 Taxiway Alpha 1 closed Observe Gear Down Operation Procedure on Final Wind 060 degrees 8 knots. Direction variable between 020 and 090 degrees. Visibility 20 kilometers. Light shower of rain. Scattered 500 feet stratus. Broken 600 feet stratus. Temperature 22. Dew point 21. QNH 1009 hectopascals 2982 inches. Advise you have information x-ray. Nalita International Airport Information X-ray 0200 ILS Zulu Runway 34 right approach Landing Runway 34 right Departure Runway 34 left Departure Frequency 124.2 Taxiway Alpha 1 closed Observe Gear Down Operation Procedure on Final Wind 060 degrees 8 knots. Direction variable between 020 and 090 degrees. Visibility 20 kilometers. Light shower of rain. Scattered 500 feet stratus. Broken 600 feet stratus. Temperature 22. Dew point 21. QNH 1009 hectopascals 2982 inches. Advise you have information x-ray. Nalita International Airport Information Yankee 0230 ILS Zulu Runway 34 right approach Landing Runway 34 right Departure Runway 34 left Departure Frequency 124.2 Taxiway Alpha 1 closed Observe Gear Down Operation Procedure on Final Wind 030 degrees nanometer knots. Visibility 10 kilometers. Light shower of rain. Scattered 500 feet stratus. Broken 600 feet stratus. Temperature 22. Dew point 21. QNH 1009 hectopascals 2981 inches. Advise you have information Yankee. Nalita International Airport Information Yankee. 0230
ILS Zulu runway 34 right approach. Landing runway 34 right. Departure runway 34 left. Departure frequency 124.2. Taxiway Alpha 1 closed. Observe gear down operation procedure on final. Wind 030 degrees nanner knots. Visibility 10 kilometers. Light shower of rain. Scattered 500 feet stratus. Broken 600 feet stratus. Temperature 22. Dew point 21. QNH 1009 or hectopascals 2981 inches. Advise you have information Yankee. Nalitra International Airport information Yankee. 0230. ILS Zulu runway 34 right approach. Landing runway 34 right. Departure runway 34 left. Departure frequency 124.2. Taxiway Alpha 1 closed. Observe gear down operation procedure on final. Wind 030 degrees nanner knots. Visibility 10 kilometers. Light shower of rain. Scattered 500 feet stratus. Broken 600 feet stratus. Temperature 22. Dew point 21. QNH 1009 hectopascals 2981 inches. Advise you have information Yankee. Nalitra International Airport information Yankee. 0230. ILS Zulu runway 34 right approach. Landing runway 34 right. Departure runway 34 left. Departure frequency 124.2. Taxiway Alpha 1 closed. Observe gear down operation procedure on final. Wind 030 degrees nanner knots. Visibility 10 kilometers. Light shower of rain. Scattered 500 feet stratus. Broken 600 feet stratus. Temperature 22. Dew point 21. QNH 1009 or hectopascals 2981 inches. Advise you have information Yankee. Nalitra International Airport information Yankee. 0230. ILS Zulu runway 34 right approach. Landing runway 34 right. Departure runway 34 left. Departure frequency 124.2. Taxiway Alpha 1 closed. Observe gear down operation procedure on final. Wind 030 degrees nanner knots. Visibility 10 kilometers. Light shower of rain. Scattered 500 feet stratus. Broken 600 feet stratus. Temperature 22. Dew point 21. QNH 1009 or hectopascals 2981 inches. Advise you have information Yankee. Nalitra International Airport information Yankee. 0230. ILS Zulu runway 34 right approach. Landing runway 34 right. Departure runway 34 left. Departure frequency 124.2. Taxiway Alpha 1 closed. Observe gear down operation procedure on final. Wind 030 degrees nanner knots. Visibility 10 kilometers. Light shower of rain. Scattered 500 feet stratus. Broken 600 feet stratus. Temperature 22. Dew point 21. QNH 1009 or hectopascals 2981 inches. Advise you have information Yankee. Nalitra International Airport information Yankee. 0230. ILS Zulu runway 34 right approach. Landing runway 34 right. Departure runway 34 left. Departure frequency 124.2. Taxiway Alpha 1 closed. Observe gear down operation procedure on final. Wind 030 degrees nanner knots. Visibility 10 kilometers. Light shower rain.
scattered 500 feet stratus. Broken 600 feet stratus. Temperature 22. Dew point 21. QNH 1009 or hectopascal 2981 inches. Advise you have information Yankee. Nalisa International Airport information Yankee. 0230. ILS Zulu runway 34 right approach. Landing runway 34 right. Departure runway 34 left. Departure frequency 124.2. Taxiway Alpha 1 closed. Observe gear down operation procedure on final. Wind 030 degrees nanner knots. Visibility 10 kilometers. Light shower of rain. Scattered 500 feet stratus. Broken 600 feet stratus. Temperature 22. Dew point 21. QNH 1009 or hectopascals 2981 inches. Advise you have information Yankee. Nalisa International Airport information Yankee. 0230. ILS Zulu runway 34 right approach. Landing runway 34 right. Departure runway 34 left. Departure frequency 124.2. Taxiway Alpha 1 closed. Observe gear down operation procedure on final. Wind 030 degrees nanner knots. Visibility 10 kilometers. Light shower rain. Scattered 500 feet stratus. Broken 600 feet stratus. Temperature 22. Dew point 21. QNH 1009 or hectopascals 2981 inches. 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Nalita International Airport information Yankee. 0230. ILS Zulu runway 34 right approach. Landing runway 34 right. Departure runway 34 left. Departure frequency 124.2. Taxiway Alpha 1 closed. Observe gear down operation procedure on final. Wind 030 degrees nanner knots. Visibility 10 kilometers. Light shower of rain. Scattered 500 feet stratus. Broken 600 feet stratus. Temperature 22. Dew point 21. QNH 1009 or hectopascals 2981 inches. Advise you have information Yankee. Nalita International Airport information Yankee. 0230. ILS Zulu runway 34 right approach. Landing runway 34 right. Departure runway 34 left. Departure frequency 124.2. Taxiway Alpha 1 closed. Observe gear down operation procedure on final. Wind 030 degrees nanner knots. Visibility 10 kilometers. Light shower of rain. Scattered 500 feet stratus. Broken 600 feet stratus. Temperature 22. Dew point 21. QNH 1009 or hectopascals 2981 inches. Advise you have information Yankee. Nalita International Airport information Yankee. 0230. ILS Zulu runway 34 right approach. Landing runway 34 right. Departure runway 34 left. Departure frequency 124.2. Taxiway Alpha 1 closed. Observe gear down operation procedure on final. Wind 030 degrees nanner knots. Visibility 10 kilometers. Light shower of rain. Scattered 500 feet stratus. Broken 600 feet stratus. Temperature 22. Dew point 21. QNH 1009 or hectopascals 2981 inches. Advise you have information Yankee. Nalita International Airport information Yankee. 0230. ILS Zulu runway 34 right approach.
Landing runway 34 right. Departure runway 34 left. Departure frequency 124.2. Taxiway Alpha 1 closed. Observe gear down operation procedure on final. Wind 030 degrees nanner knots. Visibility 10 kilometers. Light shower of rain. Scattered 500 feet stratus. Broken 600 feet stratus. Temperature 22. Dew point 21. QNH 1009 hectopascals 2981 inches. Advise you have information Yankee. Nalitra International Airport information Yankee. 0230. ILS Zulu runway 34 right approach. Landing runway 34 right. Departure runway 34 left. Departure frequency 124.2. Taxiway Alpha 1 closed. Observe gear down operation procedure on final. Wind 030 degrees nanner knots. Visibility 10 kilometers. Light shower of rain. Scattered 500 feet stratus. Broken 600 feet stratus. Temperature 22. Dew point 21. QNH 1009 hectopascals 2981 inches. Advise you have information Yankee. Nalitra International Airport information Yankee. 0230. ILS Zulu runway 34 right approach. Landing runway 34 right. Departure runway 34 left. Departure frequency 124.2. Taxiway Alpha 1 closed. Observe gear down operation procedure on final. Wind 030 degrees nanner knots. Visibility 10 kilometers. Light shower of rain. Scattered 500 feet stratus. Broken 600 feet stratus. Temperature 22. Dew point 21. QNH 1009 hectopascals 2981 inches. Advise you have information Yankee. Nalitra International Airport information Yankee. 0230. ILS Zulu runway 34 right approach. Landing runway 34 right. Departure runway 34 left. Departure frequency 124.2. Taxiway Alpha 1 closed. Observe gear down operation procedure on final. Wind 030 degrees nanner knots. Visibility 10 kilometers. Light shower of rain. Scattered 500 feet stratus. Broken 600 feet stratus. Temperature 22. Dew point 21. QNH 1009 hectopascals 2981 inches. Advise you have information Yankee. Nalitra International Airport information Yankee. 0230. ILS Zulu runway 34 right approach. Landing runway 34 right. Departure runway 34 left. Departure frequency 124.2. Taxiway Alpha 1 closed. Observe gear down operation procedure on final. Wind 030 degrees nanner knots. Visibility 10 kilometers. Light shower of rain. Scattered 500 feet stratus. Broken 600 feet stratus. Temperature 22. Dew point 21. QNH 1009 hectopascals 2981 inches. Advise you have information Yankee. Nalitra International Airport information Yankee. 0230. ILS Zulu runway 34 right approach. Landing runway 34 right. Departure runway 34 left. Departure frequency 124.2. Taxiway Alpha 1 closed. Observe gear down operation procedure on final. Wind 030 degrees nanner knots. Visibility 10 kilometers. Light shower of rain. Scattered 500 feet stratus.
Broken 600 feet stratus. Temperature 22. Dew point 21. QNH 1009 or hectopascals 29 or 81 inches. Advise you have information Yankee. Nalita International Airport information Yankee. 0230. ILS Zulu runway 34 right approach. Landing runway 34 right. Departure runway 34 left. Departure frequency 124.2. Taxiway Alpha 1 closed. Observe gear down operation procedure on final. Wind 030 degrees nanner knots. Visibility 10 kilometers. Light shower of rain. Scattered 500 feet stratus. Broken 600 feet stratus. Temperature 22. Dew point 21. QNH 1009 or hectopascals 29 or 81 inches. Advise you have information Yankee. Nalita International Airport information Yankee. 0230. ILS Zulu runway 34 right approach. Landing runway 34 right. Departure runway 34 left. Departure frequency 124.2. Taxiway Alpha 1 closed. Observe gear down operation procedure on final. Wind 030 degrees nanner knots. Visibility 10 kilometers. Light shower of rain. Scattered 500 feet stratus. Broken 600 feet stratus. Temperature 22. Dew point 21. QNH 1009 or hectopascals 29 or 81 inches. Advise you have information Yankee. Nalita International Airport information Yankee. 0230. ILS Zulu runway 34 right approach. Landing runway 34 right. Departure runway 34 left. Departure frequency 124.2. Taxiway Alpha 1 closed. Observe gear down operation procedure on final. Wind 030 degrees nanner knots. Visibility 10 kilometers. Light shower of rain. Scattered 500 feet stratus. Broken 600 feet stratus. Temperature 22. Dew point 21. QNH 1009 or hectopascals 29 or 81 inches. Advise you have information Yankee. Nalita International Airport information Yankee. 0230. ILS Zulu runway 34 right approach. Landing runway 34 right. Departure runway 34 left. Departure frequency 124.2. Taxiway Alpha 1 closed. Observe gear down operation procedure on final. Wind 030 degrees nanner knots. Visibility 10 kilometers. Light shower of rain. Scattered 500 feet stratus. Broken 600 feet stratus. Temperature 22. Dew point 21. QNH 1009 or hectopascals 29 or 81 inches. Advise you have information Yankee. Nalita International Airport information Yankee. 0230. ILS Zulu runway 34 right approach. Landing runway 34 right. Departure runway 34 left. Departure frequency 124.2. Taxiway Alpha 1 closed. Observe gear down operation procedure on final. Wind 030 degrees nanner knots. Visibility 10 kilometers. Light shower of rain. Scattered 500 feet stratus. Broken 600 feet stratus. Temperature 22. Dew point 21. QNH 1009 or hectopascals 29 or 81 inches. Advise you have information Yankee. Nalita International Airport information Yankee. 0230. ILS Zulu runway 34 right approach. Landing runway 34 right.
Departure runway 34 left. Departure frequency 124.2. Taxiway Alpha 1 closed. Observe gear down operation procedure on final. Wind 030 degrees nanner knots. Visibility 10 kilometers. Light shower of rain. Scattered 500 feet stratus. Broken 600 feet stratus. Temperature 22. Dew point 21. QNH 1009 hectopascals 2981 inches. Advise you have information Yankee. Nalitra International Airport information Yankee. 0230. ILS Zulu runway 34 right approach. Landing runway 34 right. Departure runway 34 left. Departure frequency 124.2. Taxiway Alpha 1 closed. Observe gear down operation procedure on final. Wind 030 degrees nanner knots. Visibility 10 kilometers. Light shower of rain. Scattered 500 feet stratus. Broken 600 feet stratus. Temperature 22. Dew point 21. QNH 1009 hectopascals 2981 inches. Advise you have information Yankee. Nalitra International Airport information Yankee. 0230. ILS Zulu runway 34 right approach. Landing runway 34 right. Departure runway 34 left. Departure frequency 124.2. Taxiway Alpha 1 closed. Observe gear down operation procedure on final. Wind 030 degrees nanner knots. Visibility 10 kilometers. Light shower of rain. Scattered 500 feet stratus. Broken 600 feet stratus. Temperature 22. Dew point 21. QNH 1009 hectopascals 2981 inches. Advise you have information Yankee. Nalitra International Airport information Yankee. 0230. ILS Zulu runway 34 right approach. Landing runway 34 right. Departure runway 34 left. Departure frequency 124.2. Taxiway Alpha 1 closed. Observe gear down operation procedure on final. Wind 030 degrees nanner knots. Visibility 10 kilometers. Light shower of rain. Scattered 500 feet stratus. Broken 600 feet stratus. Temperature 22. Dew point 21. QNH 1009 hectopascals 2981 inches. Advise you have information Yankee. Nalitra International Airport information Yankee. 0230. ILS Zulu runway 34 right approach. Landing runway 34 right. Departure runway 34 left. Departure frequency 124.2. Taxiway Alpha 1 closed. Observe gear down operation procedure on final. Wind 030 degrees nanner knots. Visibility 10 kilometers. Light shower of rain. Scattered 500 feet stratus. Broken 600 feet stratus. Temperature 22. Dew point 21. QNH 1009 hectopascals 2981 inches. Advise you have information Yankee. Nalitra International Airport information Yankee. 0230. ILS Zulu runway 34 right approach. Landing runway 34 right. Departure runway 34 left. Departure frequency 124.2. Taxiway Alpha 1 closed. Observe gear down operation procedure on final. Wind 030 degrees nanner knots. Visibility 10 kilometers. Light shower of rain. Scattered 500 feet stratus. Broken 600 feet stratus. Temperature 22.
dew point 21. QNH 1009 or hectopascals 2981 inches.

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Broken 600 feet stratus. Temperature 22. Dew point 21. QNH 1009 hectopascals 2981 inches. Advise you have information Yankee. Nalitra International Airport information Yankee. 0230. ILS Zulu runway 34 right approach. Landing runway 34 right. Departure runway 34 left. Departure frequency 124.2. Taxiway Alpha 1 closed. Observe gear down operation procedure on final. Wind 030 degrees nanner knots. Visibility 10 kilometers. Light shower of rain. Scattered 500 feet stratus. Broken 600 feet stratus. Temperature 22. Dew point 21. QNH 1009 hectopascals 2981 inches. Advise you have information Yankee. Nalitra International Airport information Yankee. 0230. ILS Zulu runway 34 right approach. Landing runway 34 right. Departure runway 34 left. Departure frequency 124.2. Taxiway Alpha 1 closed. Observe gear down operation procedure on final. Wind 030 degrees nanner knots. Visibility 10 kilometers. Light shower of rain. Scattered 500 feet stratus. Broken 600 feet stratus. Temperature 22. Dew point 21. QNH 1009 hectopascals 2981 inches. Advise you have information Yankee. Nalitra International Airport information Yankee. 0230. ILS Zulu runway 34 right approach. Landing runway 34 right. Departure runway 34 left. Departure frequency 124.2. Taxiway Alpha 1 closed. Observe gear down operation procedure on final. Wind 030 degrees nanner knots. Visibility 10 kilometers. Light shower of rain. Scattered 500 feet stratus. Broken 600 feet stratus. Temperature 22. Dew point 21. QNH 1009 hectopascals 2981 inches. Advise you have information Yankee. Nalitra International Airport information Zulu. 0300. ILS Zulu runway 34 right approach. Landing runway 34 right. Departure runway 34 left. Departure frequency 124.2. Taxiway Alpha 1 closed. Observe gear down operation procedure on final. Wind 010 degrees 11 knots. Visibility 8 kilometers. Light shower of rain. Few 300 feet stratus. Broken 500 feet stratus. Broken 800 feet stratus. Temperature 22. Dew point 20. QNH 1009 hectopascals 2981 inches. Advise you have information Zulu. Nalitra International Airport information Zulu. 0300. ILS Zulu runway 34 right approach. Landing runway 34 right. Departure runway 34 left. 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Taxiway Alpha 1 closed. Observe gear down operation procedure on final. Wind 010 degrees 11 knots. Visibility 8 kilometers. Light shower of rain. Few 300 feet stratus. Broken 500 feet stratus. Broken 800 feet stratus. Temperature 22. Dew point 20. 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Nalitra International Airport information Zulu. 03

ILS Zulu runway 34 right approach. Landing runway 34 right. Departure runway 34 left. Departure frequency 124.2. Taxiway Alpha 1 closed. Observe gear down operation procedure on final. Wind 010 degrees 11 knots. Visibility 8 kilometers. Light shower rain. Few 300 feet stratus. Broken 500 feet stratus. Broken 800 feet stratus. Temperature 22. Dew point 20. 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Advise you have information Zulu. Nalitra International Airport information Zulu. 0300. ILS Zulu runway 34 right approach. Landing runway 34 right. Departure runway 34 left. 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Taxiway Alpha 1 closed. Observe gear down operation procedure on final. Wind 010 degrees 11 knots. Visibility 8 kilometers. Light shower of rain. Few 300 feet stratus. Broken 500 feet stratus. Broken 800 feet stratus. Temperature 22. Dew point 20. QNH 1009 hectopascals 2981 inches. Advise you have information Zulu. Nalitra International Airport information Zulu. 0300. ILS Zulu runway 34 right approach. Landing runway 34 right. Departure runway 34 left. 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Taxiway Alpha 1 closed. Observe gear down operation procedure on final. Wind 010 degrees 11 knots. Visibility 8 kilometers. Light shower rain. Few 300 feet stratus. Broken 500 feet stratus. Broken 800 feet stratus. Temperature 22. Dew point 20. QNH 1009 hectopascals 2981 inches. Advise you have information Zulu. Nalitra International Airport information Zulu. 0300. ILS Zulu runway 34 right approach. Landing runway 34 right. Departure runway 34 left. 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Taxiway Alpha 1 closed. Observe gear down operation procedure on final. Wind 010 degrees 11 knots. Visibility 8 kilometers. Light shower of rain. Few 300 feet stratus. Broken 500 feet stratus. Broken 800 feet stratus. Temperature 22. Dew point 20. QNH 1009 hectopascals 2981 inches. Advise you have information Zulu. Nalitra International Airport information Zulu. 0300. ILS Zulu runway 34 right approach. Landing runway 34 right. Departure runway 34 left. 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Taxiway Alpha 1 closed. Observe gear down operation procedure on final. Wind 010 degrees 11 knots. Visibility 8 kilometers. Light shower of rain. Few 300 feet stratus. Broken 500 feet stratus. Broken 800 feet stratus. Temperature 22. Dew point 20. QNH 1009 hectopascals 2981 inches. Advise you have information Zulu. Nalitra International Airport information Zulu. 0300. ILS Zulu runway 34 right approach. Landing runway 34 right. Departure runway 34 left. Departure frequency 124.2.
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Observe gear down operation procedure on final. Wind 010 degrees 11 knots. Visibility 8 kilometers. Light shower of rain. Few 300 feet stratus. Broken 500 feet stratus. Broken 800 feet stratus. Temperature 22. Dew point 20. QNH 1009 or hectopascals 2981 inches. Advise you have information Zulu. Nalitra International Airport information Zulu. 0300. ILS Zulu runway 34 right approach. Landing runway 34 right. Departure runway 34 left. Departure frequency 124.2. Taxiway Alpha 1 closed. Observe gear down operation procedure on final. Wind 010 degrees 11 knots. Visibility 8 kilometers. Light shower of rain. Few 300 feet stratus. Broken 500 feet stratus. Broken 800 feet stratus. Temperature 22. Dew point 20. QNH 1009 or hectopascals 2981 inches. Advise you have information Zulu. Nalitra International Airport information Zulu. 0300. ILS Zulu runway 34 right approach. Landing runway 34 right. Departure runway 34 left. 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Taxiway Alpha 1 closed. Observe gear down operation procedure on final. Wind 010 degrees 11 knots. Visibility 8 kilometers. Light shower of rain. Few 300 feet stratus. Broken 500 feet stratus. Broken 800 feet stratus. Temperature 22. Dew point 20. 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Advise you have information Zulu. Nalitra International Airport information Zulu. 0300. ILS Zulu runway 34 right approach. Landing runway 34 right. Departure runway 34 left. 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Taxiway Alpha 1 closed. Observe gear down operation procedure on final. Wind 010 degrees 11 knots. Visibility 8 kilometers. Light shower of rain. Few 300 feet stratus. Broken 500 feet stratus. Broken 800 feet stratus. Temperature 22. Dew point 20. 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Advise you have information Zulu. Nalitra International Airport information Zulu. 0300. ILS Zulu runway 34 right approach. Landing runway 34 right. Departure runway 34 left. Departure frequency 124.2. Taxiway Alpha 1 closed. Observe gear down operation procedure on final. Wind 010 degrees 11 knots. Visibility 8 kilometers. Light shower of rain. Few 300 feet stratus. Broken 500 feet stratus. Broken 800 feet stratus. Temperature 22. Dew point 20. QNH 1009 or hectopascals 2981 inches. Advise you have information Zulu. Nalitra International Airport information Zulu. 0300. ILS Zulu runway 34 right approach. Landing runway 34 right. Departure runway 34 left. 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Taxiway Alpha 1 closed. Observe gear down operation procedure on final. Wind 010 degrees 11 knots. Visibility 8 kilometers. Light shower of rain.
few 300 feet stratus. Broken 500 feet stratus. Broken 800 feet stratus. Temperature 22. Dew point 20. 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Advise you have information Zulu. Nalitra International Airport information Zulu. 0300. ILS Zulu runway 34 right approach. Landing runway 34 right. Departure runway 34 left. 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Taxiway Alpha 1 closed. Observe gear down operation procedure on final. Wind 010 degrees 11 knots. Visibility 8 kilometers. Light shower of rain. Few 300 feet stratus. Broken 500 feet stratus. Broken 800 feet stratus. Temperature 22. Dew point 20. QNH 1009 or hectopascals 2981 inches. Advise you have information Zulu. Nalitra International Airport information Zulu. 0300. ILS Zulu runway 34 right approach. Landing runway 34 right. Departure runway 34 left. Departure frequency 124.2. Taxiway Alpha 1 closed. Observe gear down operation procedure on final. Wind 010 degrees 11 knots. Visibility 8 kilometers. Light shower of rain. Few 300 feet stratus. Broken 500 feet stratus. Broken 800 feet stratus. Temperature 22. Dew point 20. QNH 1009 or hectopascals 2981 inches. Advise you have information Zulu. Nalitra International Airport information Zulu. 0300. ILS Zulu runway 34 right approach. Landing runway 34 right. Departure runway 34 left. Departure frequency 124.2. Taxiway Alpha 1 closed. Observe gear down operation procedure on final. Wind 010 degrees 11 knots. Visibility 8 kilometers. Light shower of rain. Few 300 feet stratus. Broken 500 feet stratus. Broken 800 feet stratus. Temperature 22. Dew point 20. QNH 1009 or hectopascals 2981 inches. Advise you have information Zulu. Nalitra International Airport information Zulu. 0300. ILS Zulu runway 34 right approach. Landing runway 34 right. Departure runway 34 left. Departure frequency 124.2. Taxiway Alpha 1 closed. Observe gear down operation procedure on final. Wind 010 degrees 11 knots. Visibility 8 kilometers. Light shower of rain. Few 300 feet stratus. Broken 500 feet stratus. Broken 800 feet stratus. Temperature 22. Dew point 20. 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Advise you have information Zulu. Nalitra International Airport information Zulu. 0300. ILS Zulu runway 34 right approach. Landing runway 34 right. Departure runway 34 left. 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Taxiway Alpha 1 closed. Observe gear down operation procedure on final. Wind 010 degrees 11 knots. Visibility 8 kilometers. Light shower of rain. Few 300 feet stratus. Broken 500 feet stratus. Broken 800 feet stratus. Temperature 22. Dew point 20. QNH 1009 or hectopascals 2981 inches.
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Nalita International Airport information Zulu. 0300. ILS Zulu runway 34 right approach. Landing runway 34 right. Departure runway 34 left. Departure frequency 124.2. Taxiway Alpha 1 closed. Observe gear down operation procedure on final. Wind 010 degrees 11 knots. Visibility 8 kilometers. Light shower of rain. Tree 300 feet stratus. Broken 500 feet stratus. Broken 800 feet stratus. Temperature 22. Dew point 20. QNH 1009 or hectopascals 2981 inches. Advise you have information Zulu. Nalita International Airport information Zulu. 0300. ILS Zulu runway 34 right approach. Landing runway 34 right. Departure runway 34 left. Departure frequency 124.2. Taxiway Alpha 1 closed. Observe gear down operation procedure on final. Wind 010 degrees 11 knots. Visibility 8 kilometers. Light shower of rain. Tree 300 feet stratus. Broken 500 feet stratus. Broken 800 feet stratus. Temperature 22. Dew point 20. QNH 1009 or hectopascals 2981 inches. Advise you have information Zulu. Nalita International Airport information Zulu. 0300. ILS Zulu runway 34 right approach. Landing runway 34 right. Departure runway 34 left. Departure frequency 124.2. Taxiway Alpha 1 closed. Observe gear down operation procedure on final. Wind 010 degrees 11 knots. Visibility 8 kilometers. Light shower of rain. Tree 300 feet stratus. Broken 500 feet stratus. Broken 800 feet stratus. Temperature 22. Dew point 20. QNH 1009 or hectopascals 2981 inches. Advise you have information Zulu. Nalita International Airport information Zulu. 0300. ILS Zulu runway 34 right approach. Landing runway 34 right. Departure runway 34 left. Departure frequency 124.2. Taxiway Alpha 1 closed. Observe gear down operation procedure on final. Wind 010 degrees 11 knots. Visibility 8 kilometers. Light shower of rain. Tree 300 feet stratus. Broken 500 feet stratus. Broken 800 feet stratus. Temperature 22. Dew point 20. QNH 1009 is up to the Sukles 2981 inches. Advise you have information Zulu. Nalita International Airport information Zulu. 0300. ILS Zulu runway 34 right approach. Landing runway 34 right. Departure runway 34 left. Departure frequency 124.2. Taxiway Alpha 1 closed. Observe gear down operation procedure on final. Wind 010 degrees 11 knots. Visibility 8 kilometers. Light shower of rain. Tree 300 feet stratus. Broken 500 feet stratus. Broken 800 feet stratus. Temperature 22. Dew point 20. QNH 1009 or hectopascals 2981 inches. Advise you have information Zulu. Nalita International Airport information Zulu. 0300. ILS Zulu runway 34 right approach.
Landing runway 34 right. Departure runway 34 left. Departure frequency 124.2. Taxiway Alpha 1 closed. Observe gear down operation procedure on final. Wind 010 degrees 11 knots. Visibility 8 kilometers. Light shower of rain. Few 300 feet stratus. Broken 500 feet stratus. Broken 800 feet stratus. Temperature 22. Dew point 20. QNH 1009 or hectopascals 2981 inches. Advise you have information Zulu. Nalitra International Airport information Zulu. 0300. ILS Zulu runway 34 right approach. Landing runway 34 right. Departure runway 34 left. Departure frequency 124.2. Taxiway Alpha 1 closed. Observe gear down operation procedure on final. Wind 010 degrees 11 knots. Visibility 8 kilometers. Light shower of rain. Few 300 feet stratus. Broken 500 feet stratus. Broken 800 feet stratus. Temperature 22. Dew point 20. QNH 1009 or hectopascals 2981 inches. Advise you have information Zulu. Nalitra International Airport information Zulu. 0300. ILS Zulu runway 34 right approach. Landing runway 34 right. Departure runway 34 left. Departure frequency 124.2. Taxiway Alpha 1 closed. Observe gear down operation procedure on final. Wind 010 degrees 11 knots. Visibility 8 kilometers. Light shower of rain. Few 300 feet stratus. Broken 500 feet stratus. Broken 800 feet stratus. Temperature 22. Dew point 20. QNH 1009 or hectopascals 2981 inches. 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Nalitra International Airport information Zulu. 0300. ILS Zulu runway 34 right approach. Landing runway 34 right. Departure runway 34 left. Departure frequency 124.2. Taxiway Alpha 1 closed. Observe gear down operation procedure on final. Wind 010 degrees 11 knots. Visibility 8 kilometers. Light shower of rain. Few 300 feet stratus. Broken 500 feet stratus. Broken 800 feet stratus. Temperature 22. Dew point 20. QNH 1009 or hectopascals 2981 inches. 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Nalitra International Airport information Zulu. 0300. ILS Zulu runway 34 right approach. Landing runway 34 right. Departure runway 34 left. Departure frequency 124.2. Taxiway Alpha 1 closed. Observe gear down operation procedure on final. Wind 010 degrees 11 knots. Visibility 8 kilometers. Light shower of rain. Few 300 feet stratus. Broken 500 feet stratus. Broken 800 feet stratus. Temperature 22. Dew point 20. QNH 1009 or hectopascals 2981 inches. 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Nalitra International Airport information Zulu. 0300. ILS Zulu runway 34 right approach. Landing runway 34 right. Departure runway 34 left. Departure frequency 124.2. Taxiway Alpha 1 closed.
Observe gear down operation procedure on final. Wind 010 degrees 11 knots. Visibility 8 kilometers. Light shower of rain. Few 300 feet stratus. Broken 500 feet stratus. Broken 800 feet stratus. Temperature 22. Dew point 20. QNH 1009 or hectopascals 2981 inches. Advise you have information Zulu. Nalita International Airport information Zulu. 0300. ILS Zulu runway 34 right approach. Landing runway 34 right. Departure runway 34 left. Departure frequency 124.2. Taxiway Alpha 1 closed. Observe gear down operation procedure on final. Wind 010 degrees 11 knots. Visibility 8 kilometers. Light shower of rain. Few 300 feet stratus. Broken 500 feet stratus. Broken 800 feet stratus. Temperature 22. Dew point 20. QNH 1009 or hectopascals 2981 inches. 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ILS Zulu runway 34 right approach. Landing runway 34 right. Departure runway 34 left. Departure frequency 124.2. Taxiway Alpha 1 closed. Observe gear down operation procedure on final. Wind 010 degrees 11 knots. Visibility 8 kilometers. Light shower of rain. Few 300 feet stratus. Broken 500 feet stratus. Broken 800 feet stratus. Temperature 22. Dew point 20. QNH 1009 or hectopascals 2981 inches. 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Nalita International Airport information Zulu. 0300. ILS Zulu runway 34 right approach. Landing runway 34 right. Departure runway 34 left. Departure frequency 124.2. Taxiway Alpha 1 closed. Observe gear down operation procedure on final. Wind 010 degrees 11 knots. Visibility 8 kilometers. Light shower of rain. Few 300 feet stratus. Broken 500 feet stratus. Broken 800 feet stratus. Temperature 22. Dew point 20. QNH 1009 or hectopascals 2981 inches. Advise you have information Zulu. Nalita International Airport information Alpha. 0330. ILS Zulu runway 34 right approach. Landing runway 34 right. Departure runway 34 left. Departure frequency 124.2. Taxiway Alpha 1 closed. Observe gear down operation procedure on final. Wind 010 degrees 13 knots. Visibility 15 kilometers. Light shower of rain. Few 400 feet stratus. Broken 500 feet stratus. Broken 800 feet stratus. Temperature 21. Dew point 20. QNH 1008 hectopascals 2979 inches. 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ILS Zulu runway 34 right approach. Landing runway 34 right. Departure runway 34 left. Departure frequency 124.2. Taxiway Alpha 1 closed. Observe gear down operation procedure on final. Wind 010 degrees 13 knots. Visibility 15 kilometers. Light shower of rain. Few 400 feet stratus.
Broken 500 feet stratus. Broken 800 feet stratus. Temperature 21. Dew point 20. QNH1008 hectopascals 2979 inches. 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ILS Zulu runway 34 right approach. Landing runway 34 right. Departure runway 34 left. Departure frequency 124.2. Taxiway Alpha 1 closed. Observe gear down operation procedure on final. Wind 010 degrees 13 knots. Visibility 15 kilometers. Light shower of rain. Few 400 feet stratus. Broken 500 feet stratus. Broken 800 feet stratus. Temperature 21. Dew point 20. QNH1008 hectopascals 2979 inches. 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ILS Zulu runway 34 right approach. Landing runway 34 right. Departure runway 34 left. Departure frequency 124.2. Taxiway Alpha 1 closed. Observe gear down operation procedure on final. Wind 010 degrees 13 knots. Visibility 15 kilometers. Light shower of rain. Few 400 feet stratus. Broken 500 feet stratus. Broken 800 feet stratus. Temperature 21. Dew point 20. QNH1008 hectopascals 2979 inches. 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ILS Zulu runway 34 right approach. Landing runway 34 right. Departure runway 34 left. Departure frequency 124.2. Taxiway Alpha 1 closed. Observe gear down operation procedure on final. Wind 010 degrees 13 knots. Visibility 15 kilometers. Light shower of rain. Few 400 feet stratus. Broken 500 feet stratus. Broken 800 feet stratus. Temperature 21. Dew point 20. QNH1008 hectopascals 2979 inches. 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ILS Zulu runway 34 right approach. Landing runway 34 right. Departure runway 34 left. Departure frequency 124.2. Taxiway Alpha 1 closed. Observe gear down operation procedure on final. Wind 010 degrees 13 knots. Visibility 15 kilometers. Light shower of rain. Few 400 feet stratus. Broken 500 feet stratus. Broken 800 feet stratus. Temperature 21. Dew point 20. QNH1008 hectopascals 2979 inches. 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ILS Zulu runway 34 right approach. Landing runway 34 right. Departure runway 34 left. Departure frequency 124.2. Taxiway Alpha 1 closed. Observe gear down operation procedure on final. Wind 010 degrees 13 knots. Visibility 15 kilometers. Light shower of rain. Few 400 feet stratus. Broken 500 feet stratus. Broken 800 feet stratus. Temperature 21. Dew point 20. QNH1008 hectopascals 2979 inches.
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ILS Zulu runway 34 right approach. Landing runway 34 right. Departure runway 34 left. Departure frequency 124.2. Taxiway Alpha 1 closed. Observe gear down operation procedure on final. Wind 010 degrees 13 knots. Visibility 15 kilometers. Light shower of rain. Few 400 feet stratus. Broken 500 feet stratus. Broken 800 feet stratus. Temperature 21. Dew point 20. QNH1008 hectopascals 2979 inches. 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ILS Zulu runway 34 right approach. Landing runway 34 right. Departure runway 34 left. Departure frequency 124.2. Taxiway Alpha 1 closed. Observe gear down operation procedure on final. Wind 010 degrees 13 knots. Visibility 15 kilometers. Light shower of rain. 400 feet stratus. Broken 500 feet stratus. Broken 800 feet stratus. Temperature 21. Dew point 20. QNH1008 hectopascals 2979 inches. 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ILS Zulu runway 34 right approach. Landing runway 34 right. Departure runway 34 left. Departure frequency 124.2. Taxiway Alpha 1 closed. Observe gear down operation procedure on final. Wind 010 degrees 13 knots. Visibility 15 kilometers. Light shower of rain. Few 400 feet stratus. Broken 500 feet stratus. Broken 800 feet stratus. Temperature 21. Dew point 20. QNH1008 hectopascals 2979 inches. 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ILS Zulu runway 34 right approach. Landing runway 34 right. Departure runway 34 left. Departure frequency 124.2. Taxiway Alpha 1 closed. Observe gear down operation procedure on final. Wind 010 degrees 13 knots. Visibility 15 kilometers. Light shower of rain. Few 400 feet stratus. Broken 500 feet stratus. Broken 800 feet stratus. Temperature 21. Dew point 20. QNH1008 hectopascals 2979 inches. 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ILS Zulu runway 34 right approach. Landing runway 34 right. Departure runway 34 left. Departure frequency 124.2. Taxiway Alpha 1 closed. Observe gear down operation procedure on final. Wind 010 degrees 13 knots. Visibility 15 kilometers. Light shower of rain. Few 400 feet stratus. Broken 500 feet stratus. Broken 800 feet stratus. Temperature 21. Dew point 20. QNH1008 hectopascals 2979 inches. 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ILS Zulu runway 34 right approach.
Landing runway 34 right. Departure runway 34 left. Departure frequency 124.2. Taxiway Alpha 1 closed. Observe gear down operation procedure on final. Wind 010 degrees 13 knots. Visibility 15 kilometers. Light shower of rain. Few 400 feet stratus. Broken 500 feet stratus. Broken 800 feet stratus. Temperature 21. Dew point 20. QNH1008 hectopascals 2979 inches. 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ILS Zulu runway 34 right approach. Landing runway 34 right. Departure runway 34 left. Departure frequency 124.2. Taxiway Alpha 1 closed. Observe gear down operation procedure on final. Wind 010 degrees 13 knots. Visibility 15 kilometers. Light shower of rain. Few 400 feet stratus. Broken 500 feet stratus. Broken 800 feet stratus. Temperature 21. Dew point 20. QNH1008 hectopascals 2979 inches. 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ILS Zulu runway 34 right approach. Landing runway 34 right. Departure runway 34 left. Departure frequency 124.2. Taxiway Alpha 1 closed. Observe gear down operation procedure on final. Wind 010 degrees 13 knots. Visibility 15 kilometers. Light shower of rain. Few 400 feet stratus. Broken 500 feet stratus. Broken 800 feet stratus. Temperature 21. Dew point 20. QNH1008 hectopascals 2979 inches. 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ILS Zulu runway 34 right approach. Landing runway 34 right. Departure runway 34 left. Departure frequency 124.2. Taxiway Alpha 1 closed. Observe gear down operation procedure on final. Wind 010 degrees 13 knots. Visibility 15 kilometers. Light shower of rain. Few 400 feet stratus. Broken 500 feet stratus. Broken 800 feet stratus. Temperature 21. Dew point 20. QNH1008 hectopascals 2979 inches. 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ILS Zulu runway 34 right approach. Landing runway 34 right. Departure runway 34 left. Departure frequency 124.2. Taxiway Alpha 1 closed. Observe gear down operation procedure on final. Wind 010 degrees 13 knots. Visibility 15 kilometers. Light shower of rain. Few 400 feet stratus. Broken 500 feet stratus. Broken 800 feet stratus. Temperature 21. Dew point 20. QNH1008 hectopascals 2979 inches. 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ILS Zulu runway 34 right approach. Landing runway 34 right. Departure runway 34 left. Departure frequency 124.2. Taxiway Alpha 1 closed.
Observe gear down operation procedure on final. Wind 010 degrees 13 knots. Visibility 15 kilometers. Light shower of rain. Few 400 feet stratus. Broken 500 feet stratus. Broken 800 feet stratus. Temperature 21. Dew point 20. QNH1008 hectopascals 2979 inches. 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ILS Zulu runway 34 right approach. Landing runway 34 right. Departure runway 34 left. Departure frequency 124.2. Taxiway Alpha 1 closed. Observe gear down operation procedure on final. Wind 010 degrees 13 knots. Visibility 15 kilometers. Light shower of rain. Few 400 feet stratus. Broken 500 feet stratus. Broken 800 feet stratus. Temperature 21. Dew point 20. QNH1008 hectopascals 2979 inches. 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ILS Zulu runway 34 right approach. Landing runway 34 right. Departure runway 34 left. Departure frequency 124.2. Taxiway Alpha 1 closed. Observe gear down operation procedure on final. Wind 010 degrees 13 knots. Visibility 15 kilometers. Light shower of rain. Few 400 feet stratus. Broken 500 feet stratus. Broken 800 feet stratus. Temperature 21. Dew point 20. QNH1008 hectopascals 2979 inches. 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ILS Zulu runway 34 right approach. Landing runway 34 right. Departure runway 34 left. Departure frequency 124.2. Taxiway Alpha 1 closed. Observe gear down operation procedure on final. Wind 010 degrees 13 knots. Visibility 15 kilometers. Light shower of rain. Few 400 feet stratus. Broken 500 feet stratus. Broken 800 feet stratus. Temperature 21. Dew point 20. QNH1008 hectopascals 2979 inches. 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ILS Zulu runway 34 right approach. Landing runway 34 right. Departure runway 34 left. Departure frequency 124.2. Taxiway Alpha 1 closed. Observe gear down operation procedure on final. Wind 010 degrees 13 knots. Visibility 15 kilometers. Light shower of rain. Few 400 feet stratus. Broken 500 feet stratus. Broken 800 feet stratus. Temperature 21. Dew point 20. QNH1008 hectopascals 2979 inches. 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ILS Zulu runway 34 right approach. Landing runway 34 right. Departure runway 34 left. Departure frequency 124.2. Taxiway Alpha 1 closed. Observe gear down operation procedure on final. Wind 010 degrees 13 knots. Visibility 15 kilometers. Light shower of rain. Few 400 feet stratus.
Broken 500 feet stratus. Broken 800 feet stratus. Temperature 21. Dew point 20. QNH1008 hectopascals 2979 inches. 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ILS Zulu runway 34 right approach. Landing runway 34 right. Departure runway 34 left. Departure frequency 124.2. Taxiway Alpha 1 closed. Observe gear down operation procedure on final. Wind 010 degrees 13 knots. Visibility 15 kilometers. Light shower of rain. Few 400 feet stratus. Broken 500 feet stratus. Broken 800 feet stratus. Temperature 21. Dew point 20. QNH1008 hectopascals 2979 inches. 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ILS Zulu runway 34 right approach. Landing runway 34 right. Departure runway 34 left. Departure frequency 124.2. Taxiway Alpha 1 closed. Observe gear down operation procedure on final. Wind 010 degrees 13 knots. Visibility 15 kilometers. Light shower of rain. Few 400 feet stratus. Broken 500 feet stratus. Broken 800 feet stratus. Temperature 21. Dew point 20. QNH1008 hectopascals 2979 inches. 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ILS Zulu runway 34 right approach. Landing runway 34 right. Departure runway 34 left. Departure frequency 124.2. Taxiway Alpha 1 closed. Observe gear down operation procedure on final. Wind 010 degrees 13 knots. Visibility 15 kilometers. Light shower of rain. Few 400 feet stratus. Broken 500 feet stratus. Broken 800 feet stratus. Temperature 21. Dew point 20. QNH1008 hectopascals 2979 inches. 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ILS Zulu runway 34 right approach. Landing runway 34 right. Departure runway 34 left. Departure frequency 124.2. Taxiway Alpha 1 closed. Observe gear down operation procedure on final. Wind 010 degrees 13 knots. Visibility 15 kilometers. Light shower of rain. Few 400 feet stratus. Broken 500 feet stratus. Broken 800 feet stratus. Temperature 21. Dew point 20. QNH1008 hectopascals 2979 inches. 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ILS Zulu runway 34 right approach. Landing runway 34 right. Departure runway 34 left. Departure frequency 124.2. Taxiway Alpha 1 closed. Observe gear down operation procedure on final. Wind 010 degrees 13 knots. Visibility 15 kilometers. Light shower of rain. Few 400 feet stratus. Broken 500 feet stratus. Broken 800 feet stratus. Temperature 21. Dew point 20. QNH1008 hectopascals 2979 inches.
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QNH1008 hectopascals 2979 inches. 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ILS Zulu runway 34 right approach. Landing runway 34 right. Departure runway 34 left. Departure frequency 124.2. Taxiway Alpha 1 closed. Observe gear down operation procedure on final. Wind 010 degrees 13 knots. Visibility 15 kilometers. Light shower of rain. Few 400 feet stratus. Broken 500 feet stratus. Broken 800 feet stratus. Temperature 21. Dew point 20. QNH1008 hectopascals 2979 inches. 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ILS Zulu runway 34 right approach. Landing runway 34 right. Departure runway 34 left. Departure frequency 124.2. Taxiway Alpha 1 closed. Observe gear down operation procedure on final. Wind 010 degrees 13 knots. Visibility 15 kilometers. Light shower of rain. Few 400 feet stratus. Broken 500 feet stratus. Broken 800 feet stratus. Temperature 21. Dew point 20. QNH1008 hectopascals 2979 inches. 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ILS Zulu runway 34 right approach. Landing runway 34 right. Departure runway 34 left. Departure frequency 124.2. Taxiway Alpha 1 closed. Observe gear down operation procedure on final. Wind 010 degrees 13 knots. Visibility 15 kilometers. Light shower of rain. Few 400 feet stratus. Broken 500 feet stratus. Broken 800 feet stratus. Temperature 21. Dew point 20. QNH1008 hectopascals 2979 inches. 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Nalita International Airport information Bravo. 0400. ILS Zulu runway 34 right approach. Landing runway 34 right. Departure runway 34 left. Departure frequency 124.2. Taxiway Alpha 1 closed. Observe gear down operation procedure on final. Wind 010 degrees 12 knots. Visibility 20 kilometers. Light shower of rain. Few 500 feet stratus. Broken 600 feet stratus. Broken 800 feet stratus. Temperature 22. Dew point 20. QNH1008 hectopascals 2978 inches. Advise you have information Bravo. Nalita International Airport information Bravo. 0400. ILS Zulu runway 34 right approach. Landing runway 34 right. Departure runway 34 left. Departure frequency 124.2. Taxiway Alpha 1 closed. Observe gear down operation procedure on final. Wind 010 degrees 12 knots. Visibility 20 kilometers. Light shower of rain. Few 500 feet stratus. Broken 600 feet stratus. Broken 800 feet stratus. Temperature 22. Dew point 20. QNH1008 hectopascals 2978 inches. Advise you have information Bravo.
Nalita International Airport Information Bravo 0400 ILS Zulu Runway 34 right approach Landing Runway 34 right Departure Runway 34 left Departure Frequency 124.2 Taxiway Alpha 1 closed Observe gear down operation procedure on final Wind 010 degrees 12 knots Visibility 20 kilometers Light shower of rain Few 500 feet stratus Broken 600 feet stratus Broken 800 feet stratus Temperature 22 Dew point 20 QNH 1008 hectopascals 2978 inches Advise you have information Bravo Nalita International Airport Information Bravo 0400 ILS Zulu Runway 34 right approach Landing Runway 34 right Departure Runway 34 left Departure Frequency 124.2 Taxiway Alpha 1 closed Observe gear down operation procedure on final Wind 010 degrees 12 knots Visibility 20 kilometers Light shower of rain Few 500 feet stratus Broken 600 feet stratus Broken 800 feet stratus Temperature 22 Dew point 20 QNH 1008 hectopascals 2978 inches Advise you have information Bravo Nalita International Airport Information Bravo 0400 ILS Zulu Runway 34 right approach Landing Runway 34 right Departure Runway 34 left Departure Frequency 124.2 Taxiway Alpha 1 closed Observe gear down operation procedure on final Wind 010 degrees 12 knots Visibility 20 kilometers Light shower of rain Few 500 feet stratus Broken 600 feet stratus Broken 800 feet stratus Temperature 22 Dew point 20 QNH 1008 hectopascals 2978 inches Advise you have information Bravo Nalita International Airport Information Bravo 0400 ILS Zulu Runway 34 right approach Landing Runway 34 right Departure Runway 34 left Departure Frequency 124.2 Taxiway Alpha 1 closed Observe gear down operation procedure on final Wind 010 degrees 12 knots Visibility 20 kilometers Light shower of rain Few 500 feet stratus Broken 600 feet stratus Broken 800 feet stratus Temperature 22 Dew point 20 QNH 1008 hectopascals 2978 inches Advise you have information Bravo Nalita International Airport Information Bravo 0400 ILS Zulu Runway 34 right approach Landing Runway 34 right Departure Runway 34 left Departure Frequency 124.2 Taxiway Alpha 1 closed Observe gear down operation procedure on final. Wind 010 degrees 12 knots. Visibility 20 kilometers. Light shower of rain. Few 500 feet stratus. Broken 600 feet stratus. Broken 800 feet stratus. Temperature 22. Dew point 20. QNH 1008 hectopascals 2978 inches. Advise you have information Bravo. Nalita International Airport Information Bravo. 0400. ILS Zulu Runway 34 right approach. Landing Runway 34 right.
departure runway 34 left.

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Taxiway Alpha 1 closed. Observe gear down operation procedure on final. Wind 010 degrees 1 T-knot. Visibility 20 kilometers. Light shower of rain. Few 500 feet stratus. Broken 600 feet stratus. Broken 800 feet stratus. Temperature 22. Dew point 20. QNH 1008 hectopascals 2978 inches. Advise you have information Bravo. Nalitra International Airport information Bravo. 0400. ILS Zulu runway 34 right approach. Landing runway 34 right. Departure runway 34 left. Departure frequency 124.2. Taxiway Alpha 1 closed. Observe gear down operation procedure on final. Wind 010 degrees 12 knots. Visibility 20 kilometers. Light shower of rain. Few 500 feet stratus. Broken 600 feet stratus. Broken 800 feet stratus. Temperature 22. Dew point 20. QNH 1008 hectopascals 2978 inches. Advise you have information Bravo. Nalitra International Airport information Bravo. 0400. ILS Zulu runway 34 right approach. Landing runway 34 right. Departure runway 34 left. Departure frequency 124.2. Taxiway Alpha 1 closed. Observe gear down operation procedure on final. Wind 010 degrees 12 knots. Visibility 20 kilometers. Light shower of rain. Few 500 feet stratus. Broken 600 feet stratus. Broken 800 feet stratus. Temperature 22. Dew point 20. QNH 1008 hectopascals 2978 inches. Advise you have information Bravo. Nalitra International Airport information Bravo. 0400. ILS Zulu runway 34 right approach. Landing runway 34 right. Departure runway 34 left. Departure frequency 124.2. Taxiway Alpha 1 closed. Observe gear down operation procedure on final. Wind 010 degrees 12 knots. Visibility 20 kilometers. Light shower of rain. Few 500 feet stratus. Broken 600 feet stratus. Broken 800 feet stratus. Temperature 22. Dew point 20. QNH 1008 hectopascals 2978 inches. Advise you have information Bravo. Nalitra International Airport information Bravo. 0400. ILS Zulu runway 34 right approach. Landing runway 34 right. Departure runway 34 left. Departure frequency 124.2. Taxiway Alpha 1 closed. Observe gear down operation procedure on final. Wind 010 degrees 12 knots. Visibility 20 kilometers. Light shower of rain. Few 500 feet stratus. Broken 600 feet stratus. Broken 800 feet stratus. Temperature 22. Dew point 20. QNH 1008 hectopascals 2978 inches. Advise you have information Bravo. Nalitra International Airport information Charlie. 0400. ILS runway 34 left approach and ILS Zulu runway 34 right approach. Landing runway 34 left and 34 right. Departure runway 34 left. Departure frequency 124.2. Taxiway Alpha 1 closed. Simultaneous parallel approaches in progress.
Observe gear down operation procedure on final. Wind 010 degrees 12 knots. Visibility 20 kilometers. Light shower of rain. Few 500 feet stratus. Broken 600 feet stratus. Broken 800 feet stratus. Temperature 22. Dew point 20. QN 81008 hectopascals 29 or 78 inches. Advise you have information, Charlie. Nalitra International Airport information, Charlie. 0400. ILS runway 34 left approach and ILS Zulu runway 34 right approach. Landing runway 34 left and 34 right. Departure runway 34 left. Departure frequency 124.2. Taxiway Alpha 1 closed. Simultaneous parallel approaches in progress. Observe gear down operation procedure on final. Wind 010 degrees 12 knots. Visibility 20 kilometers. Light shower of rain. Few 500 feet stratus. Broken 600 feet stratus. Broken 800 feet stratus. Temperature 22. Dew point 20. QN 81008 hectopascals 29 or 78 inches. Advise you have information, Charlie. Nalitra International Airport information, Charlie. 0400. ILS runway 34 left approach and ILS Zulu runway 34 right approach. Landing runway 34 left and 34 right. Departure runway 34 left. Departure frequency 124.2. Taxiway Alpha 1 closed. Simultaneous parallel approaches in progress. Observe gear down operation procedure on final. Wind 010 degrees 12 knots. Visibility 20 kilometers. Light shower of rain. Few 500 feet stratus. Broken 600 feet stratus. Broken 800 feet stratus. Temperature 22. Dew point 20. QN 81008 hectopascals 29 or 78 inches. Advise you have information, Charlie. Nalitra International Airport information, Charlie. 0400. ILS runway 34 left approach and ILS Zulu runway 34 right approach. Landing runway 34 left and 34 right. Departure runway 34 left. Departure frequency 124.2. Taxiway Alpha 1 closed. Simultaneous parallel approaches in progress. Observe gear down operation procedure on final. Wind 010 degrees 12 knots. Visibility 20 kilometers. Light shower of rain. Few 500 feet stratus. Broken 600 feet stratus. Broken 800 feet stratus. Temperature 22. Dew point 20. QN 81008 hectopascals 29 or 78 inches. Advise you have information, Charlie. Nalitra International Airport information, Charlie. 0400. ILS runway 34 left approach and ILS Zulu runway 34 right approach. Landing runway 34 left and 34 right. Departure runway 34 left. Departure frequency 124.2. Taxiway Alpha 1 closed. Simultaneous parallel approaches in progress. Observe gear down operation procedure on final. Wind 010 degrees 12 knots. Visibility 20 kilometers. Light shower of rain. Few 500 feet stratus. Broken 600 feet stratus. Broken 800 feet stratus. Temperature 22. Dew point 20. QN 81008 hectopascals 29 or 78 inches. Advise you have information, Charlie. Nalitra International Airport information, Charlie. 0400. ILS runway 34 left approach and ILS Zulu runway 34 right approach.
Landing runway 34 left and 34 right. Departure runway 34 left. Departure frequency 124.2. Taxiway Alpha 1 closed. Simultaneous parallel approaches in progress. Observe gear down operation procedure on final. Wind 010 degrees 12 knots. Visibility 20 kilometers. Light shower of rain. Few 500 feet stratus. Broken 600 feet stratus. Broken 800 feet stratus. Temperature 22. Dew point 20. QNH1008 hectopascals 29.78 inches. Advise you have information, Charlie. Nalitra International Airport information, Charlie. 0400. ILS runway 34 left approach and ILS Zulu runway 34 right approach. Landing runway 34 left and 34 right. Departure runway 34 left. Departure frequency 124.2. Taxiway Alpha 1 closed. Simultaneous parallel approaches in progress. Observe gear down operation procedure on final. Wind 010 degrees 12 knots. Visibility 20 kilometers. Light shower of rain. Few 500 feet stratus. Broken 600 feet stratus. Broken 800 feet stratus. Temperature 22. Dew point 20. QNH1008 hectopascals 29.78 inches. Advise you have information, Charlie. Nalitra International Airport information, Charlie. 0400. ILS runway 34 left approach and ILS Zulu runway 34 right approach. Landing runway 34 left and 34 right. Departure runway 34 left. Departure frequency 124.2. Taxiway Alpha 1 closed. Simultaneous parallel approaches in progress. Observe gear down operation procedure on final. Wind 010 degrees 12 knots. Visibility 20 kilometers. Light shower of rain. Few 500 feet stratus. Broken 600 feet stratus. Broken 800 feet stratus. Temperature 22. Dew point 20. QNH1008 hectopascals 29.78 inches. Advise you have information, Charlie. Nalitra International Airport information, Charlie. 0400. ILS runway 34 left approach and ILS Zulu runway 34 right approach. Landing runway 34 left and 34 right. Departure runway 34 left. Departure frequency 124.2. Taxiway Alpha 1 closed. Simultaneous parallel approaches in progress. Observe gear down operation procedure on final. Wind 010 degrees 12 knots. Visibility 20 kilometers. Light shower of rain. Few 500 feet stratus. Broken 600 feet stratus. Broken 800 feet stratus. Temperature 22. Dew point 20. QNH1008 hectopascals 29.78 inches. Advise you have information, Charlie. Nalitra International Airport information, Charlie. 0400. ILS runway 34 left approach and ILS Zulu runway 34 right approach. Landing runway 34 left and 34 right. Departure runway 34 left. Departure frequency 124.2. Taxiway Alpha 1 closed. Simultaneous parallel approaches in progress. Observe gear down operation procedure on final. Wind 010 degrees 12 knots. Visibility 20 kilometers. Light shower of rain. Few 500 feet stratus. Broken 600 feet stratus. Broken 800 feet stratus. Temperature 22. Dew point 20. QNH1008 hectopascals 29.78 inches.
advise you have information, Charlie. Nalita International Airport information, Charlie. 0400. ILS runway 34 left approach and ILS Zulu runway 34 right approach. Landing runway 34 left and 34 right. Departure runway 34 left. Departure frequency 124.2. Taxiway Alpha 1 closed. Simultaneous parallel approaches in progress. Observe gear down operation procedure on final. Wind 010 degrees 12 knots. Visibility 20 kilometers. Light shower of rain. Few 500 feet stratus. Broken 600 feet stratus. Broken 800 feet stratus. Temperature 22. Dew point 20. QNH1008 hectopascals 29.78 inches. Advise you have information, Charlie. Nalita International Airport information, Charlie. 0400. ILS runway 34 left approach and ILS Zulu runway 34 right approach. Landing runway 34 left and 34 right. Departure runway 34 left. Departure frequency 124.2. Taxiway Alpha 1 closed. Simultaneous parallel approaches in progress. Observe gear down operation procedure on final. Wind 010 degrees 12 knots. Visibility 20 kilometers. Light shower of rain. Few 500 feet stratus. Broken 600 feet stratus. Broken 800 feet stratus. Temperature 22. Dew point 20. QNH1008 hectopascals 29.78 inches. Advise you have information, Charlie. Nalita International Airport information, Charlie. 0400. ILS runway 34 left approach and ILS Zulu runway 34 right approach. Landing runway 34 left and 34 right. Departure runway 34 left. Departure frequency 124.2. Taxiway Alpha 1 closed. Simultaneous parallel approaches in progress. Observe gear down operation procedure on final. Wind 010 degrees 12 knots. Visibility 20 kilometers. Light shower of rain. Few 500 feet stratus. Broken 600 feet stratus. Broken 800 feet stratus. Temperature 22. Dew point 20. QNH1008 hectopascals 29.78 inches. Advise you have information, Charlie. Nalita International Airport information, Charlie. 0400. ILS runway 34 left approach and ILS Zulu runway 34 right approach. Landing runway 34 left and 34 right. Departure runway 34 left. Departure frequency 124.2. Taxiway Alpha 1 closed. Simultaneous parallel approaches in progress. Observe gear down operation procedure on final. Wind 010 degrees 12 knots. Visibility 20 kilometers. Light shower of rain. Few 500 feet stratus. Broken 600 feet stratus. Broken 800 feet stratus. Temperature 22. Dew point 20. QNH1008 hectopascals 29.78 inches. Advise you have information, Charlie. Nalita International Airport information, Charlie. 0400. ILS runway 34 left approach and ILS Zulu runway 34 right approach. Landing runway 34 left and 34 right. Departure runway 34 left. Departure frequency 124.2. Taxiway Alpha 1 closed. Simultaneous parallel approaches in progress. Observe gear down operation procedure on final. Wind 010 degrees 12 knots. Visibility 20 kilometers. Light shower of rain.
few 500 feet stratus. Broken 600 feet stratus. Broken 800 feet stratus. Temperature 22. Dew point 20. QNH1008 hectopascals 2978 inches. Advise you have information, Charlie. Nalita International Airport information, Charlie. 0400. ILS runway 34 left approach and ILS Zulu runway 34 right approach. Landing runway 34 left and 34 right. Departure runway 34 left. Departure frequency 124.2. Taxiway Alpha 1 closed. Simultaneous parallel approaches in progress. Observe gear down operation procedure on final. Wind 010 degrees 12 knots. Visibility 20 kilometers. Light shower of rain. Few 500 feet stratus. Broken 600 feet stratus. Broken 800 feet stratus. Temperature 22. Dew point 20. QNH1008 hectopascals 2978 inches. Advise you have information, Charlie. Nalita International Airport information, Charlie. 0400. ILS runway 34 left approach and ILS Zulu runway 34 right approach. Landing runway 34 left and 34 right. Departure runway 34 left. Departure frequency 124.2. Taxiway Alpha 1 closed. Simultaneous parallel approaches in progress. Observe gear down operation procedure on final. Wind 010 degrees 12 knots. Visibility 20 kilometers. Light shower of rain. Few 500 feet stratus. Broken 600 feet stratus. Broken 800 feet stratus. Temperature 22. Dew point 20. QNH1008 hectopascals 2978 inches. Advise you have information, Charlie. Nalita International Airport information Delta. 0430. ILS runway 34 left approach and ILS Zulu runway 34 right approach. Landing runway 34 left and 34 right. Departure runway 34 left. Departure frequency 124.2. Taxiway Alpha 1 closed. Simultaneous parallel approaches in progress. Observe gear down operation procedure on final. Wind 360 degrees 14 knots. Visibility 20 kilometers. Light shower of rain. Broken 600 feet stratus. Broken 800 feet stratus. Temperature 22. Dew point 20. QNH1008 hectopascals 2978 inches. Advise you have information Delta. Nalita International Airport information Delta. 0430. ILS runway 34 left approach and ILS Zulu runway 34 right approach. Landing runway 34 left and 34 right. Departure runway 34 left. Departure frequency 124.2. Taxiway Alpha 1 closed. Simultaneous parallel approaches in progress. Observe gear down operation procedure on final. Wind 360 degrees 14 knots. Visibility 20 kilometers. Light shower of rain. Broken 600 feet stratus. Broken 800 feet stratus. Temperature 22. Dew point 20. QNH1008 hectopascals 2978 inches. Advise you have information Delta. Nalita International Airport information Delta. 0430. ILS runway 34 left approach and ILS Zulu runway 34 right approach. Landing runway 34 left and 34 right. Departure runway 34 left. Departure frequency 124.2. Taxiway Alpha 1 closed.
simultaneous parallel approaches in progress. Observe gear down operation procedure on final. Wind 360 degrees 14 knots. Visibility 20 kilometers. Light shower rain. Broken 600 feet stratus. Broken 800 feet stratus. Temperature 22. Dew point 20. QNH 1008 hectopascals 29.78 inches. Advise you have information delta. Nalitra International Airport information delta. 0430. ILS runway 34 left approach and ILS Zulu runway 34 right approach. Landing runway 34 left and 34 right. Departure runway 34 left. Departure frequency 124.2. Taxiway Alpha 1 closed. Simultaneous parallel approaches in progress. Observe gear down operation procedure on final. Wind 360 degrees 14 knots. Visibility 20 kilometers. Light shower of rain. Broken 600 feet stratus. Broken 800 feet stratus. Temperature 22. Dew point 20. QNH 1008 hectopascals 29.78 inches. Advise you have information delta. Nalitra International Airport information delta. 0430. ILS runway 34 left approach and ILS Zulu runway 34 right approach. Landing runway 34 left and 34 right. Departure runway 34 left. Departure frequency 124.2. Taxiway Alpha 1 closed. Simultaneous parallel approaches in progress. Observe gear down operation procedure on final. Wind 360 degrees 14 knots. Visibility 20 kilometers. Light shower of rain. Broken 600 feet stratus. Broken 800 feet stratus. Temperature 22. Dew point 20. QNH 1008 hectopascals 29.78 inches. Advise you have information delta. Nalitra International Airport information delta. 0430. ILS runway 34 left approach and ILS Zulu runway 34 right approach. Landing runway 34 left and 34 right. Departure runway 34 left. Departure frequency 124.2. Taxiway Alpha 1 closed. Simultaneous parallel approaches in progress. Observe gear down operation procedure on final. Wind 360 degrees 14 knots. Visibility 20 kilometers. Light shower of rain. Broken 600 feet stratus. Broken 800 feet stratus. Temperature 22. Dew point 20. QNH 1008 hectopascals 29.78 inches. Advise you have information delta. Nalitra International Airport information delta. 0430. ILS runway 34 left approach and ILS Zulu runway 34 right approach. Landing runway 34 left and 34 right. Departure runway 34 left. Departure frequency 124.2. Taxiway Alpha 1 closed. Simultaneous parallel approaches in progress. Observe gear down operation procedure on final. Wind 360 degrees 14 knots. Visibility 20 kilometers. Light shower of rain. Broken 600 feet stratus. Broken 800 feet stratus. Temperature 22. Dew point 20. QNH 1008 hectopascals 29.78 inches. Advise you have information delta. Nalitra International Airport information delta. 0430. ILS runway 34 left approach and ILS Zulu runway 34 right approach. Landing runway 34 left and 34 right. Departure runway 34 left.
Departure frequency 124.2. Taxiway Alpha 1 closed. Simultaneous parallel approaches in progress. Observe gear down operation procedure on final. Wind 360 degrees 14 knots. Visibility 20 kilometers. Light shower of rain. Broken 600 feet stratus. Broken 800 feet stratus. Temperature 22. Dew point 20. QNH 1008 hectopascals 29.78 inches. Advise you have information delta. Nalita International Airport information delta. 0430. ILS runway 34 left approach and ILS Zulu runway 34 right approach. Landing runway 34 left and 34 right. Departure runway 34 left. Departure frequency 124.2. Taxiway Alpha 1 closed. Simultaneous parallel approaches in progress. Observe gear down operation procedure on final. Wind 360 degrees 14 knots. Visibility 20 kilometers. Light shower of rain. Broken 600 feet stratus. Broken 800 feet stratus. Temperature 22. Dew point 20. QNH 1008 hectopascals 29.78 inches. Advise you have information delta. Nalita International Airport information delta. 0430. ILS runway 34 left approach and ILS Zulu runway 34 right approach. Landing runway 34 left and 34 right. Departure runway 34 left. Departure frequency 124.2. Taxiway Alpha 1 closed. Simultaneous parallel approaches in progress. Observe gear down operation procedure on final. Wind 360 degrees 14 knots. Visibility 20 kilometers. Light shower of rain. Broken 600 feet stratus. Broken 800 feet stratus. Temperature 22. Dew point 20. QNH 1008 hectopascals 29.78 inches. Advise you have information delta. Nalita International Airport information delta. 0430. ILS runway 34 left approach and ILS Zulu runway 34 right approach. Landing runway 34 left and 34 right. Departure runway 34 left. Departure frequency 124.2. Taxiway Alpha 1 closed. Simultaneous parallel approaches in progress. Observe gear down operation procedure on final. Wind 360 degrees 14 knots. Visibility 20 kilometers. Light shower of rain. Broken 600 feet stratus. Broken 800 feet stratus. Temperature 22. Dew point 20. QNH 1008 hectopascals 29.78 inches. Advise you have information delta. Nalita International Airport information delta. 0430. ILS runway 34 left approach and ILS Zulu runway 34 right approach. Landing runway 34 left and 34 right. Departure runway 34 left. Departure frequency 124.2. Taxiway Alpha 1 closed. Simultaneous parallel approaches in progress. Observe gear down operation procedure on final. Wind 360 degrees 14 knots. Visibility 20 kilometers. Light shower of rain. Broken 600 feet stratus. Broken 800 feet stratus. Temperature 22. Dew point 20. QNH 1008 hectopascals 29.78 inches. Advise you have information delta. Nalita International Airport information delta. 0430. ILS runway 34 left approach and ILS Zulu runway 34 right approach.
Landing runway 34 left and 34 right. Departure runway 34 left. Departure frequency 124.2. Taxiway Alpha 1 closed. Simultaneous parallel approaches in progress. Observe gear down operation procedure on final. Wind 360 degrees 14 knots. Visibility 20 kilometers. Light shower of rain. Broken 600 feet stratus. Broken 800 feet stratus. Temperature 22. Dew point 20. QNH1008 hectopascals 29.78 inches. Advise you have information delta. Nalita International Airport information delta. 0430. ILS runway 34 left approach and ILS Zulu runway 34 right approach. Landing runway 34 left and 34 right. Departure runway 34 left. Departure frequency 124.2. Taxiway Alpha 1 closed. Simultaneous parallel approaches in progress. Observe gear down operation procedure on final. Wind 360 degrees 14 knots. Visibility 20 kilometers. Light shower of rain. Broken 600 feet stratus. Broken 800 feet stratus. Temperature 22. Dew point 20. QNH1008 hectopascals 29.78 inches. Advise you have information delta. Nalita International Airport information delta. 0430. ILS runway 34 left approach and ILS Zulu runway 34 right approach. Landing runway 34 left and 34 right. Departure runway 34 left. Departure frequency 124.2. Taxiway Alpha 1 closed. Simultaneous parallel approaches in progress. Observe gear down operation procedure on final. Wind 360 degrees 14 knots. Visibility 20 kilometers. Light shower of rain. Broken 600 feet stratus. Broken 800 feet stratus. Temperature 22. Beacon 20. QNH1008 hectopascals 29.78 inches. Advise you have information delta. Nalita International Airport information delta. 0430. ILS runway 34 left approach and ILS Zulu runway 34 right approach. Landing runway 34 left and 34 right. Departure runway 34 left. Departure frequency 124.2. Taxiway Alpha 1 closed. Simultaneous parallel approaches in progress. Observe gear down operation procedure on final. Wind 360 degrees 14 knots. Visibility 20 kilometers. Light shower of rain. Broken 600 feet stratus. Broken 800 feet stratus. Temperature 22. Dew point 20. QNH1008 hectopascals 29.78 inches. Advise you have information delta. Nalita International Airport information delta. 0430. ILS runway 34 left approach and ILS Zulu runway 34 right approach. Landing runway 34 left and 34 right. Departure runway 34 left. Departure frequency 124.2. Taxiway Alpha 1 closed. Simultaneous parallel approaches in progress. Observe gear down operation procedure on final. Wind 360 degrees 14 knots. Visibility 20 kilometers. Light shower of rain. Broken 600 feet stratus. Broken 800 feet stratus. Temperature 22. Dew point 20. QNH1008 hectopascals 29.78 inches. Advise you have information delta. Nalita International Airport information delta. 0430.
ILS runway 34 left approach and ILS Zulu runway 34 right approach. Landing runway 34 left and 34 right. Departure runway 34 left. Departure frequency 124.2. Taxiway Alpha 1 closed. Simultaneous parallel approaches in progress. Observe gear down operation procedure on final. Wind 360 degrees 14 knots. Visibility 20 kilometers. Light shower of rain. Broken 600 feet stratus. Broken 800 feet stratus. Temperature 22. Dew point 20. QNH 1008 hectopascals 29.78 inches. Advise you have information delta. Nalitra International Airport information delta. 0430. ILS runway 34 left approach and ILS Zulu runway 34 right approach. Landing runway 34 left and 34 right. Departure runway 34 left. Departure frequency 124.2. Taxiway Alpha 1 closed. Simultaneous parallel approaches in progress. Observe gear down operation procedure on final. Wind 360 degrees 14 knots. Visibility 20 kilometers. Light shower of rain. Broken 600 feet stratus. Broken 800 feet stratus. Temperature 22. Dew point 20. QNH 1008 hectopascals 29.78 inches. Advise you have information delta. Nalitra International Airport information delta. 0430. ILS runway 34 left approach and ILS Zulu runway 34 right approach. Landing runway 34 left and 34 right. Departure runway 34 left. Departure frequency 124.2. Taxiway Alpha 1 closed. Simultaneous parallel approaches in progress. Observe gear down operation procedure on final. Wind 360 degrees 14 knots. Visibility 20 kilometers. Light shower of rain. Broken 600 feet stratus. Broken 800 feet stratus. Temperature 22. Dew point 20. QNH 1008 hectopascals 29.78 inches. Advise you have information delta. Nalitra International Airport information delta. 0430. ILS runway 34 left approach and ILS Zulu runway 34 right approach. Landing runway 34 left and 34 right. Departure runway 34 left. Departure frequency 124.2. Taxiway Alpha 1 closed. Simultaneous parallel approaches in progress. Observe gear down operation procedure on final. Wind 360 degrees 14 knots. Visibility 20 kilometers. Light shower of rain. Broken 600 feet stratus. Broken 800 feet stratus. Temperature 22. Dew point 20. QNH 1008 hectopascals 29.78 inches. Advise you have information delta. Nalitra International Airport information delta. 0430. ILS runway 34 left approach and ILS Zulu runway 34 right approach. Landing runway 34 left and 34 right. Departure runway 34 left. Departure frequency 124.2. Taxiway Alpha 1 closed. Simultaneous parallel approaches in progress. Observe gear down operation procedure on final. Wind 360 degrees 14 knots. Visibility 20 kilometers. Light shower of rain. Broken 600 feet stratus. Broken 800 feet stratus. Temperature 22. Dew point 20. QNH 1008 hectopascals 29.78 inches. Advise you have information delta.
Na Litra International Airport Information Delta 0430 ILS Runway 34 left approach and ILS Zulu Runway 34 right approach Landing Runway 34 left and 34 right Departure Runway 34 left Departure Frequency 124.2 Taxiway Alpha 1 closed Simultaneous parallel approaches in progress. Observe gear down operation procedure on final. Wind 360 degrees 14 knots. Visibility 20 kilometers. Light shower of rain. Broken 600 feet stratus. Broken 800 feet stratus. Temperature 22. Dew point 20. QNH 1008 hectopascals 29.78 inches.Advise you have information delta. Na Litra International Airport information delta. 0430. ILS runway 34 left approach and ILS Zulu runway 34 right approach. Landing runway 34 left and 34 right. Departure runway 34 left. Departure frequency 124.2. Taxiway Alpha 1 closed.Simultaneous parallel approaches in progress. Observe gear down operation procedure on final. Wind 360 degrees 14 knots. Visibility 20 kilometers. Light shower of rain. Broken 600 feet stratus. Broken 800 feet stratus. Temperature 22. Dew point 20. QNH 1008 hectopascals 29.78 inches.Advise you have information delta. Na Litra International Airport information delta. 0430. ILS runway 34 left approach and ILS Zulu runway 34 right approach. Landing runway 34 left and 34 right. Departure runway 34 left. Departure frequency 124.2. Taxiway Alpha 1 closed.Simultaneous parallel approaches in progress. Observe gear down operation procedure on final. Wind 360 degrees 14 knots. Visibility 20 kilometers. Light shower of rain. Broken 600 feet stratus. Broken 800 feet stratus. Temperature 22. Dew point 20. QNH 1008 hectopascals 29.78 inches.Advise you have information delta. Na Litra International Airport information delta. 0430. ILS runway 34 left approach and ILS Zulu runway 34 right approach. Landing runway 34 left and 34 right. Departure runway 34 left. Departure frequency 124.2. Taxiway Alpha 1 closed.Simultaneous parallel approaches in progress. Observe gear down operation procedure on final. Wind 360 degrees 14 knots. Visibility 20 kilometers. Light shower of rain. Broken 600 feet stratus. Broken 800 feet stratus. Temperature 22. Dew point 20. QNH 1008 hectopascals 29.78 inches.Advise you have information delta. Na Litra International Airport information delta. 0430. ILS runway 34 left approach and ILS Zulu runway 34 right approach. Landing runway 34 left and 34 right. Departure runway 34 left. Departure frequency 124.2. Taxiway Alpha 1 closed.Simultaneous parallel approaches in progress. Observe gear down operation procedure on final. Wind 360 degrees 14 knots. Visibility 20 kilometers. Light shower of rain. Broken 600 feet stratus. Broken 800 feet stratus. Temperature 22. Dew point 20.
QNH1008 hectopascals 2 9 or 7 8 inches. Advise you have information.

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Broken 800 feet Stratus. Temperature 22. Dew point 20. QNH1008 hectopascals 2978 inches. Advise you have information delta. Nalita International Airport information delta. 0430. ILS runway 34 left approach and ILS Zulu runway 34 right approach. Landing runway 34 left and 34 right. Departure runway 34 left. Departure frequency 124.2. Taxiway Alpha 1 closed. Simultaneous parallel approaches in progress. Observe gear down operation procedure on final. Wind 360 degrees 14 knots. Visibility 20 kilometers. Light shower of rain. Broken 600 feet Stratus. Broken 800 feet Stratus. Temperature 22. Dew point 20. QNH1008 hectopascals 2978 inches. Advise you have information delta. Nalita International Airport information echo. 0500. ILS runway 34 left approach and ILS Zulu runway 34 right approach. Landing runway 34 left and 34 right. Departure runway 34 left. Departure frequency 124.2. Taxiway Alpha 1 closed. Simultaneous parallel approaches in progress. Observe gear down operation procedure on final. Wind 020 degrees 13 knots. Visibility 20 kilometers. Light shower of rain. Few 500 feet Stratus. Broken 600 feet Stratus. Broken 800 feet Stratus. Temperature 22. Dew point 20. QNH1008 hectopascals 2977 inches. Advise you have information echo. Nalita International Airport information echo. 0500. ILS runway 34 left approach and ILS Zulu runway 34 right approach. Landing runway 34 left and 34 right. Departure runway 34 left. Departure frequency 124.2. Taxiway Alpha 1 closed. Simultaneous parallel approaches in progress. Observe gear down operation procedure on final. Wind 020 degrees 13 knots. Visibility 20 kilometers. Light shower of rain. Few 500 feet Stratus. Broken 600 feet Stratus. Broken 800 feet Stratus. Temperature 22. Dew point 20. QNH1008 hectopascals 2977 inches. Advise you have information echo. Nalita International Airport information echo. 0500. ILS runway 34 left approach and ILS Zulu runway 34 right approach. Landing runway 34 left and 34 right. Departure runway 34 left. Departure frequency 124.2. Taxiway Alpha 1 closed. Simultaneous parallel approaches in progress. Observe gear down operation procedure on final. Wind 020 degrees 13 knots. Visibility 20 kilometers. Light shower of rain. Few 500 feet Stratus. Broken 600 feet Stratus. Broken 800 feet Stratus. Temperature 22. Dew point 20. QNH1008 hectopascals 2977 inches. Advise you have information echo. Nalita International Airport information echo. 0500. ILS runway 34 left approach and ILS Zulu runway 34 right approach. Landing runway 34 left and 34 right. Departure runway 34 left. Departure frequency 124.2. Taxiway Alpha 1 closed.
Simultaneous parallel approach is in progress. Observe gear down operation procedure on final. Wind 020 degrees 13 knots. Visibility 20 kilometers. Light shower of rain. Few 500 feet stratus. Broken 600 feet stratus. Broken 800 feet stratus. Temperature 22. Dew point 20. QNH1008 hectopascals 2977 inches. Advise you have information echo. Nalitra International Airport information echo. 0500. ILS runway 34 left approach and ILS Zulu runway 34 right approach. Landing runway 34 left and 34 right. Departure runway 34 left. Departure frequency 124.2. Taxiway Alpha 1 closed. Simultaneous parallel approaches in progress. Observe gear down operation procedure on final. Wind 020 degrees 13 knots. Visibility 20 kilometers. Light shower of rain. Few 500 feet stratus. Broken 600 feet stratus. Broken 800 feet stratus. Temperature 22. Dew point 20. QNH1008 hectopascals 2977 inches. Advise you have information echo. Nalitra International Airport information echo. 0500. ILS runway 34 left approach and ILS Zulu runway 34 right approach. Landing runway 34 left and 34 right. Departure runway 34 left. Departure frequency 124.2. Taxiway Alpha 1 closed. Simultaneous parallel approaches in progress. Observe gear down operation procedure on final. Wind 020 degrees 13 knots. Visibility 20 kilometers. Light shower of rain. Few 500 feet stratus. Broken 600 feet stratus. Broken 800 feet stratus. Temperature 22. Dew point 20. QNH1008 hectopascals 2977 inches. Advise you have information echo. Nalitra International Airport information echo. 0500. ILS runway 34 left approach and ILS Zulu runway 34 right approach. Landing runway 34 left and 34 right. Departure runway 34 left. Departure frequency 124.2. Taxiway Alpha 1 closed. Simultaneous parallel approaches in progress. Observe gear down operation procedure on final. Wind 020 degrees 13 knots. Visibility 20 kilometers. Light shower of rain. Few 500 feet stratus. Broken 600 feet stratus. Broken 800 feet stratus. Temperature 22. Dew point 20. QNH1008 hectopascals 2977 inches. Advise you have information echo. Nalitra International Airport information echo. 0500. ILS runway 34 left approach and ILS Zulu runway 34 right approach. Landing runway 34 left and 34 right. Departure runway 34 left. Departure frequency 124.2. Taxiway Alpha 1 closed. Simultaneous parallel approaches in progress. Observe gear down operation procedure on final. Wind 020 degrees 13 knots. Visibility 20 kilometers. Light shower of rain. Few 500 feet stratus. Broken 600 feet stratus. Broken 800 feet stratus. Temperature 22. Dew point 20. QNH1008 hectopascals 2977 inches. Advise you have information echo. Nalitra International Airport information echo. 0500.
ILS runway 34 left approach and ILS Zulu runway 34 right approach. Landing runway 34 left and 34 right. Departure runway 34 left. Departure frequency 124.2. Taxiway Alpha 1 closed. Simultaneous parallel approaches in progress. Observe gear down operation procedure on final. Wind 020 degrees 1 tree knots. Visibility 20 kilometers. Light shower of rain. Few 500 feet stratus. Broken 600 feet stratus. Broken 800 feet stratus. Temperature 22. Dew point 20. QNH 1008 hectopascals 2977 inches. Advise you have information echo. Nalitra International Airport information echo. 0500. ILS runway 34 left approach and ILS Zulu runway 34 right approach. Landing runway 34 left and 34 right. Departure runway 34 left. Departure frequency 124.2. Taxiway Alpha 1 closed. Simultaneous parallel approaches in progress. Observe gear down operation procedure on final. Wind 020 degrees 1 tree knots. Visibility 20 kilometers. Light shower of rain. Few 500 feet stratus. Broken 600 feet stratus. Broken 800 feet stratus. Temperature 22. Dew point 20. QNH 1008 hectopascals 2977 inches. Advise you have information echo. Nalitra International Airport information echo. 0500. ILS runway 34 left approach and ILS Zulu runway 34 right approach. Landing runway 34 left and 34 right. Departure runway 34 left. Departure frequency 124.2. Taxiway Alpha 1 closed. Simultaneous parallel approaches in progress. Observe gear down operation procedure on final. Wind 020 degrees 1 tree knots. Visibility 20 kilometers. Light shower of rain. Few 500 feet stratus. Broken 600 feet stratus. Broken 800 feet stratus. Temperature 22. Dew point 20. QNH 1008 hectopascals 2977 inches. Advise you have information echo. Nalitra International Airport information echo. 0500. ILS runway 34 left approach and ILS Zulu runway 34 right approach. Landing runway 34 left and 34 right. Departure runway 34 left. Departure frequency 124.2. Taxiway Alpha 1 closed. Simultaneous parallel approaches in progress. Observe gear down operation procedure on final. Wind 020 degrees 1 tree knots. Visibility 20 kilometers. Light shower rain. Few 500 feet stratus. Broken 600 feet stratus. Broken 800 feet stratus. Temperature 22. Dew point 20. QNH 1008 hectopascals 2977 inches. Advise you have information echo. Nalitra International Airport information echo. 0500. ILS runway 34 left approach and ILS Zulu runway 34 right approach. Landing runway 34 left and 34 right. Departure runway 34 left. Departure frequency 124.2. Taxiway Alpha 1 closed. Simultaneous parallel approaches in progress. Observe gear down operation procedure on final. Wind 020 degrees 1 tree knots. Visibility 20 kilometers. Light shower of rain. Few 500 feet stratus. Broken 600 feet stratus. Broken 800 feet stratus. Temperature 22.
Dew point 20. QNH1008 hectopascals 2977 inches. Advise you have information echo. Nalita International Airport information echo. 0500. ILS runway 34 left approach and ILS Zulu runway 34 right approach. Landing runway 34 left and 34 right. Departure runway 34 left. Departure frequency 124.2. Taxiway Alpha 1 closed. Simultaneous parallel approaches in progress. Observe gear down operation procedure on final. Wind 020 degrees 1 tree knots. Visibility 20 kilometers. Light shower of rain. Few 500 feet stratus. Broken 600 feet stratus. Broken 800 feet stratus. Temperature 22. Dew point 20. QNH1008 hectopascals 2977 inches. Advise you have information echo. Nalita International Airport information echo. 0500. ILS runway 34 left approach and ILS Zulu runway 34 right approach. Landing runway 34 left and 34 right. Departure runway 34 left. Departure frequency 124.2. Taxiway Alpha 1 closed. Simultaneous parallel approaches in progress. Observe gear down operation procedure on final. Wind 020 degrees 1 tree knots. Visibility 20 kilometers. Light shower of rain. Few 500 feet stratus. Broken 600 feet stratus. Broken 800 feet stratus. Temperature 22. Dew point 20. QNH1008 hectopascals 2977 inches. Advise you have information echo. Nalita International Airport information echo. 0500. ILS runway 34 left approach and ILS Zulu runway 34 right approach. Landing runway 34 left and 34 right. Departure runway 34 left. Departure frequency 124.2. Taxiway Alpha 1 closed. Simultaneous parallel approaches in progress. Observe gear down operation procedure on final. Wind 020 degrees 1 tree knots. Visibility 20 kilometers. Light shower of rain. Few 500 feet stratus. Broken 600 feet stratus. Broken 800 feet stratus. Temperature 22. Dew point 20. QNH1008 hectopascals 2977 inches. Advise you have information echo. Nalita International Airport information echo. 0500. ILS runway 34 left approach and ILS Zulu runway 34 right approach. Landing runway 34 left and 34 right. Departure runway 34 left. Departure frequency 124.2. Taxiway Alpha 1 closed. Simultaneous parallel approaches in progress. Observe gear down operation procedure on final. Wind 020 degrees 1 tree knots. Visibility 20 kilometers. Light shower of rain. Few 500 feet stratus. Broken 600 feet stratus. Broken 800 feet stratus. Temperature 22. Dew point 20. QNH1008 hectopascals 2977 inches. Advise you have information echo. Nalita International Airport information echo. 0500. ILS runway 34 left approach and ILS Zulu runway 34 right approach. Landing runway 34 left and 34 right. Departure runway 34 left. Departure frequency 124.2. Taxiway Alpha 1 closed. Simultaneous parallel approaches in progress. Observe gear down operation procedure on final.
Wind 020 degrees 13 knots. Visibility 20 kilometers. Light shower of rain. Few 500 feet stratus. Broken 600 feet stratus. Broken 800 feet stratus. Temperature 22. Dew point 20. QNH1008 hectopascals 2977 inches. Advise you have information echo. Nalitra International Airport information echo. 0500. ILS runway 34 left approach and ILS Zulu runway 34 right approach. Landing runway 34 left and 34 right. Departure runway 34 left. Departure frequency 124.2. Taxiway Alpha 1 closed. Simultaneous parallel approaches in progress. Observe gear down operation procedure on final. Wind 020 degrees 13 knots. Visibility 20 kilometers. Light shower of rain. Few 500 feet stratus. Broken 600 feet stratus. Broken 800 feet stratus. Temperature 22. Dew point 20. QNH1008 hectopascals 2977 inches. Advise you have information echo. Nalitra International Airport information echo. 0500. ILS runway 34 left approach and ILS Zulu runway 34 right approach. Landing runway 34 left and 34 right. Departure runway 34 left. Departure frequency 124.2. Taxiway Alpha 1 closed. Simultaneous parallel approaches in progress. Observe gear down operation procedure on final. Wind 020 degrees 13 knots. Visibility 20 kilometers. Light shower of rain. Few 500 feet stratus. Broken 600 feet stratus. Broken 800 feet stratus. Temperature 22. Dew point 20. QNH1008 hectopascals 2977 inches. Advise you have information echo. Nalitra International Airport information echo. 0500. ILS runway 34 left approach and ILS Zulu runway 34 right approach. Landing runway 34 left and 34 right. Departure runway 34 left. Departure frequency 124.2. Taxiway Alpha 1 closed. Simultaneous parallel approaches in progress. Observe gear down operation procedure on final. Wind 020 degrees 13 knots. Visibility 20 kilometers. Light shower of rain. Few 500 feet stratus. Broken 600 feet stratus. Broken 800 feet stratus. Temperature 22. Dew point 20. QNH1008 hectopascals 2977 inches. Advise you have information echo. Nalitra International Airport information echo. 0500. ILS runway 34 left approach and ILS Zulu runway 34 right approach. Landing runway 34 left and 34 right. Departure runway 34 left. Departure frequency 124.2. Taxiway Alpha 1 closed. Simultaneous parallel approaches in progress. Observe gear down operation procedure on final. Wind 020 degrees 13 knots. Visibility 20 kilometers. Light shower of rain. Few 500 feet stratus. Broken 600 feet stratus. Broken 800 feet stratus. Temperature 22. Dew point 20. QNH1008 hectopascals 2977 inches. Advise you have information echo. Nalitra International Airport information echo. 0500. ILS runway 34 left approach and ILS Zulu runway 34 right approach. Landing runway 34 left and 34 right.
Departure runway 34 left. Departure frequency 124.2. Taxiway Alpha 1 closed. Simultaneous parallel approaches in progress. Observe gear down operation procedure on final. Wind 020 degrees 13 knots. Visibility 20 kilometers. Light shower of rain. Few 500 feet stratus. Broken 600 feet stratus. Broken 800 feet stratus. Temperature 22. Dew point 20. QNH 1008 hectopascals 2977 inches. Advise you have information echo. Nalitra International Airport information echo. 0500. ILS runway 34 left approach and ILS Zulu runway 34 right approach. Landing runway 34 left and 34 right. Departure runway 34 left. Departure frequency 124.2. Taxiway Alpha 1 closed. Simultaneous parallel approaches in progress. Observe gear down operation procedure on final. Wind 020 degrees 13 knots. Visibility 20 kilometers. Light shower of rain. Few 500 feet stratus. Broken 600 feet stratus. Broken 800 feet stratus. Temperature 22. Dew point 20. QNH 1008 hectopascals 2977 inches. Advise you have information echo. Nalitra International Airport information echo. 0500. ILS runway 34 left approach and ILS Zulu runway 34 right approach. Landing runway 34 left and 34 right. Departure runway 34 left. Departure frequency 124.2. Taxiway Alpha 1 closed. Simultaneous parallel approaches in progress. Observe gear down operation procedure on final. Wind 020 degrees 13 knots. Visibility 20 kilometers. Light shower of rain. Few 500 feet stratus. Broken 600 feet stratus. Broken 800 feet stratus. Temperature 22. Dew point 20. QNH 1008 hectopascals 2977 inches. Advise you have information echo. Nalitra International Airport information echo. 0500. ILS runway 34 left approach and ILS Zulu runway 34 right approach. Landing runway 34 left and 34 right. Departure runway 34 left. Departure frequency 124.2. Taxiway Alpha 1 closed. Simultaneous parallel approaches in progress. Observe gear down operation procedure on final. Wind 020 degrees 13 knots. Visibility 20 kilometers. Light shower of rain. Few 500 feet stratus. Broken 600 feet stratus. Broken 800 feet stratus. Temperature 22. Dew point 20. QNH 1008 hectopascals 2977 inches. Advise you have information echo. Nalitra International Airport information echo. 0500. ILS runway 34 left approach and ILS Zulu runway 34 right approach. Landing runway 34 left and 34 right. Departure runway 34 left. Departure frequency 124.2. Taxiway Alpha 1 closed. Simultaneous parallel approaches in progress. Observe gear down operation procedure on final. Wind 020 degrees 13 knots. Visibility 20 kilometers. Light shower of rain. Few 500 feet stratus. Broken 600 feet stratus. Broken 800 feet stratus. Temperature 22. Dew point 20. QNH 1008 hectopascals 2977 inches. Advise you have information echo.
Nalita International Airport Information Echo 0500 ILS Runway 34 left approach and ILS Zulu Runway 34 right approach Landing Runway 34 left and 34 right Departure Runway 34 left Departure frequency 124.2 Taxiway Alpha 1 closed Simultaneous parallel approaches in progress Observe gear down operation procedure on final Wind 020 degrees 1 tree knots Visibility 20 kilometers Light shower of rain Few 500 feet stratus Broken 600 feet stratus Broken 800 feet stratus Temperature 22 Dew point 20 QNH1008 hectopascals 29.77 inches Advise you have information echo Nalita International Airport Information Foxtrot 0530 ILS Runway 34 left approach and ILS Zulu Runway 34 right approach Landing Runway 34 left and 34 right Departure Runway 34 left Departure frequency 124.2 Taxiway Alpha 1 closed Simultaneous parallel approaches in progress Observe gear down operation procedure on final. Wind 030 degrees 10 knots. Visibility 25 kilometers. Broken 600 feet stratus. Broken 800 feet stratus. Temperature 22. Dew point 20. QNH1007 hectopascals 29.76 inches. Advise you have information Foxtrot. Nalita International Airport Information Foxtrot 0530 ILS Runway 34 left approach and ILS Zulu Runway 34 right approach Landing Runway 34 left and 34 right Departure Runway 34 left Departure frequency 124.2 Taxiway Alpha 1 closed Simultaneous parallel approaches in progress Observe gear down operation procedure on final. Wind 030 degrees 10 knots. Visibility 25 kilometers. Broken 600 feet stratus. Broken 800 feet stratus. Temperature 22. Dew point 20. QNH1007 hectopascals 29.76 inches. Advise you have information Foxtrot. Nalita International Airport Information Foxtrot 0530 ILS Runway 34 left approach and ILS Zulu Runway 34 right approach Landing Runway 34 left and 34 right Departure Runway 34 left Departure frequency 124.2 Taxiway Alpha 1 closed Simultaneous parallel approaches in progress Observe gear down operation procedure on final. Wind 030 degrees 10 knots. Visibility 25 kilometers. Broken 600 feet stratus. Broken 800 feet stratus. Temperature 22. Dew point 20. QNH1007 hectopascals 29.76 inches. Advise you have information Foxtrot. Nalita International Airport Information Foxtrot 0530 ILS Runway 34 left approach and ILS Zulu Runway 34 right approach Landing Runway 34 left and 34 right Departure Runway 34 left Departure frequency 124.2 Taxiway Alpha 1 closed Simultaneous parallel approaches in progress Observe gear down operation procedure on final. Wind 030 degrees 10 knots. Visibility 25 kilometers. Broken 600 feet stratus. Broken 800 feet stratus. Temperature 22. Dew point 20. QNH1007 hectopascals 29.76 inches.
Advise you have information Foxtrot. Nalitra International Airport information Foxtrot. 0530. ILS runway 34 left approach and ILS Zulu runway 34 right approach. Landing runway 34 left and 34 right. Departure runway 34 left. Departure frequency 124.2. Taxiway Alpha 1 closed. Simultaneous parallel approaches in progress. Observe gear down operation procedure on final. Wind 030 degrees 10 knots. Visibility 25 kilometers. Broken 600 feet stratus. Broken 800 feet stratus. Temperature 22. Dew point 20. QNH 1007 hectopascals 2976 inches. Advise you have information Foxtrot. Nalitra International Airport information Foxtrot. 0530. ILS runway 34 left approach and ILS Zulu runway 34 right approach. Landing runway 34 left and 34 right. Departure runway 34 left. Departure frequency 124.2. Taxiway Alpha 1 closed. Simultaneous parallel approaches in progress. Observe gear down operation procedure on final. Wind 030 degrees 10 knots. Visibility 25 kilometers. Broken 600 feet stratus. Broken 800 feet stratus. Temperature 22. Dew point 20. QNH 1007 hectopascals 2976 inches. Advise you have information Foxtrot. Nalitra International Airport information Foxtrot. 0530. ILS runway 34 left approach and ILS Zulu runway 34 right approach. Landing runway 34 left and 34 right. Departure runway 34 left. Departure frequency 124.2. Taxiway Alpha 1 closed. Simultaneous parallel approaches in progress. Observe gear down operation procedure on final. Wind 030 degrees 10 knots. Visibility 25 kilometers. Broken 600 feet stratus. Broken 800 feet stratus. Temperature 22. Dew point 20. QNH 1007 hectopascals 2976 inches. Advise you have information Foxtrot. Nalitra International Airport information Foxtrot. 0530. ILS runway 34 left approach and ILS Zulu runway 34 right approach. Landing runway 34 left and 34 right. Departure runway 34 left. Departure frequency 124.2. Taxiway Alpha 1 closed. Simultaneous parallel approaches in progress. Observe gear down operation procedure on final. Wind 030 degrees 10 knots. Visibility 25 kilometers. Broken 600 feet stratus. Broken 800 feet stratus. Temperature 22. Dew point 20. QNH 1007 hectopascals 2976 inches. Advise you have information Foxtrot. Nalitra International Airport information Foxtrot. 0530. ILS runway 34 left approach and ILS Zulu runway 34 right approach. Landing runway 34 left and 34 right. Departure runway 34 left. Departure frequency 124.2. Taxiway Alpha 1 closed. Simultaneous parallel approaches in progress. Observe gear down operation procedure on final. Wind 030 degrees 10 knots. Visibility 25 kilometers. Broken 600 feet stratus. Broken 800 feet stratus. Temperature 22. Dew point 20. QNH 1007 hectopascals 2976 inches.
Advise you have information Foxtrot. Nalita International Airport information Foxtrot. 0530. ILS runway 34 left approach and ILS Zulu runway 34 right approach. Landing runway 34 left and 34 right. Departure runway 34 left. Departure frequency 124.2. Taxiway Alpha 1 closed. Simultaneous parallel approaches in progress. Observe gear down operation procedure on final. Wind 030 degrees 10 knots. Visibility 25 kilometers. Broken 600 feet stratus. Broken 800 feet stratus. Temperature 22. Dew point 20. QNH 1007 hectopascals 29076 inches. Advise you have information Foxtrot. Nalita International Airport information Foxtrot. 0530. ILS runway 34 left approach and ILS Zulu runway 34 right approach. Landing runway 34 left and 34 right. Departure runway 34 left. Departure frequency 124.2. Taxiway Alpha 1 closed. Simultaneous parallel approaches in progress. Observe gear down operation procedure on final. Wind 030 degrees 10 knots. Visibility 25 kilometers. Broken 600 feet stratus. Broken 800 feet stratus. Temperature 22. Dew point 20. QNH 1007 hectopascals 29076 inches. Advise you have information Foxtrot. Nalita International Airport information Foxtrot. 0530. ILS runway 34 left approach and ILS Zulu runway 34 right approach. Landing runway 34 left and 34 right. Departure runway 34 left. Departure frequency 124.2. Taxiway Alpha 1 closed. Simultaneous parallel approaches in progress. Observe gear down operation procedure on final. Wind 030 degrees 10 knots. Visibility 25 kilometers. Broken 600 feet stratus. Broken 800 feet stratus. Temperature 22. Dew point 20. QNH 1007 hectopascals 29076 inches. Advise you have information Foxtrot. Nalita International Airport information Foxtrot. 0530. ILS runway 34 left approach and ILS Zulu runway 34 right approach. Landing runway 34 left and 34 right. Departure runway 34 left. Departure frequency 124.2. Taxiway Alpha 1 closed. Simultaneous parallel approaches in progress. Observe gear down operation procedure on final. Wind 030 degrees 10 knots. Visibility 25 kilometers. Broken 600 feet stratus. Broken 800 feet stratus. Temperature 22. Dew point 20. QNH 1007 hectopascals 29076 inches. Advise you have information Foxtrot. Nalita International Airport information Foxtrot. 0530. ILS runway 34 left approach and ILS Zulu runway 34 right approach. Landing runway 34 left and 34 right. Departure runway 34 left. Departure frequency 124.2. Taxiway Alpha 1 closed. Simultaneous parallel approaches in progress. Observe gear down operation procedure on final. Wind 030 degrees 10 knots. Visibility 25 kilometers. Broken 600 feet stratus. Broken 800 feet stratus. Temperature 22. Dew point 20. QNH 1007 hectopascals 29076 inches.
Advise you have information Foxtrot. Nalita International Airport information Foxtrot. 0530. ILS runway 34 left approach and ILS Zulu runway 34 right approach. Landing runway 34 left and 34 right. Departure runway 34 left. Departure frequency 124.2. Taxiway Alpha 1 closed. Simultaneous parallel approaches in progress. Observe gear down operation procedure on final. Wind 030 degrees 10 knots. Visibility 25 kilometers. Broken 600 feet stratus. Broken 800 feet stratus. Temperature 22. Dew point 20. QNH 1007 hectopascals 2976 inches. Advise you have information Foxtrot. Nalita International Airport information Foxtrot. 0530. ILS runway 34 left approach and ILS Zulu runway 34 right approach. Landing runway 34 left and 34 right. Departure runway 34 left. Departure frequency 124.2. Taxiway Alpha 1 closed. Simultaneous parallel approaches in progress. Observe gear down operation procedure on final. Wind 030 degrees 10 knots. Visibility 25 kilometers. Broken 600 feet stratus. Broken 800 feet stratus. Temperature 22. Dew point 20. QNH 1007 hectopascals 2976 inches. Advise you have information Foxtrot. Nalita International Airport information Foxtrot. 0530. ILS runway 34 left approach and ILS Zulu runway 34 right approach. Landing runway 34 left and 34 right. Departure runway 34 left. Departure frequency 124.2. Taxiway Alpha 1 closed. Simultaneous parallel approaches in progress. Observe gear down operation procedure on final. Wind 030 degrees 10 knots. Visibility 25 kilometers. Broken 600 feet stratus. Broken 800 feet stratus. Temperature 22. Dew point 20. QNH 1007 hectopascals 2976 inches. Advise you have information Foxtrot. Nalita International Airport information Foxtrot. 0530. ILS runway 34 left approach and ILS Zulu runway 34 right approach. Landing runway 34 left and 34 right. Departure runway 34 left. Departure frequency 124.2. Taxiway Alpha 1 closed. Simultaneous parallel approaches in progress. Observe gear down operation procedure on final. Wind 030 degrees 10 knots. Visibility 25 kilometers. Broken 600 feet stratus. Broken 800 feet stratus. Temperature 22. Dew point 20. QNH 1007 hectopascals 2976 inches. Advise you have information Foxtrot. Nalita International Airport information Foxtrot. 0530. ILS runway 34 left approach and ILS Zulu runway 34 right approach. Landing runway 34 left and 34 right. Departure runway 34 left. Departure frequency 124.2. Taxiway Alpha 1 closed. Simultaneous parallel approaches in progress. Observe gear down operation procedure on final. Wind 030 degrees 10 knots. Visibility 25 kilometers. Broken 600 feet stratus. Broken 800 feet stratus. Temperature 22. Dew point 20. QNH 1007 hectopascals 2976 inches.
Advise you have information Foxtrot. Now Litra International Airport information Foxtrot. 0530. ILS runway 34 left approach and ILS Zulu runway 34 right approach. Landing runway 34 left and 34 right. Departure runway 34 left. Departure frequency 124.2. Taxiway Alpha 1 closed. Simultaneous parallel approaches in progress. Observe gear down operation procedure on final. Wind 030 degrees 10 knots. Visibility 25 kilometers. Broken 600 feet stratus. Broken 800 feet stratus. Temperature 22. Dew point 20. QNH 1007 hectopascals 2976 inches. Advise you have information Foxtrot. Now Litra International Airport information Foxtrot. 0530. ILS runway 34 left approach and ILS Zulu runway 34 right approach. Landing runway 34 left and 34 right. Departure runway 34 left. Departure frequency 124.2. Taxiway Alpha 1 closed. Simultaneous parallel approaches in progress. Observe gear down operation procedure on final. Wind 030 degrees 10 knots. Visibility 25 kilometers. Broken 600 feet stratus. Broken 800 feet stratus. Temperature 22. Dew point 20. QNH 1007 hectopascals 2976 inches. Advise you have information Foxtrot. Now Litra International Airport information Foxtrot. 0530. ILS runway 34 left approach and ILS Zulu runway 34 right approach. Landing runway 34 left and 34 right. Departure runway 34 left. Departure frequency 124.2. Taxiway Alpha 1 closed. Simultaneous parallel approaches in progress. Observe gear down operation procedure on final. Wind 030 degrees 10 knots. Visibility 25 kilometers. Broken 600 feet stratus. Broken 800 feet stratus. Temperature 22. Dew point 20. QNH 1007 hectopascals 2976 inches. Advise you have information Foxtrot. Now Litra International Airport information Foxtrot. 0530. ILS runway 34 left approach and ILS Zulu runway 34 right approach. Landing runway 34 left and 34 right. Departure runway 34 left. Departure frequency 124.2. Taxiway Alpha 1 closed. Simultaneous parallel approaches in progress. Observe gear down operation procedure on final. Wind 030 degrees 10 knots. Visibility 25 kilometers. Broken 600 feet stratus. Broken 800 feet stratus. Temperature 22. Dew point 20. QNH 1007 hectopascals 2976 inches. Advise you have information Foxtrot. Now Litra International Airport information Foxtrot. 0530. ILS runway 34 left approach and ILS Zulu runway 34 right approach. Landing runway 34 left and 34 right. Departure runway 34 left. Departure frequency 124.2. Taxiway Alpha 1 closed. Simultaneous parallel approaches in progress. Observe gear down operation procedure on final. Wind 030 degrees 10 knots. Visibility 25 kilometers. Broken 600 feet stratus. Broken 800 feet stratus. Temperature 22. Dew point 20. QNH 1007 hectopascals 2976 inches.
Advise you have information Foxtrot. Nalitra International Airport information Foxtrot. 0530. ILS runway 34 left approach and ILS Zulu runway 34 right approach. Landing runway 34 left and 34 right. Departure runway 34 left. Departure frequency 124.2. Taxiway Alpha 1 closed. Simultaneous parallel approaches in progress. Observe gear down operation procedure on final. Wind 030 degrees 10 knots. Visibility 25 kilometers. Broken 600 feet stratus. Broken 800 feet stratus. Temperature 22. Dew point 20. QNH 1007 hectopascals 2976 inches. Advise you have information Foxtrot. Nalitra International Airport information Foxtrot. 0530. ILS runway 34 left approach and ILS Zulu runway 34 right approach. Landing runway 34 left and 34 right. Departure runway 34 left. Departure frequency 124.2. Taxiway Alpha 1 closed. Simultaneous parallel approaches in progress. Observe gear down operation procedure on final. Wind 030 degrees 10 knots. Visibility 25 kilometers. Broken 600 feet stratus. Broken 800 feet stratus. Temperature 22. Dew point 20. QNH 1007 hectopascals 2976 inches. Advise you have information Foxtrot. Nalitra International Airport information Foxtrot. 0530. ILS runway 34 left approach and ILS Zulu runway 34 right approach. Landing runway 34 left and 34 right. Departure runway 34 left. Departure frequency 124.2. Taxiway Alpha 1 closed. Simultaneous parallel approaches in progress. Observe gear down operation procedure on final. Wind 030 degrees 10 knots. Visibility 25 kilometers. Broken 600 feet stratus. Broken 800 feet stratus. Temperature 22. Dew point 20. QNH 1007 hectopascals 2976 inches. Advise you have information Foxtrot. Nalitra International Airport information Foxtrot. 0530. ILS runway 34 left approach and ILS Zulu runway 34 right approach. Landing runway 34 left and 34 right. Departure runway 34 left. Departure frequency 124.2. Taxiway Alpha 1 closed. Simultaneous parallel approaches in progress. Observe gear down operation procedure on final. Wind 030 degrees 10 knots. Visibility 25 kilometers. Broken 600 feet stratus. Broken 800 feet stratus. Temperature 22. Dew point 20. QNH 1007 hectopascals 2976 inches. Advise you have information Foxtrot. Nalitra International Airport information Foxtrot. 0530. ILS runway 34 left approach and ILS Zulu runway 34 right approach. Landing runway 34 left and 34 right. Departure runway 34 left. Departure frequency 124.2. Taxiway Alpha 1 closed. Simultaneous parallel approaches in progress. Observe gear down operation procedure on final. Wind 030 degrees 10 knots. Visibility 25 kilometers. Broken 600 feet stratus. Broken 800 feet stratus. Temperature 22. Dew point 20. QNH 1007 hectopascals 2976 inches.
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ILS Zulu runway 34 right approach. Landing runway 34 left and 34 right. Departure runway 34 left. Departure frequency 124.2. Taxiway Alpha 1 closed. Simultaneous parallel approaches in progress. Observe gear down operation procedure on final. Wind 030 degrees 10 knots. Visibility 25 kilometers. Broken 600 feet stratus. Broken 800 feet stratus. Temperature 22. Dew point 20. QNH 1007 hectopascals 2976 inches. Advise you have information Foxtrot. 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ILS runway 34 left approach and ILS Zulu runway 34 right approach. Landing runway 34 left and 34 right. Departure runway 34 left. Departure frequency 124.2. Taxiway Alpha 1 closed. Simultaneous parallel approaches in progress. Observe gear down operation procedure on final. Wind 010 degrees 12 knots. Visibility 35 kilometers. Shower in the vicinity. Broken 800 feet stratus. Broken 1000 feet cumulus. Temperature 22. Dew point 20. QNH 1007 hectopascals 2975 inches. Advise you have information Golf. 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ILS runway 34 left approach and ILS Zulu runway 34 right approach. Landing runway 34 left and 34 right. Departure runway 34 left. Departure frequency 124.2. Taxiway Alpha 1 closed. Simultaneous parallel approaches in progress. Observe gear down operation procedure on final. Wind 010 degrees 12 knots. Visibility 35 kilometers. Shower in the vicinity. Broken 800 feet stratus. Broken 1000 feet cumulus. Temperature 22. Dew point 20. QNH 1007 hectopascals 2975 inches. Advise you have information Golf. Now Litra International Airport information Golf. 0600. ILS runway 34 left approach and ILS Zulu runway 34 right approach. Landing runway 34 left and 34 right. Departure runway 34 left. Departure frequency 124.2. Taxiway Alpha 1 closed. Simultaneous parallel approaches in progress. Observe gear down operation procedure on final. Wind 010 degrees 12 knots. Visibility 35 kilometers. Shower in the vicinity. Broken 800 feet stratus. Broken 1000 feet cumulus. Temperature 22. Dew point 20. QNH 1007 hectopascals 2975 inches. Advise you have information Golf. Now Litra International Airport information Golf. 0600. ILS runway 34 left approach and ILS Zulu runway 34 right approach. Landing runway 34 left and 34 right. Departure runway 34 left. Departure frequency 124.2. Taxiway Alpha 1 closed. Simultaneous parallel approaches in progress. Observe gear down operation procedure on final. Wind 010 degrees 12 knots. Visibility 35 kilometers. Shower in the vicinity. Broken 800 feet stratus. Broken 1000 feet cumulus. Temperature 22. Dew point 20. QNH 1007 hectopascals 2975 inches. Advise you have information Golf. Now Lisa International.

Airport Information Golf. 0600. ILS runway 34 left approach and ILS Zulu runway 34 right approach. Landing runway 34 left and 34 right. Departure runway 34 left. Departure frequency 124.2. Taxiway Alpha 1 closed. Simultaneous parallel approaches in progress. Observe gear down operation procedure on final. Wind 010 degrees 12 knots. Visibility 35 kilometers. Shower in the vicinity. Broken 800 feet stratus. Broken 1000 feet cumulus. Temperature 22. Dew point 20. QNH 1007 hectopascals 2975 inches. Advise you have information golf. Nalitra International Airport information golf. 0600. ILS runway 34 left approach and ILS Zulu runway 34 right approach. Landing runway 34 left and 34 right. Departure runway 34 left. Departure frequency 124.2. Taxiway Alpha 1 closed. Simultaneous parallel approaches in progress. Observe gear down operation procedure on final. Wind 010 degrees 12 knots. Visibility 35 kilometers. Shower in the vicinity. Broken 800 feet stratus. Broken 1000 feet cumulus. Temperature 22. Dew point 20. QNH 1007 hectopascals 2975 inches. Advise you have information golf. Nalitra International Airport information golf. 0600. ILS runway 34 left approach and ILS Zulu runway 34 right approach. Landing runway 34 left and 34 right. Departure runway 34 left. Departure frequency 124.2. Taxiway Alpha 1 closed. Simultaneous parallel approaches in progress. Observe gear down operation procedure on final. Wind 010 degrees 12 knots. Visibility 35 kilometers. Shower in the vicinity. Broken 800 feet stratus. Broken 1000 feet cumulus. Temperature 22. Dew point 20. QNH 1007 hectopascals 2975 inches. Advise you have information golf. Nalitra International Airport information golf. 0600. ILS runway 34 left approach and ILS Zulu runway 34 right approach. Landing runway 34 left and 34 right. Departure runway 34 left. Departure frequency 124.2. Taxiway Alpha 1 closed. Simultaneous parallel approaches in progress. Observe gear down operation procedure on final. Wind 010 degrees 12 knots. Visibility 35 kilometers. Shower in the vicinity. Broken 800 feet stratus. Broken 1000 feet cumulus. Temperature 22. Dew point 20. QNH 1007 hectopascals 2975 inches. Advise you have information golf. Nalitra International Airport information golf. 0600. ILS runway 34 left approach and ILS Zulu runway 34 right approach. Landing runway 34 left and 34 right. Departure runway 34 left. Departure frequency 124.2. Taxiway Alpha 1 closed. Simultaneous parallel approaches in progress. Observe gear down operation procedure on final. Wind 010 degrees 12 knots. Visibility 35 kilometers. Shower in the vicinity. Broken 800 feet stratus. Broken 1000 feet cumulus. Temperature 22. Dew point 20.
QNH1007 hectopascals 2975 inches. Advise you have information golf. Nalita International Airport information golf. 0600. ILS runway 34 left approach and ILS Zulu runway 34 right approach. Landing runway 34 left and 34 right. Departure runway 34 left. Departure frequency 124.2. Taxiway Alpha 1 closed. Simultaneous parallel approaches in progress. Observe gear down operation procedure on final. Wind 010 degrees 12 knots. Visibility 35 kilometers. Shower in the vicinity. Broken 800 feet stratus. Broken 1000 feet cumulus. Temperature 22. Dew point 20. QNH1007 hectopascals 2975 inches. Advise you have information golf. Nalita International Airport information golf. 0600. ILS runway 34 left approach and ILS Zulu runway 34 right approach. Landing runway 34 left and 34 right. Departure runway 34 left. Departure frequency 124.2. Taxiway Alpha 1 closed. Simultaneous parallel approaches in progress. Observe gear down operation procedure on final. Wind 010 degrees 12 knots. Visibility 35 kilometers. Shower in the vicinity. Broken 800 feet stratus. Broken 1000 feet cumulus. Temperature 22. Dew point 20. QNH1007 hectopascals 2975 inches. Advise you have information golf. Nalita International Airport information golf. 0600. ILS runway 34 left approach and ILS Zulu runway 34 right approach. Landing runway 34 left and 34 right. Departure runway 34 left. Departure frequency 124.2. Taxiway Alpha 1 closed. Simultaneous parallel approaches in progress. Observe gear down operation procedure on final. Wind 010 degrees 12 knots. Visibility 35 kilometers. Shower in the vicinity. Broken 800 feet stratus. Broken 1000 feet cumulus. Temperature 22. Dew point 20. QNH1007 hectopascals 2975 inches. Advise you have information golf. Nalita International Airport information golf. 0600. ILS runway 34 left approach and ILS Zulu runway 34 right approach. Landing runway 34 left and 34 right. Departure runway 34 left. Departure frequency 124.2. Taxiway Alpha 1 closed. Simultaneous parallel approaches in progress. Observe gear down operation procedure on final. Wind 010 degrees 12 knots. Visibility 35 kilometers. Shower in the vicinity. Broken 800 feet stratus. Broken 1000 feet cumulus. Temperature 22. Dew point 20. QNH1007 hectopascals 2975 inches. Advise you have information golf. Nalita International Airport information golf. 0600. ILS runway 34 left approach and ILS Zulu runway 34 right approach. Landing runway 34 left and 34 right. Departure runway 34 left. Departure frequency 124.2. Taxiway Alpha 1 closed. Simultaneous parallel approaches in progress. Observe gear down operation procedure on final. Wind 010 degrees 12 knots. Visibility 35 kilometers. Shower in the vicinity.
Broken 800 feet stratus. Broken 1,000 feet cumulus. Temperature 22. Viewpoint 20. QNH 1007 hectopascals 2975 inches. Advise you have information golf. Nalitra International Airport information golf. 0600. ILS runway 34 left approach and ILS Zulu runway 34 right approach. Landing runway 34 left and 34 right. Departure runway 34 left. Departure frequency 124.2. Taxiway Alpha 1 closed. Simultaneous parallel approaches in progress. Observe gear down operation procedure on final. Wind 010 degrees 12 knots. Visibility 35 kilometers. Shower in the vicinity. Broken 800 feet stratus. Broken 1,000 feet cumulus. Temperature 22. Dew point 20. QNH 1007 hectopascals 2975 inches. Advise you have information golf. Nalitra International Airport information golf. 0600. ILS runway 34 left approach and ILS Zulu runway 34 right approach. Landing runway 34 left and 34 right. Departure runway 34 left. Departure frequency 124.2. Taxiway Alpha 1 closed. Simultaneous parallel approaches in progress. Observe gear down operation procedure on final. Wind 010 degrees 12 knots. Visibility 35 kilometers. Shower in the vicinity. Broken 800 feet stratus. Broken 1,000 feet cumulus. Temperature 22. Dew point 20. QNH 1007 hectopascals 2975 inches. Advise you have information golf. Nalitra International Airport information golf. 0600. ILS runway 34 left approach and ILS Zulu runway 34 right approach. Landing runway 34 left and 34 right. Departure runway 34 left. Departure frequency 124.2. Taxiway Alpha 1 closed. Simultaneous parallel approaches in progress. Observe gear down operation procedure on final. Wind 010 degrees 12 knots. Visibility 35 kilometers. Shower in the vicinity. Broken 800 feet stratus. Broken 1,000 feet cumulus. Temperature 22. Dew point 20. QNH 1007 hectopascals 2975 inches. Advise you have information golf. Nalitra International Airport information golf. 0600. ILS runway 34 left approach and ILS Zulu runway 34 right approach. Landing runway 34 left and 34 right. Departure runway 34 left. Departure frequency 124.2. Taxiway Alpha 1 closed. Simultaneous parallel approaches in progress. Observe gear down operation procedure on final. Wind 010 degrees 12 knots. Visibility 35 kilometers. Shower in the vicinity. Broken 800 feet stratus. Broken 1,000 feet cumulus. Temperature 22. Dew point 20. QNH 1007 hectopascals 2975 inches. Advise you have information golf. Nalitra International Airport information golf. 0600. ILS runway 34 left approach and ILS Zulu runway 34 right approach. Landing runway 34 left and 34 right. Departure runway 34 left. Departure frequency 124.2. Taxiway Alpha 1 closed. Simultaneous parallel approaches in progress. Observe gear down operation procedure on final.
Wind 010 degrees 12 knots. Visibility 35 kilometers. Shower in the vicinity. Broken 800 feet stratus. Broken 1000 feet cumulus. Temperature 22. Dew point 20. QNH 1007 hectopascals 2975 inches. Advise you have information golf. Now Litra International Airport information golf. 0600. ILS runway 34 left approach and ILS Zulu runway 34 right approach. Landing runway 34 left and 34 right. Departure runway 34 left. Departure frequency 124.2. Taxiway Alpha 1 closed. Simultaneous parallel approaches in progress. Observe gear down operation procedure on final. Wind 010 degrees 12 knots. Visibility 35 kilometers. Shower in the vicinity. Broken 800 feet stratus. Broken 1000 feet cumulus. Temperature 22. Dew point 20. QNH 1007 hectopascals 2975 inches. Advise you have information golf. Now Litra International Airport information golf. 0600. ILS runway 34 left approach and ILS Zulu runway 34 right approach. Landing runway 34 left and 34 right. Departure runway 34 left. Departure frequency 124.2. Taxiway Alpha 1 closed. Simultaneous parallel approaches in progress. Observe gear down operation procedure on final. Wind 010 degrees 12 knots. Visibility 35 kilometers. Shower in the vicinity. Broken 800 feet stratus. Broken 1000 feet cumulus. Temperature 22. Dew point 20. QNH 1007 hectopascals 2975 inches. Advise you have information golf. Now Litra International Airport information golf. 0600. ILS runway 34 left approach and ILS Zulu runway 34 right approach. Landing runway 34 left and 34 right. Departure runway 34 left. Departure frequency 124.2. Taxiway Alpha 1 closed. Simultaneous parallel approaches in progress. Observe gear down operation procedure on final. Wind 010 degrees 12 knots. Visibility 35 kilometers. Shower in the vicinity. Broken 800 feet stratus. Broken 1000 feet cumulus. Temperature 22. Dew point 20. QNH 1007 hectopascals 2975 inches. Advise you have information golf. Now Litra International Airport information golf. 0600. ILS runway 34 left approach and ILS Zulu runway 34 right approach. Landing runway 34 left and 34 right. Departure runway 34 left. Departure frequency 124.2. Taxiway Alpha 1 closed. Simultaneous parallel approaches in progress. Observe gear down operation procedure on final. Wind 010 degrees 12 knots. Visibility 35 kilometers. Shower in the vicinity. Broken 800 feet stratus. Broken 1000 feet cumulus. Temperature 22. Dew point 20. QNH 1007 hectopascals 2975 inches. Advise you have information golf. Now Litra International Airport information golf. 0600. ILS runway 34 left approach and ILS Zulu runway 34 right approach. Landing runway 34 left and 34 right. Departure runway 34 left. Departure frequency 124.2. Taxiway Alpha 1 closed.
simultaneous parallel approaches in progress. Observe gear down operation procedure on final. Wind 010 degrees 12 knots. Visibility tree 5 kilometers. Shower in the vicinity. Broken 800 feet stratus. Broken 1000 feet cumulus. Temperature 22. Dew point 20. QNH 1007 hectopascals 2975 inches. Advise you have information golf. Nalitra International Airport information golf. 0600. ILS runway 34 left approach and ILS Zulu runway 34 right approach. Landing runway 34 left and 34 right. Departure runway 34 left. Departure frequency 124.2. Taxiway Alpha 1 closed. Simultaneous parallel approaches in progress. Observe gear down operation procedure on final. Wind 010 degrees 12 knots. Visibility tree 5 kilometers. Shower in the vicinity. Broken 800 feet stratus. Broken 1000 feet cumulus. Temperature 22. Dew point 20. QNH 1007 hectopascals 2975 inches. Advise you have information golf. Nalitra International Airport information golf. 0600. ILS runway 34 left approach and ILS Zulu runway 34 right approach. Landing runway 34 left and 34 right. Departure runway 34 left. Departure frequency 124.2. Taxiway Alpha 1 closed. Simultaneous parallel approaches in progress. Observe gear down operation procedure on final. Wind 010 degrees 12 knots. Visibility tree 5 kilometers. Shower in the vicinity. Broken 800 feet stratus. Broken 1000 feet cumulus. Temperature 22. Dew point 20. QNH 1007 hectopascals 2975 inches. Advise you have information golf. Nalitra International Airport information golf. 0600. ILS runway 34 left approach and ILS Zulu runway 34 right approach. Landing runway 34 left and 34 right. Departure runway 34 left. Departure frequency 124.2. Taxiway Alpha 1 closed. Simultaneous parallel approaches in progress. Observe gear down operation procedure on final. Wind 010 degrees 12 knots. Visibility tree 5 kilometers. Shower in the vicinity. Broken 800 feet stratus. Broken 1000 feet cumulus. Temperature 22. Dew point 20. QNH 1007 hectopascals 2975 inches. Advise you have information golf. Nalitra International Airport information golf. 0600. ILS runway 34 left approach and ILS Zulu runway 34 right approach. Landing runway 34 left and 34 right. Departure runway 34 left. Departure frequency 124.2. Taxiway Alpha 1 closed. Simultaneous parallel approaches in progress. Observe gear down operation procedure on final. Wind 010 degrees 12 knots. Visibility tree 5 kilometers. Shower in the vicinity. Broken 800 feet stratus. Broken 1000 feet cumulus. Temperature 22. Dew point 20. QNH 1007 hectopascals 2975 inches. Advise you have information golf. Nalitra International Airport information golf. 0600. ILS runway 34 left approach and ILS Zulu runway 34 right approach. Landing runway 34 left and 34 right. Departure runway 34 left.
Departure frequency 124.2. Taxiway out 1 closed. Simultaneous parallel approaches in progress. Observe gear down operation procedure on final. Wind 010 degrees 12 knots. Visibility tree 5 kilometers. Shower in the vicinity. Broken 800 feet stratus. Broken 1000 feet cumulus. Temperature 22. Dew point 20. QNH 1007 hectopascals 2975 inches. Advise you have information golf. Nalitra International Airport information golf. 0600. ILS runway 34 left approach and ILS Zulu runway 34 right approach. Landing runway 34 left and 34 right. Departure runway 34 left. Departure frequency 124.2. Taxiway Alpha 1 closed. Simultaneous parallel approaches in progress. Observe gear down operation procedure on final. Wind 010 degrees 12 knots. Visibility tree 5 kilometers. Shower in the vicinity. Broken 800 feet stratus. Broken 1000 feet cumulus. Temperature 22. Dew point 20. QNH 1007 hectopascals 2975 inches. Advise you have information golf. Nalitra International Airport Information Hotel. 0630. ILS runway 34 left approach and ILS Zulu runway 34 right approach. Landing runway 34 left and 34 right. Departure runway 34 left. Departure frequency 124.2. Taxiway Alpha 1 closed. Simultaneous parallel approaches in progress. Observe gear down operation procedure on final. Wind 340 degrees 13 knots. Visibility 7 kilometers. Runway 34 left. RVR touchdown above 2,000 meters, no change. Midpoint above 2,000 meters, no change. Stop and 2,000 meters, no change. Runway 34 right. RVR touchdown 1,800 meters downward. Stop and 1,800 meters downward. Light shower of rain. Mist. Broken 400 feet stratus. Broken 1,000 feet cumulus. Temperature 22. Dew point 20. QNH 1007 hectopascals. 2976 inches. Remarks. Visibility tree 1,000 meters north through east. Advise you have information hotel. Nalitra International Airport Information Hotel. 0630. ILS runway 34 left approach and ILS Zulu runway 34 right approach. Landing runway 34 left and 34 right. Departure runway 34 left. Departure frequency 124.2. Taxiway Alpha 1 closed. Simultaneous parallel approaches in progress. Observe gear down operation procedure on final. Wind 340 degrees 13 knots. Visibility 7 kilometers. Runway 34 left. RVR touchdown above 2,000 meters, no change. Midpoint above 2,000 meters, no change. Stop and 2,000 meters, no change. Runway 34 right. RVR touchdown 1,800 meters downward. Stop and 1,800 meters downward. Light shower of rain. Mist. Broken 400 feet stratus. Broken 1,000 feet cumulus. Temperature 22. Dew point 20. QNH 1007 hectopascals. 2976 inches. Remarks. Visibility tree 1,000 meters north through east. Advise you have information hotel. Nalitra International Airport Information Hotel. 0630. ILS runway 34 left approach and ILS Zulu runway 34 right approach. Landing runway 34 left and 34 right.
Departure runway 34 left. Departure frequency 124.2. Taxiway Alpha 1 closed. Simultaneous parallel approaches in progress. Observe gear down operation procedure on final. Wind 340 degrees 13 knots. Visibility 7 kilometers. Runway 34 left. RVR touchdown above 2,000 meters, no change. Midpoint above 2,000 meters, no change. Stop and 2,000 meters, no change. Runway 34 right. RVR touchdown 1,800 meters downward. Stop and 1,800 meters downward. Light shower of rain. Mist. Broken 400 feet stratus. Broken 1,000 feet cumulus. Temperature 22. Dew point 20. QNH 1007 hectopascals. 2976 inches. Remarks. Visibility 3,000 meters north through east. Advise you have information hotel. Nalitra International Airport Information Hotel. 0630. ILS runway 34 left approach and ILS Zulu runway 34 right approach. Landing runway 34 left and 34 right. Departure runway 34 left. Departure frequency 124.2. Taxiway Alpha 1 closed. Simultaneous parallel approaches in progress. Observe gear down operation procedure on final. Wind 340 degrees 13 knots. Visibility 7 kilometers. Runway 34 left. RVR touchdown above 2,000 meters, no change. Midpoint above 2,000 meters, no change. Stop and 2,000 meters, no change. Runway 34 right. RVR touchdown 1,800 meters downward. Stop and 1,800 meters downward. Light shower of rain. Mist. Broken 400 feet stratus. Broken 1,000 feet cumulus. Temperature 22. Dew point 20. QNH 1007 hectopascals. 2976 inches. Remarks. Visibility 3,000 meters north through east. Advise you have information hotel. Nalitra International Airport Information India. 0635. ILS runway 34 left approach and ILS Zulu runway 34 right approach. Landing runway 34 left and 34 right. Departure runway 34 left. Departure frequency 124.2. Taxiway Alpha 1 closed. Simultaneous parallel approaches in progress. Observe gear down operation procedure on final. Wind 350 degrees 13 knots. Visibility 3,000 meters. Runway 34 left. RVR touchdown above 2,000 meters, no change. Midpoint above 2,000 meters, no change. Stop and 1,900 meters downward. Runway 34 right. RVR touchdown 1,500 meters downward. Stop and 1,500 meters downward. Light shower of rain. Mist. Broken 400 feet stratus. Broken 1,000 feet cumulus. Temperature 21. Dew point 20. QNH 1007 hectopascals 2976 inches. Advise you have information India. Nalitra International Airport Information India. 0635. ILS runway 34 left approach and ILS Zulu runway 34 right approach. Landing runway 34 left and 34 right. Departure runway 34 left. Departure frequency 124.2. Taxiway Alpha 1 closed. Simultaneous parallel approaches in progress. Observe gear down operation procedure on final. Wind 350 degrees 13 knots. Visibility 3,000 meters. Runway 34 left. RVR touchdown above 2,000 meters, no change. Midpoint above 2,000 meters, no change.
stop and 1,900 meters downward. Runway 34 right. RVR touchdown 1,500 meters downward. Stop and 1,500 meters downward. Light shower of rain. Mist. Broken 400 feet stratus. Broken 1,000 feet cumulus. Temperature 21. Dew point 20. QNH 1007 hectopascals 2976 inches. Advise you have information India. Nalitra International Airport information India. 0635. ILS runway 34 left approach and ILS Zulu runway 34 right approach. Landing runway 34 left and 34 right. Departure runway 34 left. Departure frequency 124.2. Taxiway Alpha 1 closed. Simultaneous parallel approaches in progress. Observe gear down operation procedure on final. Wind 350 degrees 13 knots. Visibility 3000 meters. Runway 34 left. RVR touchdown above 2000 meters no change. Midpoint above 2000 meters no change. Stop and 1900 meters downward. Runway 34 right. RVR touchdown 1500 meters downward. Stop and 1500 meters downward. Light shower of rain. Mist. Broken 400 feet stratus. Broken 1000 feet cumulus. Temperature 21. Dew point 20. QNH 1007 hectopascals 2976 inches. Advise you have information India. Nalitra International Airport information India. 0635. ILS runway 34 left approach and ILS Zulu runway 34 right approach. Landing runway 34 left and 34 right. Departure runway 34 left. Departure frequency 124.2. Taxiway Alpha 1 closed. Simultaneous parallel approaches in progress. Observe gear down operation procedure on final. Wind 350 degrees 13 knots. Visibility 3000 meters. Runway 34 left. RVR touchdown above 2000 meters no change. Midpoint above 2000 meters no change. Stop and 1,900 meters downward. Runway 34 right. RVR touchdown 1,500 meters downward. Stop and 1,500 meters downward. Light shower of rain. Mist. Broken 400 feet stratus. Broken 1,000 feet cumulus. Temperature 21. Dew point 20. QNH 1007 hectopascals 2976 inches. Advise you have information India. Nalitra International Airport information India. 0635. ILS runway 34 left approach and ILS Zulu runway 34 right approach. Landing runway 34 left and 34 right. Departure runway 34 left. Departure frequency 124.2. Taxiway Alpha 1 closed. Simultaneous parallel approaches in progress. Observe gear down operation procedure on final. Wind 350 degrees 13 knots. Visibility 3000 meters. Runway 34 left. RVR touchdown above 2000 meters no change. Midpoint above 2000 meters no change. Stop and 1900 meters downward. Runway 34 right. RVR touchdown 1,500 meters downward. Stop and 1,500 meters downward. Light shower of rain. Mist. Broken 400 feet stratus. Broken 1,000 feet cumulus. Temperature 21. Dew point 20. QNH 1007 hectopascals 2976 inches. Advise you have information India. Nalitra International Airport information India. 0635. ILS runway 34 left approach and ILS Zulu runway 34 right approach.
Landing runway 34 left and 34 right. Departure runway 34 left. Departure frequency 124.2. Taxiway Alpha 1 closed. Simultaneous parallel approaches in progress. Observe gear down operation procedure on final. Wind 350 degrees 13 knots. Visibility 2,000 meters. Runway 34 left. RVR touchdown above 2,000 meters, no change. Midpoint above 2,000 meters, no change. Stop and 1,900 meters downward. Runway 34 right. RVR touchdown 1,500 meters downward. Stop and 1,500 meters downward. Light shower of rain. Mist. Broken 400 feet stratus. Broken 1,000 feet cumulus. Temperature 21. Dew point 20. QNH 1007 hectopascals 29076 inches. Advise you have information India. Nalitra International Airport information India. 0635. ILS runway 34 left approach and ILS Zulu runway 34 right approach. Landing runway 34 left and 34 right. Departure runway 34 left. Departure frequency 124.2. Taxiway Alpha 1 closed. Simultaneous parallel approaches in progress. Observe gear down operation procedure on final. Wind 350 degrees 13 knots. Visibility 3,000 meters. Runway 34 left. RVR touchdown above 2,000 meters, no change. Midpoint above 2,000 meters, no change. Stop and 1,900 meters downward. Runway 34 right. RVR touchdown 1,500 meters downward. Stop and 1,500 meters downward. Light shower of rain. Mist. Broken 400 feet stratus. Broken 1,000 feet cumulus. Temperature 21. Dew point 20. QNH 1007 hectopascals 29076 inches. Advise you have information India. Nalitra International Airport information India. 0635. ILS runway 34 left approach and ILS Zulu runway 34 right approach. Landing runway 34 left and 34 right. Departure runway 34 left. Departure frequency 124.2. Taxiway Alpha 1 closed. Simultaneous parallel approaches in progress. Observe gear down operation procedure on final. Wind 350 degrees 13 knots. Visibility 3,000 meters. Runway 34 left. RVR touchdown above 2,000 meters, no change. Midpoint above 2,000 meters, no change. Stop and 1,900 meters downward. Runway 34 right. RVR touchdown 1,500 meters downward. Stop and 1,500 meters downward. Light shower of rain. Mist. Broken 400 feet stratus. Broken 1,000 feet cumulus. Temperature 21. Dew point 20. QNH 1007 hectopascals 29076 inches. Advise you have information India. Nalitra International Airport information India. 0635. ILS runway 34 left approach and ILS Zulu runway 34 right approach. Landing runway 34 left and 34 right. Departure runway 34 left. Departure frequency 124.2. Taxiway Alpha 1 closed. Simultaneous parallel approaches in progress. Observe gear down operation procedure on final. Wind 350 degrees 13 knots. Visibility 3,000 meters. Runway 34 left. RVR touchdown above 2,000 meters, no change. Midpoint above 2,000 meters, no change. Stop and 1,900 meters downward. Runway 34 right. RVR touchdown 1,500 meters downward. Stop
stop in 1,500 meters downward. Light shower of rain. Mist. Broken 400 feet stratus. Broken 1,000 feet cumulus. Temperature 21. Dew point 20. QNH 1007 hectopascals 2976 inches. Advise you have information India. Nalita International Airport information India. 0635. ILS runway 34 left approach and ILS Zulu runway 34 right approach. Landing runway 34 left and 34 right. Departure runway 34 left. Departure frequency 124.2. Taxiway Alpha 1 closed. Simultaneous parallel approaches in progress. Observe gear down operation procedure on final. Wind tree 50 degrees 1 tree knots. Visibility tree 1000 meters. Runway 34 left. RVR touchdown above 2000 meters no change. Midpoint above 2000 meters no change. Stop and 1900 meters downward. Runway 34 right. RVR touchdown 1500 meters downward. Stop in 1500 meters downward. Light shower of rain. Mist. Broken 400 feet stratus. Broken 1000 feet cumulus. Temperature 21. Dew point 20. QNH 1007 hectopascals 2976 inches. Advise you have information India. Nalita International Airport information India. 0635. ILS runway 34 left approach and ILS Zulu runway 34 right approach. Landing runway 34 left and 34 right. Departure runway 34 left. Departure frequency 124.2. Taxiway Alpha 1 closed. Simultaneous parallel approaches in progress. Observe gear down operation procedure on final. Wind tree 50 degrees 1 tree knots. Visibility tree 1000 meters. Runway 34 left. RVR touchdown above 2000 meters no change. Midpoint above 2000 meters no change. Stop and 1900 meters downward. Runway 34 right. RVR touchdown 1500 meters downward. Stop in 1500 meters downward. Light shower of rain. Mist. Broken 400 feet stratus. Broken 1000 feet cumulus. Temperature 21. Dew point 20. QNH 1007 hectopascals 2976 inches. Advise you have information India. Nalita International Airport information Juliet. 0635. ILS Zulu runway 34 right approach. Landing runway 34 right. Departure runway 34 left. Departure frequency 124.2. Taxiway Alpha 1 closed. Observe gear down operation procedure on final. Wind tree 50 degrees 1 tree knots. Visibility tree 1000 meters. Runway 34 left. RVR touchdown above 2000 meters no change. Midpoint above 2000 meters no change. Stop and 1900 meters downward. Runway 34 right. RVR touchdown 1500 meters downward. Stop and 1500 meters downward. Light shower of rain. Mist. Broken 400 feet stratus. Broken 1000 feet cumulus. Temperature 21. Dew point 20. QNH 1007 hectopascals 2976 inches. Advise you have information Juliet. Nalita International Airport information Juliet. 0635. ILS Zulu runway 34 right approach. Landing runway 34 right. Departure runway 34 left. Departure frequency 124.2. Taxiway Alpha 1 closed.
Observe gear down operation procedure on final. Wind 350 degrees 13 knots. Visibility 3000 meters. Runway 34 left. RVR touchdown above 2000 meters, no change. Midpoint above 2000 meters, no change. Stop and 1900 meters downward. Runway 34 right. RVR touchdown 1500 meters downward. Stop and 1500 meters downward. Light shower of rain. Mist. Broken 400 feet stratus. Broken 1000 feet cumulus. Temperature 21. Dew point 20. QNH 1007 hectopascals 2976 inches. Advise you have information, Juliet. Nalitra International Airport information, Juliet. 0635. ILS Zulu runway 34 right approach. Landing runway 34 right. Departure runway 34 left. Departure frequency 124.2. Taxiway Alpha 1 closed. Observe gear down operation procedure on final. Wind 350 degrees 13 knots. Visibility 3000 meters. Runway 34 left. RVR touchdown above 2000 meters, no change. Midpoint above 2000 meters, no change. Stop and 1900 meters downward. Runway 34 right. RVR touchdown 1500 meters downward. Stop and 1500 meters downward. Light shower of rain. Mist. Broken 400 feet stratus. Broken 1000 feet cumulus. Temperature 21. Dew point 20. QNH 1007 hectopascals 2976 inches. Advise you have information, Juliet. Nalitra International Airport information, Juliet. 0635. ILS Zulu runway 34 right approach. Landing runway 34 right. Departure runway 34 left. Departure frequency 124.2. Taxiway Alpha 1 closed. Observe gear down operation procedure on final. Wind 350 degrees 13 knots. Visibility 3000 meters. Runway 34 left. RVR touchdown above 2000 meters, no change. Midpoint above 2000 meters, no change. Stop and 1900 meters downward. Runway 34 right. RVR touchdown 1500 meters downward. Stop and 1500 meters downward. Light shower of rain. Mist. Broken 400 feet stratus. Broken 1000 feet cumulus. Temperature 21. Dew point 20. QNH 1007 hectopascals 2976 inches. Advise you have information, Juliet. Nalitra International Airport information, Juliet. 0635. ILS Zulu runway 34 right approach. Landing runway 34 right. Departure runway 34 left. Departure frequency 124.2. Taxiway Alpha 1 closed. Observe gear down operation procedure on final. Wind 350 degrees 13 knots. Visibility 3000 meters. Runway 34 left. RVR touchdown above 2000 meters, no change. Midpoint above 2000 meters, no change. Stop and 1900 meters downward. Runway 34 right. RVR touchdown 1500 meters downward.

0: Cumulus. 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Dew point 20. QNH 1007 hectopascals 2976 inches. Advise you have information, Juliet. Nalitra International Airport information kilo. 0700. ILS Zulu runway 34 right approach. Landing runway 34 right. Departure runway 34 left. Departure frequency 124.2. Taxiway Alpha 1 closed. Observe gear down operation procedure on final. Wind 360 degrees 12 knots. Visibility 4,000 meters. Runway 34 left. RVR touchdown 2,000 meters, no change. Midpoint above 2,000 meters, no change. Stop and 2,000 meters, no change. Runway 34 right. RVR touchdown above 2,000 meters, no change. Stop and above 2,000 meters, no change. Light shower of rain. Mist. Broken 300 feet stratus. Broken 1,000 feet cumulus. Temperature 21. Dew point 20. QNH 1007 hectopascals. 29076 inches. 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ILS Zulu runway 34 right approach. Landing runway 34 right. Departure runway 34 left. Departure frequency 124.2. Taxiway Alpha 1 closed. Observe gear down operation procedure on final. Wind 360 degrees 12 knots. Visibility 4,000 meters. Runway 34 left. RVR touchdown 2,000 meters, no change. Midpoint above 2,000 meters, no change. Stop and 2,000 meters, no change. Runway 34 right. RVR touchdown above 2,000 meters, no change. Stop and above 2,000 meters, no change. Light shower of rain. Mist. Broken 300 feet stratus. Broken 1,000 feet cumulus. Temperature 21. Dew point 20. QNH 1007 hectopascals. 29076 inches. 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ILS Zulu runway 34 right approach. Landing runway 34 right. Departure runway 34 left. Departure frequency 124.2. Taxiway Alpha 1 closed. Observe gear down operation procedure on final. Wind 360 degrees 12 knots. Visibility 4,000 meters. Runway 34 left. RVR touchdown 2,000 meters, no change. Midpoint above 2,000 meters, no change. Stop and 2,000 meters, no change. Runway 34 right. RVR touchdown above 2,000 meters, no change. Stop and above 2,000 meters, no change. Light shower of rain. Mist. Broken 300 feet stratus. Broken 1,000 feet cumulus. Temperature 21. Dew point 20. QNH 1007 hectopascals. 29076 inches. 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ILS Zulu runway 34 right approach. Landing runway 34 right. Departure runway 34 left. Departure frequency 124.2. Taxiway Alpha 1 closed. Observe gear down operation procedure on final. Wind 360 degrees 12 knots. Visibility 4,000 meters. Runway 34 left. RVR touchdown 2,000 meters, no change. Midpoint above 2,000 meters, no change. Stop and 2,000 meters, no change. Runway 34 right. RVR touchdown above 2,000 meters, no change. Stop and above 2,000 meters, no change. Light shower rain. Mist. Broken 300 feet stratus. Broken 1,000 feet cumulus. Temperature 21. Dew point 20. QNH 1007 hectopascals. 29.76 inches. 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ILS Zulu runway 34 right approach. Landing runway 34 right. Departure runway 34 left. Departure frequency 124.2. Taxiway Alpha 1 closed. Observe gear down operation procedure on final. Wind 360 degrees 12 knots. Visibility 4,000 meters. Runway 34 left. RVR touchdown 2,000 meters, no change. Midpoint above 2,000 meters, no change. Stop and 2,000 meters, no change. Runway 34 right. RVR touchdown above 2,000 meters, no change. Stop and above 2,000 meters, no change. Light shower of rain. Mist. Broken 300 feet stratus. Broken 1,000 feet cumulus. Temperature 21. Dew point 20. QNH 1007 hectopascals. 29.76 inches. 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ILS Zulu runway 34 right approach. Landing runway 34 right. Departure runway 34 left. Departure frequency 124.2. Taxiway Alpha 1 closed. Observe gear down operation procedure on final. Wind 360 degrees 12 knots. Visibility 4,000 meters. Runway 34 left. RVR touchdown 2,000 meters, no change. Midpoint above 2,000 meters, no change. Stop and 2,000 meters, no change. Runway 34 right. RVR touchdown above 2,000 meters, no change. Stop and above 2,000 meters, no change. Light shower of rain. Mist. Broken 300 feet stratus. Broken 1,000 feet cumulus. Temperature 21. Dew point 20. QNH 1007 hectopascals. 29.76 inches. 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ILS Zulu runway 34 right approach. Landing runway 34 right. Departure runway 34 left. Departure frequency 124.2. Taxiway Alpha 1 closed. Observe gear down operation procedure on final. Wind 360 degrees 12 knots. Visibility 4,000 meters. Runway 34 left. RVR touchdown 2,000 meters, no change. Midpoint above 2,000 meters, no change. Stop and 2,000 meters, no change. Runway 34 right. RVR touchdown above 2,000 meters, no change. Stop and above 2,000 meters, no change. Light shower of rain. Mist. Broken 300 feet stratus. Broken 1,000 feet cumulus. Temperature 21. Dew point 20. QNH 1007 hectopascals. 29.76 inches. 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ILS Zulu runway 34 right approach. Landing runway 34 right. Departure runway 34 left. Departure frequency 124.2. Taxiway Alpha 1 closed. Observe gear down operation procedure on final. Wind 360 degrees 12 knots. Visibility 4,000 meters. Runway 34 left. RVR touchdown 2,000 meters, no change. Midpoint above 2,000 meters, no change. Stop and 2,000 meters, no change. Runway 34 right. RVR touchdown above 2,000 meters, no change. Stop and above 2,000 meters, no change. Light shower rain. Mist. Broken 300 feet stratus. Broken 1,000 feet cumulus. Temperature 21. Dew point 20. QNH 1007 hectopascals. 29.76 inches. 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ILS Zulu runway 34 right approach. Landing runway 34 right. Departure runway 34 left. Departure frequency 124.2. Taxiway Alpha 1 closed. Observe gear down operation procedure on final. Wind 360 degrees 12 knots. Visibility 4,000 meters. Runway 34 left. RVR touchdown 2,000 meters, no change. Midpoint above 2,000 meters, no change. Stop and 2,000 meters, no change. Runway 34 right. RVR touchdown above 2,000 meters, no change. Stop and above 2,000 meters, no change. Light shower of rain. Mist. Broken 300 feet stratus. Broken 1,000 feet cumulus. Temperature 21. Dew point 20. QNH 1007 hectopascals. 29.76 inches. 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ILS Zulu runway 34 right approach. Landing runway 34 right. Departure runway 34 left. Departure frequency 124.2. Taxiway Alpha 1 closed. Observe gear down operation procedure on final. Wind 360 degrees 12 knots. Visibility 4,000 meters. Runway 34 left. RVR touchdown 2,000 meters, no change. Midpoint above 2,000 meters, no change. Stop and 2,000 meters, no change. Runway 34 right. RVR touchdown above 2,000 meters, no change. Stop and above 2,000 meters, no change. Light shower of rain. Mist. Broken 300 feet stratus. Broken 1,000 feet cumulus. Temperature 21. Dew point 20. QNH 1007 hectopascals. 29.76 inches. 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ILS Zulu runway 34 right approach. Landing runway 34 right. Departure runway 34 left. Departure frequency 124.2. Taxiway Alpha 1 closed. Observe gear down operation procedure on final. Wind 360 degrees 12 knots. Visibility 4,000 meters. Runway 34 left. RVR touchdown 2,000 meters, no change. Midpoint above 2,000 meters, no change. Stop and 2,000 meters, no change. Runway 34 right. RVR touchdown above 2,000 meters, no change. Stop and above 2,000 meters, no change. Light shower of rain. Mist. Broken 300 feet stratus. Broken 1,000 feet cumulus. Temperature 21. Dew point 20. QNH 1007 hectopascals. 29.76 inches. 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ILS Zulu runway 34 right approach. Landing runway 34 right. Departure runway 34 left. Departure frequency 124.2. Taxiway Alpha 1 closed. Observe gear down operation procedure on final. Wind 360 degrees 12 knots. Visibility 4,000 meters. Runway 34 left. RVR touchdown 2,000 meters no change. Midpoint above 2,000 meters no change. Stop and 2,000 meters no change. Runway 34 right. RVR touchdown above 2,000 meters no change. Stop and above 2,000 meters no change. Light shower of rain. Mist. Broken 300 feet stratus. Broken 1,000 feet cumulus. Temperature 21. Dew point 20. QNH 1007 hectopascals. 29076 inches. 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ILS Zulu runway 34 right approach. Landing runway 34 right. Departure runway 34 left. Departure frequency 124.2. Taxiway Alpha 1 closed. Observe gear down operation procedure on final. Wind 360 degrees 12 knots. Visibility 4,000 meters. Runway 34 left. RVR touchdown 2,000 meters no change. Midpoint above 2,000 meters no change. Stop and 2,000 meters no change. Runway 34 right. RVR touchdown above 2,000 meters no change. Stop and above 2,000 meters no change. Light shower of rain. Mist. Broken 300 feet stratus. Broken 1,000 feet cumulus. Temperature 21. Dew point 20. QNH 1007 hectopascals. 29076 inches. 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ILS Zulu runway 34 right approach. Landing runway 34 right. Departure runway 34 left. Departure frequency 124.2. Taxiway Alpha 1 closed. Observe gear down operation procedure on final. Wind 360 degrees 12 knots. Visibility 4,000 meters. Runway 34 left. RVR touchdown 2,000 meters no change. Midpoint above 2,000 meters no change. Stop and 2,000 meters no change. Runway 34 right. RVR touchdown above 2,000 meters no change. Stop and above 2,000 meters no change. Light shower of rain. Mist. Broken 300 feet stratus. Broken 1,000 feet cumulus. Temperature 21. Dew point 20. QNH 1007 hectopascals. 29076 inches. 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ILS Zulu runway 34 right approach. Landing runway 34 right. Departure runway 34 left. Departure frequency 124.2. Taxiway Alpha 1 closed. Observe gear down operation procedure on final. Wind 360 degrees 12 knots. Visibility 4,000 meters. Runway 34 left. RVR touchdown 2,000 meters no change. Midpoint above 2,000 meters no change. Stop and 2,000 meters no change. Runway 34 right. RVR touchdown above 2,000 meters no change. Stop and above 2,000 meters no change. Light shower of rain. Mist. Broken 300 feet stratus. Broken 1,000 feet cumulus. Temperature 21. Dew point 20. QNH 1007 hectopascals. 29076 inches. 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Nalitra International Airport information kilo. 0700. ILS Zulu runway 34 right approach. Landing runway 34 right. Departure runway 34 left. Departure frequency 124.2. Taxiway Alpha 1 closed. Observe gear down operation procedure on final. Wind 360 degrees 12 knots. Visibility 4,000 meters. Runway 34 left. RVR touchdown 2,000 meters, no change. Midpoint above 2,000 meters, no change. Stop and 2,000 meters, no change. Runway 34 right. RVR touchdown above 2,000 meters, no change. Stop and above 2,000 meters, no change. Light shower of rain. Mist. Broken 300 feet stratus. Broken 1,000 feet cumulus. Temperature 21. Dew point 20. QNH 1007 hectopascals. 29.76 inches. 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Nalitra International Airport information kilo. 0700. ILS Zulu runway 34 right approach. Landing runway 34 right. Departure runway 34 left. Departure frequency 124.2. Taxiway Alpha 1 closed. Observe gear down operation procedure on final. Wind 360 degrees 12 knots. Visibility 4,000 meters. Runway 34 left. RVR touchdown 2,000 meters, no change. Midpoint above 2,000 meters, no change. Stop and 2,000 meters, no change. Runway 34 right. RVR touchdown above 2,000 meters, no change. Stop and above 2,000 meters, no change. Light shower of rain. Mist. Broken 300 feet stratus. Broken 1,000 feet cumulus. Temperature 21. Dew point 20. QNH 1007 hectopascals. 29.76 inches. 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Nalitra International Airport information kilo. 0700. ILS Zulu runway 34 right approach. Landing runway 34 right. Departure runway 34 left. Departure frequency 124.2. Taxiway Alpha 1 closed. Observe gear down operation procedure on final. Wind 360 degrees 12 knots. Visibility 4,000 meters. Runway 34 left. RVR touchdown 2,000 meters, no change. Midpoint above 2,000 meters, no change. Stop and 2,000 meters, no change. Runway 34 right. RVR touchdown above 2,000 meters, no change. Stop and above 2,000 meters, no change. Light shower of rain. Mist. Broken 300 feet stratus. Broken 1,000 feet cumulus. Temperature 21. Dew point 20. QNH 1007 hectopascals. 29.76 inches. 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Nalitra International Airport information kilo. 0700. ILS Zulu runway 34 right approach. Landing runway 34 right. Departure runway 34 left. Departure frequency 124.2. Taxiway Alpha 1 closed. Observe gear down operation procedure on final. Wind 360 degrees 12 knots. Visibility 4,000 meters. Runway 34 left. RVR touchdown 2,000 meters, no change. Midpoint above 2,000 meters, no change. Stop and 2,000 meters, no change. Runway 34 right. RVR touchdown above 2,000 meters, no change. Stop and above 2,000 meters, no change. Light shower of rain. Mist. Broken 300 feet stratus. Broken 1,000 feet cumulus. Temperature 21. Dew point 20. QNH 1007 hectopascals. 29.76 inches. 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Nalitra International Airport information kilo. 0700. ILS Zulu runway 34 right approach. Landing runway 34 right. Departure runway 34 left. Departure frequency 124.2. Taxiway Alpha 1 closed. Observe gear down operation procedure on final. Wind 360 degrees 12 knots. Visibility 4,000 meters. Runway 34 left. RVR touchdown 2,000 meters, no change. Midpoint above 2,000 meters, no change. Stop and 2,000 meters, no change. Runway 34 right. RVR touchdown above 2,000 meters, no change. Stop and above 2,000 meters, no change. Light shower of rain. Mist. Broken 300 feet stratus. Broken 1,000 feet cumulus. Temperature 21. Dew point 20. QNH 1007 hectopascals. 29.76 inches. 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Nalitra International Airport information kilo. 0700. ILS Zulu runway 34 right approach. Landing runway 34 right. Departure runway 34 left. Departure frequency 124.2. Taxiway Alpha 1 closed. Observe gear down operation procedure on final. Wind 360 degrees 12 knots. Visibility 4,000 meters. Runway 34 left. RVR touchdown 2,000 meters, no change. Midpoint above 2,000 meters, no change. Stop and 2,000 meters, no change. Runway 34 right. RVR touchdown above 2,000 meters, no change. Stop and above 2,000 meters, no change. Light shower of rain. Mist. Broken 300 feet stratus. Broken 1,000 feet cumulus. Temperature 21. Dew point 20. QNH 1007 hectopascals. 29.76 inches. 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Nalitra International Airport information kilo. 0700. ILS Zulu runway 34 right approach. Landing runway 34 right. Departure runway 34 left. Departure frequency 124.2. Taxiway Alpha 1 closed. Observe gear down operation procedure on final. Wind 360 degrees 12 knots. Visibility 4,000 meters. Runway 34 left. RVR touchdown 2,000 meters, no change. Midpoint above 2,000 meters, no change. Stop and 2,000 meters, no change. Runway 34 right. RVR touchdown above 2,000 meters, no change. Stop and above 2,000 meters, no change. Light shower of rain. Mist. Broken 300 feet stratus. Broken 1,000 feet cumulus. Temperature 21. Dew point 20. QNH 1007 hectopascals. 29.76 inches. 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Nalitra International Airport information kilo. 0700. ILS Zulu runway 34 right approach. Landing runway 34 right. Departure runway 34 left. Departure frequency 124.2. Taxiway Alpha 1 closed. Observe gear down operation procedure on final. Wind 360 degrees 12 knots. Visibility 4,000 meters. Runway 34 left. RVR touchdown 2,000 meters, no change. Midpoint above 2,000 meters, no change. Stop and 2,000 meters, no change. Runway 34 right. RVR touchdown above 2,000 meters, no change. Stop and above 2,000 meters, no change. Light shower of rain. Mist. Broken 300 feet stratus. Broken 1,000 feet cumulus. Temperature 21. Dew point 20. QNH 1007 hectopascals. 29 or 76 inches. Advise you have information kilo. Nalita International Airport information Lima. 0730. ILS Zulu runway 34 right approach. Landing runway 34 right. Departure runway 34 left. Departure frequency 124.2. Taxiway Alpha 1 closed. Observe gear down operation procedure on final. Wind 030 degrees 13 knots. Visibility 7 kilometers. Shower in the vicinity. Broken 400 feet stratus. Broken 800 feet stratus. Temperature 21. Dew point 20. QNH 1007 hectopascals 29.75 inches. Advise you have information Lima. Nalita International Airport information Lima. 0730. ILS Zulu runway 34 right approach. Landing runway 34 right. Departure runway 34 left. Departure frequency 124.2. Taxiway Alpha 1 closed. Observe gear down operation procedure on final. Wind 030 degrees 13 knots. Visibility 7 kilometers. Shower in the vicinity. Broken 400 feet stratus. Broken 800 feet stratus. Temperature 21.20. QNH 1007 hectopascals 29.75 inches. Advise you have information Lima. Nalita International Airport information Lima. 0730. ILS Zulu runway 34 right approach. Landing runway 34 right. Departure runway 34 left. Departure frequency 124.2. Taxiway Alpha 1 closed. Observe gear down operation procedure on final. Wind 030 degrees 13 knots. Visibility 7 kilometers. Shower in the vicinity. Broken 400 feet stratus. Broken 800 feet stratus. Temperature 21. Dew point 20. QNH 1007 hectopascals 29.75 inches. Advise you have information Lima. Nalita International Airport information Lima. 0730. ILS Zulu runway 34 right approach. Landing runway 34 right. Departure runway 34 left. Departure frequency 124.2. Taxiway Alpha 1 closed. Observe gear down operation procedure on final. Wind 030 degrees 13 knots. Visibility 7 kilometers. Shower in the vicinity. Broken 400 feet stratus. Broken 800 feet stratus. Temperature 21. Dew point 20. QNH 1007 hectopascals 29.75 inches. Advise you have information Lima. Nalita International Airport information Lima. 0730. ILS Zulu runway 34 right approach. Landing runway 34 right. Departure runway 34 left. Departure frequency 124.2. Taxiway Alpha 1 closed. Observe gear down operation procedure on final. Wind 030 degrees 13 knots. Visibility 7 kilometers. Shower in the vicinity. Broken 400 feet stratus. Broken 800 feet stratus. Temperature 21. Dew point 20. QNH 1007 hectopascals 29.75 inches. 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Nalita International Airport information Lima. 0730. ILS Zulu runway 34 right approach. Landing runway 34 right. Departure runway 34 left. departure frequency 124.2. Taxiway Alpha 1 closed. Observe gear down operation procedure on final. Wind 030 degrees 13 knots. Visibility 7 kilometers. Shower in the vicinity. Broken 400 feet stratus. Broken 800 feet stratus. Temperature 21. Dew point 20. QNH 1007 hectopascals 29.75 inches. Advise you have information Lima. Nalita International Airport information Lima. 0730. ILS Zulu runway 34 right approach. Landing runway 34 right. Departure runway 34 left. Departure frequency 124.2. Taxiway Alpha 1 closed. Observe gear down operation procedure on final. Wind 030 degrees 13 knots. Visibility 7 kilometers. Shower in the vicinity. Broken 400 feet stratus. Broken 800 feet stratus. Temperature 21. Dew point 20. QNH 1007 hectopascals 29.75 inches. 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ILS Zulu runway 34 right approach. Landing runway 34 right. Departure runway 34 left. Departure frequency 124.2. 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Observe gear down operation procedure on final. Wind 030 degrees 13 knots. Visibility 7 kilometers. Shower in the vicinity. 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Broken 800 feet stratus. Temperature 21. Dew point 20. QNH 1007 hectopascals 29.75 inches. 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ILS Zulu runway 34 right approach. Landing runway 34 right. Departure runway 34 left. Departure frequency 124.2. Taxiway Alpha 1 closed. Observe gear down operation procedure on final. Wind 030 degrees 13 knots. Visibility 7 kilometers. Shower in the vicinity. Broken 400 feet stratus. Broken 800 feet stratus. Temperature 21. Dew point 20. QNH 1007 hectopascals 29.75 inches. Advise you have information Lima. Nalita International Airport information Lima. 0730. ILS Zulu runway 34 right approach. Landing runway 34 right. Departure runway 34 left. Departure frequency 124.2. Taxiway Alpha 1 closed. Observe gear down operation procedure on final. Wind 030 degrees 13 knots. Visibility 7 kilometers. Shower in the vicinity. Broken 400 feet stratus. Broken 800 feet stratus. Temperature 21. Dew point 20. QNH 1007 hectopascals 29.75 inches. Advise you have information Lima. Nalita International Airport information Lima. 0730. ILS Zulu runway 34 right approach. Landing runway 34 right. Departure runway 34 left. Departure frequency 124.2. Taxiway Alpha 1 closed. Observe gear down operation procedure on final. Wind 030 degrees 13 knots. Visibility 7 kilometers. Shower in the vicinity. Broken 400 feet stratus. Broken 800 feet stratus. Temperature 21. Dew point 20. QNH1007 hectopascals 2.75 inches. Advise you have information Lima. Nalita International Airport information Lima. 0730. ILS Zulu runway 34 right approach. Landing runway 34 right. Departure runway 34 left. Departure frequency 124.2. Taxiway Alpha 1 closed. Observe gear down operation procedure on final. Wind 030 degrees 13 knots. Visibility 7 kilometers. Shower in the vicinity. Broken 400 feet stratus. Broken 800 feet stratus. Temperature 21. Dew point 20. QNH1007 hectopascals 2.975 inches. Advise you have information Lima. Nalita International Airport information Lima. 0730. ILS Zulu runway 34 right approach. Landing runway 34 right. Departure runway 34 left. Departure frequency 124.2. Taxiway Alpha 1 closed. Observe gear down operation procedure on final. Wind 030 degrees 13 knots. Visibility 7 kilometers. Shower in the vicinity. Broken 400 feet stratus. Broken 800 feet stratus. Temperature 21. Dew point 20. QNH1007 hectopascals 2.975 inches. Advise you have information Lima. Nalita International Airport information Lima. 0730. ILS Zulu runway 34 right approach. Landing runway 34 right. Departure runway 34 left. Departure frequency 124.2. Taxiway Alpha 1 closed. Observe gear down operation procedure on final. Wind 030 degrees 13 knots. Visibility 7 kilometers. Shower in the vicinity. Broken 400 feet stratus. Broken 800 feet stratus. Dew point 20. QNH1007 hectopascals 2.975 inches. Advise you have information Lima. Nalita International Airport information Lima. 0730. ILS Zulu runway 34 right approach. Landing runway 34 right. Departure runway 34 left. Departure frequency 124.2. Taxiway Alpha 1 closed. Observe gear down operation procedure on final. Wind 030 degrees 13 knots. Visibility 7 kilometers. Shower in the vicinity. Broken 400 feet stratus. Broken 800 feet stratus. Temperature 21. Dew point 20. QNH1007 hectopascals 2.975 inches. Advise you have information Lima. Nalita International Airport information Lima. 0730. ILS Zulu runway 34 right approach. Landing runway 34 right. Departure runway 34 left. Departure frequency 124.2. Taxiway Alpha 1 closed. Observe gear down operation procedure on final. Wind 030 degrees 13 knots. Visibility 7 kilometers. Shower in the vicinity. Broken 400 feet stratus. Broken 800 feet stratus. Temperature 21. Dew point 20. QNH1007 hectopascals 2.975 inches. Advise you have information Lima. Nalita International Airport information Lima. 0730. ILS Zulu runway 34 right approach. Landing runway 34 right. Departure runway 34 left. Departure frequency 124.2. Taxiway Alpha 1 closed. Observe gear down operation procedure on final. Wind 030 degrees 1 tree knots. Visibility 7 kilometers. Shower in the vicinity. Broken 400 feet stratus. Broken 800 feet stratus. Temperature 21. D.20. QNH 1007 hectopascals 2975 inches. Advise you have information Lima. Nalitra International Airport information Lima. 0730. ILS Zulu runway 34 right approach. Landing runway 34 right. Departure runway 34 left. Departure frequency 124.2. Taxiway Alpha 1 closed. Observe gear down operation procedure on final. Wind 030 degrees 1 tree knots. Visibility 7 kilometers. Shower in the vicinity. Broken 400 feet stratus. Broken 800 feet stratus. Temperature 21. Dew point 20. QNH 1007 hectopascals 2975 inches. Advise you have information Lima. Nalitra International Airport information Lima. 0730. ILS Zulu runway 34 right approach. Landing runway 34 right. Departure runway 34 left. Departure frequency 124.2. Taxiway Alpha 1 closed. Observe gear down operation procedure on final. Wind 030 degrees 1 tree knots. Visibility 7 kilometers. Shower in the vicinity. Broken 400 feet stratus. Broken 800 feet stratus. Temperature 21. Dew point 20. QNH 1007 hectopascals 2975 inches. Advise you have information Lima. Nalitra International Airport information Lima. 0730. ILS Zulu runway 34 right approach. Landing runway 34 right. Departure runway 34 left. Departure frequency 124.2. Taxiway Alpha 1 closed. Observe gear down operation procedure on final. Wind 030 degrees 1 tree knots. Visibility 7 kilometers. Shower in the vicinity. Broken 400 feet stratus. Broken 800 feet stratus. Temperature 21. Dew point 20. QNH 1007 hectopascals 2975 inches. Advise you have information Lima. Nalitra International Airport information Lima. 0730. ILS Zulu runway 34 right approach. Landing runway 34 right. Departure runway 34 left. Departure frequency 124.2. Taxiway Alpha 1 closed. Observe gear down operation procedure on final. Wind 030 degrees 1 tree knots. Visibility 7 kilometers. Shower in the vicinity. Broken 400 feet stratus. Broken 800 feet stratus. Temperature 21. Dew point 20. QNH 1007 hectopascals 2975 inches. Advise you have information Lima. Nalitra International Airport information Lima. 0730. ILS Zulu runway 34 right approach. Landing runway 34 right. Departure runway 34 left. Departure frequency 124.2. Taxiway Alpha 1 closed. Observe gear down operation procedure on final. Wind 030 degrees 1 tree knots. Visibility 7 kilometers. Shower in the vicinity. Broken 400 feet stratus. Broken 800 feet stratus. Temperature 21. Dew point 20. QNH1007 hectopascals 2975 inches.
1: 15 minutes,
0: 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Nalita International Airport information Lima. 0730. ILS Zulu runway 34 right approach. Landing runway 34 right. Departure runway 34 left. Departure frequency 124.2. Taxiway Alpha 1 closed. Observe gear down operation procedure on final. Wind 030 degrees 13 knots. Visibility 7 kilometers. Shower in the vicinity. Broken 400 feet stratus. Broken 800 feet stratus. Temperature 21. Dew point 20. QNH1007 hectopascals 2975 inches. Advise you have information Lima. Nalita International Airport information Lima. 0730. ILS Zulu runway 34 right approach. Landing runway 34 right. Departure runway 34 left. Departure frequency 124.2. Taxiway Alpha 1 closed. Observe gear down operation procedure on final. Wind 030 degrees 13 knots. Visibility 7 kilometers. Shower in the vicinity. Broken 400 feet stratus. Broken 800 feet stratus. Temperature 21. Dew point 20. QNH1007 hectopascals 2975 inches. Advise you have information Lima. Nalita International Airport information Lima. 0730. ILS Zulu runway 34 right approach. Landing runway 34 right. Departure runway 34 left. Departure frequency 124.2. Taxiway Alpha 1 closed. Observe gear down operation procedure on final. Wind 030 degrees 13 knots. Visibility 7 kilometers. Shower in the vicinity. Broken 400 feet stratus. Broken 800 feet stratus. Temperature 21. Dew point 20. QNH1007 hectopascals 2975 inches. Advise you have information Lima. Nalita International Airport information Lima. 0730. ILS Zulu runway 34 right approach. Landing runway 34 right. Departure runway 34 left. Departure frequency 124.2. Taxiway Alpha 1 closed. Observe gear down operation procedure on final. Wind 030 degrees 13 knots. Visibility 7 kilometers. Shower in the vicinity. Broken 400 feet stratus. Broken 800 feet stratus. Temperature 21. Dew point 20. QNH1007 hectopascals 2975 inches. Advise you have information Lima. Nalita International Airport information Lima. 0730. ILS Zulu runway 34 right approach. Landing runway 34 right. Departure runway 34 left. Departure frequency 124.2. Taxiway Alpha 1 closed. Observe gear down operation procedure on final. Wind 030 degrees 13 knots. Visibility 7 kilometers. Shower in the vicinity. Broken 400 feet stratus. Broken 800 feet stratus. Temperature 21. Dew point 20. QNH1007 hectopascals 2975 inches. Advise you have information Lima. Nalita International Airport information Lima. 0730. ILS Zulu runway 34 right approach. Landing runway 34 right. Departure runway 34 left. Departure frequency 124.2. Taxiway Alpha 1 closed. Observe gear down operation procedure on final. Wind 030 degrees 1 tree knots. Visibility 7 kilometers. Shower in the vicinity. Broken 400 feet stratus. Broken 800 feet stratus. Temperature 21. Dew point 20. QNH 1007 hectopascals 2975 inches. Advise you have information Lima. Nalitra International Airport information Lima. 0730. ILS Zulu runway 34 right approach. Landing runway 34 right. Departure runway 34 left. Departure frequency 124.2. Taxiway Alpha 1 closed. Observe gear down operation procedure on final. Wind 030 degrees 1 tree knots. Visibility 7 kilometers. Shower in the vicinity. Broken 400 feet stratus. Broken 800 feet stratus. Temperature 21. 2.20. QNH 1007 hectopascals 2975 inches. Advise you have information Lima. Nalitra International Airport information Lima. 0730. ILS Zulu runway 34 right approach. Landing runway 34 right. Departure runway 34 left. Departure frequency 124.2. Taxiway Alpha 1 closed. Observe gear down operation procedure on final. Wind 030 degrees 1 tree knots. Visibility 7 kilometers. Shower in the vicinity. Broken 400 feet stratus. Broken 800 feet stratus. Temperature 21. Dew point 20. QNH 1007 hectopascals 2975 inches. Advise you have information Lima. Nalitra International Airport information Lima. 0730. ILS Zulu runway 34 right approach. Landing runway 34 right. Departure runway 34 left. Departure frequency 124.2. Taxiway Alpha 1 closed. Observe gear down operation procedure on final. Wind 030 degrees 1 tree knots. Visibility 7 kilometers. Shower in the vicinity. Broken 400 feet stratus. Broken 800 feet stratus. Temperature 21. Dew point 20. QNH 1007 hectopascals 2975 inches. Advise you have information Lima. 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ILS Zulu runway 34 right approach. Landing runway 34 right. Departure runway 34 left. Departure frequency 124.2. Taxiway Alpha 1 closed. Observe gear down operation procedure on final. Wind 030 degrees 1 tree knots. Visibility 7 kilometers. Shower in the vicinity. Broken 400 feet stratus. Broken 800 feet stratus. Temperature 21. Dew point 20. QNH 1007 hectopascals 2975 inches. Advise you have information Lima. 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ILS Zulu runway 34 right approach. Landing runway 34 right. Departure runway 34 left. Departure frequency 124.2. Taxiway Alpha 1 closed. Observe gear down operation procedure on final. Wind 030 degrees 1 tree knots. Visibility 7 kilometers. Shower in the vicinity. Broken 400 feet stratus. Broken 800 feet stratus. Temperature 21. Dew point 20. QNH 1007 Hectapasukos 2907

7 hectopascals, 29 or 76 inches. Advise you have information mic. Nalita International Airport information mic. 0800. ILS Zulu runway 34 right approach. Landing runway 34 right. Departure runway 34 left. Departure frequency 124.2. Taxiway Alpha 1 closed. Observe gear down operation procedure on final. Wind 030 degrees 12 knots. Visibility 15 kilometers. Broken 400 feet stratus. Temperature 21. Dew point 20. QNH 1007 hectopascals 29 or 76 inches. Advise you have information mic. Nalita International Airport information mic. 0800. ILS Zulu runway 34 right approach. Landing runway 34 right. Departure runway 34 left. Departure frequency 124.2. Taxiway Alpha 1 closed. Observe gear down operation procedure on final. Wind 030 degrees 12 knots. Visibility 15 kilometers. Broken 400 feet stratus. Temperature 21. Dew point 20. QNH 1007 hectopascals 29 or 76 inches. Advise you have information mic. Nalita International Airport information mic. 0800. ILS Zulu runway 34 right approach. Landing runway 34 right. Departure runway 34 left. Departure frequency 124.2. Taxiway Alpha 1 closed. Observe gear down operation procedure on final. Wind 030 degrees 12 knots. Visibility 15 kilometers. Broken 400 feet stratus. Temperature 21. 2.20. QNH 1007 hectopascals 29 or 76 inches. Advise you have information mic. Nalita International Airport information mic. 0800. ILS Zulu runway 34 right approach. Landing runway 34 right. Departure runway 34 left. Departure frequency 124.2. Taxiway Alpha 1 closed. Observe gear down operation procedure on final. Wind 030 degrees 12 knots. Visibility 15 kilometers. Broken 400 feet stratus. Temperature 21. Dew point 20. QNH 1007 hectopascals 29 or 76 inches. Advise you have information mic. Nalita International Airport information mic. 0800. ILS Zulu runway 34 right approach. Landing runway 34 right. Departure runway 34 left. Departure frequency 124.2. Taxiway Alpha 1 closed. Observe gear down operation procedure on final. Wind 030 degrees 12 knots. Visibility 15 kilometers. Broken 400 feet stratus. Temperature 21. Dew point 20. QNH 1007 hectopascals 29 or 76 inches. Advise you have information mic. Nalita International Airport information mic. 0800. ILS Zulu runway 34 right approach. Landing runway 34 right. Departure runway 34 left. Departure frequency 124.2. Taxiway Alpha 1 closed. Observe gear down operation procedure on final. Wind 030 degrees 12 knots. Visibility 15 kilometers. Broken 400 feet stratus. Temperature 21. Dew point 20.
QNH1007 hectopascals 2976 inches. Advise you have information mic. Nalita International Airport information mic. 0800. ILS Zulu runway 34 right approach. Landing runway 34 right. Departure runway 34 left. Departure frequency 124.2. Taxiway Alpha 1 closed. Observe gear down operation procedure on final. Wind 030 degrees 12 knots. Visibility 15 kilometers. Broken 400 feet stratus. Temperature 21. Dew point 20. QNH1007 hectopascals 2976 inches. Advise you have information mic. Nalita International Airport information mic. 0800. ILS Zulu runway 34 right approach. Landing runway 34 right. Departure runway 34 left. Departure frequency 124.2. Taxiway Alpha 1 closed. Observe gear down operation procedure on final. Wind 030 degrees 12 knots. Visibility 15 kilometers. Broken 400 feet stratus. Temperature 21. Dew point 20. QNH1007 hectopascals 2976 inches. Advise you have information mic. Nalita International Airport information mic. 0800. ILS Zulu runway 34 right approach. Landing runway 34 right. Departure runway 34 left. Departure frequency 124.2. Taxiway Alpha 1 closed. Observe gear down operation procedure on final. Wind 030 degrees 12 knots. Visibility 15 kilometers. Broken 400 feet stratus. Temperature 21. Dew point 20. QNH1007 hectopascals 2976 inches. Advise you have information mic. Nalita International Airport information mic. 0800. ILS Zulu runway 34 right approach. Landing runway 34 right. Departure runway 34 left. Departure frequency 124.2. Taxiway Alpha 1 closed. Observe gear down operation procedure on final. Wind 030 degrees 12 knots. Visibility 15 kilometers. Broken 400 feet stratus. Temperature 21. Dew point 20. QNH1007 hectopascals 2976 inches. Advise you have information mic. Nalita International Airport information mic. 0800. ILS Zulu runway 34 right approach. Landing runway 34 right. Departure runway 34 left. Departure frequency 124.2. Taxiway Alpha 1 closed. Observe gear down operation procedure on final. Wind 030 degrees 12 knots. Visibility 15 kilometers. Broken 400 feet stratus. Temperature 21. Dew point 20. QNH1007 hectopascals 2976 inches. Advise you have information mic. Nalita International Airport information mic. 0800. ILS Zulu runway 34 right approach. Landing runway 34 right. Departure runway 34 left. Departure frequency 124.2. Taxiway Alpha 1 closed. Observe gear down operation procedure on final. Wind 030 degrees 12 knots. Visibility 15 kilometers. Broken 400 feet stratus. Temperature 21. Dew point 20.
QNH1007 hectopascals 2976 inches. Advise you have information mic. Nalitra International Airport information mic. 0800. ILS Zulu runway 34 right approach. Landing runway 34 right. Departure runway 34 left. Departure frequency 124.2. Taxiway Alpha 1 closed. Observe gear down operation procedure on final. Wind 030 degrees 12 knots. Visibility 15 kilometers. Broken 400 feet stratus. Temperature 21. Dew point 20. QNH1007 hectopascals 2976 inches. Advise you have information mic. Nalitra International Airport information mic. 0800. ILS Zulu runway 34 right approach. Landing runway 34 right. Departure runway 34 left. Departure frequency 124.2. Taxiway Alpha 1 closed. Observe gear down operation procedure on final. Wind 030 degrees 12 knots. Visibility 15 kilometers. Broken 400 feet stratus. Temperature 21. Dew point 20. QNH1007 hectopascals 2976 inches. Advise you have information mic. Nalitra International Airport information mic. 0800. ILS Zulu runway 34 right approach. Landing runway 34 right. Departure runway 34 left. Departure frequency 124.2. Taxiway Alpha 1 closed. Observe gear down operation procedure on final. Wind 030 degrees 12 knots. Visibility 15 kilometers. Broken 400 feet stratus. Temperature 21. Dew point 20. QNH1007 hectopascals 2976 inches. Advise you have information mic. Nalitra International Airport information mic. 0800. ILS Zulu runway 34 right approach. Landing runway 34 right. Departure runway 34 left. Departure frequency 124.2. Taxiway Alpha 1 closed. Observe gear down operation procedure on final. Wind 030 degrees 12 knots. Visibility 15 kilometers. Broken 400 feet stratus. Temperature 21. Dew point 20. QNH1007 hectopascals 2976 inches. Advise you have information mic. Nalitra International Airport information mic. 0800. ILS Zulu runway 34 right approach. Landing runway 34 right. Departure runway 34 left. Departure frequency 124.2. Taxiway Alpha 1 closed. Observe gear down operation procedure on final. Wind 030 degrees 12 knots. Visibility 15 kilometers. Broken 400 feet stratus. Temperature 21. Dew point 20. QNH1007 hectopascals 2976 inches. Advise you have information mic. Nalitra International Airport information mic. 0800. ILS Zulu runway 34 right approach. Landing runway 34 right. Departure runway 34 left. Departure frequency 124.2. Taxiway Alpha 1 closed. Observe gear down operation procedure on final. Wind 030 degrees 12 knots. Visibility 15 kilometers. Broken 400 feet stratus. Temperature 21. Dew point 20.
QNH1007 hectopascals 2976 inches. Advise you have information mic. Nalitra International Airport information mic. 0800. ILS Zulu runway 34 right approach. Landing runway 34 right. Departure runway 34 left. Departure frequency 124.2. Taxiway Alpha 1 closed. Observe gear down operation procedure on final. Wind 030 degrees 12 knots. Visibility 15 kilometers. Broken 400 feet stratus. Temperature 21.20. QNH1007 hectopascals 2976 inches. Advise you have information mic. Nalitra International Airport information mic. 0800. ILS Zulu runway 34 right approach. Landing runway 34 right. Departure runway 34 left. Departure frequency 124.2. Taxiway Alpha 1 closed. Observe gear down operation procedure on final. Wind 030 degrees 12 knots. Visibility 15 kilometers. Broken 400 feet stratus. Temperature 21. Dew point 20. QNH1007 hectopascals 2976 inches. Advise you have information mic. Nalitra International Airport information mic. 0800. ILS Zulu runway 34 right approach. Landing runway 34 right. Departure runway 34 left. Departure frequency 124.2. Taxiway Alpha 1 closed. Observe gear down operation procedure on final. Wind 030 degrees 12 knots. Visibility 15 kilometers. Broken 400 feet stratus. Temperature 21. Dew point 20. QNH1007 hectopascals 2976 inches. Advise you have information mic. Nalitra International Airport information mic. 0800. ILS Zulu runway 34 right approach. Landing runway 34 right. Departure runway 34 left. Departure frequency 124.2. Taxiway Alpha 1 closed. Observe gear down operation procedure on final. Wind 030 degrees 12 knots. Visibility 15 kilometers. Broken 400 feet stratus. Temperature 21. Dew point 20. QNH1007 hectopascals 2976 inches. Advise you have information mic. Nalitra International Airport information mic. 0800. ILS Zulu runway 34 right approach. Landing runway 34 right. Departure runway 34 left. Departure frequency 124.2. Taxiway Alpha 1 closed. Observe gear down operation procedure on final. Wind 030 degrees 12 knots. Visibility 15 kilometers. Broken 400 feet stratus. Temperature 21. Dew point 20. QNH1007 hectopascals 2976 inches. Advise you have information mic. Nalitra International Airport information mic. 0800. ILS Zulu runway 34 right approach. Landing runway 34 right. Departure runway 34 left. Departure frequency 124.2. Taxiway Alpha 1 closed. Observe gear down operation procedure on final. Wind 030 degrees 12 knots. Visibility 15 kilometers. Broken 400 feet stratus. Temperature 21. Dew point 20.
QNH1007 hectopascals 2976 inches. Advise you have information mic. Nalitra International Airport information mic. 0800. ILS Zulu runway 34 right approach. Landing runway 34 right. Departure runway 34 left. Departure frequency 124.2. Taxiway Alpha 1 closed. Observe gear down operation procedure on final. Wind 030 degrees 12 knots. Visibility 15 kilometers. Broken 400 feet stratus. Temperature 21. Dew point 20. QNH1007 hectopascals 2976 inches. Advise you have information mic. Nalitra International Airport information mic. 0800. ILS Zulu runway 34 right approach. Landing runway 34 right. Departure runway 34 left. Departure frequency 124.2. Taxiway Alpha 1 closed. Observe gear down operation procedure on final. Wind 030 degrees 12 knots. Visibility 15 kilometers. Broken 400 feet stratus. Temperature 21. Dew point 20. QNH1007 hectopascals 2976 inches. You have information mic. Nalitra International Airport information mic. 0800. ILS Zulu runway 34 right approach. Landing runway 34 right. Departure runway 34 left. Departure frequency 124.2. Taxiway Alpha 1 closed. Observe gear down operation procedure on final. Wind 030 degrees 12 knots. Visibility 15 kilometers. Broken 400 feet stratus. Temperature 21. Dew point 20. QNH1007 hectopascals 2976 inches. Advise you have information mic. Nalitra International Airport information mic. 0800. ILS Zulu runway 34 right approach. Landing runway 34 right. Departure runway 34 left. Departure frequency 124.2. Taxiway Alpha 1 closed. Observe gear down operation procedure on final. Wind 030 degrees 12 knots. Visibility 15 kilometers. Broken 400 feet stratus. Temperature 21. Dew point 20. QNH1007 hectopascals 2976 inches. Advise you have information mic. Nalitra International Airport information mic. 0800. ILS Zulu runway 34 right approach. Landing runway 34 right. Departure runway 34 left. Departure frequency 124.2. Taxiway Alpha 1 closed. Observe gear down operation procedure on final. Wind 030 degrees 12 knots. Visibility 15 kilometers. Broken 400 feet stratus. Temperature 21. Dew point 20. QNH1007 hectopascals 2976 inches. Advise you have information mic. Nalitra International Airport information mic. 0800. ILS Zulu runway 34 right approach. Landing runway 34 right. Departure runway 34 left. Departure frequency 124.2. Taxiway Alpha 1 closed. Observe gear down operation procedure on final. Wind 030 degrees 12 knots. Visibility 15 kilometers. Broken 400 feet stratus. Temperature 21. Dew point 20.
UNH1007 hectopascals 2976 inches. Advise you have information mic. Nalita International Airport information mic. 0800. ILS Zulu runway 34 right approach. Landing runway 34 right. Departure runway 34 left. Departure frequency 124.2. Taxiway Alpha 1 closed. Observe gear down operation procedure on final. Wind 030 degrees 12 knots. Visibility 15 kilometers. Broken 400 feet stratus. Temperature 21. Dew point 20. UNH1007 hectopascals 2976 inches. Advise you have information mic. Nalita International Airport information mic. 0800. ILS Zulu runway 34 right approach. Landing runway 34 right. Departure runway 34 left. Departure frequency 124.2. Taxiway Alpha 1 closed. Observe gear down operation procedure on final. Wind 030 degrees 12 knots. Visibility 15 kilometers. Broken 400 feet stratus. Temperature 21. Dew point 20. UNH1007 hectopascals 2976 inches. Advise you have information mic. Nalita International Airport information mic. 0800. ILS Zulu runway 34 right approach. Landing runway 34 right. Departure runway 34 left. Departure frequency 124.2. Taxiway Alpha 1 closed. Observe gear down operation procedure on final. Wind 030 degrees 12 knots. Visibility 15 kilometers. Broken 400 feet stratus. Temperature 21. Dew point 20. UNH1007 hectopascals 2976 inches. 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Nalita International Airport information mic. 0800. ILS Zulu runway 34 right approach. Landing runway 34 right. Departure runway 34 left. Departure frequency 124.2. Taxiway Alpha 1 closed. Observe gear down operation procedure on final. Wind 030 degrees 12 knots. Visibility 15 kilometers. Broken 400 feet stratus. Temperature 21. Dew point 20. UNH1007 hectopascals 2976 inches. Advise you have information mic. Nalita International Airport information November. 0830. ILS Zulu runway 34 right approach. Landing runway 34 right. Departure runway 34 left. Departure frequency 124.2. Taxiway Alpha 1 closed. Observe gear down operation procedure on final. Wind 030 degrees 10 knots. Visibility 20 kilometers. Broken 400 feet stratus. Temperature 21. Dew point 20. UNH1007 hectopascals 2976 inches. Advise you have information November. Nalita International Airport information November. 0830. ILS Zulu runway 34 right approach. Landing runway 34 right. Departure runway 34 left. Departure frequency 124.2. Taxiway Alpha 1 closed. Observe gear down operation procedure on final. Wind 030 degrees 10 knots. Visibility 20 kilometers. Broken 400 feet stratus. Temperature 21.

2.20. QNH 1007 hectopascals 2976 inches. Advise you have information November. Nalita International Airport information November. 0830. ILS Zulu runway 34 right approach. Landing runway 34 right. Departure runway 34 left. Departure frequency 124.2. Taxiway Alpha 1 closed. Observe gear down operation procedure on final. Wind 030 degrees 10 knots. Visibility 20 kilometers. Broken 400 feet stratus. Temperature 21. Dew point 20. QNH 1007 hectopascals 2976 inches. Advise you have information November. Nalita International Airport information November. 0830. ILS Zulu runway 34 right approach. Landing runway 34 right. Departure runway 34 left. Departure frequency 124.2. Taxiway Alpha 1 closed. Observe gear down operation procedure on final. Wind 030 degrees 10 knots. Visibility 20 kilometers. Broken 400 feet stratus. Temperature 21. Dew point 20. QNH 1007 hectopascals 2976 inches. Advise you have information November. Nalita International Airport information November. 0830. ILS Zulu runway 34 right approach. Landing runway 34 right. Departure runway 34 left. Departure frequency 124.2. Taxiway Alpha 1 closed. Observe gear down operation procedure on final. Wind 030 degrees 10 knots. Visibility 20 kilometers. Broken 400 feet status. Temperature 21. 2.20. QNH 1007 hectopascals 2976 inches. Advise you have information November. Nalita International Airport information November. 0830. ILS Zulu runway 34 right approach. Landing runway 34 right. Departure runway 34 left. Departure frequency 124.2. Taxiway Alpha 1 closed. Observe gear down operation procedure on final. Wind 030 degrees 10 knots. Visibility 20 kilometers. Broken 400 feet stratus. Temperature 21. Dew point 20. QNH 1007 hectopascals 2976 inches. Advise you have information November. Nalita International Airport information November. 0830. ILS Zulu runway 34 right approach. Landing runway 34 right. Departure runway 34 left. Departure frequency 124.2. Taxiway Alpha 1 closed. Observe gear down operation procedure on final. Wind 030 degrees 10 knots. Visibility 20 kilometers. Broken 400 feet stratus. Temperature 21. Dew point 20. QNH 1007 hectopascals 2976 inches. Advise you have information November. Nalita International Airport information November. 0830. ILS Zulu runway 34 right approach. Landing runway 34 right. Departure runway 34 left. Departure frequency 124.2. Taxiway Alpha 1 closed. Observe gear down operation procedure on final. Wind 030 degrees 10 knots. Visibility 20 kilometers. Broken 400 feet stratus.
temperature 21, dew point 20, QNH 1007 hectopascals 2976 inches. Advise you have information November. Nalitra International Airport information November. 0830. ILS Zulu runway 34 right approach. Landing runway 34 right. Departure runway 34 left. Departure frequency 124.2. Taxiway Alpha 1 closed. Observe gear down operation procedure on final. Wind 030 degrees 10 knots. Visibility 20 kilometers. Broken 400 feet stratus. Temperature 21. Dew point 20. QNH 1007 hectopascals 2976 inches. Advise you have information November. Nalitra International Airport information November. 0830. ILS Zulu runway 34 right approach. Landing runway 34 right. Departure runway 34 left. Departure frequency 124.2. Taxiway Alpha 1 closed. Observe gear down operation procedure on final. Wind 030 degrees 10 knots. Visibility 20 kilometers. Broken 400 feet stratus. Temperature 21. Dew point 20. QNH 1007 hectopascals 2976 inches. Advise you have information November. Nalitra International Airport information November. 0830. ILS Zulu runway 34 right approach. Landing runway 34 right. Departure runway 34 left. Departure frequency 124.2. Taxiway Alpha 1 closed. Observe gear down operation procedure on final. Wind 030 degrees 10 knots. Visibility 20 kilometers. Broken 400 feet stratus. Temperature 21. Dew point 20. QNH 1007 hectopascals 2976 inches. Advise you have information November. Nalitra International Airport information November. 0830. ILS Zulu runway 34 right approach. Landing runway 34 right. Departure runway 34 left. Departure frequency 124.2. Taxiway Alpha 1 closed. Observe gear down operation procedure on final. Wind 030 degrees 10 knots. Visibility 20 kilometers. Broken 400 feet stratus. Temperature 21. Dew point 20. QNH 1007 hectopascals 2976 inches. Advise you have information November. Nalitra International Airport information November. 0830. ILS Zulu runway 34 right approach. Landing runway 34 right. Departure runway 34 left. Departure frequency 124.2. Taxiway Alpha 1 closed. Observe gear down operation procedure on final. Wind 030 degrees 10 knots. Visibility 20 kilometers. Broken 400 feet stratus. Temperature 21. Dew point 20. QNH 1007 hectopascals 2976 inches. Advise you have information November. Nalitra International Airport information November. 0830. ILS Zulu runway 34 right approach. Landing runway 34 right. Departure runway 34 left. Departure frequency 124.2. Taxiway Alpha 1 closed. Observe gear down operation procedure on final. Wind 030 degrees 10 knots. Visibility 20 kilometers.
Broken 400 feet stratus. Temperature 21. Dew point 20. QNH 1007 hectopascals 29.76 inches. Advise you have information November. Nalitra International Airport information November. 0830. ILS Zulu runway 34 right approach. Landing runway 34 right. Departure runway 34 left. Departure frequency 124.2. Taxiway Alpha 1 closed. Observe gear down operation procedure on final. Wind 030 degrees 10 knots. Visibility 20 kilometers. Broken 400 feet stratus. Temperature 21. Dew point 20. QNH 1007 hectopascals 29.76 inches. Advise you have information November. Nalitra International Airport information November. 0830. ILS Zulu runway 34 right approach. Landing runway 34 right. Departure runway 34 left. Departure frequency 124.2. Taxiway Alpha 1 closed. Observe gear down operation procedure on final. Wind 030 degrees 10 knots. Visibility 20 kilometers. Broken 400 feet stratus. Temperature 21. Dew point 20. QNH 1007 hectopascals 29.76 inches. Advise you have information November. Nalitra International Airport information November. 0830. ILS Zulu runway 34 right approach. Landing runway 34 right. Departure runway 34 left. Departure frequency 124.2. Taxiway Alpha 1 closed. Observe gear down operation procedure on final. Wind 030 degrees 10 knots. Visibility 20 kilometers. Broken 400 feet stratus. Temperature 21. Dew point 20. QNH 1007 hectopascals 29.76 inches. Advise you have information November. Nalitra International Airport information November. 0830. ILS Zulu runway 34 right approach. Landing runway 34 right. Departure runway 34 left. Departure frequency 124.2. Taxiway Alpha 1 closed. Observe gear down operation procedure on final. Wind 030 degrees 10 knots. Visibility 20 kilometers. Broken 400 feet stratus. Temperature 21. Dew point 20. QNH 1007 hectopascals 29.76 inches. Advise you have information November. Nalitra International Airport information November. 0830. ILS Zulu runway 34 right approach. Landing runway 34 right. Departure runway 34 left. Departure frequency 124.2. Taxiway Alpha 1 closed. Observe gear down operation procedure on final. Wind 030 degrees 10 knots. Visibility 20 kilometers. Broken 400 feet stratus. Temperature 21. Dew point 20. QNH 1007 hectopascals 29.76 inches. Advise you have information November. Nalitra International Airport information November. 0830. ILS Zulu runway 34 right approach. Landing runway 34 right. Departure runway 34 left. Departure frequency 124.2. Taxiway Alpha 1 closed. Observe gear down operation procedure on final. Wind 030 degrees 10 knots.
Visibility 20 kilometers. Broken 400 feet stratus. Temperature 21.20. QNH 1007 hectopascals 2976 inches. Advise you have information November. Na Litra International Airport information November. 0830. ILS Zulu runway 34 right approach. Landing runway 34 right. Departure runway 34 left. Departure frequency 124.2. Taxiway Alpha 1 closed. Observe gear down operation procedure on final. Wind 030 degrees 10 knots. Visibility 20 kilometers. Broken 400 feet stratus. Temperature 21. Dew point 20. QNH 1007 hectopascals 2976 inches. Advise you have information November. Na Litra International Airport information November. 0830. ILS Zulu runway 34 right approach. Landing runway 34 right. Departure runway 34 left. Departure frequency 124.2. Taxiway Alpha 1 closed. Observe gear down operation procedure on final. Wind 030 degrees 10 knots. Visibility 20 kilometers. Broken 400 feet stratus. Temperature 21. Dew point 20. QNH 1007 hectopascals 2976 inches. Advise you have information November. Na Litra International Airport information November. 0830. ILS Zulu runway 34 right approach. Landing runway 34 right. Departure runway 34 left. Departure frequency 124.2. Taxiway Alpha 1 closed. Observe gear down operation procedure on final. Wind 030 degrees 10 knots. Visibility 20 kilometers. Broken 400 feet stratus. Temperature 21. Dew point 20. QNH 1007 hectopascals 2976 inches. Advise you have information November. Na Litra International Airport information November. 0830. ILS Zulu runway 34 right approach. Landing runway 34 right. Departure runway 34 left. Departure frequency 124.2. Taxiway Alpha 1 closed. Observe gear down operation procedure on final. Wind 030 degrees 10 knots. Visibility 20 kilometers. Broken 400 feet stratus. Temperature 21. Dew point 20. QNH 1007 hectopascals 2976 inches. Advise you have information November. Na Litra International Airport information November. 0830. ILS Zulu runway 34 right approach. Landing runway 34 right. Departure runway 34 left. Departure frequency 124.2. Taxiway Alpha 1 closed. Observe gear down operation procedure on final. Wind 030 degrees 10 knots. Visibility 20 kilometers. Broken 400 feet stratus. Temperature 21. Dew point 20. QNH 1007 hectopascals 2976 inches. Advise you have information November. Na Litra International Airport information November. 0830. ILS Zulu runway 34 right approach. Landing runway 34 right. Departure runway 34 left. Departure frequency 124.2. Taxiway Alpha 1 closed. Observe gear down operation procedure on final.
Wind 030 degrees 10 knots. Visibility 20 kilometers. Broken 400 feet stratus. Temperature 21. Dew point 20. QNH 1007 hectopascals 2976 inches. Advise you have information November. Nalitra International Airport information November. 0830. ILS Zulu runway 34 right approach. Landing runway 34 right. Departure runway 34 left. Departure frequency 124.2. Taxiway Alpha 1 closed. Observe gear down operation procedure on final. Wind 030 degrees 10 knots. Visibility 20 kilometers. Broken 400 feet stratus. Temperature 21. Dew point 20. QNH 1007 hectopascals 2976 inches. Advise you have information November. Nalitra International Airport information November. 0830. ILS Zulu runway 34 right approach. Landing runway 34 right. Departure runway 34 left. Departure frequency 124.2. Taxiway Alpha 1 closed. Observe gear down operation procedure on final. Wind 030 degrees 10 knots. Visibility 20 kilometers. Broken 400 feet stratus. Temperature 21. Dew point 20. QNH 1007 hectopascals 2976 inches. Advise you have information November. Nalitra International Airport information November. 0830. ILS Zulu runway 34 right approach. Landing runway 34 right. Departure runway 34 left. Departure frequency 124.2. Taxiway Alpha 1 closed. Observe gear down operation procedure on final. Wind 030 degrees 10 knots. Visibility 20 kilometers. Broken 400 feet stratus. Temperature 21. Dew point 20. QNH 1007 hectopascals 2976 inches. Advise you have information November. Nalitra International Airport information November. 0830. ILS Zulu runway 34 right approach. Landing runway 34 right. Departure runway 34 left. Departure frequency 124.2. Taxiway Alpha 1 closed. Observe gear down operation procedure on final. Wind 030 degrees 10 knots. Visibility 20 kilometers. Broken 400 feet stratus. Temperature 21. Dew point 20. QNH 1007 hectopascals 2976 inches. Advise you have information November. Nalitra International Airport information November. 0830. ILS Zulu runway 34 right approach. Landing runway 34 right. Departure runway 34 left. Departure frequency 124.2. Taxiway Alpha 1 closed. Observe gear down operation procedure on final. Wind 030 degrees 10 knots. Visibility 20 kilometers. Broken 400 feet stratus. Temperature 21. Dew point 20. QNH 1007 hectopascals 2976 inches. Advise you have information November. Nalitra International Airport information November. 0830. ILS Zulu runway 34 right approach. Landing runway 34 right. Departure runway 34 left. Departure frequency 124.2. Taxiway Alpha 1 closed. Observe gear down operation procedure on final.
Wind 030 degrees 10 knots. Visibility 20 kilometers. Broken 400 feet stratus. Temperature 21. Dew point 20. QNH 1007 hectopascals 2976 inches. Advise you have information November. Nalitra International Airport information November. 0830. ILS Zulu runway 34 right approach. Landing runway 34 right. Departure runway 34 left. Departure frequency 124.2. Taxiway Alpha 1 closed. Observe gear down operation procedure on final. Wind 030 degrees 10 knots. Visibility 20 kilometers. Broken 400 feet stratus. Temperature 21. Dew point 20. QNH 1007 hectopascals 2976 inches. Advise you have information November. Nalitra International Airport information November. 0830. ILS Zulu runway 34 right approach. Landing runway 34 right. Departure runway 34 left. Departure frequency 124.2. Taxiway Alpha 1 closed. Observe gear down operation procedure on final. Wind 030 degrees 10 knots. Visibility 20 kilometers. Broken 400 feet stratus. Temperature 21. Dew point 20. QNH 1007 hectopascals 2976 inches. Advise you have information November. Nalitra International Airport information November. 0830. ILS Zulu runway 34 right approach. Landing runway 34 right. Departure runway 34 left. Departure frequency 124.2. Taxiway Alpha 1 closed. Observe gear down operation procedure on final. Wind 030 degrees 10 knots. Visibility 20 kilometers. Broken 400 feet stratus. Temperature 21. Dew point 20. QNH 1007 hectopascals 2976 inches. Advise you have information November. Nalitra International Airport information November. 0830. ILS Zulu runway 34 right approach. Landing runway 34 right. Departure runway 34 left. Departure frequency 124.2. Taxiway Alpha 1 closed. Observe gear down operation procedure on final. Wind 030 degrees 10 knots. Visibility 20 kilometers. Broken 400 feet stratus. Temperature 21. Dew point 20. QNH 1007 hectopascals 2976 inches. Advise you have information November. Nalitra International Airport information Oscar. 0900. ILS Zulu runway 34 right approach. Landing runway 34 right. Departure runway 34 left. Departure frequency 124.2. Taxiway Alpha 1 closed. Observe gear down operation procedure on final. Wind 010 degrees 12 knots. Visibility 20 kilometers. Few 300 feet stratus. Broken 400 feet stratus. Temperature 21. Dew point 19. QNH 1008 hectopascals 2977 inches. Advise you have information Oscar.

300 feet stratus. Broken 400 feet stratus. Temperature 21. Dew point 19. QNH1008 hectopascals 2977 inches. Advise you have information, Oscar. Nalitra International Airport information, Oscar. 0900. ILS Zulu runway 34 right approach. Landing runway 34 right. Departure runway 34 left. Departure frequency 124.2. Taxiway Alpha 1 closed. Observe gear down operation procedure on final. Wind 010 degrees 12 knots. Visibility 20 kilometers. Few 300 feet stratus. Broken 400 feet stratus. Temperature 21. Dew point 19. QNH1008 hectopascals 2977 inches. Advise you have information, Oscar. Nalitra International Airport information, Oscar. 0900. ILS Zulu runway 34 right approach. Landing runway 34 right. Departure runway 34 left. Departure frequency 124.2. Taxiway Alpha 1 closed. Observe gear down operation procedure on final. Wind 010 degrees 12 knots. Visibility 20 kilometers. Few 300 feet stratus. Broken 400 feet stratus. Temperature 21. Dew point 19. QNH1008 hectopascals 2977 inches. Advise you have information, Oscar. Nalitra International Airport information, Oscar. 0900. ILS Zulu runway 34 right approach. Landing runway 34 right. Departure runway 34 left. Departure frequency 124.2. Taxiway Alpha 1 closed. Observe gear down operation procedure on final. Wind 010 degrees 12 knots. Visibility 20 kilometers. Few 300 feet stratus. Broken 400 feet stratus. Temperature 21. Dew point 19. QNH1008 hectopascals 2977 inches. Advise you have information, Oscar. Nalitra International Airport information, Oscar. 0900. ILS Zulu runway 34 right approach. Landing runway 34 right. Departure runway 34 left. Departure frequency 124.2. Taxiway Alpha 1 closed. Observe gear down operation procedure on final. Wind 010 degrees 12 knots. Visibility 20 kilometers. Few 300 feet stratus. Broken 400 feet stratus. Temperature 21. Dew point 19. QNH1008 hectopascals 2977 inches. Advise you have information, Oscar. Nalitra International Airport information, Oscar. 0900. ILS Zulu runway 34 right approach. Landing runway 34 right. Departure runway 34 left. Departure frequency 124.2. Taxiway Alpha 1 closed. Observe gear down operation procedure on final. Wind 010 degrees 12 knots. Visibility 20 kilometers. Few 300 feet stratus. Broken 400 feet stratus. Temperature 21. Dew point 19. QNH1008 hectopascals 2977 inches. Advise you have information, Oscar. Nalitra International Airport information, Oscar. 0900. ILS Zulu runway 34 right approach. Landing runway 34 right. Departure runway 34 left.
Departure frequency 124.2. Taxiway Alpha 1 closed. Observe gear down operation procedure on final. Wind 010 degrees 12 knots. Visibility 20 kilometers. Few 300 feet stratus. Broken 400 feet stratus. Temperature 21. Dew point 19. QNH 1008 hectopascals 2977 inches. Advise you have information, Oscar. Nalitra International Airport information, Oscar. 0900. ILS Zulu runway 34 right approach. Landing runway 34 right. Departure runway 34 left. Departure frequency 124.2. Taxiway Alpha 1 closed. Observe gear down operation procedure on final. Wind 010 degrees 12 knots. Visibility 20 kilometers. Few 300 feet stratus. Broken 400 feet stratus. Temperature 21. Dew point 19. QNH 1008 hectopascals 2977 inches. Advise you have information, Oscar. Nalitra International Airport information, Oscar. 0900. ILS Zulu runway 34 right approach. Landing runway 34 right. Departure runway 34 left. Departure frequency 124.2. Taxiway Alpha 1 closed. Observe gear down operation procedure on final. Wind 010 degrees 12 knots. Visibility 20 kilometers. Few 300 feet stratus. Broken 400 feet stratus. Temperature 21. Dew point 19. QNH 1008 hectopascals 2977 inches. Advise you have information, Oscar. Nalitra International Airport information, Oscar. 0900. ILS Zulu runway 34 right approach. Landing runway 34 right. Departure runway 34 left. Departure frequency 124.2. Taxiway Alpha 1 closed. Observe gear down operation procedure on final. Wind 010 degrees 12 knots. Visibility 20 kilometers. Few 300 feet stratus. Broken 400 feet stratus. Temperature 21. Dew point 19. QNH 1008 hectopascals 2977 inches. Advise you have information, Oscar. Nalitra International Airport information, Oscar. 0900. ILS Zulu runway 34 right approach. Landing runway 34 right. Departure runway 34 left. Departure frequency 124.2. Taxiway Alpha 1 closed. Observe gear down operation procedure on final. Wind 010 degrees 12 knots. Visibility 20 kilometers. Few 300 feet stratus. Broken 400 feet stratus. Temperature 21. Dew point 19. QNH 1008 hectopascals 2977 inches. Advise you have information, Oscar. Nalitra International Airport information, Oscar. 0900. ILS Zulu runway 34 right approach. Landing runway 34 right. Departure runway 34 left. 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Taxiway Alpha 1 closed. Observe gear down operation procedure on final. Wind 010 degrees 12 knots. Visibility 20 kilometers. Few 300 feet stratus. Broken 400 feet stratus. Temperature 21. Dew point 19. QNH 1008 hectopascals 2977 inches. Advise you have information, Oscar.
Malita International Airport Information Oscar 0900 ILS Zulu Runway 34 Right Approach Landing Runway 34 Right Departure Runway 34 Left Departure Frequency 124.2 Taxiway Alpha 1 Closed Observe Gear Down Operation Procedure on Final Wind 010 degrees 12 knots Visibility 20 kilometers Few 300 feet stratus Broken 400 feet stratus Temperature 21 Dew point 19er QNH1008 hectopascals 2977 inches Advise you have information Oscar Nalitra International Airport Information Oscar 0900 ILS Zulu Runway 34 Right Approach Landing Runway 34 Right Departure Runway 34 Left Departure Frequency 124.2 Taxiway Alpha 1 Closed Observe Gear Down Operation Procedure on Final Wind 010 degrees 12 knots Visibility 20 kilometers Few 300 feet stratus Broken 400 feet stratus Temperature 21 Dew point 19er QNH1008 hectopascals 2977 inches Advise you have information Oscar Nalitra International Airport Information Oscar 0900 ILS Zulu Runway 34 Right Approach Landing Runway 34 Right Departure Runway 34 Left Departure Frequency 124.2 Taxiway Alpha 1 Closed Observe Gear Down Operation Procedure on Final Wind 010 degrees 12 knots Visibility 20 kilometers Few 300 feet stratus Broken 400 feet stratus Temperature 21 Dew point 19er QNH1008 hectopascals 2977 inches Advise you have information Oscar Nalitra International Airport Information Oscar 0900 ILS Zulu Runway 34 Right Approach Landing Runway 34 Right Departure Runway 34 Left Departure Frequency 124.2 Taxiway Alpha 1 Closed Observe Gear Down Operation Procedure on Final Wind 010 degrees 12 knots Visibility 20 kilometers Few 300 feet stratus Broken 400 feet stratus Temperature 21 Dew point 19er QNH1008 hectopascals 2977 inches Advise you have information Oscar Nalitra International Airport Information Oscar 0900 ILS Zulu Runway 34 Right Approach Landing Runway 34 Right Departure Runway 34 Left Departure Frequency 124.2 Taxiway Alpha 1 Closed Observe Gear Down Operation Procedure on Final Wind 010 degrees 12 knots Visibility 20 kilometers Few 300 feet stratus Broken 400 feet stratus Temperature 21 Dew point 19er QNH1008 hectopascals 2977 inches Advise you have information Oscar Nalitra International Airport Information Papa 0915 ILS Zulu Runway 34 Right Approach Landing Runway 34 Right Departure Runway 34 Left Departure Frequency 124.2 Taxiway Alpha 1 Closed Observe Gear Down Operation Procedure on Final Wind 010 degrees 12 knots Visibility 15 kilometers
light shower of rain. Broken 300 feet stratus. Broken 500 feet stratus. Temperature 21. Dew point 19. QNH1008 hectopascals 2978 inches. Advise you have information, Papa. Nalitra International Airport information, Papa. 0915. ILS Zulu runway 34 right approach. Landing runway 34 right. Departure runway 34 left. Departure frequency 124.2. Taxiway Alpha 1 closed. Observe gear down operation procedure on final. Wind 010 degrees 12 knots. Visibility 15 kilometers. Light shower of rain. Broken 300 feet stratus. Broken 500 feet stratus. Temperature 21. Dew point 19. QNH1008 hectopascals 2978 inches. 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Nalitra International Airport information, Papa. 0915. ILS Zulu runway 34 right approach. Landing runway 34 right. Departure runway 34 left. Departure frequency 124.2. Taxiway Alpha 1 closed. Observe gear down operation procedure on final. Wind 010 degrees 12 knots. Visibility 15 kilometers. Light shower of rain. Broken 300 feet stratus. Broken 500 feet stratus. Temperature 21. Dew point 19. QNH1008 hectopascals 2978 inches. 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Nalitra International Airport information, Papa. 0915. ILS Zulu runway 34 right approach. Landing runway 34 right. Departure runway 34 left. Departure frequency 124.2. Taxiway Alpha 1 closed. Observe gear down operation procedure on final. Wind 010 degrees 12 knots. Visibility 15 kilometers. Light shower of rain. Broken 300 feet stratus. Broken 500 feet stratus. Temperature 21. Dew point 19. QNH1008 hectopascals 2978 inches. 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Nalitra International Airport information, Papa. 0915. ILS Zulu runway 34 right approach. Landing runway 34 right. Departure runway 34 left. Departure frequency 124.2. Taxiway Alpha 1 closed. Observe gear down operation procedure on final. Wind 010 degrees 12 knots. Visibility 15 kilometers. Light shower of rain. Broken 300 feet stratus. Broken 500 feet stratus. Temperature 21. Dew point 19. QNH1008 hectopascals 2978 inches. 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ILS Zulu runway 34 right approach. Landing runway 34 right. Departure runway 34 left. Departure frequency 124.2. Taxiway Alpha 1 closed. Observe gear down operation procedure on final. Wind 010 degrees 12 knots. Visibility 15 kilometers. Light shower of rain. Broken 300 feet stratus. Broken 500 feet stratus. Temperature 21. Dew point 19. QNH1008 hectopascals 2978 inches. 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Nalitra International Airport information, Papa. 0915.
ILS Zulu runway 34 right approach. Landing runway 34 right. Departure runway 34 left. Departure frequency 124.2. Taxiway Alpha 1 closed. Observe gear down operation procedure on final. Wind 010 degrees 12 knots. Visibility 15 kilometers. Light shower of rain. Broken 300 feet stratus. Broken 500 feet stratus. Temperature 21. Dew point 19. QNH 1008 hectopascals 2978 inches. Advise you have information pop off. Nalita International Airport information pop off. 09 or 15. ILS Zulu runway 34 right approach. Landing runway 34 right. Departure runway 34 left. Departure frequency 124.2. Taxiway Alpha 1 closed. Observe gear down operation procedure on final. Wind 010 degrees 12 knots. Visibility 15 kilometers. Light shower of rain. Broken 300 feet stratus. Broken 500 feet stratus. Temperature 21. Dew point 19. QNH 1008 hectopascals 2978 inches. Advise you have information pop off. Nalita International Airport information pop off. 09 or 15. ILS Zulu runway 34 right approach. Landing runway 34 right. Departure runway 34 left. Departure frequency 124.2. Taxiway Alpha 1 closed. Observe gear down operation procedure on final. Wind 010 degrees 12 knots. Visibility 15 kilometers. Light shower of rain. Broken 300 feet stratus. Broken 500 feet stratus. Temperature 21. Dew point 19. QNH 1008 hectopascals 2978 inches. Advise you have information pop off. Nalita International Airport information pop off. 09 or 15. ILS Zulu runway 34 right approach. Landing runway 34 right. Departure runway 34 left. Departure frequency 124.2. Taxiway Alpha 1 closed. Observe gear down operation procedure on final. Wind 010 degrees 12 knots. Visibility 15 kilometers. Light shower of rain. Broken 300 feet stratus. Broken 500 feet stratus. Temperature 21. Dew point 19. QNH 1008 hectopascals 2978 inches. Advise you have information pop off. Nalita International Airport information pop off. 09 or 15. ILS Zulu runway 34 right approach. Landing runway 34 right. Departure runway 34 left. Departure frequency 124.2. Taxiway Alpha 1 closed. Observe gear down operation procedure on final. Wind 010 degrees 12 knots. Visibility 15 kilometers. Light shower of rain. Broken 300 feet stratus. Broken 500 feet stratus. Temperature 21. Dew point 19. QNH 1008 hectopascals 2978 inches. Advise you have information pop off. Nalita International Airport information pop off. 09 or 15. ILS Zulu runway 34 right approach. Landing runway 34 right. Departure runway 34 left. Departure frequency 124.2. Taxiway Alpha 1 closed. Observe gear down operation procedure on final. Wind 010 degrees 12 knots.
Visibility 15 kilometers. Light shower of rain. Broken 300 feet stratus. Broken 500 feet stratus. Temperature 21. Dew point 19. QNH 1008 hectopascals 2978 inches. Advise you have information, Papa. Nalitra International Airport information, Papa. 0915. ILS Zulu runway 34 right approach. Landing runway 34 right. Departure runway 34 left. Departure frequency 124.2. Taxiway Alpha 1 closed. Observe gear down operation procedure on final. Wind 010 degrees 12 knots. Visibility 15 kilometers. Light shower of rain. Broken 300 feet stratus. Broken 500 feet stratus. Temperature 21. Dew point 19. QNH 1008 hectopascals 2978 inches. 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Nalitra International Airport information, Papa. 0915. ILS Zulu runway 34 right approach. Landing runway 34 right. Departure runway 34 left. Departure frequency 124.2. Taxiway Alpha 1 closed. Observe gear down operation procedure on final. Wind 010 degrees 12 knots. Visibility 15 kilometers. Light shower of rain. Broken 300 feet stratus. Broken 500 feet stratus. Temperature 21. Dew point 19. QNH 1008 hectopascals 2978 inches. Advise you have information, Papa. Nalitra International Airport information, Papa. 0915. ILS Zulu runway 34 right approach. Landing runway 34 right. Departure runway 34 left. Departure frequency 124.2. Taxiway Alpha 1 closed. Observe gear down operation procedure on final. Wind 010 degrees 12 knots. Visibility 15 kilometers. Light shower of rain. Broken 300 feet stratus. Broken 500 feet stratus. Temperature 21. Dew point 19. QNH 1008 hectopascals 2978 inches. Advise you have information, Papa. Nalitra International Airport information, Quebec. 0930. ILS Zulu runway 34 right approach. Landing runway 34 right. Departure runway 34 left. Departure frequency 124.2. Taxiway Alpha 1 closed. Observe gear down operation procedure on final. Wind 360 degrees 12 knots. Visibility 3000 meters. Runway 34 left. RVR touchdown above 2000 meters, no change. Midpoint above 2000 meters, no change. Stop end above 2000 meters, no change. Runway 34 right. RVR touchdown 1900 meters downward. Stop end above 2000 meters, no change. Light shower of rain. Mist. Few 200 feet stratus. Broken 300 feet stratus. Temperature 20. Dew point 19. QNH 1008 hectopascals 2978 inches. Advise you have information, Quebec. Nalitra International Airport information, Quebec. 0930. ILS Zulu runway 34 right approach. Landing runway 34 right. Departure runway 34 left. Departure frequency 124.2. Taxiway Alpha 1 closed. Observe gear down operation procedure on final. Wind 360 degrees 12 knots.
Visibility tree 1,000 meters. Runway 34 left. RVR touchdown above 2,000 meters, no change. Midpoint above 2,000 meters, no change. Stop end above 2,000 meters, no change. Runway 34 right. RVR touchdown 1,900 meters downward. Stop end above 2,000 meters, no change. Light shower of rain. Mist. View 200 feet stratus. Broken 300 feet stratus. Temperature 20. Dew point 19. QNH 1008 hectopascals 2978 inches. Advise you have information Quebec. Nalitra International Airport information Quebec. 09 or 30. ILS Zulu runway 34 right approach. Landing runway 34 right. Departure runway 34 left. Departure frequency 124.2. Taxiway Alpha 1 closed. Observe gear down operation procedure on final. Wind 360 degrees 12 knots. Visibility 3,000 meters. Runway 34 left. RVR touchdown above 2,000 meters, no change. Midpoint above 2,000 meters, no change. Stop end above 2,000 meters, no change. Runway 34 right. RVR touchdown 1,900 meters downward. Stop end above 2,000 meters, no change. Light shower of rain. Mist. View 200 feet stratus. Broken 300 feet stratus. Temperature 20. Dew point 19. QNH 1008 hectopascals 2978 inches. Advise you have information Quebec. Nalitra International Airport information Quebec. 09 or 30. ILS Zulu runway 34 right approach. Landing runway 34 right. Departure runway 34 left. Departure frequency 124.2. Taxiway Alpha 1 closed. Observe gear down operation procedure on final. Wind 360 degrees 12 knots. Visibility 3,000 meters. Runway 34 left. RVR touchdown above 2,000 meters, no change. Midpoint above 2,000 meters, no change. Stop end above 2,000 meters, no change. Runway 34 right. RVR touchdown 1,900 meters downward. Stop end above 2,000 meters, no change. Light shower of rain. Mist. View 200 feet stratus. Broken 300 feet stratus. Temperature 20. Dew point 19. QNH 1008 hectopascals 2978 inches. Advise you have information Quebec. Nalitra International Airport information Quebec. 09 or 30. ILS Zulu runway 34 right approach. Landing runway 34 right. Departure runway 34 left. Departure frequency 124.2. Taxiway Alpha 1 closed. Observe gear down operation procedure on final. Wind 360 degrees 12 knots. Visibility 3,000 meters. Runway 34 left. RVR touchdown above 2,000 meters, no change. Midpoint above 2,000 meters, no change. Stop end above 2,000 meters, no change. Runway 34 right. RVR touchdown 1,900 meters downward. Stop end above 2,000 meters, no change. Light shower of rain. Mist. View 200 feet stratus. Broken 300 feet stratus. Temperature 20. Dew point 19. QNH 1008 hectopascals 2978 inches. Advise you have information Quebec. Nalitra International Airport information Quebec. 09 or 30. ILS Zulu runway 34 right approach. Landing runway 34 right. Departure runway 34 left. Departure frequency 124.2.
taxiway Alpha 1 closed. Observe gear down operation procedure on final. Wind 360 degrees 12 knots. Visibility 3000 meters. Runway 34 left. RVR touchdown above 2000 meters, no change. Midpoint above 2000 meters, no change. Stop and above 2000 meters, no change. Runway 34 right. RVR touchdown 1900 meters downward. Stop and above 2000 meters, no change. Light shower of rain. Mist. Few 200 feet stratus. Broken 300 feet stratus. Temperature 20. Dew point 19. QNH 1008 hectopascals 2978 inches. Advise you have information Quebec. Nalitra International Airport information Quebec. 09 or 30. ILS Zulu runway 34 right approach. Landing runway 34 right. Departure runway 34 left. Departure frequency 124.2. Taxiway Alpha 1 closed. Observe gear down operation procedure on final. Wind 360 degrees 12 knots. Visibility 3000 meters. Runway 34 left. RVR touchdown above 2000 meters, no change. Midpoint above 2000 meters, no change. Stop and above 2000 meters, no change. Runway 34 right. RVR touchdown 1900 meters downward. Stop and above 2000 meters, no change. Light shower of rain. Mist. Few 200 feet stratus. Broken 300 feet stratus. Temperature 20. Dew point 19. QNH 1008 hectopascals 29.78 inches. Advise you have information Quebec. Nalitra International Airport information Quebec. 09 or 30. ILS Zulu runway 34 right approach. Landing runway 34 right. Departure runway 34 left. Departure frequency 124.2. Taxiway Alpha 1 closed. Observe gear down operation procedure on final. Wind 360 degrees 12 knots. Visibility 3000 meters. Runway 34 left. RVR touchdown above 2000 meters, no change. Midpoint above 2000 meters, no change. Stop and above 2000 meters, no change. Runway 34 right. RVR touchdown 1900 meters downward. Stop and above 2000 meters, no change. Light shower of rain. Mist. 200 feet stratus. Broken 300 feet stratus. Temperature 20. Dew point 19. QNH 1008 hectopascals 2978 inches. Advise you have information Quebec. Nalitra International Airport information Quebec. 09 or 30. ILS Zulu runway 34 right approach. Landing runway 34 right. Departure runway 34 left. Departure frequency 124.2. Taxiway Alpha 1 closed. Observe gear down operation procedure on final. Wind 360 degrees 12 knots. Visibility 3000 meters. Runway 34 left. RVR touchdown above 2000 meters, no change. Midpoint above 2000 meters, no change. Stop and above 2000 meters, no change. Runway 34 right. RVR touchdown 1900 meters downward. Stop and above 2000 meters, no change. Light shower of rain. Mist. Few 200 feet stratus. Broken 300 feet stratus. Temperature 20. Dew point 19. QNH 1008 hectopascals 29.78 inches. Advise you have information Quebec. Nalitra International Airport information Quebec. 09 or 30. ILS Zulu runway 34 right approach.
Landing runway 34 right. Departure runway 34 left. Departure frequency 124.2. Taxiway Alpha 1 closed. Observe gear down operation procedure on final. Wind 360 degrees 12 knots. Visibility 3000 meters. Runway 34 left. RVR touchdown above 2000 meters, no change. Midpoint above 2000 meters, no change. Stop end above 2000 meters, no change. Runway 34 right. RVR touchdown 1900 meters downward. Stop end above 2000 meters, no change. Light shower of rain. Mist. View 200 feet stratus. Broken 300 feet stratus. Temperature 20. Dew point 19. QNH 1008 hectopascals 2978 inches. Advise you have information Quebec. Now Litra International Airport information Quebec. 09 or 30. ILS Zulu runway 34 right approach. Landing runway 34 right. Departure runway 34 right. Departure frequency 124.2. Taxiway Alpha 1 closed. Observe gear down operation procedure on final. Wind 360 degrees 12 knots. Visibility 3000 meters. Runway 34 left. RVR touchdown above 2000 meters, no change. Midpoint above 2000 meters, no change. Stop end above 2000 meters, no change. Runway 34 right. RVR touchdown 1900 meters downward. Stop end above 2000 meters, no change. Light shower of rain. Mist. View 200 feet stratus. Broken 300 feet stratus. Temperature 20. Dew point 19. QNH 1008 hectopascals 2978 inches. Advise you have information Quebec. Now Litra International Airport information Quebec. 09 or 30. ILS Zulu runway 34 right approach. Landing runway 34 right. Departure runway 34 left. Departure frequency 124.2. Taxiway Alpha 1 closed. Observe gear down operation procedure on final. Wind 360 degrees 12 knots. Visibility 3000 meters. Runway 34 left. RVR touchdown above 2000 meters, no change. Midpoint above 2000 meters, no change. Stop end above 2000 meters, no change. Runway 34 right. RVR touchdown 1900 meters downward. Stop end above 2000 meters, no change. Light shower of rain. Mist. View 200 feet stratus. Broken 300 feet stratus. Temperature 20. Dew point 19. QNH 1008 hectopascals 2978 inches. Advise you have information Quebec. Now Litra International Airport information Quebec. 09 or 30. ILS Zulu runway 34 right approach. Landing runway 34 right. Departure runway 34 left. Departure frequency 124.2. Taxiway Alpha 1 closed. Observe gear down operation procedure on final. Wind 360 degrees 12 knots. Visibility 3000 meters. Runway 34 left. RVR touchdown above 2000 meters, no change. Midpoint above 2000 meters, no change. Stop end above 2000 meters, no change. Runway 34 right. RVR touchdown 1900 meters downward. Stop end above 2000 meters, no change. Light shower of rain. Mist. View 200 feet stratus. Broken 300 feet stratus. Temperature 20. Dew point 19. QNH 1008 hectopascals 2978 inches. Advise you have information Quebec.
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Midpoint above 2,000 meters, no change. Stop end above 2,000 meters, no change. Runway 34 right. RVR touchdown 1,900 meters downward. Stop end above 2,000 meters, no change. Light shower of rain. Mist. Few 200 feet stratus. Broken 300 feet stratus. Temperature 20. Dew point 19. QNH 1008 hectopascals 2978 inches. Advise you have information Quebec. Now Litra International Airport information Quebec. 0930. ILS Zulu runway 34 right approach. Landing runway 34 right. Departure runway 34 left. Departure frequency 124.2. Taxiway Alpha 1 closed. Observe gear down operation procedure on final. Wind 360 degrees 12 knots. Visibility 3000 meters. Runway 34 left. RVR touchdown above 2000 meters, no change. Midpoint above 2000 meters, no change. Stop end above 2000 meters, no change. Runway 34 right. RVR touchdown 1,900 meters downward. Stop end above 2,000 meters, no change. Light shower of rain. Mist. Few 200 feet stratus. Broken 300 feet stratus. Temperature 20. Dew point 19. QNH 1008 hectopascals 2978 inches. Advise you have information Quebec. Now Litra International Airport Information Romeo 0948 ILS Zulu Runway 34 right approach Landing Runway 34 right Departure Runway 34 left Departure Frequency 124.2 Taxiway Alpha 1 closed Observe Gear Down Operation Procedure on final 0010 degrees 10 knots. Visibility 2,000 meters. Runway 34 left. RVR touchdown above 2,000 meters, no change. Midpoint above 2,000 meters, no change. Stop end above 2,000 meters, no change. Runway 34 right. RVR touchdown 2,000 meters, no change. Stop end above 2,000 meters, no change. Light shower of rain. Mist. Scattered 200 feet stratus. Broken 300 feet stratus. Temperature 20. Dew point 19. QNH 1008 hectopascals 2978 inches. Advise you have information Romeo. Now Litra International Airport information Romeo. 0948. ILS Zulu runway 34 right approach. Landing runway 34 right. Departure runway 34 left. Departure frequency 124.2. Taxiway Alpha 1 closed. Observe gear down operation procedure on final. Wind 010 degrees 10 knots. Visibility 2000 meters. Runway 34 left. RVR touchdown above 2000 meters, no change. Midpoint above 2,000 meters, no change. Stop end above 2,000 meters, no change. Runway 34 right. RVR touchdown 2,000 meters, no change. Stop end above 2,000 meters, no change. Light shower of rain. Mist. Scatter 200 feet stratus. Broken 300 feet stratus. Temperature 20.
Dew point 19. QNH1008 hectopascals 2978 inches. Advise you have information, Romeo. Nalitra International Airport information, Romeo. 0948. ILS Zulu runway 34 right approach. Landing runway 34 right. Departure runway 34 left. Departure frequency 124.2. Taxiway Alpha 1 closed. Observe gear down operation procedure on final. Wind 010 degrees 10 knots. Visibility 2000 meters. Runway 34 left. RVR touchdown above 2000 meters, no change. Midpoint above 2000 meters, no change. Stop end above 2000 meters, no change. Runway 34 right. RVR touchdown 2000 meters, no change. Stop end above 2000 meters, no change. Light shower of rain. Mist. Scattered 200 feet stratus. Broken 300 feet stratus. Temperature 20. Dew point 19. QNH1008 hectopascals 2978 inches. Advise you have information, Romeo. Nalitra International Airport information, Romeo. 0948. ILS Zulu runway 34 right approach. Landing runway 34 right. Departure runway 34 left. Departure frequency 124.2. Taxiway Alpha 1 closed. Observe gear down operation procedure on final. Wind 010 degrees 10 knots. Visibility 2000 meters. Runway 34 left. RVR touchdown above 2000 meters, no change. Midpoint above 2000 meters, no change. Stop end above 2000 meters, no change. Runway 34 right. RVR touchdown 2000 meters, no change. Stop end above 2000 meters, no change. Light shower of rain. Mist. Scattered 200 feet stratus. Broken 300 feet stratus. Temperature 20. Dew point 19. QNH1008 hectopascals 2978 inches. Advise you have information, Romeo. Nalitra International Airport information, Romeo. 0948. ILS Zulu runway 34 right approach. Landing runway 34 right. Departure runway 34 left. Departure frequency 124.2. Taxiway Alpha 1 closed. Observe gear down operation procedure on final. Wind 010 degrees 10 knots. Visibility 2000 meters. Runway 34 left. RVR touchdown above 2000 meters, no change. Midpoint above 2000 meters, no change. Stop end above 2000 meters, no change. Runway 34 right. RVR touchdown 2000 meters, no change. Stop end above 2000 meters, no change. Light shower of rain. Mist. Scattered 200 feet stratus. Broken 300 feet stratus. Temperature 20. Dew point 19. QNH1008 hectopascals 2978 inches. Advise you have information, Romeo. Nalitra International Airport information, Romeo. 0948. ILS Zulu runway 34 right approach. Landing runway 34 right. Departure runway 34 left. Departure frequency 124.2. Taxiway Alpha 1 closed. Observe gear down operation procedure on final. Wind 010 degrees 10 knots. Visibility 2000 meters. Runway 34 left. RVR touchdown above 2000 meters, no change. Midpoint above 2000 meters, no change. Stop end above 2000 meters, no change. Runway 34 right. RVR touchdown 2000 meters, no change. Stop end above 2000 meters, no change. Light shower of rain.
Mist. Scatter 200 feet stratus. Broken 300 feet stratus. Temperature 20. Dew point 19. QNH1008 hectopascals 2978 inches. Advise you have information, Romeo. Nalitra International Airport information, Romeo. 09 or 48. ILS Zulu runway 34 right approach. Landing runway 34 right. Departure runway 34 left. Departure frequency 124.2. Taxiway Alpha 1 closed. Observe gear down operation procedure on final. Wind 010 degrees 10 knots. Visibility 2000 meters. Runway 34 left. RVR touchdown above 2000 meters, no change. Midpoint above 2000 meters, no change. Stop end above 2000 meters, no change. Runway 34 right. RVR touchdown 2000 meters, no change. Stop end above 2000 meters, no change. Light shower of rain. Mist. Scatter 200 feet stratus. Broken 300 feet stratus. Temperature 20. Dew point 19. QNH1008 hectopascals 2978 inches. Advise you have information, Romeo. Nalitra International Airport information, Romeo. 09 or 48. ILS Zulu runway 34 right approach. Landing runway 34 right. Departure runway 34 left. Departure frequency 124.2. Taxiway Alpha 1 closed. Observe gear down operation procedure on final. Wind 010 degrees 10 knots. Visibility 2000 meters. Runway 34 left. RVR touchdown above 2000 meters, no change. Midpoint above 2000 meters, no change. Stop end above 2000 meters, no change. Runway 34 right. RVR touchdown 2000 meters, no change. Stop end above 2000 meters, no change. Light shower of rain. Mist. Scatter 200 feet stratus. Broken 300 feet stratus. Temperature 20. Dew point 19. QNH1008 hectopascals 2978 inches. Advising you have information, Romeo. Nalitra International Airport information, Romeo. 09 or 48. ILS Zulu runway 34 right approach. Landing runway 34 right. Departure runway 34 left. Departure frequency 124.2. Taxiway Alpha 1 closed. Observe gear down operation procedure on final. Wind 010 degrees 10 knots. Visibility 2000 meters. Runway 34 left. RVR touchdown above 2000 meters, no change. Midpoint above 2000 meters, no change. Stop end above 2000 meters, no change. Runway 34 right. RVR touchdown 2000 meters, no change. Stop end above 2000 meters, no change. Light shower of rain. Mist. Scatter 200 feet stratus. Broken 300 feet stratus. Temperature 20. Dew point 19. QNH1008 hectopascals 2978 inches. Advise you have information, Romeo. Nalitra International Airport information, Sierra. 1000. ILS Zulu runway 34 right approach. Landing runway 34 right. Departure runway 34 left. Departure frequency 124.2. Taxiway Alpha 1 closed. Observe gear down operation procedure on final. Wind 010 degrees 11 knots. Visibility 2,200 meters. Runway 34 left. RVR touchdown above 2,000 meters, no change. Midpoint above 2,000 meters, no change. Stop end above 2,000 meters, no change.
runway 16

taxiway Alpha 1 closed. Observe gear down operation procedure on final. Wind 010 degrees 11 knots. Visibility 2,200 meters. Runway 34 left. RVR touchdown above 2,000 meters, no change. Midpoint above 2,000 meters, no change. Stop end above 2,000 meters, no change. Runway 16 left. RVR touchdown above 2,000 meters, no change. Stop end 2,000 meters downward. Light shower of rain. Mist. Scattered 200 feet stratus. Broken 300 feet stratus. Temperature 20. Dew point 19. QNH 1008 hectopascals 29.78 inches. Advise you have information Sierra. Now Litra International Airport information Sierra. 1000. ILS Zulu runway 34 right approach. Landing runway 34 right. Departure runway 34 left. Departure frequency 124.2. Taxiway Alpha 1 closed. Observe gear down operation procedure on final. Wind 010 degrees 11 knots. Visibility 2,200 meters. Runway 34 left. RVR touchdown above 2,000 meters, no change. Midpoint above 2,000 meters, no change. Stop end above 2,000 meters, no change. Runway 16 left. RVR touchdown above 2,000 meters, no change. Stop end 2,000 meters downward. Light shower of rain. Mist. Scattered 200 feet stratus. Broken 300 feet stratus. Temperature 20. Dew point 19. QNH 1008 hectopascals 29.78 inches. Advise you have information Sierra. Now Litra International Airport information Sierra. 1000. ILS Zulu runway 34 right approach. Landing runway 34 right. Departure runway 34 left. Departure frequency 124.2. Taxiway Alpha 1 closed. Observe gear down operation procedure on final. Wind 010 degrees 11 knots. Visibility 2,200 meters. Runway 34 left. RVR touchdown above 2,000 meters, no change. Midpoint above 2,000 meters, no change. Stop end above 2,000 meters, no change. Runway 16 left. RVR touchdown above 2,000 meters, no change. Stop end 2,000 meters downward. Light shower of rain. Mist. Scatter 200 feet stratus. Broken 300 feet stratus. Temperature 20. Dew point 19. QNH 1008 hectopascals 29.78 inches. Advise you have information Sierra. Now Litra International Airport information Sierra. 1000. ILS Zulu runway 34 right approach. Landing runway 34 right. Departure runway 34 left. Departure frequency 124.2. Taxiway Alpha 1 closed. Observe gear down operation procedure on final. Wind 010 degrees 11 knots. Visibility 2,200 meters. Runway 34 left. RVR touchdown above 2,000 meters, no change. Midpoint above 2,000 meters, no change. Stop end above 2,000 meters, no change. Runway 16 left. RVR touchdown above 2,000 meters, no change. Stop end 2,000 meters downward. Light shower of rain. Mist. Scatter 200 feet stratus. Broken 300 feet stratus. Temperature 20. Dew point 19. QNH 1008 hectopascals 29.78 inches. Advise you have information Sierra. Now Litra International Airport information Sierra. 1000. ILS Zulu runway 34 right approach.
Landing runway 34 right. Departure runway 34 left. Departure frequency 124.2. Taxiway Alpha 1 closed. Observe gear down operation procedure on final. Wind 010 degrees 11 knots. Visibility 2,200 meters. Runway 34 left. RVR touchdown above 2,000 meters, no change. Midpoint above 2,000 meters, no change. Stop end above 2,000 meters, no change. Runway 16 left. RVR touchdown above 2,000 meters, no change. Stop end 2,000 meters downward. Light shower of rain. Mist. Scatter 200 feet stratus. Broken 300 feet stratus. Temperature 20. Dew point 19. QNH 1008 hectopascals 2978 inches. Advise you have information Sierra. Nalitra International Airport information Sierra. 1000. ILS Zulu runway 34 right approach. Landing runway 34 right. Departure runway 34 left. Departure frequency 124.2. Taxiway Alpha 1 closed. Observe gear down operation procedure on final. Wind 010 degrees 11 knots. Visibility 2,200 meters. Runway 34 left. RVR touchdown above 2,000 meters, no change. Midpoint above 2,000 meters, no change. Stop end above 2,000 meters, no change. Runway 16 left. RVR touchdown above 2,000 meters, no change. Stop end 2,000 meters downward. Light shower of rain. Mist. Scatter 200 feet stratus. Broken 300 feet stratus. Temperature 20. 2.19. QNH 1008 hectopascals 2978 inches. Advise you have information Sierra. Nalitra International Airport information Sierra. 1000. ILS Zulu runway 34 right approach. Landing runway 34 right. Departure runway 34 left. Departure frequency 124.2. Taxiway Alpha 1 closed. Observe gear down operation procedure on final. Wind 010 degrees 11 knots. Visibility 2,200 meters. Runway 34 left. RVR touchdown above 2,000 meters, no change. Midpoint above 2,000 meters, no change. Stop end above 2,000 meters, no change. Runway 16 left. RVR touchdown above 2,000 meters, no change. Stop end 2,000 meters downward. Light shower of rain. Mist. Scatter 200 feet stratus. Broken 300 feet stratus. Temperature 20. Dew point 19. QNH 1008 hectopascals 2978 inches. Advise you have information Sierra. Nalitra International Airport information Sierra. 1000. ILS Zulu runway 34 right approach. Landing runway 34 right. Departure runway 34 left. Departure frequency 124.2. Taxiway Alpha 1 closed. Observe gear down operation procedure on final. Wind 010 degrees 11 knots. Visibility 2,200 meters. Runway 34 left. RVR touchdown above 2,000 meters, no change. Midpoint above 2,000 meters, no change. Stop end above 2,000 meters, no change. Runway 16 left. RVR touchdown above 2,000 meters, no change. Stop end 2,000 meters downward. Light shower of rain. Mist. Scatter 200 feet stratus. Broken 300 feet stratus. Temperature 20. Dew point 19. QNH 1008 hectopascals 2978 inches. Advise you have information Sierra.
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down operation procedure on final Wind 010 degrees 8 knots Visibility 1800 meters Light shower of rain Mist Broken 200 feet stratus Broken 300 feet stratus Temperature 20 Dew point 19 QNH 1008 hectopascals 2978 inches Advise you have information tango Now Litra International Airport Information Tango 1012 ILS Zulu Runway 34 right approach Landing Runway 34 right Departure Runway 34 left Departure Frequency 124.2 Taxiway Alpha 1 closed Observe Gear Down Operation Procedure on final Wind 010 degrees 8 knots. Visibility 1800 meters. Light shower of rain. Mist. Broken 200 feet stratus. Broken 300 feet stratus. Temperature 20. Dew point 19. QNH 1008 hectopascals 2978 inches. Advise you have information tango. Now Litra International Airport Information Tango 1012 ILS Zulu Runway 34 right approach Landing Runway 34 right Departure Runway 34 left Departure Frequency 124.2 Taxiway Alpha 1 closed Observe Gear Down Operation Procedure on final Wind 010 degrees 8 knots. Visibility 1800 meters. Light shower of rain. Mist. Broken 200 feet stratus. Broken 300 feet stratus. Temperature 20. Dew point 19. QNH 1008 hectopascals 2978 inches. Advise you have information tango. Now Litra International Airport Information Tango 1012 ILS Zulu Runway 34 right approach Landing Runway 34 right Departure Runway 34 left Departure Frequency 124.2 Taxiway Alpha 1 closed Observe Gear Down Operation Procedure on final 010 degrees 8 knots. Visibility 1800 meters. Light shower of rain. Mist. Broken 200 feet stratus. Broken 300 feet stratus. Temperature 20. Dew point 19. QNH 1008 hectopascals 2978 inches. Advise you have information tango. 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Visibility 1800 meters. Light shower of rain. Mist. Broken 200 feet stratus. Broken 300 feet stratus. Temperature 20. Dew point 19. QNH 1008 hectopascals 2978 inches. Advise you have information tango. Now Litra International Airport Information Tango 1012 ILS Zulu Runway 34 right approach Landing Runway 34 right Departure Runway 34 left
Departure frequency 124.2. Taxiway Alpha 1 closed. Observe gear down operation procedure on final. Wind 010 degrees 8 knots. Visibility 1,800 meters. Light shower of rain. Mist. Broken 200 feet stratus. Broken 300 feet stratus. Temperature 20. Dew point 19. QNH 1008 hectopascals 2978 inches. Advise you have information Tango. Nalitra International Airport information Tango. 1012. ILS Zulu runway 34 right approach. Landing runway 34 right. Departure runway 34 left. Departure frequency 124.2. Taxiway Alpha 1 closed. Observe gear down operation procedure on final. Wind 010 degrees 8 knots. Visibility 1,800 meters. Light shower of rain. Mist. Broken 200 feet stratus. Broken 300 feet stratus. Temperature 20. Dew point 19. QNH 1008 hectopascals 2978 inches. Advise you have information Tango. Nalitra International Airport information Tango. 1012. ILS Zulu runway 34 right approach. Landing runway 34 right. Departure runway 34 left. Departure frequency 124.2. Taxiway Alpha 1 closed. Observe gear down operation procedure on final. Wind 010 degrees 8 knots. Visibility 1,800 meters. Light shower of rain. Mist. Broken 200 feet stratus. Broken 300 feet stratus. Temperature 20. Dew point 19. QNH 1008 hectopascals 2978 inches. Advise you have information Tango. Nalitra International Airport information Tango. 1012. ILS Zulu runway 34 right approach. Landing runway 34 right. Departure runway 34 left. Departure frequency 124.2. Taxiway Alpha 1 closed. Observe gear down operation procedure on final. Wind 010 degrees 8 knots. Visibility 1,800 meters. Light shower of rain. Mist. Broken 200 feet stratus. Broken 300 feet stratus. Temperature 20. Dew point 19. QNH 1008 hectopascals 2978 inches. Advise you have information Tango. Nalitra International Airport information Tango. 1012. ILS Zulu runway 34 right approach. Landing runway 34 right. Departure runway 34 left. Departure frequency 124.2. Taxiway Alpha 1 closed. Observe gear down operation procedure on final. Wind 010 degrees 8 knots. Visibility 1,800 meters. Light shower of rain. Mist. Broken 200 feet stratus. Broken 300 feet stratus. Temperature 20. Dew point 19. QNH 1008 hectopascals 2978 inches. Advise you have information Tango. Nalitra International Airport information Tango. 1012. ILS Zulu runway 34 right approach. Landing runway 34 right. Departure runway 34 left. Departure frequency 124.2. Taxiway Alpha 1 closed. Observe gear down operation procedure on final. Wind 010 degrees 8 knots. Visibility 1,800 meters. Light shower of rain.
Mist. Broken 200 feet stratus. Broken 300 feet stratus. Temperature 20. Dew point 19. QNH1008 hectopascals 2978 inches. Advise you have information Tango. Nalitra International Airport information Tango. 1012. ILS Zulu runway 34 right approach. Landing runway 34 right. Departure runway 34 left. Departure frequency 124.2. Taxiway Alpha 1 closed. Observe gear down operation procedure on final. Wind 010 degrees 8 knots. Visibility 1,800 meters. Light shower of rain. Mist. Broken 200 feet stratus. Broken 300 feet stratus. Temperature 20. Dew point 19. QNH1008 hectopascals 2978 inches. Advise you have information Tango. Nalitra International Airport information Tango. 1012. ILS Zulu runway 34 right approach. Landing runway 34 right. Departure runway 34 left. Departure frequency 124.2. Taxiway Alpha 1 closed. Observe gear down operation procedure on final. Wind 010 degrees 8 knots. Visibility 1,800 meters. Light shower of rain. Mist. Broken 200 feet stratus. Broken 300 feet stratus. Temperature 20. Dew point 19. QNH1008 hectopascals 2978 inches. 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Nalitra International Airport information Tango. 1012. ILS Zulu runway 34 right approach. Landing runway 34 right. Departure runway 34 left. Departure frequency 124.2. Taxiway Alpha 1 closed. Observe gear down operation procedure on final. Wind 010 degrees 8 knots. Visibility 1,800 meters. Light shower of rain. Mist. Broken 200 feet stratus. Broken 300 feet stratus. Temperature 20. Dew point 19. QNH1008 hectopascals 2978 inches. 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Nalitra International Airport information Tango. 1012. ILS Zulu runway 34 right approach. Landing runway 34 right. Departure runway 34 left. Departure frequency 124.2. Taxiway Alpha 1 closed. Observe gear down operation procedure on final. Wind 010 degrees 8 knots. Visibility 1,800 meters. Light shower of rain. Mist. Broken 200 feet stratus. Broken 300 feet stratus. Temperature 20. Dew point 19. QNH1008 hectopascals 2978 inches. Advise you have information Tango. Nalitra International Airport information Tango. 1012. ILS Zulu runway 34 right approach. Landing runway 34 right. Departure runway 34 left. Departure frequency 124.2. Taxiway Alpha 1 closed. Observe gear down operation procedure on final. Wind 010 degrees 8 knots. Visibility 1,800 meters. Light shower of rain. Mist. Broken 200 feet stratus. Broken 300 feet stratus. Temperature 20. Dew point 19. QNH1008 hectopascals 2978 inches. Advise you have information Tango.
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Visibility 1,800 meters. Light shower of rain. Mist. Broken 200 feet stratus. Broken 300 feet stratus. Temperature 20. Dew point 19. QNH 1008 hectopascals 2978 inches. 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Visibility 1,800 meters. Light shower of rain. Mist. Broken 200 feet stratus. Broken 300 feet stratus. Temperature 20. Dew point 19. QNH 1008 hectopascals 2978 inches. 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Direction variable between 360 and 060 degrees. Visibility 2000 meters. Light shower of rain. Mist. Broken 200 feet stratus. Broken 300 feet stratus. Temperature 20. Dew point 19. QNH 1008 hectopascals 2979 inches.Advise you have information uniform. Nalita International Airport Information Uniform. 1030. ILS Zulu Runway 34 Right Approach. Landing Runway 34 Right. Departure Runway 34 Left. Departure Frequency 124.2. Taxiway Alpha 1 Closed.Observe gear down operation procedure on final. Wind 020 degrees 10 knots. Direction variable between 360 and 060 degrees. Visibility 2000 meters. Light shower of rain. Mist. Broken 200 feet stratus. Broken 300 feet stratus. Temperature 20. Dew point 19.QNH 1008 hectopascals 2979 inches. 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ILS Zulu Runway 34 Right Approach. 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Observe gear down operation procedure on final. Wind 020 degrees 10 knots. Direction variable between 360 and 060 degrees. Visibility 2000 meters. Light shower of rain. Mist. Broken 200 feet stratus. Broken 300 feet stratus. Temperature 20. Dew point 19er.QNH 1008 hectopascals 2979 inches. 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Nalita International Airport Information Uniform.
1030. Ayala Zulu runway 34 right approach. Landing runway 34 right. Departure runway 34 left. Departure frequency 124.2. Taxiway Alpha 1 closed. Observe gear down operation procedure on final. Wind 020 degrees 10 knots. Direction variable between 360 and 060 degrees. Visibility 2000 meters. Light shower of rain. Mist. Broken 200 feet stratus. Broken 300 feet stratus. Temperature 20. Dew point 19. QNH1008 hectopascals 2979 inches. Advising health information uniform. Nalitra International Airport information uniform. 1030. ILS Zulu runway 34 right approach. Landing runway 34 right. Departure runway 34 left. Departure frequency 124.2. Taxiway Alpha 1 closed. Observe gear down operation procedure on final. Wind 020 degrees 10 knots. Direction variable between 360 and 060 degrees. Visibility 2000 meters. Light shower of rain. Mist. Broken 200 feet stratus. Broken 300 feet stratus. Temperature 20. Dew point 19. QNH1008 hectopascals 2979 inches. Advise you have information uniform. Nalitra International Airport information uniform. 1030. ILS Zulu runway 34 right approach. Landing runway 34 right. Departure runway 34 left. Departure frequency 124.2. Taxiway Alpha 1 closed. Observe gear down operation procedure on final. Wind 020 degrees 10 knots. Direction variable between 360 and 060 degrees. Visibility 2000 meters. Light shower of rain. Mist. Broken 200 feet stratus. Broken 300 feet stratus. Temperature 20. Dew point 19. QNH1008 hectopascals 2979 inches. 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Nalitra International Airport information uniform. 1030. ILS Zulu runway 34 right approach. Landing runway 34 right. Departure runway 34 left. Departure frequency 124.2. Taxiway Alpha 1 closed. Observe gear down operation procedure on final. Wind 020 degrees 10 knots. Direction variable between 360 and 060 degrees. Visibility 2000 meters. Light shower of rain. Mist. Broken 200 feet stratus. Broken 300 feet stratus. Temperature 20. Dew point 19. QNH1008 hectopascals 2979 inches. Advise you have information uniform. Nalitra International Airport information uniform. 1030. ILS Zulu runway 34 right approach. Landing runway 34 right. Departure runway 34 left. Departure frequency 124.2. Taxiway Alpha 1 closed. Observe gear down operation procedure on final. Wind 020 degrees 10 knots. Direction variable between 360 and 060 degrees. Visibility 2000 meters. Light shower of rain. Mist. Broken 200 feet stratus. Broken 300 feet stratus. Temperature 20. Dew point 19. QNH1008 hectopascals 2979 inches. Advise you have information uniform.
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Direction variable between 360 and 060 degrees. Visibility 2000 meters. Light shower of rain. Mist. Broken 200 feet stratus. Broken 300 feet stratus. Temperature 20. Dew point 19. QNH1008 hectopascals 2979 inches. Advise you have information uniform. Nalitra International Airport Information Uniform. 1030. ILS Zulu Runway 34 Right Approach. Landing Runway 34 Right. 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Taxiway Alpha 1 Closed. Observe gear down operation procedure on final. Wind 020 degrees 10 knots. Direction variable between 360 and 060 degrees. Visibility 2000 meters. Light shower of rain. Mist. Broken 200 feet stratus. Broken 300 feet stratus. Temperature 20. Dew point 19. QNH1008 hectopascals 2979 inches. 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ILS Zulu Runway 34 Right Approach. Landing Runway 34 Right. 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Taxiway Alpha 1 closed. Observe gear down operation procedure on final. Wind 020 degrees 10 knots. Direction variable between 360 and 060 degrees. Visibility 2000 meters. Light shower of rain. Mist. Broken 200 feet stratus. Broken 300 feet stratus. Temperature 20. Dew point 19. QNH1008 hectopascals 2979 inches. 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Nalitra International Airport Information Uniform. 1030. ILS Zulu Runway 34 Right Approach. 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Taxiway Alpha 1 closed. Observe gear down operation procedure on final. Wind 020 degrees 10 knots. Direction variable between 360 and 060 degrees. Visibility 2000 meters. Light shower of rain. Mist. Broken 200 feet stratus. Broken 300 feet stratus. Temperature 20. Dew point 19. QNH1008 hectopascals 2979 inches. Advise you have information uniform. Nalitra International Airport Information Uniform. 1030. ILS Zulu Runway 34 Right Approach. Landing Runway 34 Right. 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Taxiway Alpha 1 closed. Observe gear down operation procedure on final. Wind 020 degrees 10 knots. Direction variable between 360 and 060 degrees. Visibility 2000 meters. Light shower of rain. Mist. Broken 200 feet stratus. Broken 300 feet stratus. Temperature 20. Dew point 19. QNH1008 hectopascals 2979 inches.
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Nalitra International Airport information uniform. 1030. ILS Zulu runway 34 right approach. Landing runway 34 right. Departure runway 34 left. Departure frequency 124.2. Taxiway Alpha 1 closed. Observe gear down operation procedure on final. Wind 020 degrees 10 knots. Direction variable between 360 and 060 degrees. Visibility 2000 meters. Light shower of rain. Mist. Broken 200 feet stratus. Broken 300 feet stratus. Temperature 20. Dew point 19. QNH 1008 hectopascals 2979 inches. Advise you have information uniform. Nalitra International Airport information uniform. 1030. ILS Zulu runway 34 right approach. Landing runway 34 right. Departure runway 34 left. Departure frequency 124.2. Taxiway Alpha 1 closed. Observe gear down operation procedure on final. Wind 020 degrees 10 knots. Direction variable between 360 and 060 degrees. Visibility 2000 meters. Light shower of rain. Mist. Broken 200 feet stratus. Broken 300 feet stratus. Temperature 20. Dew point 19. QNH 1008 hectopascals 2979 inches. Advise you have information uniform. Nalitra International Airport information uniform. 1030. ILS Zulu runway 34 right approach. Landing runway 34 right. Departure runway 34 left. Departure frequency 124.2. Taxiway Alpha 1 closed. Observe gear down operation procedure on final. Wind 020 degrees 10 knots. Direction variable between 360 and 060 degrees. Visibility 2000 meters. Light shower of rain. Mist. Broken 200 feet stratus. Broken 300 feet stratus. Temperature 20. Dew point 19. QNH 1008 hectopascals 2979 inches. Advise you have information uniform. Nalitra International Airport information uniform. 1030. ILS Zulu runway 34 right approach. Landing runway 34 right. Departure runway 34 left. Departure frequency 124.2. Taxiway Alpha 1 closed. Observe gear down operation procedure on final. Wind 020 degrees 10 knots. Direction variable between 360 and 060 degrees. Visibility 2000 meters. Light shower of rain. Mist. Broken 200 feet stratus. Broken 300 feet stratus. Temperature 20. Dew point 19. QNH 1008 hectopascals 2979 inches. Advise you have information uniform. Nalitra International Airport information uniform. 1030. ILS Zulu runway 34 right approach. Landing runway 34 right. Departure runway 34 left. Departure frequency 124.2. Taxiway Alpha 1 closed. Observe gear down operation procedure on final. Wind 020 degrees 10 knots. Direction variable between 360 and 060 degrees. Visibility 2000 meters. Light shower of rain. Mist. Broken 200 feet stratus. Broken 300 feet stratus. Temperature 20. Dew point 19.
QNH1008 hectopascals 2979 inches. Advise you have information uniform. Nalita International Airport information uniform. 1030. ILS Zulu runway 34 right approach. Landing runway 34 right. Departure runway 34 left. Departure frequency 124.2. Taxiway Alpha 1 closed. Observe gear down operation procedure on final. Wind 020 degrees 10 knots. Direction variable between 360 and 060 degrees. Visibility 2000 meters. Light shower of rain. Mist. Broken 200 feet stratus. Broken 300 feet stratus. Temperature 20. Dew point 19. QNH1008 hectopascals 2979 inches. Advise you have information uniform. Nalita International Airport information uniform. 1030. ILS Zulu runway 34 right approach. Landing runway 34 right. Departure runway 34 left. Departure frequency 124.2. Taxiway Alpha 1 closed. Observe gear down operation procedure on final. Wind 020 degrees 10 knots. Direction variable between 360 and 060 degrees. Visibility 2000 meters. Light shower rain. Mist. Broken 200 feet stratus. Broken 300 feet stratus. Temperature 20. Dew point 19. QNH1008 hectopascals 2979 inches. Advise you have information uniform. Nalita International Airport information uniform. 1030. ILS Zulu runway 34 right approach. Landing runway 34 right. Departure runway 34 left. Departure frequency 124.2. Taxiway Alpha 1 closed. Observe gear down operation procedure on final. Wind 020 degrees 10 knots. Direction variable between 360 and 060 degrees. Visibility 2000 meters. Light shower of rain. Mist. Broken 200 feet stratus. Broken 300 feet stratus. Temperature 20. Dew point 19. QNH1008 hectopascals 2979 inches. Advise you have information uniform. Nalita International Airport information uniform. 1030. ILS Zulu runway 34 right approach. Landing runway 34 right. Departure runway 34 left. Departure frequency 124.2. Taxiway Alpha 1 closed. Observe gear down operation procedure on final. Wind 020 degrees 10 knots. Direction variable between 360 and 060 degrees. Visibility 2000 meters. Light shower of rain. Mist. Broken 200 feet stratus. Broken 300 feet stratus. Temperature 20. Dew point 19. QNH1008 hectopascals 2979 inches. Advise you have information uniform. Nalita International Airport information uniform. 1030. ILS Zulu runway 34 right approach. Landing runway 34 right. Departure runway 34 left. Departure frequency 124.2. Taxiway Alpha 1 closed. Observe gear down operation procedure on final. Wind 020 degrees 10 knots. Direction variable between 360 and 060 degrees. Visibility 2000 meters. Light shower of rain. Mist. Broken 200 feet stratus. Broken 300 feet stratus. Temperature 20.
Dew point 19er. QNH1008 hectopascals 2979er inches. Advise you have information uniform. Nalitra International Airport information uniform. 1030. ILS Zulu runway 34 right approach. Landing runway 34 right. Departure runway 34 left. Departure frequency 124.2. Taxiway Alpha 1 closed. Observe gear down operation procedure on final. Wind 020 degrees 10 knots. Direction variable between 360 and 060 degrees. Visibility 2000 meters. Light shower of rain. Mist. Broken 200 feet stratus. Broken 300 feet stratus. Temperature 20. 19er. QNH1008 2979er inches. Advise you have information uniform. Nalitra International Airport information uniform. 1030. ILS Zulu runway 34 right approach. Landing runway 34 right. Departure runway 34 left. Departure frequency 124.2. Taxiway Alpha 1 closed. Observe gear down operation procedure on final. Wind 020 degrees 10 knots. Direction variable between 360 and 060 degrees. Visibility 2000 meters. Light shower of rain. Mist. Broken 200 feet stratus. Broken 300 feet stratus. Temperature 20. Dew point 19er. QNH1008 hectopascals 2979er inches. 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Nalitra International Airport information uniform. 1030. ILS Zulu runway 34 right approach. Landing runway 34 right. Departure runway 34 left. Departure frequency 124.2. Taxiway Alpha 1 closed. Observe gear down operation procedure on final. Wind 020 degrees 10 knots. Direction variable between 360 and 060 degrees. Visibility 2000 meters. Light shower of rain. Mist. Broken 200 feet stratus. Broken 300 feet stratus. Temperature 20. Dew point 19er. QNH1008 hectopascals 2979er inches. 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Nalitra International Airport information uniform. 1030. ILS Zulu runway 34 right approach. Landing runway 34 right. Departure runway 34 left. Departure frequency 124.2. Taxiway Alpha 1 closed. Observe gear down operation procedure on final. Wind 020 degrees 10 knots. Direction variable between 360 and 060 degrees. Visibility 2000 meters. Light shower of rain. Mist. Broken 200 feet stratus. Broken 300 feet stratus. Temperature 20. Dew point 19er. QNH1008 hectopascals 2979er inches. 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Nalitra International Airport information uniform. 1030. ILS Zulu runway 34 right approach. Landing runway 34 right. Departure runway 34 left. Departure frequency 124.2. Taxiway Alpha 1 closed. Observe gear down operation procedure on final. Wind 020 degrees 10 knots. Direction variable between 360 and 060 degrees. Visibility 2000 meters. Light shower of rain. Mist. Broken 200 feet stratus. Broken 300 feet stratus.
temperature 20, dew point 19, QN 81008 hectopascals 2979 inches. Advise you have information uniform. Nalitra International Airport information uniform. 1030. ILS Zulu runway 34 right approach. Landing runway 34 right. Departure runway 34 left. Departure frequency 124.2. Taxiway Alpha 1 closed. Observe gear down operation procedure on final. Wind 020 degrees 10 knots. Direction variable between 360 and 060 degrees. Visibility 2000 meters. Light shower of rain. Mist. Broken 200 feet stratus. Broken 300 feet stratus. Temperature 20. Dew point 19. QN 81008 hectopascals 2979 inches. Advise you have information uniform. Nalitra International Airport information uniform. 1030. ILS Zulu runway 34 right approach. Landing runway 34 right. Departure runway 34 left. Departure frequency 124.2. Taxiway Alpha 1 closed. Observe gear down operation procedure on final. Wind 020 degrees 10 knots. Direction variable between 360 and 060 degrees. Visibility 2000 meters. Light shower of rain. Mist. Broken 200 feet stratus. Broken 300 feet stratus. Temperature 20. Dew point 19. QN 81008 hectopascals 2979 inches. Advise you have information uniform. Nalitra International Airport information uniform. 1030. ILS Zulu runway 34 right approach. Landing runway 34 right. Departure runway 34 left. Departure frequency 124.2. Taxiway Alpha 1 closed. Observe gear down operation procedure on final. Wind 020 degrees 10 knots. Direction variable between 360 and 060 degrees. Visibility 2000 meters. Light shower of rain. Mist. Broken 200 feet stratus. Broken 300 feet stratus. Temperature 20. Dew point 19. QN 81008 hectopascals 2979 inches. Advise you have information uniform. Nalitra International Airport information Victor. 1100. ILS Zulu runway 34 right approach. Landing runway 34 right. Departure runway 34 left. Departure frequency 124.2. Taxiway Alpha 1 closed. Observe gear down operation procedure on final. Wind 360 degrees 9 knots. Visibility 1,800 meters. Runway 34 left. RVR touchdown above 2,000 meters, no change. Midpoint above 2,000 meters, no change. Stop and 2,000 meters, no change. Runway 34 right. RVR touchdown 1,800 meters upward. Stop and 1,800 meters upward. Light shower of rain. Mist. Few 100 feet stratus. Broken 200 feet stratus. Temperature 20. Dew point 19. QN 81009 hectopascals 2982 inches. 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Nalitra International Airport information Victor. 1100. ILS Zulu runway 34 right approach. Landing runway 34 right. Departure runway 34 left. Departure frequency 124.2. Taxiway Alpha 1 closed.
Observe gear down operation procedure on final. Wind 360 degrees.

Now Litra International Airport information, Victor. 1100. ILS Zulu runway 34 right approach. Landing runway 34 right. Departure runway 34 left. Departure frequency 124.2. Taxiway Alpha 1 closed. Observe gear down operation procedure on final. Wind 360 degrees nanner knots. Visibility 1,800 meters. Runway 34 left. RVR touchdown above 2,000 meters, no change. Midpoint above 2,000 meters, no change. Stop and 2,000 meters, no change. Runway 34 right. RVR touchdown 1,800 meters upward. Stop and 1,800 meters upward. Light shower of rain. Mist. Few 100 feet stratus. Broken 200 feet stratus. Temperature 20. Dew point 19. QNH 1009 hectopascals 2982 inches. Advise you have information, Victor. Now Litra International Airport information, Victor. 1100. ILS Zulu runway 34 right approach. Landing runway 34 right. Departure runway 34 left. Departure frequency 124.2. Taxiway Alpha 1 closed. Observe gear down operation procedure on final. Wind 360 degrees nanner knots. Visibility 1,800 meters. Runway 34 left. RVR touchdown above 2,000 meters, no change. Midpoint above 2,000 meters, no change. Stop and 2,000 meters, no change. Runway 34 right. RVR touchdown 1,800 meters upward. Stop and 1,800 meters upward. Light shower of rain. Mist. Few 100 feet stratus. Broken 200 feet stratus. Temperature 20. Dew point 19. QNH 1009 hectopascals 2982 inches. Advise you have information, Victor. Now Litra International Airport information, Whiskey. 1110. ILS Zulu runway 34 right approach. Landing runway 34 right. Departure runway 34 left. Departure frequency 124.2. Taxiway Alpha 1 closed. Observe gear down operation procedure on final. Wind 360 degrees nanner knots. Visibility 1,500 meters. Runway 34 left. RVR touchdown above 2,000 meters, no change. Midpoint above 2,000 meters, no change. Stop and 2,000 meters, no change. Runway 34 right. RVR touchdown 2,000 meters downward. Stop and above 2,000 meters, no change. Light shower of rain. Mist. Few 100 feet stratus. Broken 200 feet stratus. Temperature 20. Dew point 19. QNH 1009 hectopascals. 2982 inches. Advise you have information, Whiskey. 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ILS Zulu runway 34 right approach. Landing runway 34 right. Departure runway 34 left. Departure frequency 124.2. Taxiway Alpha 1 closed. Observe gear down operation procedure on final. Wind 360 degrees nanner knots. Visibility 1,500 meters. Runway 34 left. RVR touchdown above 2,000 meters, no change. Midpoint above 2,000 meters, no change. Stop and 2,000 meters, no change. Runway 34 right. RVR touchdown 2,000 meters downward. Stop and above 2,000 meters, no change. Light shower of rain. Mist. Few 100 feet stratus. Broken 200 feet stratus. Temperature 20.
Dew point 19er. QNH 1009er hectopascals. 29er 82 inches. Advise you have information whiskey. Nalitra International Airport information whiskey. 1110. ILS Zulu runway 34 right approach. Landing runway 34 right. Departure runway 34 left. Departure frequency 124.2. Taxiway Alpha 1 closed. Observe gear down operation procedure on final. Wind 360 degrees nanner knots. Visibility 1500 meters. Runway 34 left. RVR touchdown above 2000 meters no change. Midpoint above 2000 meters no change. Stop and 2000 meters no change. Runway 34 right. RVR touchdown 2000 meters downward. Stop and above 2000 meters no change. Light shower of rain. Mist. Few 100 feet stratus. Broken 200 feet stratus. Temperature 20. Dew point 19er. QNH 1009er hectopascals. 29er 82 inches. Advise you have information whiskey. Nalitra International Airport information whiskey. 1110. ILS Zulu runway 34 right approach. Landing runway 34 right. Departure runway 34 left. Departure frequency 124.2. Taxiway Alpha 1 closed. Observe gear down operation procedure on final. Wind 360 degrees nanner knots. Visibility 1500 meters. Runway 34 left. RVR touchdown above 2000 meters no change. Midpoint above 2000 meters no change. Stop and 2000 meters no change. Runway 34 right. RVR touchdown 2000 meters downward. Stop and above 2000 meters no change. Light shower of rain. Mist. Few 100 feet stratus. Broken 200 feet stratus. Temperature 20. Dew point 19er. QNH 1009er hectopascals. 29er 82 inches. Advise you have information whiskey. Nalitra International Airport information whiskey. 1110. ILS Zulu runway 34 right approach. Landing runway 34 right. Departure runway 34 left. Departure frequency 124.2. Taxiway Alpha 1 closed. Observe gear down operation procedure on final. Wind 360 degrees nanner knots. Visibility 1500 meters. Runway 34 left. RVR touchdown above 2000 meters no change. Midpoint above 2000 meters no change. Stop and 2000 meters no change. Runway 34 right. RVR touchdown 2000 meters downward. Stop and above 2000 meters no change. Light shower of rain. Mist. Few 100 feet stratus. Broken 200 feet stratus. Temperature 20. Dew point 19er. QNH 1009er hectopascals. 29er 82 inches. Advise you have information whiskey. Nalitra International Airport information whiskey. 1110. ILS Zulu runway 34 right approach. Landing runway 34 right. Departure runway 34 left. Departure frequency 124.2. Taxiway Alpha 1 closed. Observe gear down operation procedure on final. Wind 360 degrees nanner knots. Visibility 1500 meters. Runway 34 left. RVR touchdown above 2000 meters no change. Midpoint above 2000 meters no change. Stop and 2000 meters no change. Runway 34 right. RVR touchdown 2000 meters downward. Stop and above 2000 meters no change.
Light shower rain. Mist. Few 100 feet stratus. Broken 200 feet stratus. Temperature 20. Dew point 19er. QNH 1009er hectopascals. 29er 82 inches. Advise you have information whiskey. Nalita International Airport information whiskey. 1110. ILS Zulu runway 34 right approach. Landing runway 34 right. Departure runway 34 left. Departure frequency 124.2. Taxiway Alpha 1 closed. Observe gear down operation procedure on final. Wind 360 degrees nanner knots. Visibility 1,500 meters. Runway 34 left. RVR touchdown above 2,000 meters, no change. Midpoint above 2,000 meters, no change. Stop and 2,000 meters, no change. Runway 34 right. RVR touchdown 2,000 meters downward. Stop and above 2,000 meters, no change. Light shower rain. Mist. Few 100 feet stratus. Broken 200 feet stratus. Temperature 20. Dew point 19er. QNH 1009er hectopascals. 29er 82 inches. Advise you have information whiskey. Nalita International Airport information whiskey. 1110. ILS Zulu runway 34 right approach. Landing runway 34 right. Departure runway 34 left. Departure frequency 124.2. Taxiway Alpha 1 closed. Observe gear down operation procedure on final. Wind 360 degrees nanner knots. Visibility 1,500 meters. Runway 34 left. RVR touchdown above 2,000 meters, no change. Midpoint above 2,000 meters, no change. Stop and 2,000 meters, no change. Runway 34 right. RVR touchdown 2,000 meters downward. Stop and above 2,000 meters, no change. Light shower rain. Mist. Few 100 feet stratus. Broken 200 feet stratus. Temperature 20. Dew point 19er. QNH 1009er hectopascals. 29er 82 inches. Advise you have information whiskey. Nalita International Airport information whiskey. 1110. ILS Zulu runway 34 right approach. Landing runway 34 right. Departure runway 34 left. Departure frequency 124.2. Taxiway Alpha 1 closed. Observe gear down operation procedure on final. Wind 360 degrees nanner knots. Visibility 1,500 meters. Runway 34 left. RVR touchdown above 2,000 meters, no change. Midpoint above 2,000 meters, no change. Stop and 2,000 meters, no change. Runway 34 right. RVR touchdown 2,000 meters downward. Stop and above 2,000 meters, no change. Light shower rain. Mist. Few 100 feet stratus. Broken 200 feet stratus. Temperature 20. Dew point 19er. QNH 1009er hectopascals. 29er 82 inches. Advise you have information whiskey. Nalita International Airport information whiskey. 1110. ILS Zulu runway 34 right approach. Landing runway 34 right. Departure runway 34 left. Departure frequency 124.2. Taxiway Alpha 1 closed. Observe gear down operation procedure on final. Wind 360 degrees nanner knots. Visibility 1,500 meters. Runway 34 left. RVR touchdown above 2,000 meters, no change. Midpoint above 2,000 meters, no change.
stop and 2,000 meters, no change. Runway 34 right. RVR touchdown 2,000 meters downward. Stop and above 2,000 meters, no change. Light shower of rain. Miss. Few 100 feet stratus. Broken 200 feet stratus. Temperature 20. Dew point 19er. QNH 1009er hectopascals. 29er 82 inches. Advise you have information whiskey. Now Litra International Airport information whiskey. 1110. ILS Zulu runway 34 right approach. Landing runway 34 right. Departure runway 34 left. Departure frequency 124.2. Taxiway Alpha 1 closed. Observe gear down operation procedure on final. Wind 360 degrees nanner knots. Visibility 1,500 meters. Runway 34 left. RVR touchdown above 2,000 meters, no change. Midpoint above 2,000 meters, no change. Stop and 2,000 meters, no change. Runway 34 right. RVR touchdown 2,000 meters downward. Stop and above 2,000 meters, no change. Light shower of rain. Missed. 100 feet stratus. Broken 200 feet stratus. Temperature 20. Dew point 19er. QNH 1009er hectopascals. 29er 82 inches. Advise you have information whiskey. Now Litra International Airport information whiskey. 1110. ILS Zulu runway 34 right approach. Landing runway 34 right. Departure runway 34 left. Departure frequency 124.2. Taxiway Alpha 1 closed. Observe gear down operation procedure on final. Wind 360 degrees nanner knots. Visibility 1,500 meters. Runway 34 left. RVR touchdown above 2,000 meters, no change. Midpoint above 2,000 meters, no change. Stop and 2,000 meters, no change. Runway 34 right. RVR touchdown 2,000 meters downward. Stop and above 2,000 meters, no change. Light shower of rain. Missed. Few 100 feet stratus. Broken 200 feet stratus. Temperature 20. Dew point 19er. QNH 1009er hectopascals. 29er 82 inches. Advise you have information whiskey. Now Litra International Airport information whiskey. 1110. ILS Zulu runway 34 right approach. Landing runway 34 right. Departure runway 34 left. Departure frequency 124.2. Taxiway Alpha 1 closed. Observe gear down operation procedure on final. Wind 360 degrees nanner knots. Visibility 1,500 meters. Runway 34 left. RVR touchdown above 2,000 meters, no change. Midpoint above 2,000 meters, no change. Stop and 2,000 meters, no change. Runway 34 right. RVR touchdown 2,000 meters downward. Stop and above 2,000 meters, no change. Light shower of rain. Missed. Few 100 feet stratus. Broken 200 feet stratus. Temperature 20. Dew point 19er. QNH 1009er hectopascals. 29er 82 inches. Advise you have information whiskey. Now Litra International Airport information whiskey. 1110. ILS Zulu runway 34 right approach. Landing runway 34 right. Departure runway 34 left. Departure frequency 124.2. Taxiway Alpha 1 closed. Observe gear down operation procedure on final. Wind 360 degrees nanner knots.
Visibility 1,500 meters. Runway 34 left. RVR touchdown above 2,000 meters, no change. Midpoint above 2,000 meters, no change. Stop and 2,000 meters, no change. Runway 34 right. RVR touchdown 2,000 meters downward. Stop and above 2,000 meters, no change. Light shower of rain. Mist. Few 100 feet stratus. Broken 200 feet stratus. Temperature 20. Dew point 19er. QNH 1009er hectopascals. 29er 82 inches. Advise you have information whiskey. 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ILS Zulu runway 34 right approach. Landing runway 34 right. Departure runway 34 left. Departure frequency 124.2. Taxiway Alpha 1 closed. Observe gear down operation procedure on final. Wind 360 degrees 8 knots. Visibility 2,000 meters. Light shower of rain. Mist. Few 100 feet stratus. Broken 200 feet stratus. Temperature 20. Dew point 19er. QNH 1010 hectopascals 29er 83 inches. 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ILS Zulu runway 34 right approach. Landing runway 34 right. Departure runway 34 left. Departure frequency 124.2. Taxiway Alpha 1 closed. Observe gear down operation procedure on final. Wind 360 degrees 8 knots. Visibility 2,000 meters. Light shower of rain. Mist. Few 100 feet stratus. Broken 200 feet stratus. Temperature 20. Dew point 19er. QNH 1010 hectopascals 29er 83 inches. Advise you have information X-ray. 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ILS Zulu runway 34 right approach. Landing runway 34 right. Departure runway 34 left. Departure frequency 124.2. Taxiway Alpha 1 closed. Observe gear down operation procedure on final. Wind 360 degrees 8 knots. Visibility 2,000 meters. Light shower of rain. Mist. Few 100 feet stratus. Broken 200 feet stratus. Temperature 20. Dew point 19er. QNH 1010 hectopascals 29er 83 inches. Advise you have information X-ray. 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ILS Zulu runway 34 right approach. Landing runway 34 right. Departure runway 34 left. Departure frequency 124.2. Taxiway Alpha 1 closed. Observe gear down operation procedure on final. Wind 360 degrees 8 knots. Visibility 2,000 meters. Light shower of rain. Mist. Few 100 feet stratus. Broken 200 feet stratus. Temperature 20. Dew point 19er. QNH 1010 hectopascals 29er 83 inches. Advise you have information X-ray. 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ILS Zulu runway 34 right approach. Landing runway 34 right. Departure runway 34 left. Departure frequency 124.2. Taxiway Alpha 1 closed. Observe gear down operation procedure on final. Wind 360 degrees 8 knots.
Visibility 2,000 meters. Light shower of rain. Mist. Few 100 feet stratus. Broken 200 feet stratus. Temperature 20. Dew point 19. QNH 1010 hectopascals 2983 inches. 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ILS Zulu runway 34 right approach. Landing runway 34 right. Departure runway 34 left. Departure frequency 124.2. Taxiway Alpha 1 closed. Observe gear down operation procedure on final. Wind 360 degrees 8 knots. Visibility 2,000 meters. Light shower of rain. Mist. Few 100 feet stratus. Broken 200 feet stratus. Temperature 20. Dew point 19. QNH 1010 hectopascals 2983 inches. 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ILS Zulu runway 34 right approach. Landing runway 34 right. Departure runway 34 left. Departure frequency 124.2. Taxiway Alpha 1 closed. Observe gear down operation procedure on final. Wind 360 degrees 8 knots. Visibility 2,000 meters. Light shower of rain. Mist. Few 100 feet stratus. Broken 200 feet stratus. Temperature 20. Dew point 19. QNH 1010 hectopascals 2983 inches. 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ILS Zulu runway 34 right approach. Landing runway 34 right. Departure runway 34 left. Departure frequency 124.2. Taxiway Alpha 1 closed. Observe gear down operation procedure on final. Wind 360 degrees 8 knots. Visibility 2,000 meters. Light shower of rain. Mist. Few 100 feet stratus. Broken 200 feet stratus. Temperature 20. Dew point 19. QNH 1010 hectopascals 2983 inches. 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ILS Zulu runway 34 right approach. Landing runway 34 right. Departure runway 34 left. Departure frequency 124.2. Taxiway Alpha 1 closed. Observe gear down operation procedure on final. Wind 360 degrees 8 knots. Visibility 2,000 meters. Light shower of rain. Mist. Few 100 feet stratus. Broken 200 feet stratus. Temperature 20. Dew point 19. QNH 1010 hectopascals 2983 inches. 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ILS Zulu runway 34 right approach. Landing runway 34 right. Departure runway 34 left. Departure frequency 124.2. Taxiway Alpha 1 closed. Observe gear down operation procedure on final. Wind 360 degrees 8 knots. Visibility 2,000 meters. Light shower of rain. Mist. Few 100 feet stratus. Broken 200 feet stratus. Temperature 20. Dew point 19. QNH 1010 hectopascals 2983 inches. Advise you have information x-ray.
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ILS Zulu runway 34 right approach. Landing runway 34 right. Departure runway 34 left. Departure frequency 124.2. Taxiway Alpha 1 closed. Observe gear down operation procedure on final. Wind 360 degrees 8 knots. Visibility 2000 meters. Light shower of rain. Mist. Few 100 feet stratus. Broken 200 feet stratus. Temperature 20. Dew point 19. QNH 1010 hectopascals 2983 inches. Advise you have information X-ray. Now Litra International Airport information X-ray. 1130. ILS Zulu runway 34 right approach. Landing runway 34 right. Departure runway 34 left. Departure frequency 124.2. Taxiway Alpha 1 closed. Observe gear down operation procedure on final. Wind 360 degrees 8 knots. Visibility 2000 meters. Light shower of rain. Mist. Few 100 feet stratus. Broken 200 feet stratus. Temperature 20. Dew point 19. QNH 1010 hectopascals 2983 inches. Advise you have information X-ray. Now Litra International Airport information X-ray. 1130. ILS Zulu runway 34 right approach. Landing runway 34 right. Departure runway 34 left. Departure frequency 124.2. Taxiway Alpha 1 closed. Observe gear down operation procedure on final. Wind 360 degrees 8 knots. Visibility 2000 meters. Light shower of rain. Mist. Few 100 feet stratus. Broken 200 feet stratus. Temperature 20. Dew point 19. QNH 1010 hectopascals 2983 inches. Advise you have information X-ray. 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ILS Zulu runway 34 right approach. Landing runway 34 right. Departure runway 34 left. Departure frequency 124.2. Taxiway Alpha 1 closed. Observe gear down operation procedure on final. Wind 360 degrees 8 knots. Visibility 2000 meters. Light shower of rain. Mist. Few 100 feet stratus. Broken 200 feet stratus. Temperature 20. Dew point 19. QNH 1010 hectopascals 2983 inches. Advise you have information X-ray. 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ILS Zulu runway 34 right approach. Landing runway 34 right. Departure runway 34 left. Departure frequency 124.2. Taxiway Alpha 1 closed. Observe gear down operation procedure on final. Wind 360 degrees 8 knots. Visibility 2000 meters. Light shower of rain. Mist. Few 100 feet stratus. Broken 200 feet stratus. Temperature 20. Dew point 19. QNH 1010 hectopascals 2983 inches. Advise you have information X-ray. 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ILS Zulu runway 34 right approach. Landing runway 34 right. Departure runway 34 left. Departure frequency 124.2. Taxiway Alpha 1 closed.
Observe gear down operation procedure on final. Wind 360 degrees 8 knots. Visibility 2,000 meters. Light shower of rain. Mist. Few 100 feet stratus. Broken 200 feet stratus. Temperature 20. Dew point 19. QNH 1010 hectopascals 2983 inches. Advise you have information X-ray. Nalitra International Airport information X-ray. 1130. ILS Zulu runway 34 right approach. Landing runway 34 right. Departure runway 34 left. Departure frequency 124.2. Taxiway Alpha 1 closed. Observe gear down operation procedure on final. Wind 360 degrees 8 knots. Visibility 2,000 meters. Light shower of rain. Mist. Few 100 feet stratus. Broken 200 feet stratus. Temperature 20. Dew point 19. QNH 1010 hectopascals 2983 inches. Advise you have information X-ray. Nalitra International Airport information X-ray. 1130. ILS Zulu runway 34 right approach. Landing runway 34 right. Departure runway 34 left. Departure frequency 124.2. Taxiway Alpha 1 closed. Observe gear down operation procedure on final. Wind 360 degrees 8 knots. Visibility 2,000 meters. Light shower of rain. Mist. Few 100 feet stratus. Broken 200 feet stratus. Temperature 20. Dew point 19. QNH 1010 hectopascals 2983 inches. Advise you have information X-ray. Nalitra International Airport information X-ray. 1130. ILS Zulu runway 34 right approach. Landing runway 34 right. Departure runway 34 left. Departure frequency 124.2. Taxiway Alpha 1 closed. Observe gear down operation procedure on final. Wind 360 degrees 8 knots. Visibility 2,000 meters. Light shower of rain. Mist. Few 100 feet stratus. Broken 200 feet stratus. Temperature 20. Dew point 19. QNH 1010 hectopascals 2983 inches. Advise you have information X-ray. Nalitra International Airport information X-ray. 1130. ILS Zulu runway 34 right approach. Landing runway 34 right. Departure runway 34 left. Departure frequency 124.2. Taxiway Alpha 1 closed. Observe gear down operation procedure on final. Wind 360 degrees 8 knots. Visibility 2,000 meters. Light shower of rain. Mist. Few 100 feet stratus. Broken 200 feet stratus. Temperature 20. Dew point 19. QNH 1010 hectopascals 2983 inches. Advise you have information X-ray. Nalitra International Airport information X-ray. 1130. ILS Zulu runway 34 right approach. Landing runway 34 right. Departure runway 34 left. Departure frequency 124.2. Taxiway Alpha 1 closed. Observe gear down operation procedure on final. Wind 360 degrees 8 knots. Visibility 2,000 meters. Light shower of rain. Mist. Few 100 feet stratus. Broken 200 feet stratus. Temperature 20. Dew point 19.
QNH1010 hectopascals 2983 inches. Advise you have information X-ray. Nalita International Airport information X-ray. 1130. ILS Zulu runway 34 right approach. Landing runway 34 right. Departure runway 34 left. Departure frequency 124.2. Taxiway Alpha 1 closed. Observe gear down operation procedure on final. Wind 360 degrees 8 knots. Visibility 2000 meters. Light shower of rain. Mist. Few 100 feet stratus. Broken 200 feet stratus. Temperature 20. Dew point 19. QNH1010 hectopascals 2983 inches. Advise you have information X-ray. Nalita International Airport information X-ray. 1130. ILS Zulu runway 34 right approach. Landing runway 34 right. Departure runway 34 left. Departure frequency 124.2. Taxiway Alpha 1 closed. Observe gear down operation procedure on final. Wind 360 degrees 8 knots. Visibility 2000 meters. Light shower of rain. Mist. Few 100 feet stratus. Broken 200 feet stratus. Temperature 20. Dew point 19. QNH1010 hectopascals 2983 inches. Advise you have information X-ray. Nalita International Airport information X-ray. 1130. ILS Zulu runway 34 right approach. Landing runway 34 right. Departure runway 34 left. Departure frequency 124.2. Taxiway Alpha 1 closed. Observe gear down operation procedure on final. Wind 360 degrees 8 knots. Visibility 2000 meters. Light shower of rain. Mist. Few 100 feet stratus. Broken 200 feet stratus. Temperature 20. Dew point 19. QNH1010 hectopascals 2983 inches. Advise you have information X-ray. Nalita International Airport information X-ray. 1130. ILS Zulu runway 34 right approach. Landing runway 34 right. Departure runway 34 left. Departure frequency 124.2. Taxiway Alpha 1 closed. Observe gear down operation procedure on final. Wind 360 degrees 8 knots. Visibility 2000 meters. Light shower of rain. Mist. Few 100 feet stratus. Broken 200 feet stratus. Temperature 20. Dew point 19. QNH1010 hectopascals 2983 inches. Advise you have information X-ray. Nalita International Airport information Yankee. 1152. ILS Zulu runway 34 right approach. Landing runway 34 right. Departure runway 34 left. Departure frequency 124.2. Taxiway Alpha 1 closed. Observe gear down operation procedure on final. Wind 030 degrees 8 knots. Visibility 2,400 meters. Light shower of rain. Mist. Broken 200 feet stratus. Temperature 20. Dew point 19. QNH1010 hectopascals 2983 inches. Advise you have information Yankee. Nalita International Airport information Yankee. 1152. ILS Zulu runway 34 right approach. Landing runway 34 right.
Departure runway 34 left. Departure frequency 124.2. Taxiway Alpha 1 closed. Observe gear down operation procedure on final. Wind 030 degrees 8 knots. Visibility 2,400 meters. Light shower of rain. Mist. Broken 200 feet stratus. Temperature 20. Dew point 19. QNH 1010 hectopascals 2983 inches. Advise you have information Yankee. Nalita International Airport information Yankee. 1152. ILS Zulu runway 34 right approach. Landing runway 34 right. Departure runway 34 left. Departure frequency 124.2. Taxiway Alpha 1 closed. Observe gear down operation procedure on final. Wind 030 degrees 8 knots. Visibility 2,400 meters. Light shower of rain. Mist. Broken 200 feet stratus. Temperature 20. Dew point 19. QNH 1010 hectopascals 2983 inches. Advise you have information Yankee. Nalita International Airport information Yankee. 1152. ILS Zulu runway 34 right approach. Landing runway 34 right. Departure runway 34 left. Departure frequency 124.2. Taxiway Alpha 1 closed. Observe gear down operation procedure on final. Wind 030 degrees 8 knots. Visibility 2,400 meters. Light shower of rain. Mist. Broken 200 feet stratus. Temperature 20. Dew point 19. QNH 1010 hectopascals 2983 inches. Advise you have information Yankee. Nalita International Airport information Yankee. 1152. ILS Zulu runway 34 right approach. Landing runway 34 right. Departure runway 34 left. Departure frequency 124.2. Taxiway Alpha 1 closed. Observe gear down operation procedure on final. Wind 030 degrees 8 knots. Visibility 2,400 meters. Light shower of rain. Mist. Broken 200 feet stratus. Temperature 20. Dew point 19. QNH 1010 hectopascals 2983 inches. Advise you have information Yankee. Nalita International Airport information Yankee. 1152. ILS Zulu runway 34 right approach. Landing runway 34 right. Departure runway 34 left. Departure frequency 124.2. Taxiway Alpha 1 closed. Observe gear down operation procedure on final. Wind 030 degrees 8 knots. Visibility 2,400 meters. Light shower of rain. Mist. Broken 200 feet stratus. Temperature 20. Dew point 19. QNH 1010 hectopascals 2983 inches. Advise you have information Yankee. Nalita International Airport information Yankee. 1152. ILS Zulu runway 34 right approach. Landing runway 34 right. Departure runway 34 left. Departure frequency 124.2. Taxiway Alpha 1 closed. Observe gear down operation procedure on final. Wind 030 degrees 8 knots. Visibility 2,400 meters. Light shower of rain. Mist. Broken 200 feet stratus. Temperature 20. Dew point 19.
QNH1010 Hectopasucos 2983 inches. Advise you have information Yankee. Na Litra International Airport information Yankee. 1152. ILS Zulu runway 34 right approach. Landing runway 34 right. Departure runway 34 left. Departure frequency 124.2. Taxiway Alpha 1 closed. Observe gear down operation procedure on final. Wind 030 degrees 8 knots. Visibility 2,400 meters. Light shower of rain. Mist. Broken 200 feet stratus. Temperature 20. Dew point 19. QNH1010 hectopascals 2983 inches. Advise you have information Yankee. Na Litra International Airport information Zulu. 1200. ILS Zulu runway 34 right approach. Landing runway 34 right. Departure runway 34 left. Departure frequency 124.2. Taxiway Alpha 1 closed. Observe gear down operation procedure on final. Wind 040 degrees 6 knots. Visibility 2,400 meters. Light shower of rain. Mist. Broken 200 feet stratus. Temperature 20. Dew point 19. QNH1010 hectopascals 2983 inches. Advise you have information Zulu. Na Litra International Airport information Zulu. 1200. ILS Zulu runway 34 right approach. Landing runway 34 right. Departure runway 34 left. Departure frequency 124.2. Taxiway Alpha 1 closed. Observe gear down operation procedure on final. Wind 040 degrees 6 knots. Visibility 2,400 meters. Light shower of rain. Mist. Broken 200 feet stratus. Temperature 20. Dew point 19. QNH1010 hectopascals 2983 inches. Advise you have information Zulu. Na Litra International Airport information Zulu. 1200. ILS Zulu runway 34 right approach. Landing runway 34 right. Departure runway 34 left. Departure frequency 124.2. Taxiway Alpha 1 closed. Observe gear down operation procedure on final. Wind 040 degrees 6 knots. Visibility 2,400 meters. Light shower of rain. Mist. Broken 200 feet stratus. Temperature 20. Dew point 19. QNH1010 hectopascals 2983 inches. Advise you have information Zulu. Na Litra International Airport information Zulu. 1200. ILS Zulu runway 34 right approach. Landing runway 34 right. Departure runway 34 left. Departure frequency 124.2. Taxiway Alpha 1 closed. Observe gear down operation procedure on final. Wind 040 degrees 6 knots. Visibility 2,400 meters. Light shower of rain. Mist. Broken 200 feet stratus. Temperature 20. Dew point 19. QNH1010 hectopascals 2983 inches. Advise you have information Zulu. Na Litra International Airport information Zulu. 1200. ILS Zulu runway 34 right approach. Landing runway 34 right. Departure runway 34 left. Departure frequency 124.2.
Taxiway Alpha 1 closed. Observe gear down operation.

ILS Zulu runway 34 right approach. Landing runway 34 right. Departure runway 34 left. Departure frequency 124.2. Taxiway Alpha 1 closed. Observe gear down operation procedure on final. Wind 040 degrees 6 knots. Visibility 2,400 meters. Light shower of rain. Mist. Broken 200 feet stratus. Temperature 20. Dew point 19. QNH 1010 hectopascals 2983 inches. Advise you have information Zulu. Nalitra International Airport information Zulu. 1200. ILS Zulu runway 34 right approach. Landing runway 34 right. Departure runway 34 left. Departure frequency 124.2. Taxiway Alpha 1 closed. Observe gear down operation procedure on final. Wind 040 degrees 6 knots. Visibility 2,400 meters. Light shower of rain. Mist. Broken 200 feet stratus. Temperature 20. Dew point 19. QNH 1010 hectopascals 2983 inches. Advise you have information Zulu. Nalitra International Airport information Zulu. 1200. ILS Zulu runway 34 right approach. Landing runway 34 right. Departure runway 34 right. Departure frequency 124.2. Taxiway Alpha 1 closed. Observe gear down operation procedure on final. Wind 040 degrees 6 knots. Visibility 2,400 meters. Light shower of rain. Mist. Broken 200 feet stratus. Temperature 20. Dew point 19. QNH 1010 hectopascals 2983 inches. Advise you have information Zulu. Nalitra International Airport information Zulu. 1200. ILS Zulu runway 34 right approach. Landing runway 34 right. Departure runway 34 left. Departure frequency 124.2. Taxiway Alpha 1 closed. Observe gear down operation procedure on final. Wind 040 degrees 6 knots. Visibility 2,400 meters. Light shower of rain. Mist. Broken 200 feet stratus. Temperature 20. Dew point 19. QNH 1010 hectopascals 2983 inches. Advise you have information Zulu. Nalitra International Airport information Zulu. 1200. ILS Zulu runway 34 right approach. Landing runway 34 right. Departure runway 34 left. Departure frequency 124.2. Taxiway Alpha 1 closed. Observe gear down operation procedure on final. Wind 040 degrees 6 knots. Visibility 2,400 meters. Light shower of rain. Mist. Broken 200 feet stratus. Temperature 20. Dew point 19. QNH 1010 hectopascals 2983 inches. Advise you have information Zulu. Nalitra International Airport information Zulu. 1200. ILS Zulu runway 34 right approach. Landing runway 34 right. Departure runway 34 left. Departure frequency 124.2. Taxiway Alpha 1 closed. Observe gear down operation procedure on final. Wind 040 degrees 6 knots. Visibility 2,400 meters. Light shower of rain. Mist.
Broken 200 feet stratus. Temperature 20. Dew point 19. QNH 1010 hectopascals 2983 inches. Advise you have information Zulu. Nalitra International Airport information Zulu. 1200. ILS Zulu runway 34 right approach. Landing runway 34 right. Departure runway 34 left. Departure frequency 124.2. Taxiway Alpha 1 closed. Observe gear down operation procedure on final. Wind 040 degrees 6 knots. Visibility 2,400 meters. Light shower of rain. Mist. Broken 200 feet stratus. Temperature 20. Dew point 19. QNH 1010 hectopascals 2983 inches. Advise you have information Zulu. Nalitra International Airport information Zulu. 1200. ILS Zulu runway 34 right approach. Landing runway 34 right. Departure runway 34 left. Departure frequency 124.2. Taxiway Alpha 1 closed. Observe gear down operation procedure on final. Wind 040 degrees 6 knots. Visibility 2,400 meters. Light shower of rain. Mist. Broken 200 feet stratus. Temperature 20. Dew point 19. QNH 1010 hectopascals 2983 inches. Advise you have information Zulu. Nalitra International Airport information Zulu. 1200. ILS Zulu runway 34 right approach. Landing runway 34 right. Departure runway 34 left. Departure frequency 124.2. Taxiway Alpha 1 closed. Observe gear down operation procedure on final. Wind 040 degrees 6 knots. Visibility 2,400 meters. Light shower of rain. Mist. Broken 200 feet stratus. Temperature 20. Dew point 19. QNH 1010 hectopascals 2983 inches. Advise you have information Zulu. Nalitra International Airport information Zulu. 1200. ILS Zulu runway 34 right approach. Landing runway 34 right. Departure runway 34 left. Departure frequency 124.2. Taxiway Alpha 1 closed. Observe gear down operation procedure on final. Wind 040 degrees 6 knots. Visibility 2,400 meters. Light shower of rain. Mist. Broken 200 feet stratus. Temperature 20. Dew point 19. QNH 1010 hectopascals 2983 inches. Advise you have information Zulu. Nalitra International Airport information Zulu. 1200. ILS Zulu runway 34 right approach. Landing runway 34 right. Departure runway 34 left. Departure frequency 124.2. Taxiway Alpha 1 closed. Observe gear down operation procedure on final. Wind 040 degrees 6 knots. Visibility 2,400 meters. Light shower of rain. Mist. Broken 200 feet stratus. Temperature 20. Dew point 19. QNH 1010 hectopascals 2983 inches. Advise you have information Zulu. Nalitra International Airport information Zulu. 1200. ILS Zulu runway 34 right approach. Landing runway 34 right.
Departure runway 34 left. Departure frequency 124.2. Taxiway Alpha 1 closed. Observe gear down operation procedure on final. Wind 040 degrees 6 knots. Visibility 2,400 meters. Light shower of rain. Mist. Broken 200 feet stratus. Temperature 20. Dew point 19. QNH 1010 hectopascals 2983 inches. Advise you have information Zulu. Nalitra International Airport information Zulu. 1200. ILS Zulu runway 34 right approach. Landing runway 34 right. Departure runway 34 left. Departure frequency 124.2. Taxiway Alpha 1 closed. Observe gear down operation procedure on final. Wind 040 degrees 6 knots. Visibility 2,400 meters. Light shower of rain. Mist. Broken 200 feet stratus. Temperature 20. Dew point 19. QNH 1010 hectopascals 2983 inches. Advise you have information Zulu. Nalitra International Airport information Zulu. 1200. ILS Zulu runway 34 right approach. Landing runway 34 right. Departure runway 34 left. Departure frequency 124.2. Taxiway Alpha 1 closed. Observe gear down operation procedure on final. Wind 040 degrees 6 knots. Visibility 2,400 meters. Light shower of rain. Mist. Broken 200 feet stratus. Temperature 20. Dew point 19. QNH 1010 hectopascals 2983 inches. Advise you have information Zulu. Nalitra International Airport information Zulu. 1200. ILS Zulu runway 34 right approach. Landing runway 34 right. Departure runway 34 left. Departure frequency 124.2. Taxiway Alpha 1 closed. Observe gear down operation procedure on final. Wind 040 degrees 6 knots. Visibility 2,400 meters. Light shower of rain. Mist. Broken 200 feet stratus. Temperature 20. Dew point 19. QNH 1010 hectopascals 2983 inches. Advise you have information Zulu. Nalitra International Airport information Zulu. 1200. ILS Zulu runway 34 right approach. Landing runway 34 right. Departure runway 34 left. Departure frequency 124.2. Taxiway Alpha 1 closed. Observe gear down operation procedure on final. Wind 040 degrees 6 knots. Visibility 2,400 meters. Light shower of rain. Mist. Broken 200 feet stratus. Temperature 20. Dew point 19. QNH 1010 hectopascals 2983 inches. Advise you have information Zulu. Nalitra International Airport information Zulu. 1200. ILS Zulu runway 34 right approach. Landing runway 34 right. Departure runway 34 left. Departure frequency 124.2. Taxiway Alpha 1 closed. Observe gear down operation procedure on final. Wind 040 degrees 6 knots. Visibility 2,400 meters. Light shower of rain. Mist. Broken 200 feet stratus. Temperature 20. Dew point 19.
QNH1010 hacked up a Sukal's 2 9 or 8 3 inches. Advise you have information Zulu. Nalita International Airport information Zulu. 1200. ILS Zulu runway 34 right approach. Landing runway 34 right. Departure runway 34 left. Departure frequency 124.2. Taxiway Alpha 1 closed. Observe gear down operation procedure on final. Wind 040 degrees 6 knots. Visibility 2,400 meters. Light shower of rain. Mist. Broken 200 feet stratus. Temperature 20. Dew point 19. QNH1010 hacked up a Sukal's 2 9 or 8 3 inches. Advise you have information Zulu. Nalita International Airport information Zulu. 1200. ILS Zulu runway 34 right approach. Landing runway 34 right. Departure runway 34 left. Departure frequency 124.2. Taxiway Alpha 1 closed. Observe gear down operation procedure on final. Wind 040 degrees 6 knots. Visibility 2,400 meters. Light shower of rain. Mist. Broken 200 feet stratus. Temperature 20. Dew point 19. QNH1010 hacked up a Sukal's 2 9 or 8 3 inches. Advise you have information Zulu. Nalita International Airport information Zulu. 1200. ILS Zulu runway 34 right approach. Landing runway 34 right. Departure runway 34 left. Departure frequency 124.2. Taxiway Alpha 1 closed. Observe gear down operation procedure on final. Wind 040 degrees 6 knots. Visibility 2,400 meters. Light shower of rain. Mist. Broken 200 feet stratus. Temperature 20. Dew point 19. QNH1010 hacked up a Sukal's 2 9 or 8 3 inches. Advise you have information Zulu. Nalita International Airport information Zulu. 1200. ILS Zulu runway 34 right approach. Landing runway 34 right. Departure runway 34 left. Departure frequency 124.2. Taxiway Alpha 1 closed. Observe gear down operation procedure on final. Wind 040 degrees 6 knots. Visibility 2,400 meters. Light shower of rain. Mist. Broken 200 feet stratus. Temperature 20. Dew point 19. QNH1010 hacked up a Sukal's 2 9 or 8 3 inches. Advise you have information Zulu. Nalita International Airport information Zulu. 1200. ILS Zulu runway 34 right approach. Landing runway 34 right. Departure runway 34 left. Departure frequency 124.2. Taxiway Alpha 1 closed. Observe gear down operation procedure on final. Wind 040 degrees 6 knots. Visibility 2,400 meters. Light shower of rain. Mist. Broken 200 feet stratus. Temperature 20. Dew point 19. QNH1010 hacked up a Sukal's 2 9 or 8 3 inches. Advise you have information Zulu. Nalita International Airport information Zulu. 1200. ILS Zulu runway 34 right approach. Landing runway 34 right. Departure runway 34 left. Departure frequency 124.2.
Taxiway Alpha 1 closed. Observe gear down operation procedure on final. Wind 040 degrees 6 knots. Visibility 2,400 meters. Light shower of rain. Mist. Broken 200 feet stratus. Temperature 20. Dew point 19. QNH 1010 hectopascals 2983 inches. Advise you have information Zulu. Nalitra International Airport information Alpha. 1230. ILS Zulu runway 34 right approach. Landing runway 34 right. Departure runway 34 left. Departure frequency 124.2. Taxiway Alpha 1 closed. Observe gear down operation procedure on final. Wind 020 degrees 6 knots. Direction variable between 350 and 060 degrees. Visibility 2,400 meters. Light shower of rain. Mist. Broken 200 feet stratus. Temperature 20. Dew point 19. QNH 1010 hectopascals 2983 inches. Advise you have information Alpha. Nalitra International Airport information Alpha. 1230. ILS Zulu runway 34 right approach. Landing runway 34 right. Departure runway 34 left. Departure frequency 124.2. Taxiway Alpha 1 closed. Observe gear down operation procedure on final. Wind 020 degrees 6 knots. Direction variable between 350 and 060 degrees. Visibility 2,400 meters. Light shower of rain. Mist. Broken 200 feet stratus. Temperature 20. Dew point 19. QNH 1010 hectopascals 2983 inches. Advise you have information Alpha. Nalitra International Airport information Alpha. 1230. ILS Zulu runway 34 right approach. Landing runway 34 right. Departure runway 34 left. Departure frequency 124.2. Taxiway Alpha 1 closed. Observe gear down operation procedure on final. Wind 020 degrees 6 knots. Direction variable between 350 and 060 degrees. Visibility 2,400 meters. Light shower of rain. Mist. Broken 200 feet stratus. Temperature 20. Dew point 19. QNH 1010 hectopascals 2983 inches. Advise you have information Alpha. Nalitra International Airport information Alpha. 1230. ILS Zulu runway 34 right approach. Landing runway 34 right. Departure runway 34 left. Departure frequency 124.2. Taxiway Alpha 1 closed. Observe gear down operation procedure on final. Wind 020 degrees 6 knots. Direction variable between 350 and 060 degrees. Visibility 2,400 meters. Light shower of rain. Mist. Broken 200 feet stratus. Temperature 20. Dew point 19. QNH 1010 hectopascals 2983 inches. Advise you have information Alpha. Nalitra International Airport information Alpha. 1230. ILS Zulu runway 34 right approach. Landing runway 34 right. Departure runway 34 left. Departure frequency 124.2. Taxiway Alpha 1 closed. Observe gear down operation procedure on final. Wind 020 degrees 6 knots.
Direction variable between 350 and 060 degrees. Visibility 2,400 meters. Light shower of rain. Mist. Broken 200 feet stratus. Temperature 20. Dew point 19. QNH 1010 hectopascals 2983 inches. Advise you have information alpha. Nalitra International Airport information alpha. 1230. ILS Zulu runway 34 right approach. Landing runway 34 right. Departure runway 34 left. Departure frequency 124.2. Taxiway Alpha 1 closed. Observe gear down operation procedure on final. Wind 020 degrees 6 knots. Direction variable between 350 and 060 degrees. Visibility 2,400 meters. Light shower of rain. Mist. Broken 200 feet stratus. Temperature 20. Dew point 19. QNH 1010 hectopascals 2983 inches. 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ILS Zulu runway 34 right approach. Landing runway 34 right. Departure runway 34 left. Departure frequency 124.2. Taxiway Alpha 1 closed. Observe gear down operation procedure on final. Wind 020 degrees 6 knots. Direction variable between 350 and 060 degrees. Visibility 2,400 meters. Light shower of rain. Mist. Broken 200 feet stratus. Temperature 20. Dew point 19. QNH 1010 hectopascals 2983 inches. Advise you have information alpha. 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ILS Zulu runway 34 right approach. Landing runway 34 right. Departure runway 34 left. Departure frequency 124.2. Taxiway Alpha 1 closed. Observe gear down operation procedure on final. Wind 020 degrees 6 knots. Direction variable between 350 and 060 degrees. Visibility 2,400 meters. Light shower of rain. Mist. Broken 200 feet stratus. Temperature 20. Dew point 19. QNH 1010 hectopascals 2983 inches. Advise you have information alpha. Nalitra International Airport information alpha. 1230. ILS Zulu runway 34 right approach. Landing runway 34 right. Departure runway 34 left. Departure frequency 124.2. Taxiway Alpha 1 closed. Observe gear down operation procedure on final. Wind 020 degrees 6 knots. Direction variable between 350 and 060 degrees. Visibility 2,400 meters. Light shower of rain. Mist. Broken 200 feet stratus. Temperature 20. Dew point 19. QNH 1010 hectopascals 2983 inches. 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ILS Zulu runway 34 right approach. Landing runway 34 right. Departure runway 34 left. Departure frequency 124.2. Taxiway Alpha 1 closed. Observe gear down operation procedure on final. Wind 020 degrees 6 knots. Direction variable between 350 and 060 degrees. Visibility 2,400 meters. Light shower of rain. Mist.
Broken 200 feet stratus. Temperature 20. Dew point 19. QNH 1010 hectopascals 2983 inches. 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ILS Zulu runway 34 right approach. Landing runway 34 right. Departure runway 34 left. Departure frequency 124.2. Taxiway Alpha 1 closed. Observe gear down operation procedure on final. Wind 020 degrees 6 knots. Direction variable between 350 and 060 degrees. Visibility 2,400 meters. Light shower of rain. Mist. Broken 200 feet stratus. Temperature 20. Dew point 19. QNH 1010 hectopascals 2983 inches. 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ILS Zulu runway 34 right approach. Landing runway 34 right. Departure runway 34 left. Departure frequency 124.2. Taxiway Alpha 1 closed. Observe gear down operation procedure on final. Wind 020 degrees 6 knots. Direction variable between 350 and 060 degrees. Visibility 2,400 meters. Light shower of rain. Mist. Broken 200 feet stratus. Temperature 20. Dew point 19. QNH 1010 hectopascals 2983 inches. 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ILS Zulu runway 34 right approach. Landing runway 34 right. Departure runway 34 left. Departure frequency 124.2. Taxiway Alpha 1 closed. Observe gear down operation procedure on final. Wind 020 degrees 6 knots. Direction variable between 350 and 060 degrees. Visibility 2,400 meters. Light shower of rain. Mist. Broken 200 feet stratus. Temperature 20. Dew point 19. QNH 1010 hectopascals 2983 inches. 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ILS Zulu runway 34 right approach. Landing runway 34 right. Departure runway 34 left. Departure frequency 124.2. Taxiway Alpha 1 closed. Observe gear down operation procedure on final. Wind 020 degrees 6 knots. Direction variable between 350 and 060 degrees. Visibility 2,400 meters. Light shower of rain. Mist. Broken 200 feet stratus. Temperature 20. Dew point 19. QNH 1010 hectopascals 2983 inches. 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ILS Zulu runway 34 right approach. Landing runway 34 right. Departure runway 34 left. Departure frequency 124.2. Taxiway Alpha 1 closed. Observe gear down operation procedure on final. Wind 020 degrees 6 knots. Direction variable between 350 and 060 degrees. Visibility 2,400 meters. Light shower of rain. Mist. Broken 200 feet stratus. Temperature 20. Dew point 19. QNH 1010 hectopascals 2983 inches.
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ILS Zulu runway 34 right approach. Landing runway 34 right. Departure runway 34 left. Departure frequency 124.2. Taxiway Alpha 1 closed. Observe gear down operation procedure on final. Wind 020 degrees 6 knots. Direction variable between 350 and 060 degrees. Visibility 2,400 meters. Light shower of rain. Mist. Broken 200 feet stratus. Temperature 20. Dew point 19. QNH 1010 hectopascals 2983 inches. 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ILS Zulu runway 34 right approach. Landing runway 34 right. Departure runway 34 left. Departure frequency 124.2. Taxiway Alpha 1 closed. Observe gear down operation procedure on final. Wind 020 degrees 6 knots. Direction variable between 350 and 060 degrees. Visibility 2,400 meters. Light shower of rain. Mist. Broken 200 feet stratus. Temperature 20. Dew point 19. QNH 1010 hectopascals 2983 inches. Advise you have information alpha. 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ILS Zulu runway 34 right approach. Landing runway 34 right. Departure runway 34 left. Departure frequency 124.2. Taxiway Alpha 1 closed. Observe gear down operation procedure on final. Wind 020 degrees 6 knots. Direction variable between 350 and 060 degrees. Visibility 2,400 meters. Light shower of rain. Mist. Broken 200 feet stratus. Temperature 20. Dew point 19. QNH 1010 hectopascals 2983 inches. Advise you have information alpha. 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ILS Zulu runway 34 right approach. Landing runway 34 right. Departure runway 34 left. Departure frequency 124.2. Taxiway Alpha 1 closed. Observe gear down operation procedure on final. Wind 020 degrees 6 knots. Direction variable between 350 and 060 degrees. Visibility 2,400 meters. Light shower of rain. Mist. Broken 200 feet stratus. Temperature 20. Dew point 19. QNH 1010 hectopascals 2983 inches. 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ILS Zulu runway 34 right approach. Landing runway 34 right. Departure runway 34 left. Departure frequency 124.2. Taxiway Alpha 1 closed. Observe gear down operation procedure on final. Wind 020 degrees 6 knots. Direction variable between 350 and 060 degrees. Visibility 2,400 meters. Light shower of rain. Mist. Broken 200 feet stratus. Temperature 20. Dew point 19. QNH 1010 hectopascals 2983 inches. 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
Ayala Zulu runway 34 right approach. Landing runway 34 right. Departure runway 34 left. Departure frequency 124.2. Taxiway Alpha 1 closed. Observe gear down operation procedure on final. Wind 020 degrees 6 knots. Direction variable between 350 and 060 degrees. Visibility 2,400 meters. Light shower of rain. Mist. Broken 200 feet stratus. Temperature 20. Dew point 19. QNH 1010 hectopascals 2983 inches. 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Ayala Zulu runway 34 right approach. Landing runway 34 right. Departure runway 34 left. Departure frequency 124.2. 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Observe gear down operation procedure on final. Wind 020 degrees 6 knots. Direction variable between 350 and 060 degrees. Visibility 2,400 meters. Light shower of rain. Mist. Broken 200 feet stratus. Temperature 20. Dew point 19. QNH 1010 hectopascals 2983 inches. 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Ayala Zulu runway 34 right approach. Landing runway 34 right. Departure runway 34 left. Departure frequency 124.2. Taxiway Alpha 1 closed. Observe gear down operation procedure on final. Wind 020 degrees 6 knots. Direction variable between 350 and 060 degrees. Visibility 2,400 meters. Light shower of rain. Mist. Broken 200 feet stratus. Temperature 20. Dew point 19. QNH 1010 hectopascals 2983 inches. Advise you have information alpha. Now Litra International Airport information alpha. 1230. Ayala Zulu runway 34 right approach. Landing runway 34 right. Departure runway 34 left. Departure frequency 124.2. Taxiway Alpha 1 closed. Observe gear down operation procedure on final. Wind 020 degrees 6 knots. Direction variable between 350 and 060 degrees. Visibility 2,400 meters. Light shower of rain. Mist. Broken 200 feet stratus. Temperature 20. Dew point 19. QNH 1010 hectopascals 2983 inches. 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ILS Zulu runway 34 right approach. Landing runway 34 right. Departure runway 34 left. Departure frequency 124.2. Taxiway Alpha 1 closed. Observe gear down operation procedure on final. Wind 020 degrees 6 knots. Direction variable between 350 and 060 degrees. Visibility 2,400 meters. Light shower of rain. Mist. Broken 200 feet stratus. Temperature 20. Dew point 19. QNH 1010 hectopascals 2983 inches. 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ILS Zulu runway 34 right approach. Landing runway 34 right. Departure runway 34 left.
Departure frequency 124.2. Taxiway Alpha 1 closed. Observe gear down operation procedure on final. Wind 020 degrees 6 knots. Direction variable between 350 and 060 degrees. Visibility 2,400 meters. Light shower of rain. Mist. Broken 200 feet stratus. Temperature 20. Dew point 19. QNH 1010 hectopascals 2983 inches. 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ILS Zulu runway 34 right approach. Landing runway 34 right. Departure runway 34 left. Departure frequency 124.2. Taxiway Alpha 1 closed. Observe gear down operation procedure on final. Wind 020 degrees 6 knots. Direction variable between 350 and 060 degrees. Visibility 2,400 meters. Light shower of rain. Mist. Broken 200 feet stratus. Temperature 20. Dew point 19. QNH 1010 hectopascals 2983 inches. 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ILS Zulu runway 34 right approach. Landing runway 34 right. Departure runway 34 left. Departure frequency 124.2. Taxiway Alpha 1 closed. Observe gear down operation procedure on final. Wind 020 degrees 6 knots. Direction variable between 350 and 060 degrees. Visibility 2,400 meters. Light shower of rain. Mist. Broken 200 feet stratus. Temperature 20. Dew point 19. QNH 1010 hectopascals 2983 inches. 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ILS Zulu runway 34 right approach. Landing runway 34 right. Departure runway 34 left. Departure frequency 124.2. Taxiway Alpha 1 closed. Observe gear down operation procedure on final. Wind 020 degrees 6 knots. Direction variable between 350 and 060 degrees. Visibility 2,400 meters. Light shower of rain. Mist. Broken 200 feet stratus. Temperature 20. Dew point 19. QNH 1010 hectopascals 2983 inches. 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ILS Zulu runway 34 right approach. Landing runway 34 right. Departure runway 34 left. Departure frequency 124.2. Taxiway Alpha 1 closed. Observe gear down operation procedure on final. Wind 020 degrees 6 knots. Direction variable between 350 and 060 degrees. Visibility 2,400 meters. Light shower of rain. Mist. Broken 200 feet stratus. Temperature 20. Dew point 19. QNH 1010 hectopascals 2983 inches. 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ILS Zulu runway 34 right approach. Landing runway 34 right. Departure runway 34 left. Departure frequency 124.2. Taxiway Alpha 1 closed. Observe gear down operation procedure on final.
Wind 020 degrees 6 knots. Direction variable between 350 and 060 degrees. Visibility 2,400 meters. Light shower of rain. Mist. Broken 200 feet stratus. Temperature 20. Dew point 19. QNH 1010 hectopascals 2983 inches. 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ILS Zulu runway 34 right approach. Landing runway 34 right. Departure runway 34 left. Departure frequency 124.2. Taxiway Alpha 1 closed. Observe gear down operation procedure on final. Wind 020 degrees 6 knots. Direction variable between 350 and 060 degrees. Visibility 2,400 meters. Light shower of rain. Mist. Broken 200 feet stratus. Temperature 20. Dew point 19. QNH 1010 hectopascals 2983 inches. 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ILS Zulu runway 34 right approach. Landing runway 34 right. Departure runway 34 left. Departure frequency 124.2. Taxiway Alpha 1 closed. Observe gear down operation procedure on final. Wind 020 degrees 6 knots. Direction variable between 350 and 060 degrees. Visibility 2,400 meters. Light shower of rain. Mist. Broken 200 feet stratus. Temperature 20. Dew point 19. QNH 1010 hectopascals 2983 inches. Advise you have information alpha. Nalitra International Airport information alpha. 1230. ILS Zulu runway 34 right approach. Landing runway 34 right. Departure runway 34 left. Departure frequency 124.2. Taxiway Alpha 1 closed. Observe gear down operation procedure on final. Wind 020 degrees 6 knots. Direction variable between 350 and 060 degrees. Visibility 2,400 meters. Light shower of rain. Mist. Broken 200 feet stratus. Temperature 20. Dew point 19. QNH 1010 hectopascals 2983 inches. Advise you have information alpha. Nalitra International Airport information Bravo. 1300. ILS runway 34 left approach and ILS Zulu runway 34 right approach. Using runway 34 left and 34 right. Departure frequency 124.2. Taxiway Alpha 1 closed. Parallel approaches in progress. Runway 16 left and 34 right will be closed. From 1410. Observe gear down operation procedure on final. Wind 030 degrees 5 knots. Visibility 2,000 meters. Runway 34 left. RVR touchdown above 2,000 meters, no change. Midpoint above 2,000 meters, no change. Stop end above 2,000 meters, no change. Runway 34 right. RVR touchdown 2,000 meters, no change. Stop end above 2,000 meters, no change. Shower in the vicinity. Mist. Broken 200 feet stratus. Temperature 20. Dew point.

Advise you have information Bravo. Nalita International Airport information Bravo. 1300. ILS runway 34 left approach and ILS Zulu runway 34 right approach. Using runway 34 left and 34 right. Departure frequency 124.2. Taxiway Alpha 1 closed. Parallel approaches in progress. Runway 16 left and 34 right will be closed. From 1410. Observe gear down operation procedure on final. Wind 030 degrees 5 knots. Visibility 2000 meters. Runway 34 left. RVR touchdown above 2000 meters, no change. Midpoint above 2000 meters, no change. Stop end above 2000 meters, no change. Runway 34 right. RVR touchdown 2000 meters, no change. Stop end above 2000 meters, no change. Shower in the vicinity. Mist. Broken 200 feet stratus. Temperature 20. Dew point 19. QNH 1010 hectopascals 2983 inches. Advise you have information Bravo. Nalita International Airport information Bravo. 1300. ILS runway 34 left approach and ILS Zulu runway 34 right approach. Using runway 34 left and 34 right. Departure frequency 124.2. Taxiway Alpha 1 closed. Parallel approaches in progress. Runway 16 left and 34 right will be closed. From 1410. Observe gear down operation procedure on final. Wind 030 degrees 5 knots. Visibility 2000 meters. Runway 34 left. RVR touchdown above 2000 meters, no change. Midpoint above 2000 meters, no change. Stop end above 2000 meters, no change. Runway 34 right. RVR touchdown 2000 meters, no change. Stop end above 2000 meters, no change. Shower in the vicinity. Mist. Broken 200 feet stratus. Temperature 20. Dew point 19. QNH 1010 hectopascals 2983 inches. Advise you have information Bravo. Nalita International Airport information Bravo. 1300. ILS runway 34 left approach and ILS Zulu runway 34 right approach. Using runway 34 left and 34 right. Departure frequency 124.2. Taxiway Alpha 1 closed. Parallel approaches in progress. Runway 16 left and 34 right will be closed. From 1410. Observe gear down operation procedure on final. Wind 030 degrees 5 knots. Visibility 2000 meters. Runway 34 left. RVR touchdown above 2000 meters, no change. Midpoint above 2000 meters, no change. Stop end above 2000 meters, no change. Runway 34 right. RVR touchdown 2000 meters, no change. Stop end above 2000 meters, no change. Shower in the vicinity. Mist. Broken 200 feet stratus. Temperature 20. Dew point 19. QNH 1010 hectopascals 2983 inches. Advise you have information Bravo. Nalita International Airport information Bravo. 1300. ILS runway 34 left approach and ILS Zulu runway 34 right approach. Using runway 34 left and 34 right. Departure frequency 124.2. Taxiway Alpha 1 closed. Parallel approaches in progress. Runway 16 left and 34 right will be closed. From 1410. Observe gear down operation procedure on final. Wind 030 degrees 5 knots. Visibility 2000 meters. Runway 34 left.
RVR touchdown above 2,000 meters, no change. Midpoint above 2,000 meters, no change. Stop end above 2,000 meters, no change. Runway 34 right. RVR touchdown 2,000 meters, no change. Stop end above 2,000 meters, no change. Shower in the vicinity. Missed. Broken 200 feet stratus. Temperature 20. Dew point 19. QNH 1010 hectopascals 2983 inches. Advise you have information Bravo. Nalitra International Airport information Bravo. 1300. ILS runway 34 left approach and ILS Zulu runway 34 right approach. Using runway 34 left and 34 right. Departure frequency 124.2. Taxiway Alpha 1 closed. Parallel approaches in progress. Runway 16 left and 34 right will be closed. From 1410. Observe gear down operation procedure on final. Wind 030 degrees 5 knots. Visibility 2000 meters. Runway 34 left. RVR touchdown above 2000 meters, no change. Midpoint above 2000 meters, no change. Stop end above 2000 meters, no change. Runway 34 right. RVR touchdown 2000 meters, no change. Stop end above 2000 meters, no change. Shower in the vicinity. Missed. Broken 200 feet stratus. Temperature 20. Dew point 19. QNH 1010 hectopascals 2983 inches. Advise you have information Bravo. Nalitra International Airport information Bravo. 1300. ILS runway 34 left approach and ILS Zulu runway 34 right approach. Using runway 34 left and 34 right. Departure frequency 124.2. Taxiway Alpha 1 closed. Parallel approaches in progress. Runway 16 left and 34 right will be closed. From 1410. Observe gear down operation procedure on final. Wind 030 degrees 5 knots. Visibility 2000 meters. Runway 34 left. RVR touchdown above 2000 meters, no change. Midpoint above 2000 meters, no change. Stop end above 2000 meters, no change. Runway 34 right. RVR touchdown 2000 meters, no change. Stop end above 2000 meters, no change. Shower in the vicinity. Missed. Broken 200 feet stratus. Temperature 20. Dew point 19. QNH 1010 hectopascals 2983 inches. Advise you have information Bravo. Nalitra International Airport information Bravo. 1300. ILS runway 34 left approach and ILS Zulu runway 34 right approach. Using runway 34 left and 34 right. Departure frequency 124.2. Taxiway Alpha 1 closed. Parallel approaches in progress. Runway 16 left and 34 right will be closed. From 1410. Observe gear down operation procedure on final. Wind 030 degrees 5 knots. Visibility 2000 meters. Runway 34 left. RVR touchdown above 2000 meters, no change. Midpoint above 2000 meters, no change. Stop end above 2000 meters, no change. Runway 34 right. RVR touchdown 2000 meters, no change. Stop end above 2000 meters, no change. Shower in the vicinity. Missed. Broken 200 feet stratus. Temperature 20. Dew point 19. QNH 1010 hectopascals 2983 inches. Advise you have information Bravo. Nalitra International Airport information Bravo. 1300. ILS runway 34 left approach and ILS Zulu runway 34 right approach.
using runway 34 left and 34 right. Departure frequency 124.2. Taxiway Alpha 1 closed. Parallel approaches in progress. Runway 16 left and 34 right will be closed. From 1410. Observe gear down operation procedure on final. Wind 030 degrees 5 knots. Visibility 2000 meters. Runway 34 left. RVR touchdown above 2000 meters, no change. Midpoint above 2000 meters, no change. Stop end above 2000 meters, no change. Runway 34 right. RVR touchdown 2000 meters, no change. Stop end above 2000 meters, no change. Shower in the vicinity. Mist. Broken 200 feet stratus. Temperature 20. Dew point 19. QNH 1010 hectopascals 2983 inches. Advise you have information Bravo. Nalitra International Airport information Bravo. 1300. ILS runway 34 left approach and ILS Zulu runway 34 right approach. Using runway 34 left and 34 right. Departure frequency 124.2. Taxiway Alpha 1 closed. Parallel approaches in progress. Runway 16 left and 34 right will be closed. From 1410. Observe gear down operation procedure on final. Wind 030 degrees 5 knots. Visibility 2000 meters. Runway 34 left. RVR touchdown above 2000 meters, no change. Midpoint above 2000 meters, no change. Stop end above 2000 meters, no change. Runway 34 right. RVR touchdown 2000 meters, no change. Stop end above 2000 meters, no change. Shower in the vicinity. Miss. Broken 200 feet stratus. Temperature 20. Dew point 19. QNH 1010 hectopascals 2983 inches. Advise you have information Bravo. Nalitra International Airport information Bravo. 1300. ILS runway 34 left approach and ILS Zulu runway 34 right approach. Using runway 34 left and 34 right. Departure frequency 124.2. Taxiway Alpha 1 closed. Parallel approaches in progress. Runway 16 left and 34 right will be closed. From 1410. Observe gear down operation procedure on final. Wind 030 degrees 5 knots. Visibility 2000 meters. Runway 34 left. RVR touchdown above 2000 meters, no change. Midpoint above 2000 meters, no change. Stop end above 2000 meters, no change. Runway 34 right. RVR touchdown 2000 meters, no change. Stop end above 2000 meters, no change. Shower in the vicinity. Mist. Broken 200 feet stratus. Temperature 20. Dew point 19. QNH 1010 hectopascals 2983 inches. Advise you have information Bravo. Nalitra International Airport information Bravo. 1300. ILS runway 34 left approach and ILS Zulu runway 34 right approach. Using runway 34 left and 34 right. Departure frequency 124.2. Taxiway Alpha 1 closed. Parallel approaches in progress. Runway 16 left and 34 right will be closed. From 1410. Observe gear down operation procedure on final. Wind 030 degrees 5 knots. Visibility 2000 meters. Runway 34 left. RVR touchdown above 2000 meters, no change. Midpoint above 2000 meters, no change. Stop end above 2000 meters, no change. Runway 34 right. RVR touchdown 2000 meters, no change.
up and above 2,000 meters, no change. Shower in the vicinity. Mist. Broken 200 feet stratus. Temperature 20. Dew point 19. QNH 1010 hectopascals 2983 inches. Advise you have information, Bravo. Na Litra International Airport, information, Bravo. 1300. ILS runway 34 left approach and ILS Zulu runway 34 right approach. Using runway 34 left and 34 right. Departure frequency 124.2. Taxiway Alpha 1 closed. Parallel approaches in progress. Runway 16 left and 34 right will be closed. From 1410. Observe gear down operation procedure on final. Wind 030 degrees 5 knots. Visibility 2,000 meters. Runway 34 left. RVR touchdown above 2,000 meters, no change. Midpoint above 2,000 meters, no change. Stop end above 2,000 meters, no change. Runway 34 right. RVR touchdown 2,000 meters, no change. Stop end above 2,000 meters, no change. Shower in the vicinity. Mist. Broken 200 feet stratus. Temperature 20. Dew point 19. QNH 1010 hectopascals 2983 inches. Advise you have information, Bravo. Na Litra International Airport, information, Bravo. 1300. ILS runway 34 left approach and ILS Zulu runway 34 right approach. Using runway 34 left and 34 right. Departure frequency 124.2. Taxiway Alpha 1 closed. Parallel approaches in progress. Runway 16 left and 34 right will be closed. From 1410. Observe gear down operation procedure on final. Wind 030 degrees 5 knots. Visibility 2,000 meters. Runway 34 left. RVR touchdown above 2,000 meters, no change. Midpoint above 2,000 meters, no change. Stop end above 2,000 meters, no change. Runway 34 right. RVR touchdown 2,000 meters, no change. Stop end above 2,000 meters, no change. Shower in the vicinity. Mist. Broken 200 feet stratus. Temperature 20. Dew point 19. QNH 1010 hectopascals 2983 inches. Advise you have information, Bravo. Na Litra International Airport, information, Charlie. 1322. ILS runway 34 left approach and ILS Zulu runway 34 right approach. Using runway 34 left and 34 right. Departure frequency 124.2. Taxiway Alpha 1 closed. Parallel approaches in progress. Runway 16 left and 34 right will be closed. From 1410. Observe gear down operation procedure on final. Wind 020 degrees 8 knots. Visibility 2,500 meters. Runway 34 left. RVR touchdown above 2,000 meters, no change. Midpoint above 2,000 meters, no change. Stop end above 2,000 meters, no change. Runway 34 right. RVR touchdown 2,000 meters downward. Stop end above 2,000 meters, no change. Mist. Broken 200 feet stratus. Broken 300 feet stratus. Temperature 20. Dew point 19. QNH 1010 hectopascals. 2984 inches. Advise you have information, Charlie. Na Litra International Airport, information, Charlie. 1322. ILS runway 34 left approach and ILS Zulu runway 34 right approach. Using runway 34 left and 34 right. Departure frequency 124.2. Taxiway Alpha 1 closed.
parallel approaches in progress. Runway 16 left and tree 4 right will be closed. From 1410. Observe gear down operation procedure on final. Wind 020 degrees 8 knots. Visibility 2,500 meters. Runway 34 left. RVR touchdown above 2,000 meters, no change. Midpoint above 2,000 meters, no change. Stop end above 2,000 meters, no change. Runway 34 right. RVR touchdown 2,000 meters downward. Stop end above 2,000 meters, no change. Missed. Broken 200 feet stratus. Broken 300 feet stratus. Temperature 20. Dew point 19er. QNH 1010 hectopascals. 29.84 inches. Advise you have information, Charlie. Now Litra International Airport information, Charlie. 1322. ILS runway 34 left approach and ILS Zulu runway 34 right approach. Using runway 34 left and 34 right. Departure frequency 124.2. Taxiway Alpha 1 closed. Parallel approaches in progress. Runway 16 left and 34 right will be closed. From 1410. Observe gear down operation procedure on final. Wind 020 degrees 8 knots. Visibility 2,500 meters. Runway 34 left. RVR touchdown above 2,000 meters, no change. Midpoint above 2,000 meters, no change. Stop end above 2,000 meters, no change. Runway 34 right. RVR touchdown 2,000 meters downward. Stop end above 2,000 meters, no change. Missed. Broken 200 feet stratus. Broken 300 feet stratus. Temperature 20. Dew point 19er. QNH 1010 hectopascals. 29.84 inches. Advise you have information, Charlie. Now Litra International Airport information, Charlie. 1322. ILS runway 34 left approach and ILS Zulu runway 34 right approach. Using runway 34 left and 34 right. Departure frequency 124.2. Taxiway Alpha 1 closed. Parallel approaches in progress. Runway 16 left and 34 right will be closed. From 1410. Observe gear down operation procedure on final. Wind 020 degrees 8 knots. Visibility 2,500 meters. Runway 34 left. RVR touchdown above 2,000 meters, no change. Midpoint above 2,000 meters, no change. Stop end above 2,000 meters, no change. Runway 34 right. RVR touchdown 2,000 meters downward. Stop end above 2,000 meters, no change. Missed. Broken 200 feet stratus. Broken 300 feet stratus. Temperature 20. Dew point 19er. QNH 1010 hectopascals. 29.84 inches. Advise you have information, Charlie. Now Litra International Airport information, Charlie. 1322. ILS runway 34 left approach and ILS Zulu runway 34 right approach. Using runway 34 left and 34 right. Departure frequency 124.2. Taxiway Alpha 1 closed. Parallel approaches in progress. Runway 16 left and 34 right will be closed. From 1410. Observe gear down operation procedure on final. Wind 020 degrees 8 knots. Visibility 2,500 meters. Runway 34 left. RVR touchdown above 2,000 meters, no change. Midpoint above 2,000 meters, no change. Stop end above 2,000 meters, no change. Runway 34 right. RVR touchdown 2,000 meters downward. Stop end above 2,000 meters, no change. Missed. Broken 200 feet stratus.
Broken 300 feet stratus. Temperature 20. Dew point 19. QNH 1010 hectopascals. 2984 inches. Advise you have information, Charlie. Nalitra International Airport Information Delta. 1330. ILS runway 34 left approach and ILS Zulu runway 34 right approach. Using runway 34 left and 34 right. Departure frequency 124.2. Taxiway Alpha 1 closed. Parallel approaches in progress. Runway 16 left and 34 right will be closed. From 1410. Observe gear down operation procedure on final. Wind 010 degrees 8 knots. Visibility 2,500 meters. Runway 34 left. RVR touchdown above 2,000 meters, no change. Midpoint above 2,000 meters, no change. Stop end above 2,000 meters, no change. Runway 34 right. RVR touchdown 2,000 meters upward. Stop end above 2,000 meters, no change. Light shower of rain. Mist. Broken 200 feet stratus. Broken 300 feet stratus. Temperature 20. Dew point 19. QNH 1010 hectopascals 2984 inches. Advise you have information Delta. Nalitra International Airport Information Delta. 1330. ILS runway 34 left approach and ILS Zulu runway 34 right approach. Using runway 34 left and 34 right. Departure frequency 124.2. Taxiway Alpha 1 closed. Parallel approaches in progress. Runway 16 left and 34 right will be closed. From 1410. Observe gear down operation procedure on final. Wind 010 degrees 8 knots. Visibility 2,500 meters. Runway 34 left. RVR touchdown above 2,000 meters, no change. Midpoint above 2,000 meters, no change. Stop end above 2,000 meters, no change. Runway 34 right. RVR touchdown 2,000 meters upward. Stop end above 2,000 meters, no change. Light shower of rain. Mist. Broken 200 feet stratus. Broken 300 feet stratus. Temperature 20. Dew point 19. QNH 1010 hectopascals 2984 inches. Advise you have information Delta. Nalitra International Airport Information Delta. 1330. ILS runway 34 left approach and ILS Zulu runway 34 right approach. Using runway 34 left and 34 right. Departure frequency 124.2. Taxiway Alpha 1 closed. Parallel approaches in progress. Runway 16 left and 34 right will be closed. From 1410. Observe gear down operation procedure on final. Wind 010 degrees 8 knots. Visibility 2,500 meters. Runway 34 left. RVR touchdown above 2,000 meters, no change. Midpoint above 2,000 meters, no change. Stop end above 2,000 meters, no change. Runway 34 right. RVR touchdown 2,000 meters upward. Stop end above 2,000 meters, no change. Light shower of rain. Mist. Broken 200 feet stratus. Broken 300 feet stratus. Temperature 20. Dew point 19. QNH 1010 hectopascals 2984 inches. Advise you have information Delta. Nalitra International Airport Information Delta. 1330. ILS runway 34 left approach and ILS Zulu runway 34 right approach. Using runway 34 left and 34 right. Departure frequency 124.2. Taxiway Alpha 1 closed.
parallel approaches in progress. Runway 16 left and tree 4 right will be closed. From 1410. Observe gear down operation procedure on final. Wind 010 degrees 8 knots. Visibility 2,500 meters. Runway 34 left. RVR touchdown above 2,000 meters, no change. Midpoint above 2,000 meters, no change. Stop end above 2,000 meters, no change. Runway 34 right. RVR touchdown 2,000 meters upward. Stop end above 2,000 meters, no change. Light shower of rain. Missed. Broken 200 feet stratus. Broken 300 feet stratus. Temperature 20. V.19er. QNH 1010 hectopascals 2984 inches. Advise you have information delta. Na Litra International Airport information delta. 1330. ILS runway 34 left approach and ILS Zulu runway 34 right approach. Using runway 34 left and 34 right. Departure frequency 124.2. Taxiway Alpha 1 closed. Parallel approaches in progress. Runway 16 left and 34 right will be closed. From 1410. Observe gear down operation procedure on final. Wind 010 degrees 8 knots. Visibility 2,500 meters. Runway 34 left. RVR touchdown above 2,000 meters, no change. Midpoint above 2,000 meters, no change. Stop end above 2,000 meters, no change. Runway 34 right. RVR touchdown 2,000 meters upward. Stop end above 2,000 meters, no change. Light shower of rain. Missed. Broken 200 feet stratus. Broken 300 feet stratus. Temperature 20. Dew point 19er. QNH 1010 hectopascals 2984 inches. Advise you have information delta. Na Litra International Airport information delta. 1330. ILS runway 34 left approach and ILS Zulu runway 34 right approach. Using runway 34 left and 34 right. Departure frequency 124.2. Taxiway Alpha 1 closed. Parallel approaches in progress. Runway 16 left and 34 right will be closed. From 1410. Observe gear down operation procedure on final. Wind 010 degrees 8 knots. Visibility 2,500 meters. Runway 34 left. RVR touchdown above 2,000 meters, no change. Midpoint above 2,000 meters, no change. Stop end above 2,000 meters, no change. Runway 34 right. RVR touchdown 2,000 meters upward. Stop end above 2,000 meters, no change. Light shower of rain. Missed. Broken 200 feet stratus. Broken 300 feet stratus. Temperature 20. Dew point 19er. QNH 1010 hectopascals 2984 inches. Advise you have information delta. Na Litra International Airport information delta. 1330. ILS runway 34 left approach and ILS Zulu runway 34 right approach. Using runway 34 left and 34 right. Departure frequency 124.2. Taxiway Alpha 1 closed. Parallel approaches in progress. Runway 16 left and 34 right will be closed. From 1410. Observe gear down operation procedure on final. Wind 010 degrees 8 knots. Visibility 2,500 meters. Runway 34 left. RVR touchdown above 2,000 meters, no change. Midpoint above 2,000 meters, no change. Stop end above 2,000 meters, no change. Runway 34 right. RVR touchdown 2,000 meters upward. Stop end above 2,000 meters, no change.
light shower of rain, mist, broken 200 feet stratus, broken 300 feet stratus, temperature 20, dew point 19, QNH 1010 hectopascals 2984 inches. Advise you have information delta. Nalitra International Airport information delta. 1330. ILS runway 34 left approach and ILS Zulu runway 34 right approach. Using runway 34 left and 34 right. Departure frequency 124.2. Taxiway Alpha 1 closed. Parallel approaches in progress. Runway 16 left and 34 right will be closed. From 1410. Observe gear down operation procedure on final. Wind 010 degrees 8 knots. Visibility 2500 meters. Runway 34 left. RVR touchdown above 2000 meters, no change. Midpoint above 2000 meters, no change. Stop end above 2000 meters, no change. Runway 34 right. RVR touchdown 2000 meters upward. Stop end above 2000 meters, no change. Light shower of rain. Mist. Broken 200 feet stratus. Broken 300 feet stratus. Temperature 20. Dew point 19. QNH 1010 hectopascals 2984 inches. Advise you have information delta. Nalitra International Airport information delta. 1330. ILS runway 34 left approach and ILS Zulu runway 34 right approach. Using runway 34 left and 34 right. Departure frequency 124.2. Taxiway Alpha 1 closed. Parallel approaches in progress. Runway 16 left and 34 right will be closed. From 1410. Observe gear down operation procedure on final. Wind 010 degrees 8 knots. Visibility 2500 meters. Runway 34 left. RVR touchdown above 2000 meters, no change. Midpoint above 2000 meters, no change. Stop end above 2000 meters, no change. Runway 34 right. RVR touchdown 2000 meters upward. Stop end above 2000 meters, no change. Light shower of rain. Mist. Broken 200 feet stratus. Broken 300 feet stratus. Temperature 20. Dew point 19. QNH 1010 hectopascals 2984 inches. Advise you have information delta. Nalitra International Airport information echo. 1343. ILS runway 34 left approach and ILS Zulu runway 34 right approach. Using runway 34 left and 34 right. Departure frequency 124.2. Taxiway Alpha 1 closed. Parallel approaches in progress. Runway 16 left and 34 right will be closed. From 1410. Observe gear down operation procedure on final. Wind 010 degrees 8 knots. Visibility 2000 meters. Light shower of rain. Mist. Few 100 feet stratus. Broken 200 feet stratus. Temperature 20. Dew point 19. QNH 1010 hectopascals 2984 inches. Advise you have information echo. Nalitra International Airport information echo. 1343. ILS runway 34 left approach and ILS Zulu runway 34 right approach. Using runway 34 left and 34 right. Departure frequency 124.2. Taxiway Alpha 1 closed. Parallel approaches in progress. Runway 16 left and 34 right will be closed. From 1410. Observe gear down operation procedure on final.
Wind 010 degrees 8 knots. Visibility 2,000 meters. Light shower of rain. Mist. Few 100 feet stratus. Broken 200 feet stratus. Temperature 20. Dew point 19. QNH 1010 hectopascals 2984 inches. Advise you have information echo. Now Litra International Airport information echo. 1343. ILS runway 34 left approach and ILS Zulu runway 34 right approach. Using runway 34 left and 34 right. Departure frequency 124.2. Taxiway Alpha 1 closed. Parallel approaches in progress. Runway 16 left and 34 right will be closed. From 1410. Observe gear down operation procedure on final. Wind 010 degrees 8 knots. Visibility 2000 meters. Light shower of rain. Mist. Few 100 feet stratus. Broken 200 feet stratus. Temperature 20. Dew point 19. QNH 1010 hectopascals 2984 inches. Advise you have information echo. Now Litra International Airport information echo. 1343. ILS runway 34 left approach and ILS Zulu runway 34 right approach. Using runway 34 left and 34 right. Departure frequency 124.2. Taxiway Alpha 1 closed. Parallel approaches in progress. Runway 16 left and 34 right will be closed. From 1410. Observe gear down operation procedure on final. Wind 010 degrees 8 knots. Visibility 2000 meters. Light shower of rain. Mist. Few 100 feet stratus. Broken 200 feet stratus. Temperature 20. Dew point 19. QNH 1010 hectopascals 2984 inches. Advise you have information echo. Now Litra International Airport information echo. 1343. ILS runway 34 left approach and ILS Zulu runway 34 right approach. Using runway 34 left and 34 right. Departure frequency 124.2. Taxiway Alpha 1 closed. Parallel approaches in progress. Runway 16 left and 34 right will be closed. From 1410. Observe gear down operation procedure on final. Wind 010 degrees 8 knots. Visibility 2000 meters. Light shower of rain. Mist. Few 100 feet stratus. Broken 200 feet stratus. Temperature 20. Dew point 19. QNH 1010 hectopascals 2984 inches. Advise you have information echo. Now Litra International Airport information echo. 1343. ILS runway 34 left approach and ILS Zulu runway 34 right approach. Using runway 34 left and 34 right. Departure frequency 124.2. Taxiway Alpha 1 closed. Parallel approaches in progress. Runway 16 left and 34 right will be closed. From 1410. Observe gear down operation procedure on final. Wind 010 degrees 8 knots. Visibility 2000 meters. Light shower of rain. Mist. Few 100 feet stratus. Broken 200 feet stratus. Temperature 20. Dew point 19. QNH 1010 hectopascals 2984 inches. Advise you have information echo. Now Litra International Airport information echo. 1343. ILS runway 34 left approach and ILS Zulu runway 34 right approach. Using runway 34 left and 34 right.
Departure frequency 124.2. Taxiway Alpha 1 closed. Parallel approaches in progress. Runway 16 left and 34 right will be closed. From 1410. Observe gear down operation procedure on final. Wind 010 degrees 8 knots. Visibility 2000 meters. Light shower of rain. Mist. Few 100 feet stratus. Broken 200 feet stratus. Temperature 20. Dew point 19. QNH 1010 hectopascals 2984 inches. Advise you have information echo. Nalitra International Airport information echo. 1343. ILS runway 34 left approach and ILS Zulu runway 34 right approach. Using runway 34 left and 34 right. Departure frequency 124.2. Taxiway Alpha 1 closed. Parallel approaches in progress. Runway 16 left and 34 right will be closed. From 1410. Observe gear down operation procedure on final. Wind 010 degrees 8 knots. Visibility 2000 meters. Light shower of rain. Mist. Few 100 feet stratus. Broken 200 feet stratus. Temperature 20. Dew point 19. QNH 1010 hectopascals 2984 inches. Advise you have information echo. Nalitra International Airport information echo. 1343. ILS runway 34 left approach and ILS Zulu runway 34 right approach. Using runway 34 left and 34 right. Departure frequency 124.2. Taxiway Alpha 1 closed. Parallel approaches in progress. Runway 16 left and 34 right will be closed. From 1410. Observe gear down operation procedure on final. Wind 010 degrees 8 knots. Visibility 2000 meters. Light shower of rain. Mist. Few 100 feet stratus. Broken 200 feet stratus. Temperature 20. Dew point 19. QNH 1010 hectopascals 2984 inches. Advise you have information echo. Nalitra International Airport information echo. 1343. ILS runway 34 left approach and ILS Zulu runway 34 right approach. Using runway 34 left and 34 right. Departure frequency 124.2. Taxiway Alpha 1 closed. Parallel approaches in progress. Runway 16 left and 34 right will be closed. From 1410. Observe gear down operation procedure on final. Wind 010 degrees 8 knots. Visibility 2000 meters. Light shower of rain. Mist. Few 100 feet stratus. Broken 200 feet stratus. Temperature 20. Dew point 19. QNH 1010 hectopascals 2984 inches. Advise you have information echo. Nalitra International Airport information echo. 1343. ILS runway 34 left approach and ILS Zulu runway 34 right approach. Using runway 34 left and 34 right. Departure frequency 124.2. Taxiway Alpha 1 closed. Parallel approaches in progress. Runway 16 left and 34 right will be closed. From 1410. Observe gear down operation procedure on final. Wind 010 degrees 8 knots. Visibility 2000 meters. Light shower of rain. Mist. Few 100 feet stratus. Broken 200 feet stratus. Temperature 20. Dew point 19. QNH 1010 hectopascals 2984 inches.
advise you have information echo. Nalitra International Airport information echo. 1343. ILS runway 34 left approach and ILS Zulu runway 34 right approach. Using runway 34 left and 34 right. Departure frequency 124.2. Taxiway Alpha 1 closed. Parallel approaches in progress. Runway 16 left and 34 right will be closed. From 1410. Observe gear down operation procedure on final. Wind 010 degrees 8 knots. Visibility 2000 meters. Light shower of rain. Mist. Few 100 feet stratus. Broken 200 feet stratus. Temperature 20. Dew point 19. QNH 1010 hectopascals 2984 inches. Advise you have information echo. Nalitra International Airport information echo. 1343. ILS runway 34 left approach and ILS Zulu runway 34 right approach. Using runway 34 left and 34 right. Departure frequency 124.2. Taxiway Alpha 1 closed. Parallel approaches in progress. Runway 16 left and 34 right will be closed. From 1410. Observe gear down operation procedure on final. Wind 010 degrees 8 knots. Visibility 2000 meters. Light shower of rain. Mist. Few 100 feet stratus. Broken 200 feet stratus. Temperature 20. Dew point 19. QNH 1010 hectopascals 2984 inches. Advise you have information echo. Nalitra International Airport information echo. 1343. ILS runway 34 left approach and ILS Zulu runway 34 right approach. Using runway 34 left and 34 right. Departure frequency 124.2. Taxiway Alpha 1 closed. Parallel approaches in progress. Runway 16 left and 34 right will be closed. From 1410. Observe gear down operation procedure on final. Wind 010 degrees 8 knots. Visibility 2000 meters. Light shower of rain. Mist. Few 100 feet stratus. Broken 200 feet stratus. Temperature 20. Dew point 19. QNH 1010 hectopascals 2984 inches. Advise you have information echo. Nalitra International Airport information echo. 1343. ILS runway 34 left approach and ILS Zulu runway 34 right approach. Using runway 34 left and 34 right. Departure frequency 124.2. Taxiway Alpha 1 closed. Parallel approaches in progress. Runway 16 left and 34 right will be closed. From 1410. Observe gear down operation procedure on final. Wind 010 degrees 8 knots. Visibility 2000 meters. Light shower of rain. Mist. Few 100 feet stratus. Broken 200 feet stratus. Temperature 20. Dew point 19. QNH 1010 hectopascals 2984 inches. Advise you have information echo. Nalitra International Airport information Foxtrot. 1400. ILS runway 34 left approach. Using runway 34 left. Departure frequency 124.2. Taxiway Alpha 1 closed. Runway 16 left and 34 right will be closed. From 1410. Observe gear down operation procedure on final. Wind 020 degrees 6 knots. Visibility 7 kilometers.
Overcast 200 feet, cloud type unknown. Temperature 20. Dew point 19. QNH 1010 hectopascals 2984 inches. Advise you have information Foxtrot. Nalita International Airport information Foxtrot. 1400. ILS runway 34 left approach. Using runway 34 left. Departure frequency 124.2. Taxiway Alpha 1 closed. Runway 16 left and 34 right will be closed. From 1410. Observe gear down operation procedure on final. Wind 020 degrees 6 knots. Visibility 7 kilometers. Overcast 200 feet, cloud type unknown. Temperature 20. Dew point 19. QNH 1010 hectopascals 2984 inches. Advise you have information Foxtrot. Nalita International Airport information Foxtrot. 1400. ILS runway 34 left approach. Using runway 34 left. Departure frequency 124.2. Taxiway Alpha 1 closed. Runway 16 left and 34 right will be closed. From 1410. Observe gear down operation procedure on final. Wind 020 degrees 6 knots. Visibility 7 kilometers. Overcast 200 feet, cloud type unknown. Temperature 20. Dew point 19. QNH 1010 hectopascals 2984 inches. Advise you have information Foxtrot. Nalita International Airport information Golf. 1403. ILS runway 34 left approach. Using runway 34 left. Departure frequency 124.2. Taxiway Alpha 1 closed. Runway 16 left and 34 right will be closed. From 1410. Observe gear down operation procedure on final. Wind 020 degrees 6 knots. Visibility 4,100 meters. Mist. Overcast 200 feet, cloud type unknown. Temperature 20. Dew point 19. QNH 1010 hectopascals 2984 inches. Advise you have information Golf. Nalita International Airport information Golf. 1403. ILS runway 34 left approach. Using runway 34 left. Departure frequency 124.2. Taxiway Alpha 1 closed. Runway 16 left and 34 right will be closed. From 1410. Observe gear down operation procedure on final. Wind 020 degrees 6 knots. Visibility 4,100 meters. Mist. Overcast 200 feet, cloud type unknown. Temperature 20. Dew point 19. QNH 1010 hectopascals 2984 inches. Advise you have information Golf. Nalita International Airport information Golf. 1403. ILS runway 34 left approach. Using runway 34 left. Departure frequency 124.2. Taxiway Alpha 1 closed. Runway 16 left and 34 right will be closed. From 1410. Observe gear down operation procedure on final. Wind 020 degrees 6 knots. Visibility 4,100 meters. Mist. Overcast 200 feet, cloud type unknown. Temperature 20. Dew point 19. QNH 1010 hectopascals 2984 inches. Advise you have information Golf. Nalita International Airport information Golf. 1403. ILS

advise you have information golf. Now leave to International Airport information golf. 1403. ILS runway 34 left approach. Using runway 34 left. Departure frequency 124.2. Taxiway Alpha 1 closed. Runway 16 left and 34 right will be closed. From 1410. Observe gear down operation procedure on final. Wind 020 degrees 6 knots. Visibility 4,100 meters. Mist. Overcast 200 feet. Cloud type unknown. Temperature 20. Dew point 19. QNH 1010 hectopascals 2984 inches. Advise you have information golf. Nalita International Airport information golf. 1403. ILS runway 34 left approach. Using runway 34 left. Departure frequency 124.2. Taxiway Alpha 1 closed. Runway 16 left and 34 right will be closed. From 1410. Observe gear down operation procedure on final. Wind 020 degrees 6 knots. Visibility 4,100 meters. Mist. Overcast 200 feet. Cloud type unknown. Temperature 20. Dew point 19. QNH 1010 hectopascals 2984 inches. Advise you have information golf. Nalita International Airport information golf. 1403. ILS runway 34 left approach. Using runway 34 left. Departure frequency 124.2. Taxiway Alpha 1 closed. Runway 16 left and 34 right will be closed. From 1410. Observe gear down operation procedure on final. Wind 020 degrees 6 knots. Visibility 4,100 meters. Mist. Overcast 200 feet. Cloud type unknown. Temperature 20. Dew point 19. QNH 1010 hectopascals 2984 inches. Advise you have information golf. Nalita International Airport Information Hotel. 1403. ILS runway 34 left approach. Using runway 34 left. Departure frequency 124.2. Taxiway Alpha 1 closed. Runway 16 left and 34 right closed. Until 2030. Runway 16 right and 34 left will be closed. From 1510. Accept aircraft with prior permission. Observe gear down operation procedure on final. Wind 020 degrees 6 knots. Visibility 4,100 meters. Mist. Overcast 200 feet. Cloud type unknown. Temperature 20. Dew point 19. QNH 1010 hectopascals 2984 inches. Advise you have information hotel. Nalita International Airport Information India. 1411. ILS runway 34 left approach. Using runway 34 left. Departure frequency 124.2. Taxiway Alpha 1 closed. Runway 16 left and 34 right closed. Until 2030. Runway 16 right and 34 left will be closed. From 1510. Accept aircraft with prior permission. Observe gear down operation procedure on final. Wind 020 degrees 6 knots. Visibility 2,400 meters. Mist. Overcast 200 feet. Cloud type unknown. Temperature 20. Dew point 19. QNH 1010 hectopascals 2985 inches. Advise you have information India.

Nalitra International Airport Information India 1411 ILS runway 34 left approach using runway 34 left departure frequency 124.2 taxiway alpha 1 closed runway 16 left and 34 right closed until 2030 runway 16 right and 34 left will be closed from 1510 except aircraft with prior permission observe gear down operation procedure on final wind 020 degrees 6 knots visibility 2400 meters mist overcast 200 feet cloud type unknown temperature 20 dew point 19er QNH 1010 hectopascals 2985 inches advise you have information India Nalitra International Airport Information India 1411 ILS runway 34 left approach using runway 34 left departure frequency 124.2 taxiway alpha 1 closed runway 16 left and 34 right closed until 2030 runway 16 right and 34 left will be closed from 1510 except aircraft with prior permission observe gear down operation procedure on final wind 020 degrees 6 knots visibility 2400 meters mist overcast 200 feet cloud type unknown temperature 20 dew point 19er QNH 1010 hectopascals 2985 inches advise you have information India Nalitra International Airport Information India 1411 ILS runway 34 left approach using runway 34 left departure frequency 124.2 taxiway alpha 1 closed runway 16 left and 34 right closed until 2030 runway 16 right and 34 left will be closed from 1510 except aircraft with prior permission observe gear down operation procedure on final wind 020 degrees 6 knots visibility 2400 meters mist overcast 200 feet cloud type unknown temperature 20 dew point 19er QNH 1010 hectopascals 2985 inches advise you have information India Nalitra International Airport Information India 1411 ILS runway 34 left approach using runway 34 left departure frequency 124.2 taxiway alpha 1 closed runway 16 left and 34 right closed until 2030 runway 16 right and 34 left will be closed from 1510 except aircraft with prior permission observe gear down operation procedure on final wind 020 degrees 6 knots visibility 2400 meters mist overcast 200 feet cloud type unknown temperature 20 dew point 19er QNH 1010 hectopascals 2985 inches advise you have information India Nalitra International Airport Information India 1411 ILS runway 34 left approach using runway 34 left departure frequency 124.2 taxiway alpha 1 closed runway 16 left and 34 right closed until 2030 runway 16 right and 34 left will be closed from 1510 except aircraft with prior permission observe gear down operation procedure on final wind 020 degrees 6 knots
Visibility 2,400 meters. Mist. Overcast 200 feet. Cloud type unknown. Temperature 20. Dew point 19. QNH 1010 hectopascals 29.85 inches. Advise you have information India. Nalitra International Airport information Juliet. 1417. ILS runway 34 left approach. Using runway 34 left. Departure frequency 124.2. Taxiway Alpha 1 closed. Runway 16 left and 34 right closed. Until 2030. Runway 16 right and 34 left will be closed. From 1510. Accept aircraft with prior permission. Observe gear down operation procedure on final. Wind 020 degrees 7 knots. Visibility 5,000 meters. Mist. Overcast 200 feet. Cloud type unknown. Temperature 20. Dew point 19. QNH 1010 hectopascals 29.85 inches. Advise you have information Juliet. Nalitra International Airport information Juliet. 1417. ILS runway 34 left approach. Using runway 34 left. Departure frequency 124.2. Taxiway Alpha 1 closed. Runway 16 left and 34 right closed. Until 2030. Runway 16 right and 34 left will be closed. From 1510. Accept aircraft with prior permission. Observe gear down operation procedure on final. Wind 020 degrees 7 knots. Visibility 5,000 meters. Mist. Overcast 200 feet. Cloud type unknown. Temperature 20. Dew point 19. QNH 1010 hectopascals 29.85 inches. Advise you have information Juliet. Nalitra International Airport information Juliet. 1417. ILS runway 34 left approach. Using runway 34 left. Departure frequency 124.2. Taxiway Alpha 1 closed. Runway 16 left and 34 right closed. Until 2030. Runway 16 right and 34 left will be closed. From 1510. Accept aircraft with prior permission. Observe gear down operation procedure on final. Wind 020 degrees 7 knots. Visibility 5,000 meters. Mist. Overcast 200 feet. Cloud type unknown. Temperature 20. Dew point 19. QNH 1010 hectopascals 29.85 inches. Advise you have information Juliet. National Airport information Kilo. 1420. ILS runway 34 left approach. Using runway 34 left. Departure frequency 124.2. Taxiway Alpha 1 closed. Runway 16 left and 34 right closed. Until 2030. Runway 16 right and 34 left will be closed. From 1510. Accept aircraft with prior permission. Observe gear down operation procedure on final. Wind 020 degrees 7 knots. Visibility 2,300 meters. Mist. Overcast 200 feet. Cloud type unknown. Temperature 20. Dew point 19. QNH 1010 hectopascals 29.85 inches. Advise you have information Kilo. Nalitra International Airport information Kilo. 1420. ILS runway 34 left approach. Using runway 34 left. Departure frequency 124.2.
Taxiway Alpha 1 closed. Runway 16 left and 34 right closed. Until 2030. Runway 16 right and 34 left will be closed. From 1510. Accept aircraft with prior permission. Observe gear down operation procedure on final. Wind 020 degrees 7 knots. Visibility 2,300 meters. Mist. Overcast 200 feet. Cloud type unknown. Temperature 20. Dew point 19. QNH 1010 hectopascals 2985 inches. Advise you have information kilo. Nalitra International Airport information kilo. 1420. ILS runway 34 left approach. Using runway 34 left. Departure frequency 124.2. Taxiway Alpha 1 closed. Runway 16 left and 34 right closed. Until 2030. Runway 16 right and 34 left will be closed. From 1510. Accept aircraft with prior permission. Observe gear down operation procedure on final. Wind 020 degrees 7 knots. Visibility 2,300 meters. Mist. Overcast 200 feet. Cloud type unknown. Temperature 20. Dew point 19. QNH 1010 hectopascals 2985 inches. Advise you have information kilo. Nalitra International Airport information kilo. 1420. ILS runway 34 left approach. Using runway 34 left. Departure frequency 124.2. Taxiway Alpha 1 closed. Runway 16 left and 34 right closed. Until 2030. Runway 16 right and 34 left will be closed. From 1510. Accept aircraft with prior permission. Observe gear down operation procedure on final. Wind 020 degrees 7 knots. Visibility 2,300 meters. Mist. Overcast 200 feet. Cloud type unknown. Temperature 20. Dew point 19. QNH 1010 hectopascals 2985 inches. Advise you have information kilo. Nalitra International Airport information Lima. 1425. ILS runway 34 left approach. Using runway 34 left. Departure frequency 124.2. Taxiway Alpha 1 closed. Runway 16 left and 34 right closed. Until 2030. Runway 16 right and 34 left will be closed. From 1510. Accept aircraft with prior permission. Observe gear down operation procedure on final. Wind 020 degrees 6 knots. Direction variable between 340 and 050 degrees. Visibility 10 kilometers. Overcast 200 feet. Cloud type unknown. Temperature 20. Dew point 19. QNH 1011 hectopascals 2985 inches. Advise you have information Lima. Nalitra International Airport information Lima. 1425. ILS runway 34 left approach. Using runway 34 left. Departure frequency 124.2. Taxiway Alpha 1 closed. Runway 16 left and 34 right closed. Until 2030. Runway 16 right and 34 left will be closed. From 1510. Accept aircraft with prior permission. Observe gear down operation procedure on final. Wind 020 degrees 6 knots. Direction variable between 340 and 050 degrees. Visibility 10 kilometers. Overcast 200 feet. Cloud type unknown. Temperature 20.
Dew point 19er. QNH 1011 hectopascals 2985 inches. Advise you have information Lima. Nalita International Airport information Lima. 1425. ILS runway 34 left approach. Using runway 34 left. Departure frequency 124.2. Taxiway Alpha 1 closed. Runway 16 left and 34 right closed. Until 2030. Runway 16 right and 34 left will be closed. From 1510. Accept aircraft with prior permission. Observe gear down operation procedure on final. Wind 020 degrees 6 knots. Direction variable between 340 and 050 degrees. Visibility 10 kilometers. Overcast 200 feet. Cloud type unknown. Temperature 20. Dew point 19er. QNH 1011 hectopascals 2985 inches. Advise you have information Lima. Nalita International Airport information Lima. 1425. ILS runway 34 left approach. Using runway 34 left. Departure frequency 124.2. Taxiway Alpha 1 closed. Runway 16 left and 34 right closed. Until 2030. Runway 16 right and 34 left will be closed. From 1510. Accept aircraft with prior permission. Observe gear down operation procedure on final. Wind 020 degrees 6 knots. Direction variable between 340 and 050 degrees. Visibility 10 kilometers. Overcast 200 feet. Cloud type unknown. Temperature 20. Dew point 19er. QNH 1011 hectopascals 2985 inches. Advise you have information Lima. Nalita International Airport information Mike. 1429er. ILS runway 34 left approach. Using runway 34 left. Departure frequency 124.2. Taxiway Alpha 1 closed. Runway 16 left and 34 right closed. Until 2030. Runway 16 right and 34 left will be closed. From 1510. Accept aircraft with prior permission. Observe gear down operation procedure on final. Wind 010 degrees 5 knots. Direction variable between 340 and 050 degrees. Visibility 6 kilometers. Overcast 100 feet. Cloud type unknown. Temperature 20. Dew point 19er. QNH 1011 hectopascals 2985 inches. Advise you have information Mike. Nalita International Airport information November. 1430. ILS runway 34 left approach. Using runway 34 left. Departure frequency 124.2. Taxiway Alpha 1 closed. Runway 16 left and 34 right closed. Until 2030. Runway 16 right and 34 left will be closed. From 1510. Accept aircraft with prior permission. Observe gear down operation procedure on final. Wind 010 degrees 5 knots. Direction variable between 340 and 050 degrees. Visibility 7 kilometers. Overcast 100 feet. Cloud type unknown. Temperature 20. Dew point 19er. QNH 1011 hectopascals 2985 inches. Advise you have information November. Nalita International Airport information November. 1430. ILS runway 34 left approach. Using runway 34 left. Departure frequency 124.2.
Taxiway Alpha 1 closed. Runway 16 left and tree 4 right closed. Until 2030. Runway 16 right and tree 4 left will be closed. From 1510. Accept aircraft with prior permission. Observe gear down operation procedure on final. Wind 010 degrees 5 knots. Direction variable between 340 and 050 degrees. Visibility 7 kilometers. Overcast 100 feet, cloud type unknown. Temperature 20. Dew point 19. QNH 1011 hectopascals 2985 inches. Advise you have information November. Nalitra International Airport information November. 1430. ILS runway 34 left approach. Using runway 34 left. Departure frequency 124.2. Taxiway Alpha 1 closed. Runway 16 left and 34 right closed. Until 2030. Runway 16 right and 34 left will be closed. From 1510. Accept aircraft with prior permission. Observe gear down operation procedure on final. Wind 010 degrees 5 knots. Direction variable between 340 and 050 degrees. Visibility 7 kilometers. Overcast 100 feet, cloud type unknown. Temperature 20. Dew point 19. QNH 1011 hectopascals 2985 inches. Advise you have information November. Nalitra International Airport information November. 1430. ILS runway 34 left approach. Using runway 34 left. Departure frequency 124.2. Taxiway Alpha 1 closed. Runway 16 left and 34 right closed. Until 2030. Runway 16 right and 34 left will be closed. From 1510. Accept aircraft with prior permission. Observe gear down operation procedure on final. Wind 010 degrees 5 knots. Direction variable between 340 and 050 degrees. Visibility 7 kilometers. Overcast 100 feet, cloud type unknown. Temperature 20. Dew point 19. QNH 1011 hectopascals 2985 inches. Advise you have information November. Nalitra International Airport information Oscar. 1435. ILS runway 34 left approach. Using runway 34 left. Departure frequency 124.2. Taxiway Alpha 1 closed. Runway 16 left and 34 right closed. Until 2030. Runway 16 right and 34 left will be closed. From 1510. Accept aircraft with prior permission. Observe gear down operation procedure on final. Wind 020 degrees 5 knots. Visibility 8 kilometers. Overcast 200 feet, cloud type unknown. Temperature 20. Dew point 19. QNH 1011 hectopascals 2985 inches. Advise you have information Oscar. Nalitra International Airport information Oscar. 1435. ILS runway 34 left approach. Using runway 34 left. Departure frequency 124.2. Taxiway Alpha 1 closed. Runway 16 left and 34 right closed. Until 2030. Runway 16 right and 34 left will be closed. From 1510. Accept aircraft with prior permission. Observe gear down operation procedure on final. Wind 020 degrees 5 knots. Visibility 8 kilometers. Overcast 200 feet, cloud type unknown. Temperature 20. Dew point 19.
QNH1011 hectopascals 2985 inches. Advise you have information, Oscar. Nalitra International Airport information, Oscar. 1435. ILS runway 34 left approach. Using runway 34 left. Departure frequency 124.2. Taxiway Alpha 1 closed. Runway 16 left and 34 right closed. Until 2030. Runway 16 right and 34 left will be closed. From 1510. Accept aircraft with prior permission. Observe gear down operation procedure on final. Wind 020 degrees 5 knots. Visibility 8 kilometers. Overcast 200 feet, cloud type unknown. Temperature 20. Dew point 19. QNH1011 hectopascals 2985 inches. Advise you have information, Oscar. Nalitra International Airport information, Oscar. 1435. ILS runway 34 left approach. Using runway 34 left. Departure frequency 124.2. Taxiway Alpha 1 closed. Runway 16 left and 34 right closed. Until 2030. Runway 16 right and 34 left will be closed. From 1510. Accept aircraft with prior permission. Observe gear down operation procedure on final. Wind 020 degrees 5 knots. Visibility 8 kilometers. Overcast 200 feet, cloud type unknown. Temperature 20. Dew point 19. QNH1011 hectopascals 2985 inches. Advise you have information, Oscar. Nalitra International Airport information, Oscar. 1435. ILS runway 34 left approach. Using runway 34 left. Departure frequency 124.2. Taxiway Alpha 1 closed. Runway 16 left and 34 right closed. Until 2030. Runway 16 right and 34 left will be closed. From 1510. Accept aircraft with prior permission. Observe gear down operation procedure on final. Wind 020 degrees 5 knots. Visibility 8 kilometers. Overcast 200 feet, cloud type unknown. Temperature 20. Dew point 19. QNH1011 hectopascals 2985 inches. Advise you have information, Oscar. Nalitra International Airport information, Oscar. 1435. ILS runway 34 left approach. Using runway 34 left. Departure frequency 124.2. Taxiway Alpha 1 closed. Runway 16 left and 34 right closed. Until 2030. Runway 16 right and 34 left will be closed. From 1510. Accept aircraft with prior permission. Observe gear down operation procedure on final. Wind 020 degrees 5 knots. Visibility 8 kilometers. Overcast 200 feet, cloud type unknown. Temperature 20. Dew point 19. QNH1011 hectopascals 2985 inches. Advise you have information, Oscar. Nalitra International Airport information, Oscar. 1435. ILS runway 34 left approach. Using runway 34 left. Departure frequency 124.2. Taxiway Alpha 1 closed. Runway 16 left and 34 right closed. Until 2030. Runway 16 right and 34 left will be closed. From 1510. Accept aircraft with prior permission. Observe gear down operation procedure on final.
Wind 020 degrees 5 knots. Visibility 8 kilometers. Overcast 200 feet. Cloud type unknown. Temperature 20. Dew point 19. QNH 1011 hectopascals 2985 inches. Advise you have information, Oscar. Nalitra International Airport information, Oscar. 1435. ILS runway 34 left approach. Using runway 34 left. Departure frequency 124.2. Taxiway Alpha 1 closed. Runway 16 left and 34 right closed. Until 2030. Runway 16 right and 34 left will be closed. From 1510. Accept aircraft with prior permission. Observe gear down operation procedure on final. Wind 020 degrees 5 knots. Visibility 8 kilometers. Overcast 200 feet. Cloud type unknown. Temperature 20. Dew point 19. QNH 1011 hectopascals 2985 inches. Advise you have information, Oscar. Nalitra International Airport information, Oscar. 1435. ILS runway 34 left approach. Using runway 34 left. Departure frequency 124.2. Taxiway Alpha 1 closed. Runway 16 left and 34 right closed. Until 2030. Runway 16 right and 34 left will be closed. From 1510. Accept aircraft with prior permission. Observe gear down operation procedure on final. Wind 020 degrees 5 knots. Visibility 8 kilometers. Overcast 200 feet. Cloud type unknown. Temperature 20. Dew point 19. QNH 1011 hectopascals 2985 inches. Advise you have information, Oscar. Nalitra International Airport information, Oscar. 1435. ILS runway 34 left approach. Using runway 34 left. Departure frequency 124.2. Taxiway Alpha 1 closed. Runway 16 left and 34 right closed. Until 2030. Runway 16 right and 34 left will be closed. From 1510. Accept aircraft with prior permission. Observe gear down operation procedure on final. Wind 020 degrees 5 knots. Visibility 8 kilometers. Overcast 200 feet. Cloud type unknown. Temperature 20. Dew point 19. QNH 1011 hectopascals 2985 inches. Advise you have information, Oscar. Nalitra International Airport information, Oscar. 1435. ILS runway 34 left approach. Using runway 34 left. Departure frequency 124.2. Taxiway Alpha 1 closed. Runway 16 left and 34 right closed. Until 2030. Runway 16 right and 34 left will be closed. From 1510. Accept aircraft with prior permission. Observe gear down operation procedure on final. Wind 020 degrees 5 knots. Visibility 8 kilometers. Overcast 200 feet. Cloud type unknown. Temperature 20. Dew point 19. QNH 1011 hectopascals 2985 inches. Advise you have information, Oscar. Nalitra International Airport information, Oscar. 1435. ILS runway 34 left approach. Using runway 34 left. Departure frequency 124.2. Taxiway Alpha 1 closed. Runway 16 left and 34 right closed. Until 2030.
Runway 16 right and tree 4 left will be closed from 1510. Accept aircraft with prior permission. Observe gear down operation procedure on final. Wind 020 degrees 5 knots. Visibility 8 kilometers. Overcast 200 feet, cloud type unknown. Temperature 20. Dew point 19. QNH 1011 hectopascals 2985 inches. Advise you have information, Oscar. Nalitra International Airport information, Oscar. 1435. ILS runway 34 left approach. Using runway 34 left. Departure frequency 124.2. Taxiway Alpha 1 closed. Runway 16 left and 34 right closed. Until 2030. Runway 16 right and 34 left will be closed from 1510. Accept aircraft with prior permission. Observe gear down operation procedure on final. Wind 020 degrees 5 knots. Visibility 8 kilometers. Overcast 200 feet, cloud type unknown. Temperature 20. Dew point 19. QNH 1011 hectopascals 2985 inches. Advise you have information, Oscar. Nalitra International Airport information, Oscar. 1435. ILS runway 34 left approach. Using runway 34 left. Departure frequency 124.2. Taxiway Alpha 1 closed. Runway 16 left and 34 right closed. Until 2030. Runway 16 right and 34 left will be closed from 1510. Accept aircraft with prior permission. Observe gear down operation procedure on final. Wind 020 degrees 5 knots. Visibility 8 kilometers. Overcast 200 feet, cloud type unknown. Temperature 20. Dew point 19. QNH 1011 hectopascals 2985 inches. Advise you have information, Oscar. Nalitra International Airport information, Oscar. 1435. ILS runway 34 left approach. Using runway 34 left. Departure frequency 124.2. Taxiway Alpha 1 closed. Runway 16 left and 34 right closed. Until 2030. Runway 16 right and 34 left will be closed from 1510. Accept aircraft with prior permission. Observe gear down operation procedure on final. Wind 020 degrees 5 knots. Visibility 8 kilometers. Overcast 200 feet, cloud type unknown. Temperature 20. Dew point 19. QNH 1011 hectopascals 2985 inches. Advise you have information, Oscar. Nalitra International Airport information, Oscar. 1435. ILS runway 34 left approach. Using runway 34 left. Departure frequency 124.2. Taxiway Alpha 1 closed. Runway 16 left and 34 right closed. Until 2030. Runway 16 right and 34 left will be closed from 1510. Accept aircraft with prior permission. Observe gear down operation procedure on final. Wind 020 degrees 5 knots. Visibility 8 kilometers. Overcast 200 feet, cloud type unknown. Temperature 20. Dew point 19. QNH 1011 hectopascals 2985 inches. Advise you have information, Oscar. Nalitra International Airport information, Oscar. 1435. ILS runway 34 left approach. Using runway 34 left.
Departure frequency 124.2. Taxiway Alpha 1 closed. Runway 16 left and 34 right closed. Until 2030. Runway 16 right and 34 left will be closed. From 1510. Accept aircraft with prior permission. Observe gear down operation procedure on final. Wind 020 degrees 5 knots. Visibility 8 kilometers. Overcast 200 feet. Cloud type unknown. Temperature 20. Dew point 19. QNH 1011 hectopascals 2985 inches. Advise you have information, Oscar. Nalita International Airport information, Oscar. 1435. ILS runway 34 left approach. Using runway 34 left. Departure frequency 124.2. Taxiway Alpha 1 closed. Runway 16 left and 34 right closed. Until 2030. Runway 16 right and 34 left will be closed. From 1510. Accept aircraft with prior permission. Observe gear down operation procedure on final. Wind 020 degrees 5 knots. Visibility 8 kilometers. Overcast 200 feet. Cloud type unknown. Temperature 20. Dew point 19. QNH 1011 hectopascals 2985 inches. Advise you have information, Oscar. Nalita International Airport information, Oscar. 1435. ILS runway 34 left approach. Using runway 34 left. Departure frequency 124.2. Taxiway Alpha 1 closed. Runway 16 left and 34 right closed. Until 2030. Runway 16 right and 34 left will be closed. From 1510. Accept aircraft with prior permission. Observe gear down operation procedure on final. Wind 020 degrees 5 knots. Visibility 8 kilometers. Overcast 200 feet. Cloud type unknown. Temperature 20. Dew point 19. QNH 1011 hectopascals 2985 inches. Advise you have information, Oscar. Nalita International Airport information, Oscar. 1435. ILS runway 34 left approach. Using runway 34 left. Departure frequency 124.2. Taxiway Alpha 1 closed. Runway 16 left and 34 right closed. Until 2030. Runway 16 right and 34 left will be closed. From 1510. Accept aircraft with prior permission. Observe gear down operation procedure on final. Wind 020 degrees 5 knots. Visibility 8 kilometers. Overcast 200 feet. Cloud type unknown. Temperature 20. Dew point 19. QNH 1011 hectopascals 2985 inches. Advise you have information, Oscar. Nalita International Airport information, Oscar. 1435. ILS runway 34 left approach. Using runway 34 left. Departure frequency 124.2. Taxiway Alpha 1 closed. Runway 16 left and 34 right closed. Until 2030. Runway 16 right and 34 left will be closed. From 1510. Accept aircraft with prior permission. Observe gear down operation procedure on final. Wind 020 degrees 5 knots. Visibility 8 kilometers. Overcast 200 feet. Cloud type unknown. Temperature 20. Dew point 19. QNH 1011 hectopascals 2985 inches. Advise you have information, Oscar.
Now Litra International Airport Information Oscar. 1435. ILS runway 34 left approach. Using runway 34 left. Departure frequency 124.2. Taxiway Alpha 1 closed. Runway 16 left and 34 right closed. Until 2030. Runway 16 right and 34 left will be closed. From 1510. Accept aircraft with prior permission. Observe gear down operation procedure on final. Wind 020 degrees 5 knots. Visibility 8 kilometers. Overcast 200 feet, cloud type unknown. Temperature 20. Dew point 19. QNH 1011 hectopascals 2985 inches. Advise you have information, Oscar. Now Litra International Airport information, Oscar. 1435. ILS runway 34 left approach. Using runway 34 left. Departure frequency 124.2. Taxiway Alpha 1 closed. Runway 16 left and 34 right closed. Until 2030. Runway 16 right and 34 left will be closed. From 1510. Accept aircraft with prior permission. Observe gear down operation procedure on final. Wind 020 degrees 5 knots. Visibility 8 kilometers. Overcast 200 feet, cloud type unknown. Temperature 20. Dew point 19. QNH 1011 hectopascals 2985 inches. Advise you have information, Oscar. Now Litra International Airport information, Oscar. 1435. ILS runway 34 left approach. Using runway 34 left. Departure frequency 124.2. Taxiway Alpha 1 closed. Runway 16 left and 34 right closed. Until 2030. Runway 16 right and 34 left will be closed. From 1510. Accept aircraft with prior permission. Observe gear down operation procedure on final. Wind 020 degrees 5 knots. Visibility 8 kilometers. Overcast 200 feet, cloud type unknown. Temperature 20. Dew point 19. QNH 1011 hectopascals 2985 inches. Advise you have information, Oscar. 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
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Taxiway Alpha 1 closed. Runway 16 right and 34 left and 16 left and 34 right closed. Until 2030. Using runway will be 16 right and 16 left from 2030. Wind 180 degrees 2 knots. Visibility 100 meters. Runway 16 right. RVR touchdown above 2,000 meters, no change. Midpoint above 2,000 meters, no change. Stop and 275 meters, no change. Runway 16 left. RVR touchdown 2,000 meters upward. Stop and above 2,000 meters, no change. Fog. Broken 100 feet cloud type unknown. Overcast 300 feet cloud type unknown. Temperature 19er. Dew point 18. QNH 1011 hectopascals. 2986 inches. 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Taxiway alpha 1 closed. Runway 16 right and 34 left and 16 left and 34 right closed. Until 2030. Using runway will be 16 right and 16 left from 2030. Wind 180 degrees 2 knots. Visibility 100 meters. Runway 16 right. RVR touchdown above 2,000 meters, no change. Midpoint above 2,000 meters, no change. Stop and 275 meters, no change. Runway 16 left. RVR touchdown 2,000 meters upward. Stop and above 2,000 meters, no change. Fog. Broken 100 feet cloud type unknown. Overcast 300 feet cloud type unknown. Temperature 19er. Dew point 18. QNH 1011 hectopascals. 2986 inches. 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Taxiway alpha 1 closed. Runway 16 right and 34 left and 16 left and 34 right closed. Until 2030. Using runway will be 16 right and 16 left from 2030. Wind 180 degrees 2 knots. Visibility 100 meters. Runway 16 right. RVR touchdown above 2,000 meters, no change. Midpoint above 2,000 meters, no change. Stop and 275 meters, no change. Runway 16 left. RVR touchdown 2,000 meters upward. Stop and above 2,000 meters, no change. Fog. Broken 100 feet cloud type unknown. Overcast 300 feet cloud type unknown. Temperature 19er. Dew point 18. QNH 1011 hectopascals. 2986 inches. Advise you have information alpha. Now Leichhardt International Airport information bravo. 2004. Taxiway alpha 1 closed. Runway 16 right and 34 left and 16 left and 34 right closed. Until 2030. Using runway will be 16 right and 16 left from 2030. Wind 180 degrees 2 knots. Visibility 100 meters. Runway 16 right. RVR touchdown above 2,000 meters, no change. Midpoint above 2,000 meters, no change. Stop and 275 meters, no change. Runway 16 left. RVR touchdown above 2,000 meters, no change. Stop and above 2,000 meters, no change. Fog. Broken below 100 feet cloud type unknown. Overcast 300 feet cloud type unknown. Temperature 19er. Dew point 18. QNH 1011 hectopascals 2986 inches. Advise you have information bravo. Now Leichhardt International Airport information bravo. 2004.
Taxiway Alpha 1 closed. Runway 16 right and 34 left and 16 left and 34 right closed. Until 2030. Using runway will be 16 right and 16 left from 2030. Wind 180 degrees 2 knots. Visibility 100 meters. Runway 16 right. RVR touchdown above 2,000 meters, no change. Midpoint above 2,000 meters, no change. Stop and 275 meters, no change. Runway 16 left. RVR touchdown above 2,000 meters, no change. Stop and above 2,000 meters, no change. Fog. Broken below 100 feet, cloud type unknown. Overcast 300 feet, cloud type unknown. Temperature 19er. Dew point 18. QNH 1011 hectopascals 2986 inches. Advise you have information Bravo. Nalitra International Airport information Bravo. 2004. Taxiway Alpha 1 closed. Runway 16 right and 34 left and 16 left and 34 right closed. Until 2030. Using runway will be 16 right and 16 left from 2030. Wind 180 degrees 2 knots. Visibility 100 meters. Runway 16 right. RVR touchdown above 2,000 meters, no change. Midpoint above 2,000 meters, no change. Stop and 275 meters, no change. Runway 16 left. RVR touchdown above 2,000 meters, no change. Stop and above 2,000 meters, no change. Fog. Broken below 100 feet, cloud type unknown. Overcast 300 feet, cloud type unknown. Temperature 19er. Dew point 18. QNH 1011 hectopascals 2986 inches. Advise you have information Bravo. Nalitra International Airport information Bravo. 2004. Taxiway Alpha 1 closed. Runway 16 right and 34 left and 16 left and 34 right closed. Until 2030. Using runway will be 16 right and 16 left from 2030. Wind 180 degrees 2 knots. Visibility 100 meters. Runway 16 right. RVR touchdown above 2,000 meters, no change. Midpoint above 2,000 meters, no change. Stop and 275 meters, no change. Runway 16 left. RVR touchdown above 2,000 meters, no change. Stop and above 2,000 meters, no change. Fog. Broken below 100 feet, cloud type unknown. Overcast 300 feet, cloud type unknown. Temperature 19er. Dew point 18. QNH 1011 hectopascals 2986 inches. Advise you have information Bravo. Nalitra International Airport information Bravo. 2004. Taxiway Alpha 1 closed. Runway 16 right and 34 left and 16 left and 34 right closed. Until 2030. Using runway will be 16 right and 16 left from 2030. Wind 180 degrees 2 knots. Visibility 100 meters. Runway 16 right. RVR touchdown above 2,000 meters, no change. Midpoint above 2,000 meters, no change. Stop and 275 meters, no change. Runway 16 left. RVR touchdown above 2,000 meters, no change. Stop and above 2,000 meters, no change. Fog. Broken below 100 feet, cloud type unknown. Overcast 300 feet, cloud type unknown. Temperature 19er. Dew point 18. QNH 1011 hectopascals 2986 inches. Advise you have information Bravo. Nalitra International Airport information Bravo. 2004. Taxiway Alpha 1 closed. Runway 16 right and 34 left and 16 left and 34 right closed. Until 2030. Using runway will be 16 right and 16 left from 2030.

using runway will be 16 right and 16 left from 2030. Wind 180 degrees 2 knots. Visibility 100 meters. Runway 16 right. RVR touchdown above 2,000 meters, no change. Midpoint above 2,000 meters, no change. Stop and 275 meters, no change. Runway 16 left. RVR touchdown above 2,000 meters, no change. Stop and above 2,000 meters, no change. Fog. Broken below 100 feet, cloud type unknown. Overcast 300 feet, cloud type unknown. Temperature 19er. Dew point 18. QNH 1011 hectopascals 2986 inches. Advise you have information, Bravo. Nalitra International Airport information, Charlie. 2017. Taxiway Alpha 1 closed. Runway 16 right and 34 left and 16 left and 34 right closed. Until 2030. Using runway will be 16 right and 16 left from 2030. Wind 200 degrees 3 knots. Visibility 2,400 meters. Runway 16 right. RVR touchdown above 2,000 meters, no change. Midpoint above 2,000 meters, no change. Stop and 1,400 meters upward. Runway 16 left. RVR touchdown above 2,000 meters, no change. Stop and above 2,000 meters, no change. Mist. Overcast below 100 feet, cloud type unknown. Temperature 19er. Dew point 19er. QNH 1011 hectopascals. 2986 inches. Advise you have information, Charlie. Nalitra International Airport information, Delta. 2019er. Taxiway Alpha 1 closed. Runway 16 right and 34 left and 16 left and 34 right closed. Until 2030. Using runway will be 16 right and 16 left from 2030. Wind 200 degrees 4 knots. Visibility 200 meters. Runway 16 right. RVR touchdown above 2,000 meters, no change. Midpoint above 2,000 meters, no change. Stop and 1,400 meters downward. Runway 16 left. RVR touchdown above 2,000 meters, no change. Stop and above 2,000 meters, no change. Fog. Overcast below 100 feet, cloud type unknown. Temperature 19er. Dew point 19er. QNH 1011 hectopascals 2986 inches. Advise you have information, Delta. Nalitra International Airport information, Delta. 2019er. Taxiway Alpha 1 closed. Runway 16 right and 34 left and 16 left and 34 right closed. Until 2030. Using runway will be 16 right and 16 left from 2030. Wind 200 degrees 4 knots. Visibility 200 meters. Runway 16 right. RVR touchdown above 2,000 meters, no change. Midpoint above 2,000 meters, no change. Stop and 1,400 meters downward. Runway 16 left. RVR touchdown above 2,000 meters, no change. Stop and above 2,000 meters, no change. Fog. Overcast below 100 feet, cloud type unknown. Temperature 19er. Dew point 19er. QNH 1011 hectopascals 2986 inches. Advise you have information, Delta. Nalitra International Airport information, Delta. 2019er. Taxiway Alpha 1 closed. Runway 16 right and 34 left and 16 left and 34 right closed. Until 2030. Using runway will be 16 right and 16 left from 2030. Wind 200 degrees 4 knots. Visibility 200 meters. Runway 16 right. RVR touchdown above 2,000 meters, no change.
Midpoint above 2,000 meters, no change. Stop and 1,400 meters downward. Runway 16 left. RVR touchdown above 2,000 meters, no change. Stop and above 2,000 meters, no change. Fog. Overcast below 100 feet, cloud type unknown. Temperature 19er. Dew point 19er. QNH 1011 hectopascals 2986 inches. Advise you have information delta. Nalitra International Airport information delta. 2019er. Taxiway Alpha 1 closed. Runway 16 right and 34 left and 16 left and 34 right closed. Until 2030. Using runway will be 16 right and 16 left from 2030. Wind 200 degrees 4 knots. Visibility 200 meters. Runway 16 right. RVR touchdown above 2,000 meters, no change. Midpoint above 2,000 meters, no change. Stop and 1,400 meters downward. Runway 16 left. RVR touchdown above 2,000 meters, no change. Stop and above 2,000 meters, no change. Fog. Overcast below 100 feet, cloud type unknown. Temperature 19er. Dew point 19er. QNH 1011 hectopascals 2986 inches. Advise you have information delta. Nalitra International Airport information delta. 2019er. Taxiway Alpha 1 closed. Runway 16 right and 34 left and 16 left and 34 right closed. Until 2030. Using runway will be 16 right and 16 left from 2030. Wind 200 degrees 4 knots. Visibility 200 meters. Runway 16 right. RVR touchdown above 2,000 meters, no change. Midpoint above 2,000 meters, no change. Stop and 1,400 meters downward. Runway 16 left. RVR touchdown above 2,000 meters, no change. Stop and above 2,000 meters, no change. Fog. Overcast below 100 feet, cloud type unknown. Temperature 19er. Dew point 19er. QNH 1011 hectopascals 2986 inches. Advise you have information delta. Nalitra International Airport information delta. 2019er. Taxiway Alpha 1 closed. Runway 16 right and 34 left and 16 left and 34 right closed. Until 2030. Using runway will be 16 right and 16 left from 2030. Wind 200 degrees 4 knots. Visibility 200 meters. Runway 16 right. RVR touchdown above 2,000 meters, no change. Midpoint above 2,000 meters, no change. Stop and 1,400 meters downward. Runway 16 left. RVR touchdown above 2,000 meters, no change. Stop and above 2,000 meters, no change. Fog. Overcast below 100 feet, cloud type unknown. Temperature 19er. Dew point 19er. QNH 1011 hectopascals 2986 inches. Advise you have information delta. Nalitra International Airport information delta. 2019er. Taxiway Alpha 1 closed. Runway 16 right and 34 left and 16 left and 34 right closed. Until 2030. Using runway will be 16 right and 16 left from 2030. Wind 200 degrees 4 knots. Visibility 200 meters. Runway 16 right. RVR touchdown above 2,000 meters, no change. Midpoint above 2,000 meters, no change. Stop and 1,400 meters downward. Runway 16 left. RVR touchdown above 2,000 meters, no change. Stop and above 2,000 meters, no change. Fog. Overcast below 100 feet, cloud type unknown. Temperature 19er. Dew point 19er.
QNH1011 hectopascals 29 or 86 inches. Advise you have information delta. Nalitra International Airport information delta. 2019er. Taxiway Alpha 1 closed. Runway 16 right and 34 left and 16 left and 34 right closed. Until 2030. Using runway will be 16 right and 16 left from 2030. Wind 200 degrees 4 knots. Visibility 200 meters. Runway 16 right. RVR touchdown above 2000 meters, no change. Midpoint above 2000 meters, no change. Stop and 1400 meters downward. Runway 16 left. RVR touchdown above 2000 meters, no change. Stop and above 2000 meters, no change. Fog. Overcast below 100 feet, cloud type unknown. Temperature 19er. Dew point 19er. QNH1011 hectopascals 29 or 86 inches. Advise you have information delta. Nalitra International Airport information delta. 2019er. Taxiway Alpha 1 closed. Runway 16 right and 34 left and 16 left and 34 right closed. Until 2030. Using runway will be 16 right and 16 left from 2030. Wind 200 degrees 4 knots. Visibility 200 meters. Runway 16 right. RVR touchdown above 2000 meters, no change. Midpoint above 2000 meters, no change. Stop and 1400 meters downward. Runway 16 left. RVR touchdown above 2000 meters, no change. Stop and above 2000 meters, no change. Fog. Overcast below 100 feet, cloud type unknown. Temperature 19er. Dew point 19er. QNH1011 hectopascals 29 or 86 inches. Advise you have information delta. Nalitra International Airport information delta. 2019er. Taxiway Alpha 1 closed. Runway 16 right and 34 left and 16 left and 34 right closed. Until 2030. Using runway will be 16 right and 16 left from 2030. Wind 200 degrees 4 knots. Visibility 200 meters. Runway 16 right. RVR touchdown above 2000 meters, no change. Midpoint above 2000 meters, no change. Stop and 1400 meters downward. Runway 16 left. RVR touchdown above 2000 meters, no change. Stop and above 2000 meters, no change. Fog. Overcast below 100 feet, cloud type unknown. Temperature 19er. Dew point 19er. QNH1011 hectopascals 29 or 86 inches. Advise you have information delta. Nalitra International Airport information delta. 2019er. Taxiway Alpha 1 closed. Runway 16 right and 34 left and 16 left and 34 right closed. Until 2030. Using runway will be 16 right and 16 left from 2030. Wind 200 degrees 4 knots. Visibility 200 meters. Runway 16 right. RVR touchdown above 2000 meters, no change. Midpoint above 2000 meters, no change. Stop and 1400 meters downward. Runway 16 left. RVR touchdown above 2000 meters, no change. Stop and above 2000 meters, no change. Fog. Overcast below 100 feet, cloud type unknown. Temperature 19er. Dew point 19er. QNH1011 hectopascals 29 or 86 inches. Advise you have information delta. Nalitra International Airport information echo. 2030. ILS Yankee runway 16 right approach and ILS Yankee runway 16 left approach.
Landing runway 16 right and 16 left. Departure runway 16 right. Departure frequency 124.2. Taxiway Alpha 1 closed. Parallel approaches in progress. LVP in force. Wind 200 degrees 4 knots. Visibility 300 meters. Runway 16 right. RVR touchdown above 2,000 meters, no change. Midpoint above 2,000 meters, no change. Stop and 600 meters upward. Runway 16 left. RVR touchdown above 2,000 meters, no change. Stop and above 2,000 meters, no change. Fog. Overcast below 100 feet, cloud type unknown. Temperature 19er. Dew point 19er. QNH 1011 hectopascals 29.86 inches. Advise you have information echo. Nalitra International Airport information echo. 2030. ILS Yankee runway 16 right approach and ILS Yankee runway 16 left approach. Landing runway 16 right and 16 left. Departure runway 16 right. Departure frequency 124.2. Taxiway Alpha 1 closed. Parallel approaches in progress. LVP in force. Wind 200 degrees 4 knots. Visibility 300 meters. Runway 16 right. RVR touchdown above 2,000 meters, no change. Midpoint above 2,000 meters, no change. Stop and 600 meters upward. Runway 16 left. RVR touchdown above 2,000 meters, no change. Stop and above 2,000 meters, no change. Fog. Overcast below 100 feet, cloud type unknown. Temperature 19er. Dew point 19er. QNH 1011 hectopascals 29.86 inches. Advise you have information echo. Nalitra International Airport information echo. 2030. ILS Yankee runway 16 right approach and ILS Yankee runway 16 left approach. Landing runway 16 right and 16 left. Departure runway 16 right. Departure frequency 124.2. Taxiway Alpha 1 closed. Parallel approaches in progress. LVP in force. Wind 200 degrees 4 knots. Visibility 300 meters. Runway 16 right. RVR touchdown above 2,000 meters, no change. Midpoint above 2,000 meters, no change. Stop and 600 meters upward. Runway 16 left. RVR touchdown above 2,000 meters, no change. Stop and above 2,000 meters, no change. Fog. Overcast below 100 feet, cloud type unknown. Temperature 19er. Dew point 19er. QNH 1011 hectopascals 29.86 inches. Advise you have information echo. Nalitra International Airport information echo. 2030. ILS Yankee runway 16 right approach and ILS Yankee runway 16 left approach. Landing runway 16 right and 16 left. Departure runway 16 right. Departure frequency 124.2. Taxiway Alpha 1 closed. Parallel approaches in progress. LVP in force. Wind 200 degrees 4 knots. Visibility 300 meters. Runway 16 right. RVR touchdown above 2,000 meters, no change. Midpoint above 2,000 meters, no change. Stop and 600 meters upward. Runway 16 left. RVR touchdown above 2,000 meters, no change. Stop and above 2,000 meters, no change. Fog. Overcast below 100 feet, cloud type unknown. Temperature 19er. Dew point 19er. QNH 1011 hectopascals 29.86 inches. Advise you have information echo.
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ILS Yankee Runway 16 right approach and ILS Yankee Runway 16 left approach. Landing runway 16 right and 16 left. Departure runway 16 right. Departure frequency 124.2. Taxiway Alpha 1 closed. Parallel approaches in progress. LVP in force. Wind 200 degrees 4 knots. Visibility 300 meters. Runway 16 right. RVR touchdown above 2,000 meters, no change. Midpoint above 2,000 meters, no change. Stop and 600 meters upward. Runway 16 left. RVR touchdown above 2,000 meters, no change. Stop and above 2,000 meters, no change. Fog. Overcast below 100 feet, cloud type unknown. Temperature 19er. Dew point 19er. QNH 1011 hectopascals 29.86 inches. Advise you have information echo. Nalitra International Airport information echo. 2030. ILS Yankee runway 16 right approach and ILS Yankee runway 16 left approach. Landing runway 16 right and 16 left. Departure runway 16 right. Departure frequency 124.2. Taxiway Alpha 1 closed. Parallel approaches in progress. LVP in force. Wind 200 degrees 4 knots. Visibility 300 meters. Runway 16 right. RVR touchdown above 2,000 meters, no change. Midpoint above 2,000 meters, no change. Stop and 600 meters upward. Runway 16 left. RVR touchdown above 2,000 meters, no change. Stop and above 2,000 meters, no change. Fog. Overcast below 100 feet, cloud type unknown. Temperature 19er. Dew point 19er. QNH 1011 hectopascals 29.86 inches. Advise you have information echo. Nalitra International Airport information echo. 2030. ILS Yankee runway 16 right approach and ILS Yankee runway 16 left approach. Landing runway 16 right and 16 left. Departure runway 16 right. Departure frequency 124.2. Taxiway Alpha 1 closed. Parallel approaches in progress. LVP in force. Wind 200 degrees 4 knots. Visibility 300 meters. Runway 16 right. RVR touchdown above 2,000 meters, no change. Midpoint above 2,000 meters, no change. Stop and 600 meters upward. Runway 16 left. RVR touchdown above 2,000 meters, no change. Stop and above 2,000 meters, no change. Fog. Overcast below 100 feet, cloud type unknown. Temperature 19er. Dew point 19er. QNH 1011 hectopascals 29.86 inches. Advise you have information echo. Nalitra International Airport information echo. 2030. ILS Yankee runway 16 right approach and ILS Yankee runway 16 left approach. Landing runway 16 right and 16 left. Departure runway 16 right. Departure frequency 124.2. Taxiway Alpha 1 closed. Parallel approaches in progress. LVP in force. Wind 200 degrees 4 knots. Visibility 300 meters. Runway 16 right. RVR touchdown above 2,000 meters, no change. Midpoint above 2,000 meters, no change. Stop and 600 meters upward. Runway 16 left. RVR touchdown above 2,000 meters, no change. Stop and above 2,000 meters, no change. Fog. Overcast below 100 feet, cloud type unknown.
temperature 19er. Dew point 19er. QNH 1011 hectopascals 2986 inches. Advise you have information echo. Nalitra International Airport information echo. 2030. ILS Yankee runway 16 right approach and ILS Yankee runway 16 left approach. Landing runway 16 right and 16 left. Departure runway 16 right. Departure frequency 124.2. Taxiway Alpha 1 closed. Parallel approaches in progress. LVP in force. Wind 200 degrees 4 knots. Visibility 300 meters. Runway 16 right. RVR touchdown above 2,000 meters, no change. Midpoint above 2,000 meters, no change. Stop and 600 meters upward. Runway 16 left. RVR touchdown above 2,000 meters, no change. Stop and above 2,000 meters, no change. Fog. Overcast below 100 feet, cloud type unknown. Temperature 19er. Dew point 19er. QNH 1011 hectopascals 2986 inches. Advise you have information echo. Nalitra International Airport information Foxtrot. 2043. ILS Yankee runway 16 right approach and ILS Yankee runway 16 left approach. Landing runway 16 right and 16 left. Departure runway 16 right. Departure frequency 124.2. Taxiway Alpha 1 closed. Parallel approaches in progress. LVP in force. Wind 220 degrees 4 knots. Visibility 9 kilometers. Runway 16 right. RVR touchdown above 2,000 meters, no change. Midpoint above 2,000 meters, no change. Stop in 1,300 meters upward. Runway 16 left. RVR touchdown above 2,000 meters, no change. Stop and above 2,000 meters, no change. Scattered below 100 feet, cloud type unknown. Broken 300 feet, cloud type unknown. Temperature 19er. Dew point 19er. QNH 1011 hectopascals. 2986 inches. Advise you have information Foxtrot. Nalitra International Airport information Foxtrot. 2043. ILS Yankee runway 16 right approach and ILS Yankee runway 16 left approach. Landing runway 16 right and 16 left. Departure runway 16 right. Departure frequency 124.2. Taxiway Alpha 1 closed. Parallel approaches in progress. LVP in force. Wind 220 degrees 4 knots. Visibility 9 kilometers. Runway 16 right. RVR touchdown above 2,000 meters, no change. Midpoint above 2,000 meters, no change. Stop in 1,300 meters upward. Runway 16 left. RVR touchdown above 2,000 meters, no change. Stop and above 2,000 meters, no change. Scattered below 100 feet, cloud type unknown. Broken 300 feet, cloud type unknown. Temperature 19er. Dew point 19er. QNH 1011 hectopascals. 2986 inches. Advise you have information Foxtrot. Nalitra International Airport information Foxtrot. 2043. ILS Yankee runway 16 right approach and ILS Yankee runway 16 left approach. Landing runway 16 right and 16 left. Departure runway 16 right. Departure frequency 124.2. Taxiway Alpha 1 closed. Parallel approaches in progress. LVP in force. Wind 220 degrees 4 knots. Visibility 9 kilometers. Runway 16 right.
RVR touchdown above 2,000 meters, no change. Midpoint above 2,000 meters, no change. Stop in 1,300 meters upward. Runway 16 left. RVR touchdown above 2,000 meters, no change. Stop and above 2,000 meters, no change. Scattered below 100 feet cloud type unknown. Broken 300 feet cloud type unknown. Temperature 19er. Dew point 19er. QNH 1011 hectopascals. 29.86 inches. Advise you have information Foxtrot. Nalitra International Airport information Foxtrot. 2043. ILS Yankee runway 16 right approach and ILS Yankee runway 16 left approach. Landing runway 16 right and 16 left. Departure runway 16 right. Departure frequency 124.2. Taxiway Alpha 1 closed. Parallel approaches in progress. LVP in force. Wind 220 degrees 4 knots. Visibility 9 kilometers. Runway 16 right. RVR touchdown above 2,000 meters, no change. Midpoint above 2,000 meters, no change. Stop in 1,300 meters upward. Runway 16 left. RVR touchdown above 2,000 meters, no change. Stop and above 2,000 meters, no change. Scattered below 100 feet cloud type unknown. Broken 300 feet cloud type unknown. Temperature 19er. Dew point 19er. QNH 1011 hectopascals. 29.86 inches. Advise you have information Foxtrot. Nalitra International Airport information Foxtrot. 2043. ILS Yankee runway 16 right approach and ILS Yankee runway 16 left approach. Landing runway 16 right and 16 left. Departure runway 16 right. Departure frequency 124.2. Taxiway Alpha 1 closed. Parallel approaches in progress. LVP in force. Wind 220 degrees 4 knots. Visibility 9 kilometers. Runway 16 right. RVR touchdown above 2,000 meters, no change. Midpoint above 2,000 meters, no change. Stop in 1,300 meters upward. Runway 16 left. RVR touchdown above 2,000 meters, no change. Stop and above 2,000 meters, no change. Scattered below 100 feet cloud type unknown. Broken 300 feet cloud type unknown. Temperature 19er. Dew point 19er. QNH 1011 hectopascals. 29.86 inches. Advise you have information Foxtrot. Nalitra International Airport information Foxtrot. 2043. ILS Yankee runway 16 right approach and ILS Yankee runway 16 left approach. Landing runway 16 right and 16 left. Departure runway 16 right. Departure frequency 124.2. Taxiway Alpha 1 closed. Parallel approaches in progress. LVP in force. Wind 220 degrees 4 knots. Visibility 9 kilometers. Runway 16 right. RVR touchdown above 2,000 meters, no change. Midpoint above 2,000 meters, no change. Stop in 1,300 meters upward. Runway 16 left. RVR touchdown above 2,000 meters, no change. Stop and above 2,000 meters, no change. Scattered below 100 feet cloud type unknown. Broken 300 feet cloud type unknown. Temperature 19er. Dew point 19er. QNH 1011 hectopascals. 29.86 inches. Advise you have information Foxtrot. Nalitra International Airport information Golf. 2051.
ILS Yankee runway 16 right approach and ILS Yankee runway 16 left approach. Landing runway 16 right and 16 left. Departure runway 16 right. Departure frequency 124.2. Taxiway Alpha 1 closed. Parallel approaches in progress. LVP in force. Wind 210 degrees 5 knots. Visibility 10 kilometers. Broken below 100 feet. Cloud type unknown. Temperature 19. Dew point 19. QNH 1011 hectopascals 2986 inches. Advise you have information golf. Nalitra International Airport information golf. 2051. ILS Yankee runway 16 right approach and ILS Yankee runway 16 left approach. Landing runway 16 right and 16 left. Departure runway 16 right. Departure frequency 124.2. Taxiway Alpha 1 closed. Parallel approaches in progress. LVP in force. Wind 210 degrees 5 knots. Visibility 10 kilometers. Broken below 100 feet. Cloud type unknown. Temperature 19. Dew point 19. QNH 1011 hectopascals 2986 inches. Advise you have information golf. Nalitra International Airport information golf. 2051. ILS Yankee runway 16 right approach and ILS Yankee runway 16 left approach. Landing runway 16 right and 16 left. Departure runway 16 right. Departure frequency 124.2. Taxiway Alpha 1 closed. Parallel approaches in progress. LVP in force. Wind 210 degrees 5 knots. Visibility 10 kilometers. Broken below 100 feet. Cloud type unknown. Temperature 19. Dew point 19. QNH 1011 hectopascals 2986 inches. Advise you have information golf. Nalitra International Airport information golf. 2051. ILS Yankee runway 16 right approach and ILS Yankee runway 16 left approach. Landing runway 16 right and 16 left. Departure runway 16 right. Departure frequency 124.2. Taxiway Alpha 1 closed. Parallel approaches in progress. LVP in force. Wind 210 degrees 5 knots. Visibility 10 kilometers. Broken below 100 feet. Cloud type unknown. Temperature 19. Dew point 19. QNH 1011 hectopascals 2986 inches. Advise you have information golf. Nalitra International Airport information golf. 2051. ILS Yankee runway 16 right approach and ILS Yankee runway 16 left approach. Landing runway 16 right and 16 left. Departure runway 16 right. Departure frequency 124.2. Taxiway Alpha 1 closed. Parallel approaches in progress. LVP in force. Wind 210 degrees 5 knots. Visibility 10 kilometers. Broken below 100 feet. Cloud type unknown. Temperature 19. Dew point 19. QNH 1011 hectopascals 2986 inches. Advise you have information golf. Nalitra International Airport information golf. 2051. ILS Yankee runway 16 right approach and ILS Yankee runway 16 left approach. Landing runway 16 right and 16 left. Departure runway 16 right. Departure frequency 124.2. Taxiway Alpha 1 closed.
parallel approaches in progress. LVP in force. Wind 210 degrees 5 knots. Visibility 10 kilometers. Broken below 100 feet cloud type unknown. Temperature 19er. Dew point 19er. QNH 1011 hectopascals 2986 inches. Advise you have information golf. Nalitra International Airport information golf. 2051. ILS Yankee runway 16 right approach and ILS Yankee runway 16 left approach. Landing runway 16 right and 16 left. Departure runway 16 right. Departure frequency 124.2. Taxiway Alpha 1 closed. Parallel approaches in progress. LVP in force. Wind 210 degrees 5 knots. Visibility 10 kilometers. Broken below 100 feet cloud type unknown. Temperature 19er. Dew point 19er. QNH 1011 hectopascals 2986 inches. Advise you have information golf. Nalitra International Airport information golf. 2051. ILS Yankee runway 16 right approach and ILS Yankee runway 16 left approach. Landing runway 16 right and 16 left. Departure runway 16 right. Departure frequency 124.2. Taxiway Alpha 1 closed. Parallel approaches in progress. LVP in force. Wind 210 degrees 5 knots. Visibility 10 kilometers. Broken below 100 feet cloud type unknown. Temperature 19er. Dew point 19er. QNH 1011 hectopascals 2986 inches. Advise you have information golf. Nalitra International Airport information golf. 2051. ILS Yankee runway 16 right approach and ILS Yankee runway 16 left approach. Landing runway 16 right and 16 left. Departure runway 16 right. Departure frequency 124.2. Taxiway Alpha 1 closed. Parallel approaches in progress. LVP in force. Wind 210 degrees 5 knots. Visibility 10 kilometers. Broken below 100 feet cloud type unknown. Temperature 19er. Dew point 19er. QNH 1011 hectopascals 2986 inches. Advise you have information golf. Nalitra International Airport information golf. 2051. ILS Yankee runway 16 right approach and ILS Yankee runway 16 left approach. Landing runway 16 right and 16 left. Departure runway 16 right. Departure frequency 124.2. Taxiway Alpha 1 closed. Parallel approaches in progress. LVP in force. Wind 210 degrees 5 knots. Visibility 10 kilometers. Broken below 100 feet cloud type unknown. Temperature 19er. Dew point 19er. QNH 1011 hectopascals 2986 inches. Advise you have information golf. Nalitra International Airport information golf. 2051. ILS Yankee runway 16 right approach and ILS Yankee runway 16 left approach. Landing runway 16 right and 16 left. Departure runway 16 right. Departure frequency 124.2. Taxiway Alpha 1 closed. Parallel approaches in progress. LVP in force. Wind 210 degrees 5 knots. Visibility 10 kilometers. Broken below 100 feet cloud type unknown. Temperature 19er. Dew point 19er.
QNH1011 hectopascals 2986 inches. Advise you have information golf. Nalitra International Airport information golf. 2051. ILS Yankee runway 16 right approach and ILS Yankee runway 16 left approach. Landing runway 16 right and 16 left. Departure runway 16 right. Departure frequency 124.2. Taxiway Alpha 1 closed. Parallel approaches in progress. LVP in force. Wind 210 degrees 5 knots. Visibility 10 kilometers. Broken below 100 feet. Cloud type unknown. Temperature 19. Dew point 19. QNH1011 hectopascals 2986 inches. Advise you have information golf. Nalitra International Airport Information Hotel. 2100. ILS Yankee runway 16 right approach and ILS Yankee runway 16 left approach. Landing runway 16 right and 16 left. Departure runway 16 right. Departure frequency 124.2. Taxiway Alpha 1 closed. Parallel approaches in progress. LVP in force. Wind 190 degrees 4 knots. Visibility 7 kilometers. Partial fog. Mist. View 200 feet stratus. Temperature 19. Dew point 19. QNH1011 hectopascals 2986 inches. Remarks. Visibility 3,000 meters east through southeast. Advise you have information hotel. Nalitra International Airport Information Hotel. 2100. ILS Yankee runway 16 right approach and ILS Yankee runway 16 left approach. Landing runway 16 right and 16 left. Departure runway 16 right. Departure frequency 124.2. Taxiway Alpha 1 closed. Parallel approaches in progress. LVP in force. Wind 190 degrees 4 knots. Visibility 7 kilometers. Partial fog. Mist. View 200 feet stratus. Temperature 19. Dew point 19. QNH1011 hectopascals 2986 inches. Remarks. Visibility 3,000 meters east through southeast. Advise you have information hotel. Nalitra International Airport Information Hotel. 2100. ILS Yankee runway 16 right approach and ILS Yankee runway 16 left approach. Landing runway 16 right and 16 left. Departure runway 16 right. Departure frequency 124.2. Taxiway Alpha 1 closed. Parallel approaches in progress. LVP in force. Wind 190 degrees 4 knots. Visibility 7 kilometers. Partial fog. Mist. View 200 feet stratus. Temperature 19. Dew point 19. QNH1011 hectopascals 2986 inches. Remarks. Visibility 3,000 meters east through southeast. Advise you have information hotel. Nalitra International Airport Information Hotel. 2100. ILS Yankee runway 16 right approach and ILS Yankee runway 16 left approach. Landing runway 16 right and 16 left. Departure runway 16 right. Departure frequency 124.2. Taxiway Alpha 1 closed. Parallel approaches in progress. LVP in force. Wind 190 degrees 4 knots. Visibility 7 kilometers. Partial fog. Mist.
View 200 feet stratus. Temperature 19er. Dew point 19er. QNH 1011 hectopascal 2986 inches. Remarks. Visibility tree 1000 meters east through southeast. Advise you have information hotel. Nalitra International Airport Information Hotel. 2100. ILS Yankee Runway 16 right approach and ILS Yankee Runway 16 left approach. Landing Runway 16 right and 16 left. Departure Runway 16 right. Departure frequency 124.2. Taxiway Alpha 1 closed. Parallel approaches in progress. LVP in force. Wind 190 degrees 4 knots. Visibility 7 kilometers. Partial fog. Mist. View 200 feet stratus. Temperature 19er. Dew point 19er. QNH 1011 hectopascals 2986 inches. Remarks. Visibility tree 1000 meters east through southeast. Advise you have information hotel. Nalitra International Airport Information Hotel. 2100. ILS Yankee Runway 16 right approach and ILS Yankee Runway 16 left approach. Landing Runway 16 right and 16 left. Departure Runway 16 right. Departure frequency 124.2. Taxiway Alpha 1 closed. Parallel approaches in progress. LVP in force. Wind 190 degrees 4 knots. Visibility 7 kilometers. Partial fog. Mist. View 200 feet stratus. Temperature 19er. Dew point 19er. QNH 1011 hectopascals 2986 inches. Remarks. Visibility tree 1000 meters east through southeast. Advise you have information hotel. Nalitra International Airport Information Hotel. 2100. ILS Yankee Runway 16 right approach and ILS Yankee Runway 16 left approach. Landing Runway 16 right and 16 left. Departure Runway 16 right. Departure frequency 124.2. Taxiway Alpha 1 closed. Parallel approaches in progress. LVP in force. Wind 190 degrees 4 knots. Visibility 7 kilometers. Partial fog. Mist. View 200 feet stratus. Temperature 19er. Dew point 19er. QNH 1011 hectopascals 2986 inches. Remarks. Visibility tree 1000 meters east through southeast. Advise you have information hotel. Nalitra International Airport Information Hotel. 2100. ILS Yankee Runway 16 right approach and ILS Yankee Runway 16 left approach. Landing Runway 16 right and 16 left. Departure Runway 16 right. Departure frequency 124.2. Taxiway Alpha 1 closed. Parallel approaches in progress. LVP in force. Wind 190 degrees 4 knots. Visibility 7 kilometers. Partial fog. Mist. View 200 feet stratus. Temperature 19er. Dew point 19er. QNH 1011 hectopascals 2986 inches. Remarks. Visibility tree 1000 meters east through southeast. Advise you have information hotel. Nalitra International Airport Information Hotel.

ILS Yankee runway 16 right approach and ILS Yankee runway 16 left approach. Landing runway 16 right and 16 left. Departure runway 16 right. Departure frequency 124.2. Taxiway Alpha 1 closed. Parallel approaches in progress. LVP in force. Wind 190 degrees 4 knots. Visibility 7 kilometers. Partial fog. Mist. View 200 feet stratus. Temperature 19. Dew point 19. QNH 1011 hectopascals 2986 inches. Remarks. Visibility 3000 meters east through southeast. Advise you have information hotel. Nalitra International Airport Information Hotel. 2100. ILS Yankee runway 16 right approach and ILS Yankee runway 16 left approach. Landing runway 16 right and 16 left. Departure runway 16 right. Departure frequency 124.2. Taxiway Alpha 1 closed. Parallel approaches in progress. LVP in force. Wind 190 degrees 4 knots. Visibility 7 kilometers. Partial fog. Mist. View 200 feet stratus. Temperature 19. Dew point 19. QNH 1011 hectopascals 2986 inches. Remarks. Visibility 3000 meters east through southeast. Advise you have information hotel. Nalitra International Airport Information Hotel. 2100. ILS Yankee runway 16 right approach and ILS Yankee runway 16 left approach. Landing runway 16 right and 16 left. Departure runway 16 right. Departure frequency 124.2. Taxiway Alpha 1 closed. Parallel approaches in progress. LVP in force. Wind 190 degrees 4 knots. Visibility 7 kilometers. Partial fog. Mist. View 200 feet stratus. Temperature 19. Dew point 19. QNH 1011 hectopascals 2986 inches. Remarks. Visibility 3000 meters east through southeast. Advise you have information hotel. Nalitra International Airport Information Hotel. 2100. ILS Yankee runway 16 right approach and ILS Yankee runway 16 left approach. Landing runway 16 right and 16 left. Departure runway 16 right. Departure frequency 124.2. Taxiway Alpha 1 closed. Parallel approaches in progress. LVP in force. Wind 190 degrees 4 knots. Visibility 7 kilometers. Partial fog. Mist. View 200 feet stratus. Temperature 19. Dew point 19. QNH 1011 hectopascals 2986 inches. Remarks. Visibility 3000 meters east through southeast. Advise you have information hotel. Nalitra International Airport Information Hotel. 2100. ILS Yankee runway 16 right approach and ILS Yankee runway 16 left approach. Landing runway 16 right and 16 left. Departure runway 16 right. Departure frequency 124.2. Taxiway Alpha 1 closed. Parallel approaches in progress. LVP in force. Wind 190 degrees 4 knots. Visibility 7 kilometers. Partial fog. Mist. View 200 feet stratus. Temperature 19. Dew point 19. QNH 1011 hectopascals 2986 inches. Remarks.
Visibility tree 1,000 meters east through southeast. Advise you have information hotel. Nalitra International Airport Information Hotel. 2100. ILS Yankee runway 16 right approach and ILS Yankee runway 16 left approach. Landing runway 16 right and 16 left. Departure runway 16 right. Departure frequency 124.2. Taxiway Alpha 1 closed. Parallel approaches in progress. LVP in force. Wind 190 degrees 4 knots. Visibility 7 kilometers. Partial fog. Mist. View 200 feet stratus. Temperature 19. Dew point 19. QNH 1011 hectopascals 2986 inches. Remarks. Visibility tree 1,000 meters east through southeast. Advise you have information hotel. Nalitra International Airport Information India. 2100. ILS Yankee runway 16 right approach and ILS Yankee runway 16 left approach. Landing runway 16 right and 16 left. Departure runway 16 right. Departure frequency 124.2. Taxiway Alpha 1 closed. Parallel approaches in progress. Wind 190 degrees 4 knots. Visibility 7 kilometers. Partial fog. Mist. View 200 feet stratus. Temperature 19. Dew point 19. QNH 1011 hectopascals 2986 inches. Remarks. Visibility tree 1,000 meters east through southeast. Advise you have information India. Nalitra International Airport Information India. 2100. ILS Yankee runway 16 right approach and ILS Yankee runway 16 left approach. Landing runway 16 right and 16 left. Departure runway 16 right. Departure frequency 124.2. Taxiway Alpha 1 closed. Parallel approaches in progress. Wind 190 degrees 4 knots. Visibility 7 kilometers. Partial fog. Mist. View 200 feet stratus. Temperature 19. Dew point 19. QNH 1011 hectopascals 2986 inches. Remarks. Visibility tree 1,000 meters east through southeast. Advise you have information India. Nalitra International Airport Information India. 2100. ILS Yankee runway 16 right approach and ILS Yankee runway 16 left approach. Landing runway 16 right and 16 left. Departure runway 16 right. Departure frequency 124.2. Taxiway Alpha 1 closed. Parallel approaches in progress. Wind 190 degrees 4 knots. Visibility 7 kilometers. Partial fog. Mist. View 200 feet stratus. Temperature 19. Dew point 19. QNH 1011 hectopascals 2986 inches. Remarks. Visibility tree 1,000 meters east through southeast. Advise you have information India. Nalitra International Airport Information India. 2100. ILS Yankee runway 16 right approach and ILS Yankee runway 16 left approach. Landing runway 16 right and 16 left. Departure runway 16 right. Departure frequency 124.2. Taxiway Alpha 1 closed. Parallel approaches in progress. Wind 190 degrees 4 knots. Visibility 7 kilometers. Partial fog. Mist. View 200 feet stratus. Temperature 19. Dew point 19. Q
QNH1011 hectopascals 2 9 or 8 6 inches. Remarks. Visibility tree 1,000 meters east through southeast. Advise you have information India. Nalitra International Airport information India. 2100. ILS Yankee runway 16 right approach and ILS Yankee runway 16 left approach. Landing runway 16 right and 16 left. Departure runway 16 right. Departure frequency 124.2. Taxiway Alpha 1 closed. Parallel approaches in progress. Wind 190 degrees 4 knots. Visibility 7 kilometers. Partial fog. Mist. Few 200 feet stratus. Temperature 19. Dew point 19. QNH 1011 hectopascals 2 9 or 8 6 inches. Remarks. Visibility tree 1,000 meters east through southeast. Advise you have information India. Nalitra International Airport information India. 2100. ILS Yankee runway 16 right approach and ILS Yankee runway 16 left approach. Landing runway 16 right and 16 left. Departure runway 16 right. Departure frequency 124.2. Taxiway Alpha 1 closed. Parallel approaches in progress. Wind 190 degrees 4 knots. Visibility 7 kilometers. Partial fog. Mist. Few 200 feet stratus. Temperature 19. Dew point 19. QNH 1011 hectopascals 2 9 or 8 6 inches. Remarks. Visibility tree 1,000 meters east through southeast. Advise you have information India. Nalitra International Airport information India. 2100. ILS Yankee runway 16 right approach and ILS Yankee runway 16 left approach. Landing runway 16 right and 16 left. Departure runway 16 right. Departure frequency 124.2. Taxiway Alpha 1 closed. Parallel approaches in progress. Wind 190 degrees 4 knots. Visibility 7 kilometers. Partial fog. Mist. Few 200 feet stratus. Temperature 19. Dew point 19. QNH 1011 hectopascals 2 9 or 8 6 inches. Remarks. Visibility tree 1,000 meters east through southeast. Advise you have information India. Nalitra International Airport information Juliet. 2130. ILS Yankee runway 16 right approach and ILS Yankee runway 16 left approach. Landing runway 16 right and 16 left. Departure runway 16 right. Departure frequency 124.2. Taxiway Alpha 1 closed. Parallel approaches in progress. Wind 180 degrees 3 knots. Direction variable between 140 and 200 degrees. Visibility 10 kilometers. Few 300 feet stratus. Temperature 20. Dew point 20. QNH 1011 hectopascals 2 9 or 8 6 inches. Advise you have information Juliet. Nalitra International Airport information Juliet. 2130. ILS Yankee runway 16 right approach and ILS Yankee runway 16 left approach. Landing runway 16 right and 16 left. Departure runway 16 right. Departure frequency 124.2. Taxiway Alpha 1 closed. Parallel approaches in progress. Wind 180 degrees 3 knots. Direction variable between 140 and 200 degrees. Visibility 10 kilometers. Few 300 feet stratus. Temperature 20. Dew point 20.
QNH1011 hectopascals 2986 inches. Advise you have information, Juliet. Nalitra International Airport information, Juliet. 2130. ILS Yankee runway 16 right approach and ILS Yankee runway 16 left approach. Landing runway 16 right and 16 left. Departure runway 16 right. Departure frequency 124.2. Taxiway Alpha 1 closed. Parallel approaches in progress. Wind 180 degrees tree knots. Direction variable between 140 and 200 degrees. Visibility 10 kilometers. Feet 100 feet stratus. Temperature 20. Dew point 20. QNH1011 hectopascals 2986 inches. Advise you have information, Juliet. Nalitra Airport information, Juliet. 2130. ILS Yankee runway 16 right approach and ILS Yankee runway 16 left approach. Landing runway 16 right and 16 left. Departure runway 16 right. Departure frequency 124.2. Taxiway Alpha 1 closed. Parallel approaches in progress. Wind 180 degrees tree knots. Direction variable between 140 and 200 degrees. Visibility 10 kilometers. Feet 300 feet stratus. Temperature 20. Dew point 20. QNH1011 hectopascals 2986 inches. Advise you have information, Juliet. Nalitra International Airport information, Juliet. 2130. ILS Yankee runway 16 right approach and ILS Yankee runway 16 left approach. Landing runway 16 right and 16 left. Departure runway 16 right. Departure frequency 124.2. Taxiway Alpha 1 closed. Parallel approaches in progress. Wind 180 degrees tree knots. Direction variable between 140 and 200 degrees. Visibility 10 kilometers. Feet 300 feet stratus. Temperature 20. Dew point 20. QNH1011 hectopascals 2986 inches. Advise you have information, Juliet. Nalitra International Airport information, Juliet. 2130. ILS Yankee runway 16 right approach and ILS Yankee runway 16 left approach. Landing runway 16 right and 16 left. Departure runway 16 right. Departure frequency 124.2. Taxiway Alpha 1 closed. Parallel approaches in progress. Wind 180 degrees tree knots. Direction variable between 140 and 200 degrees. Visibility 10 kilometers. Feet 300 feet stratus. Temperature 20. Dew point 20. QNH1011 hectopascals 2986 inches. Advise you have information, Juliet. Nalitra International Airport information, Juliet. 2130. ILS Yankee runway 16 right approach and ILS Yankee runway 16 left approach. Landing runway 16 right and 16 left. Departure runway 16 right. Departure frequency 124.2. Taxiway Alpha 1 closed. Parallel approaches in progress. Wind 180 degrees tree knots. Direction variable between 140 and 200 degrees. Visibility 10 kilometers. Feet 300 feet stratus. Temperature 20. Dew point 20. QNH1011 hectopascals 2986 inches. Advise you have information, Juliet. Nalitra International Airport information, Juliet. 2130.
ILS Yankee runway 16 right approach and ILS Yankee runway 16 left approach. Landing runway 16 right and 16 left. Departure runway 16 right. Departure frequency 124.2. Taxiway Alpha 1 closed. Parallel approaches in progress. Wind 180 degrees 3 knots. Direction variable between 140 and 200 degrees. Visibility 10 kilometers. View 300 feet stratus. Temperature 20. Dew point 20. QNH 1011 hectopascals 29.86 inches. Advise you have information, Juliet. Nalita International Airport information, Juliet. 2130. ILS Yankee runway 16 right approach and ILS Yankee runway 16 left approach. Landing runway 16 right and 16 left. Departure runway 16 right. Departure frequency 124.2. Taxiway Alpha 1 closed. Parallel approaches in progress. Wind 180 degrees 3 knots. Direction variable between 140 and 200 degrees. Visibility 10 kilometers. View 300 feet stratus. Temperature 20. Dew point 20. QNH 1011 hectopascals 29.86 inches. Advise you have information, Juliet. Nalita International Airport information, Juliet. 2130. ILS Yankee runway 16 right approach and ILS Yankee runway 16 left approach. Landing runway 16 right and 16 left. Departure runway 16 right. Departure frequency 124.2. Taxiway Alpha 1 closed. Parallel approaches in progress. Wind 180 degrees 3 knots. Direction variable between 140 and 200 degrees. Visibility 10 kilometers. View 300 feet stratus. Temperature 20. Dew point 20. QNH 1011 hectopascals 29.86 inches. Advise you have information, Juliet. Nalita International Airport information, Juliet. 2130. ILS Yankee runway 16 right approach and ILS Yankee runway 16 left approach. Landing runway 16 right and 16 left. Departure runway 16 right. Departure frequency 124.2. Taxiway Alpha 1 closed. Parallel approaches in progress. Wind 180 degrees 3 knots. Direction variable between 140 and 200 degrees. Visibility 10 kilometers. View 300 feet stratus. Temperature 20. Dew point 20. QNH 1011 hectopascals 29.86 inches. Advise you have information, Juliet. Nalita International Airport information, Juliet. 2130. ILS Yankee runway 16 right approach and ILS Yankee runway 16 left approach. Landing runway 16 right and 16 left. Departure runway 16 right. Departure frequency 124.2. Taxiway Alpha 1 closed. Parallel approaches in progress. Wind 180 degrees 3 knots. Direction variable between 140 and 200 degrees. Visibility 10 kilometers. View 300 feet stratus. Temperature 20. Dew point 20. QNH 1011 hectopascals 29.86 inches. Advise you have information, Juliet. Nalita International Airport information, Juliet. 2130. ILS Yankee runway 16 right approach and ILS Yankee runway 16 left approach. Landing runway 16 right and 16 left. Departure runway 16 right.
Departure frequency 124.2. Taxiway Alpha 1 closed. Parallel approaches in progress. Wind 180 degrees 3 knots. Direction variable between 140 and 200 degrees. Visibility 10 kilometers. View 300 feet stratus. Temperature 20. Dew point 20. QNH 1011 hectopascals 2986 inches. Advise you have information, Juliet. Nalitra International Airport information, Juliet. 2130. ILS Yankee runway 16 right approach and ILS Yankee runway 16 left approach. Landing runway 16 right and 16 left. Departure runway 16 right. Departure frequency 124.2. Taxiway Alpha 1 closed. Parallel approaches in progress. Wind 180 degrees 3 knots. Direction variable between 140 and 200 degrees. Visibility 10 kilometers. View 300 feet stratus. Temperature 20. Dew point 20. QNH 1011 hectopascals 2986 inches. Advise you have information, Juliet. Nalitra International Airport information, Juliet. 2130. ILS Yankee runway 16 right approach and ILS Yankee runway 16 left approach. Landing runway 16 right and 16 left. Departure runway 16 right. Departure frequency 124.2. Taxiway Alpha 1 closed. Parallel approaches in progress. Wind 180 degrees 3 knots. Direction variable between 140 and 200 degrees. Visibility 10 kilometers. View 300 feet stratus. Temperature 20. Dew point 20. QNH 1011 hectopascals 2986 inches. Advise you have information, Juliet. Nalitra International Airport information, Juliet. 2130. ILS Yankee runway 16 right approach and ILS Yankee runway 16 left approach. Landing runway 16 right and 16 left. Departure runway 16 right. Departure frequency 124.2. Taxiway Alpha 1 closed. Parallel approaches in progress. Wind 180 degrees 3 knots. Direction variable between 140 and 200 degrees. Visibility 10 kilometers. View 300 feet stratus. Temperature 20. Dew point 20. QNH 1011 hectopascals 2986 inches. Advise you have information, Juliet. Nalitra International Airport information, Juliet. 2130. ILS Yankee runway 16 right approach and ILS Yankee runway 16 left approach. Landing runway 16 right and 16 left. Departure runway 16 right. Departure frequency 124.2. Taxiway Alpha 1 closed. Parallel approaches in progress. Wind 180 degrees 3 knots. Direction variable between 140 and 200 degrees. Visibility 10 kilometers. View 300 feet stratus. Temperature 20. Dew point 20. QNH 1011 hectopascals 2986 inches. Advise you have information, Juliet. Nalitra International Airport information, Juliet. 2130. ILS Yankee runway 16 right approach and ILS Yankee runway 16 left approach. Landing runway 16 right and 16 left. Departure runway 16 right. Departure frequency 124.2. Taxiway Alpha 1 closed. Parallel approaches in progress. Wind 180 degrees 3 knots.
Direction variable between 140 and 200 degrees. Visibility 10 kilometers. Few 300 feet stratus. Temperature 20. Dew point 20. QNH 1011 hectopascals 2986 inches. Advise you have information, Juliet. Nalita International Airport information, Juliet. 2130. ILS Yankee runway 16 right approach and ILS Yankee runway 16 left approach. Landing runway 16 right and 16 left. Departure runway 16 right. Departure frequency 124.2. Taxiway Alpha 1 closed. Parallel approaches in progress. Wind 180 degrees 3 knots. Direction variable between 140 and 200 degrees. Visibility 10 kilometers. Few 300 feet stratus. Temperature 20. Dew point 20. QNH 1011 hectopascals 2986 inches. Advise you have information, Juliet. Nalita International Airport information, Juliet. 2130. ILS Yankee runway 16 right approach and ILS Yankee runway 16 left approach. Landing runway 16 right and 16 left. Departure runway 16 right. Departure frequency 124.2. Taxiway Alpha 1 closed. Parallel approaches in progress. Wind 180 degrees 3 knots. Direction variable between 140 and 200 degrees. Visibility 10 kilometers. Few 300 feet stratus. Temperature 20. Dew point 20. QNH 1011 hectopascals 2986 inches. Advise you have information, Juliet. Nalita International Airport information, Juliet. 2130. ILS Yankee runway 16 right approach and ILS Yankee runway 16 left approach. Landing runway 16 right and 16 left. Departure runway 16 right. Departure frequency 124.2. Taxiway Alpha 1 closed. Parallel approaches in progress. Wind 180 degrees 3 knots. Direction variable between 140 and 200 degrees. Visibility 10 kilometers. Few 300 feet stratus. Temperature 20. Dew point 20. QNH 1011 hectopascals 2986 inches. Advise you have information, Juliet. Nalita International Airport information, Juliet. 2130. ILS Yankee runway 16 right approach and ILS Yankee runway 16 left approach. Landing runway 16 right and 16 left. Departure runway 16 right. Departure frequency 124.2. Taxiway Alpha 1 closed. Parallel approaches in progress. Wind 180 degrees 3 knots. Direction variable between 140 and 200 degrees. Visibility 10 kilometers. Few 300 feet stratus. Temperature 20. Dew point 20. QNH 1011 hectopascals 2986 inches. Advise you have information, Juliet. Nalita International Airport information, Juliet. 2130. ILS Yankee runway 16 right approach and ILS Yankee runway 16 left approach. Landing runway 16 right and 16 left. Departure runway 16 right. Departure frequency 124.2. Taxiway Alpha 1 closed. Parallel approaches in progress. Wind 180 degrees 3 knots. Direction variable between 140 and 200 degrees. Visibility 10 kilometers. Few 300 feet stratus. Temperature 20. Dew point 20.
QNH1011 hectopascals 2986 inches. Advise you have information, Juliet. Nalitra International Airport information, Juliet. 2130. ILS Yankee runway 16 right approach and ILS Yankee runway 16 left approach. Landing runway 16 right and 16 left. Departure runway 16 right. Departure frequency 124.2. Taxiway Alpha 1 closed. Parallel approaches in progress. Wind 180 degrees 3 knots. Direction variable between 140 and 200 degrees. Visibility 10 kilometers. Few 300 feet stratus. Temperature 20. Dew point 20. QNH1011 hectopascals 2986 inches. Advise you have information, Juliet. Nalitra International Airport information, Juliet. 2130. ILS Yankee runway 16 right approach and ILS Yankee runway 16 left approach. Landing runway 16 right and 16 left. Departure runway 16 right. Departure frequency 124.2. Taxiway Alpha 1 closed. Parallel approaches in progress. Wind 180 degrees 3 knots. Direction variable between 140 and 200 degrees. Visibility 10 kilometers. Few 300 feet stratus. Temperature 20. Dew point 20. QNH1011 hectopascals 2986 inches. Advise you have information, Juliet. Nalitra International Airport information, Juliet. 2130. ILS Yankee runway 16 right approach and ILS Yankee runway 16 left approach. Landing runway 16 right and 16 left. Departure runway 16 right. Departure frequency 124.2. Taxiway Alpha 1 closed. Parallel approaches in progress. Wind 180 degrees 3 knots. Direction variable between 140 and 200 degrees. Visibility 10 kilometers. Few 300 feet stratus. Temperature 20. Dew point 20. QNH1011 hectopascals 2986 inches. Advise you have information, Juliet. Nalitra International Airport information, Juliet. 2130. ILS Yankee runway 16 right approach and ILS Yankee runway 16 left approach. Landing runway 16 right and 16 left. Departure runway 16 right. Departure frequency 124.2. Taxiway Alpha 1 closed. Parallel approaches in progress. Wind 180 degrees 3 knots. Direction variable between 140 and 200 degrees. Visibility 10 kilometers. Few 300 feet stratus. Temperature 20. Dew point 20. QNH1011 hectopascals 2986 inches. Advise you have information, Juliet. Nalitra International Airport information, Juliet. 2130. ILS Yankee runway 16 right approach and ILS Yankee runway 16 left approach. Landing runway 16 right and 16 left. Departure runway 16 right. Departure frequency 124.2. Taxiway Alpha 1 closed. Parallel approaches in progress. Wind 180 degrees 3 knots. Direction variable between 140 and 200 degrees. Visibility 10 kilometers. Few 300 feet stratus. Temperature 20. Dew point 20. QNH1011 hectopascals 2986 inches. Advise you have information, Juliet. Nalitra International Airport information, Juliet. 2130.
ILS Yankee runway 16 right approach and ILS Yankee runway 16 left approach. Landing runway 16 right and 16 left. Departure runway 16 right. Departure frequency 124.2. Taxiway Alpha 1 closed. Parallel approaches in progress. Wind 180 degrees 3 knots. Direction variable between 140 and 200 degrees. Visibility 10 kilometers. Few 300 feet stratus. Temperature 20. Dew point 20. QNH 1011 hectopascals 29.86 inches. Advise you have information, Juliet. Nalitra International Airport information, Juliet. 2130. ILS Yankee runway 16 right approach and ILS Yankee runway 16 left approach. Landing runway 16 right and 16 left. Departure runway 16 right. Departure frequency 124.2. Taxiway Alpha 1 closed. Parallel approaches in progress. Wind 180 degrees 3 knots. Direction variable between 140 and 200 degrees. Visibility 10 kilometers. Few 300 feet stratus. Temperature 20. Dew point 20. QNH 1011 hectopascals 29.86 inches. Advise you have information, Juliet. Nalitra International Airport information, Juliet. 2130. ILS Yankee runway 16 right approach and ILS Yankee runway 16 left approach. Landing runway 16 right and 16 left. Departure runway 16 right. Departure frequency 124.2. Taxiway Alpha 1 closed. Parallel approaches in progress. Wind 180 degrees 3 knots. Direction variable between 140 and 200 degrees. Visibility 10 kilometers. Few 300 feet stratus. Temperature 20. Dew point 20. QNH 1011 hectopascals 29.86 inches. Advise you have information, Juliet. Nalitra International Airport information, Kilo. 2200. ILS Yankee runway 16 right approach and ILS Yankee runway 16 left approach. Landing runway 16 right and 16 left. Departure runway 16 right. Departure frequency 124.2. Taxiway Alpha 1 closed. Parallel approaches in progress. Wind variable 2 knots. Visibility 20 kilometers. Few 400 feet stratus. Temperature 21. Dew point 21. QNH 1011 hectopascals 29.86 inches. Advise you have information, Kilo. Nalitra International Airport information, Kilo. 2200. ILS Yankee runway 16 right approach and ILS Yankee runway 16 left approach. Landing runway 16 right and 16 left. Departure runway 16 right. Departure frequency 124.2. Taxiway Alpha 1 closed. Parallel approaches in progress. Wind variable 2 knots. Visibility 20 kilometers. Few 400 feet stratus. Temperature 21. Dew point 21. QNH 1011 hectopascals 29.86 inches. Advise you have information, Kilo. Nalitra International Airport information, Kilo. 2200. ILS Yankee runway 16 right approach and ILS Yankee runway 16 left approach. Landing runway 16 right and 16 left. Departure runway 16 right. Departure frequency 124.2. Taxiway Alpha 1 closed. Parallel approaches in progress.
Wind variable 2 knots. Visibility 20 kilometers. Few 400 feet stratus. Temperature 21. Dew point 21. QNH 1011 hectopascals 2986 inches. Advise you have information kilo. Nalitra International Airport information kilo. 2200. ILS Yankee runway 16 right approach and ILS Yankee runway 16 left approach. Landing runway 16 right and 16 left. Departure runway 16 right. Departure frequency 124.2. Taxiway Alpha 1 closed. Parallel approaches in progress. Wind variable 2 knots. Visibility 20 kilometers. Few 400 feet stratus. Temperature 21. Dew point 21. QNH 1011 hectopascals 2986 inches. Advise you have information kilo. Nalitra International Airport information kilo. 2200. ILS Yankee runway 16 right approach and ILS Yankee runway 16 left approach. Landing runway 16 right and 16 left. Departure runway 16 right. Departure frequency 124.2. Taxiway Alpha 1 closed. Parallel approaches in progress. Wind variable 2 knots. Visibility 20 kilometers. Few 400 feet stratus. Temperature 21. Dew point 21. QNH 1011 hectopascals 2986 inches. Advise you have information kilo. Nalitra International Airport information kilo. 2200. ILS Yankee runway 16 right approach and ILS Yankee runway 16 left approach. Landing runway 16 right and 16 left. Departure runway 16 right. Departure frequency 124.2. Taxiway Alpha 1 closed. Parallel approaches in progress. Wind variable 2 knots. Visibility 20 kilometers. Few 400 feet stratus. Temperature 21. Dew point 21. QNH 1011 hectopascals 2986 inches. Advise you have information kilo. Nalitra International Airport information kilo. 2200. ILS Yankee runway 16 right approach and ILS Yankee runway 16 left approach. Landing runway 16 right and 16 left. Departure runway 16 right. Departure frequency 124.2. Taxiway Alpha 1 closed. Parallel approaches in progress. Wind variable 2 knots. Visibility 20 kilometers. Few 400 feet stratus. Temperature 21. Dew point 21. QNH 1011 hectopascals 2986 inches. Advise you have information kilo. Nalitra International Airport information kilo. 2200. ILS Yankee runway 16 right approach and ILS Yankee runway 16 left approach. Landing runway 16 right and 16 left. Departure runway 16 right. Departure frequency 124.2. Taxiway Alpha 1 closed. Parallel approaches in progress. Wind variable 2 knots. Visibility 20 kilometers. Few 400 feet stratus. Temperature 21. Dew point 21. QNH 1011 hectopascals 2986 inches. Advise you have information kilo. Nalitra International Airport information kilo. 2200. ILS Yankee runway 16 right approach and ILS Yankee runway 16 left approach. Landing runway 16 right and 16 left. Departure runway 16 right. Departure frequency 124.2.
Taxiway Alpha 1 closed. Parallel approaches in progress. Wind variable 2 knots. Visibility 20 kilometers. Fuel 400 feet stratus. Temperature 21. Dew point 21. QNH 1011 hectopascals 29.86 inches. Advise you have information kilo. Nalitra International Airport information kilo. 2200. ILS Yankee runway 16 right approach and ILS Yankee runway 16 left approach. Landing runway 16 right and 16 left. Departure runway 16 right. Departure frequency 124.2. Taxiway Alpha 1 closed. Parallel approaches in progress. Wind variable 2 knots. Visibility 20 kilometers. Fuel 400 feet stratus. Temperature 21. Dew point 21. QNH 1011 hectopascals 29.86 inches. Advise you have information kilo. Nalitra International Airport information kilo. 2200. ILS Yankee runway 16 right approach and ILS Yankee runway 16 left approach. Landing runway 16 right and 16 left. Departure runway 16 right. Departure frequency 124.2. Taxiway Alpha 1 closed. Parallel approaches in progress. Wind variable 2 knots. Visibility 20 kilometers. Fuel 400 feet stratus. Temperature 21. Dew point 21. QNH 1011 hectopascals 29.86 inches. Advise you have information kilo. Nalitra International Airport information kilo. 2200. ILS Yankee runway 16 right approach and ILS Yankee runway 16 left approach. Landing runway 16 right and 16 left. Departure runway 16 right. Departure frequency 124.2. Taxiway Alpha 1 closed. Parallel approaches in progress. Wind variable 2 knots. Visibility 20 kilometers. Fuel 400 feet stratus. Temperature 21. Dew point 21. QNH 1011 hectopascals 29.86 inches. Advise you have information kilo. Nalitra International Airport information kilo. 2200. ILS Yankee runway 16 right approach and ILS Yankee runway 16 left approach. Landing runway 16 right and 16 left. Departure runway 16 right. Departure frequency 124.2. Taxiway Alpha 1 closed. Parallel approaches in progress. Wind variable 2 knots. Visibility 20 kilometers. Fuel 400 feet stratus. Temperature 21. Dew point 21. QNH 1011 hectopascals 29.86 inches. Advise you have information kilo. Nalitra International Airport information kilo. 2200. ILS Yankee runway 16 right approach and ILS Yankee runway 16 left approach. Landing runway 16 right and 16 left. Departure runway 16 right. Departure frequency 124.2. Taxiway Alpha 1 closed. Parallel approaches in progress. Wind variable 2 knots. Visibility 20 kilometers. Fuel 400 feet stratus. Temperature 21. Dew point 21. QNH 1011 hectopascals 29.86 inches. Advise you have information kilo. Nalitra International Airport information kilo. 2200. ILS Yankee runway 16 right approach and ILS Yankee runway 16 left approach. Landing runway 16 right and 16 left.
Departure runway 16 right. Departure frequency 124.2. Taxiway after 1.

Yankee runway 16 right approach ILS. Yankee runway 16 left approach. Landing runway 16 right and 16 left. Departure runway 16 right. Departure frequency 124.2. Alpha 1 closed. Parallel approaches in progress. Wind variable 2 knots. Visibility 20 kilometers. Few 400 feet stratus. Temperature 21. Dew point 21. QNH 1011 hectopascals 29.86 inches. Advise you have information kilo. Nalitra International Airport information kilo. 2200. ILS Yankee runway 16 right approach and ILS Yankee runway 16 left approach. Landing runway 16 right and 16 left. Departure runway 16 right. Departure frequency 124.2. Taxiway Alpha 1 closed. Parallel approaches in progress. Wind variable 2 knots. Visibility 20 kilometers. Few 400 feet stratus. Temperature 21. Dew point 21. QNH 1011 hectopascals 29.86 inches. Advise you have information kilo. Nalitra International Airport information kilo. 2200. ILS Yankee runway 16 right approach and ILS Yankee runway 16 left approach. Landing runway 16 right and 16 left. Departure runway 16 right. Departure frequency 124.2. Taxiway Alpha 1 closed. Parallel approaches in progress. Wind variable 2 knots. Visibility 20 kilometers. Few 400 feet stratus. Temperature 21. Dew point 21. QNH 1011 hectopascals 29.86 inches. Advise you have information kilo. Nalitra International Airport information kilo. 2200. ILS Yankee runway 16 right approach and ILS Yankee runway 16 left approach. Landing runway 16 right and 16 left. Departure runway 16 right. Departure frequency 124.2. Taxiway Alpha 1 closed. Parallel approaches in progress. Wind variable 2 knots. Visibility 20 kilometers. Few 400 feet stratus. Temperature 21. Dew point 21. QNH 1011 hectopascals 29.86 inches. Advise you have information kilo. Nalitra International Airport information kilo. 2200. ILS Yankee runway 16 right approach and ILS Yankee runway 16 left approach. Landing runway 16 right and 16 left. Departure runway 16 right. Departure frequency 124.2. Taxiway Alpha 1 closed. Parallel approaches in progress. Wind variable 2 knots. Visibility 20 kilometers. Few 400 feet stratus. Temperature 21. Dew point 21. QNH 1011 hectopascals 29.86 inches. Advise you have information kilo. Nalitra International Airport information kilo. 2200. ILS Yankee runway 16 right approach and ILS Yankee runway 16 left approach. Landing runway 16 right and 16 left. Departure runway 16 right. Departure frequency 124.2. Taxiway Alpha 1 closed. Parallel approaches in progress. Wind variable 2 knots. Visibility 20 kilometers. Few 400 feet stratus. Temperature 21. Dew point 21. QNH 1011 hectopascals 29.86 inches. Advise you have information kilo.
Nalita International Airport Information Kilo 2200 ILS Yankee Runway 16 right approach and ILS Yankee Runway 16 left approach. Landing runway 16 right and 16 left. Departure runway 16 right. Departure frequency 124.2. Taxiway Alpha 1 closed. Parallel approaches in progress. Wind variable 2 knots. Visibility 20 kilometers. Few 400 feet stratus. Temperature 21. Dew point 21. QNH 1011 hectopascals 29.86 inches. Advise you have information kilo. Nalita International Airport information kilo. 2200. ILS Yankee runway 16 right approach and ILS Yankee runway 16 left approach. Landing runway 16 right and 16 left. Departure runway 16 right. Departure frequency 124.2. Taxiway Alpha 1 closed. Parallel approaches in progress. Wind variable 2 knots. Visibility 20 kilometers. Few 400 feet stratus. Temperature 21. Dew point 21. QNH 1011 hectopascals 29.86 inches. Advise you have information kilo. Nalita International Airport information kilo. 2200. ILS Yankee runway 16 right approach and ILS Yankee runway 16 left approach. Landing runway 16 right and 16 left. Departure runway 16 right. Departure frequency 124.2. Taxiway Alpha 1 closed. Parallel approaches in progress. Wind variable 2 knots. Visibility 20 kilometers. Few 400 feet stratus. Temperature 21. Dew point 21. QNH 1011 hectopascals 29.86 inches. Advise you have information kilo. Nalita International Airport information kilo. 2200. ILS Yankee runway 16 right approach and ILS Yankee runway 16 left approach. Landing runway 16 right and 16 left. Departure runway 16 right. Departure frequency 124.2. Taxiway Alpha 1 closed. Parallel approaches in progress. Wind variable 2 knots. Visibility 20 kilometers. Few 400 feet stratus. Temperature 21. Dew point 21. QNH 1011 hectopascals 29.86 inches. Advise you have information kilo. Nalita International Airport information kilo. 2200. ILS Yankee runway 16 right approach and ILS Yankee runway 16 left approach. Landing runway 16 right and 16 left. Departure runway 16 right. Departure frequency 124.2. Taxiway Alpha 1 closed. Parallel approaches in progress. Wind variable 2 knots. Visibility 20 kilometers. Few 400 feet stratus. Temperature 21. Dew point 21. QNH 1011 hectopascals 29.86 inches. Advise you have information kilo. Nalita International Airport information kilo. 2200. ILS Yankee runway 16 right approach and ILS Yankee runway 16 left approach. Landing runway 16 right and 16 left. Departure runway 16 right. Departure frequency 124.2. Taxiway Alpha 1 closed. Parallel approaches in progress. Wind variable 2 knots. Visibility 20 kilometers. Few 400 feet stratus. Temperature 21. Dew point 21.
QNH1011 hectopascals 2986 inches. Advise you have information kilo. Nalita International Airport information kilo. 2200. ILS Yankee runway 16 right approach and ILS Yankee runway 16 left approach. Landing runway 16 right and 16 left. Departure runway 16 right. Departure frequency 124.2. Taxiway Alpha 1 closed. Parallel approaches in progress. Wind variable 2 knots. Visibility 20 kilometers. Few 400 feet stratus. Temperature 21. Dew point 21. QNH1011 hectopascals 2986 inches. Advise you have information kilo. Nalita International Airport information kilo. 2200. ILS Yankee runway 16 right approach and ILS Yankee runway 16 left approach. Landing runway 16 right and 16 left. Departure runway 16 right. Departure frequency 124.2. Taxiway Alpha 1 closed. Parallel approaches in progress. Wind variable 2 knots. Visibility 20 kilometers. Few 400 feet stratus. Temperature 21. Dew point 21. QNH1011 hectopascals 2986 inches. Advise you have information kilo. Nalita International Airport information Lima. 2200. ILS Yankee runway 16 left approach. Landing runway 16 left. Departure runway 16 right. Departure frequency 124.2. Taxiway Alpha 1 closed. Wind variable 2 knots. Visibility 20 kilometers. Few 400 feet stratus. Temperature 21. Dew point 21. QNH1011 hectopascals 2986 inches. Advise you have information Lima. Nalita International Airport information Mike. 2230. ILS Yankee runway 16 left approach. Landing runway 16 left. Departure runway 16 right. Departure frequency 124.2. Taxiway Alpha 1 closed. Wind variable 1 knot. Visibility 25 kilometers. Few 1,000 feet cumulus. Temperature 22. Dew point 20. QNH1011 hectopascals 2987 inches. Advise you have information Mike. Nalita International Airport information Mike. 2230. ILS Yankee runway 16 left approach. Landing runway 16 left. Departure runway 16 right. Departure frequency 124.2. Taxiway Alpha 1 closed. Wind variable 1 knot. Visibility 25 kilometers. Few 1,000 feet cumulus. Temperature 22. Dew point 20. QNH1011 hectopascals 2987 inches. Advise you have information Mike. Nalita International Airport information Mike. 2230. ILS Yankee runway 16 left approach. Landing runway 16 left. Departure runway 16 right. Departure frequency 124.2. Taxiway Alpha 1 closed. Wind variable 1 knot. Visibility 25 kilometers. Few 1,000 feet cumulus. Temperature 22. Dew point 20. QNH1011 hectopascals 2987 inches. Advise you have information Mike. Nalita International Airport information Mike. 2230.
ILS Yankee runway 16 left approach. Landing runway 16 left. Departure runway 16 right. Departure frequency 124.2. Taxiway Alpha 1 closed. Wind variable 1 knot. Visibility 25 kilometers. View 1000 feet cumulus. Temperature 22. Dew point 20. QNH 1011 hectopascals 2987 inches. Advise you have information mic. Nalitra International Airport information mic. 2230. ILS Yankee runway 16 left approach. Landing runway 16 left. Departure runway 16 right. Departure frequency 124.2. Taxiway Alpha 1 closed. Wind variable 1 knot. Visibility 25 kilometers. View 1000 feet cumulus. Temperature 22. Dew point 20. QNH 1011 hectopascals 2987 inches. Advise you have information mic. Nalita International Airport information mic. 2230. ILS Yankee runway 16 left approach. Landing runway 16 left. Departure runway 16 right. Departure frequency 124.2. Taxiway Alpha 1 closed. Wind variable 1 knot. Visibility 25 kilometers. View 1000 feet cumulus. Temperature 22. Dew point 20. QNH 1011 hectopascals 2987 inches. Advise you have information mic. Nalitra International Airport information mic. 2230. ILS Yankee runway 16 left approach. Landing runway 16 left. Departure runway 16 right. Departure frequency 124.2. Taxiway Alpha 1 closed. Wind variable 1 knot. Visibility 25 kilometers. View 1000 feet cumulus. Temperature 22. Dew point 20. QNH 1011 hectopascals 2987 inches. Advise you have information mic. Nalitra International Airport information mic. 2230. ILS Yankee runway 16 left approach. Landing runway 16 left. Departure runway 16 right. Departure frequency 124.2. Taxiway Alpha 1 closed. Wind variable 1 knot. Visibility 25 kilometers. View 1000 feet cumulus. Temperature 22. Dew point 20. QNH 1011 hectopascals 2987 inches. Advise you have information mic. Nalitra International Airport information mic. 2230. ILS Yankee runway 16 left approach. Landing runway 16 left. Departure runway 16 right. Departure frequency 124.2. Taxiway Alpha 1 closed. Wind variable 1 knot. Visibility 25 kilometers. View 1000 feet cumulus. Temperature 22. Dew point 20. QNH 1011 hectopascals 2987 inches. Advise you have information mic. Nalitra International Airport information mic. 2230. ILS Yankee runway 16 left approach. Landing runway 16 left. Departure runway 16 right. Departure frequency 124.2. Taxiway Alpha 1 closed. Wind variable 1 knot. Visibility 25 kilometers. View 1000 feet cumulus. Temperature 22. Dew point 20.
QNH1011 hectopascals 2987 inches. Advise you have information mic. Nalita International Airport information mic. 2230. ILS Yankee runway 16 left approach. Landing runway 16 left. Departure runway 16 right. Departure frequency 124.2. Taxiway Alpha 1 closed. Wind variable 1 knot. Visibility 25 kilometers. View 1000 feet cumulus. Temperature 22. Dew point 20. QNH1011 hectopascals 2987 inches. Advise you have information mic. Nalita International Airport information mic. 2230. ILS Yankee runway 16 left approach. Landing runway 16 left. Departure runway 16 right. Departure frequency 124.2. Taxiway Alpha 1 closed. Wind variable 1 knot. Visibility 25 kilometers. View 1000 feet cumulus. Temperature 22. Dew point 20. QNH1011 hectopascals 2987 inches. Advise you have information mic. Nalita International Airport information mic. 2230. ILS Yankee runway 16 left approach. Landing runway 16 left. Departure runway 16 right. Departure frequency 124.2. Taxiway Alpha 1 closed. Wind variable 1 knot. Visibility 25 kilometers. View 1000 feet cumulus. Temperature 22. Dew point 20. QNH1011 hectopascals 2987 inches. Advise you have information mic. Nalita International Airport information mic. 2230. ILS Yankee runway 16 left approach. Landing runway 16 left. Departure runway 16 right. Departure frequency 124.2. Taxiway Alpha 1 closed. Wind variable 1 knot. Visibility 25 kilometers. View 1000 feet cumulus. Temperature 22. Dew point 20. QNH1011 hectopascals 2987 inches. Advise you have information mic. Nalita International Airport information mic. 2230. ILS Yankee runway 16 left approach. Landing runway 16 left. Departure runway 16 right. Departure frequency 124.2. Taxiway Alpha 1 closed. Wind variable 1 knot. Visibility 25 kilometers. View 1000 feet cumulus. Temperature 22. Dew point 20. QNH1011 hectopascals 2987 inches. Advise you have information mic. Nalita International Airport information mic. 2230. ILS Yankee runway 16 left approach. Landing runway 16 left. Departure runway 16 right. Departure frequency 124.2. Taxiway Alpha 1 closed. Wind variable 1 knot. Visibility 25 kilometers. View 1000 feet cumulus. Temperature 22. Dew point 20. QNH1011 hectopascals 2987 inches. Advise you have information mic. Nalita International Airport information mic. 2230. ILS Yankee runway 16 left approach. Landing runway 16 left. Departure runway 16 right. Departure frequency 124.2.
Taxiway Alpha 1 closed. Invariable 1 knot. Visibility to 5 kilometers. View 1,000 feet cumulus. Temperature 2.2. Dew point 2.0. QNH 1011 hectopascals 2987 inches. Advise you have information mic. Nalitra International Airport information mic. 2230. ILS Yankee runway 16 left approach. Landing runway 16 left. Departure runway 16 right. Departure frequency 124.2. Taxiway Alpha 1 closed. Wind variable 1 knot. Visibility to 5 kilometers. View 1,000 feet cumulus. Temperature 2.2. Dew point 2.0. QNH 1011 hectopascals 2987 inches. Advise you have information mic. Nalitra International Airport information mic. 2230. ILS Yankee runway 16 left approach. Landing runway 16 left. Departure runway 16 right. Departure frequency 124.2. Taxiway Alpha 1 closed. Wind variable 1 knot. Visibility to 5 kilometers. View 1,000 feet cumulus. Temperature 2.2. Dew point 2.0. QNH 1011 hectopascals 2987 inches. Advise you have information mic. Nalitra International Airport information mic. 2230. ILS Yankee runway 16 left approach. Landing runway 16 left. Departure runway 16 right. Departure frequency 124.2. Taxiway Alpha 1 closed. Wind variable 1 knot. Visibility to 5 kilometers. View 1,000 feet cumulus. Temperature 2.2. Dew point 2.0. QNH 1011 hectopascals 2987 inches. Advise you have information mic. Nalitra International Airport information mic. 2230. ILS Yankee runway 16 left approach. Landing runway 16 left. Departure runway 16 right. Departure frequency 124.2. Taxiway Alpha 1 closed. Wind variable 1 knot. Visibility to 5 kilometers. View 1,000 feet cumulus. Temperature 2.2. Dew point 2.0. QNH 1011 hectopascals 2987 inches. Advise you have information mic. Nalitra International Airport information mic. 2230. ILS Yankee runway 16 left approach. Landing runway 16 left. Departure runway 16 right. Departure frequency 124.2. Taxiway Alpha 1 closed. Wind variable 1 knot. Visibility to 5 kilometers. View 1,000 feet cumulus. Temperature 2.2. Dew point 2.0. QNH 1011 hectopascals 2987 inches. Advise you have information mic. Nalitra International Airport information mic. 2230. ILS Yankee runway 16 left approach. Landing runway 16 left. Departure runway 16 right. Departure frequency 124.2. Taxiway Alpha 1 closed. Wind variable 1 knot. Visibility to 5 kilometers. View 1,000 feet cumulus. Temperature 2.2. Dew point 2.0. QNH 1011 hectopascals 2987 inches. Advise you have information mic. Nalitra International Airport information mic. 2230.
ILS Yankee runway 16 left approach. Landing runway 16 left. Departure runway 16 right. Departure frequency 124.2. Taxiway Alpha 1 closed. Wind variable 1 knot. Visibility 25 kilometers. View 1,000 feet cumulus. Temperature 22. Dew point 20. QNH 1011 hectopascals 2987 inches. Advise you have information mic. Nalitra International Airport information mic. 2230. ILS Yankee runway 16 left approach. Landing runway 16 left. Departure runway 16 right. Departure frequency 124.2. Taxiway Alpha 1 closed. Wind variable 1 knot. Visibility 25 kilometers. View 1,000 feet cumulus. Temperature 22. Dew 20. QNH 1011 hectopascals 2987 inches. Advise you have information mic. Nalitra International Airport information mic. 2230. ILS Yankee runway 16 left approach. Landing runway 16 left. Departure runway 16 right. Departure frequency 124.2. Taxiway Alpha 1 closed. Wind variable 1 knot. Visibility 25 kilometers. View 1,000 feet cumulus. Temperature 22. Dew point 20. QNH 1011 hectopascals 2987 inches. Advise you have information mic. Nalitra International Airport information mic. 2230. ILS Yankee runway 16 left approach. Landing runway 16 left. Departure runway 16 right. Departure frequency 124.2. Taxiway Alpha 1 closed. Wind variable 1 knot. Visibility 25 kilometers. View 1,000 feet cumulus. Temperature 22. 2.20. QNH 1011 hectopascals 2987 inches. Advise you have information mic. Nalitra International Airport information mic. 2230. ILS Yankee runway 16 left approach. Landing runway 16 left. Departure runway 16 right. Departure frequency 124.2. Taxiway Alpha 1 closed. Wind variable 1 knot. Visibility 25 kilometers. View 1,000 feet cumulus. Temperature 22. Dew point 20. QNH 1011 hectopascals 2987 inches. Advise you have information mic. Nalitra International Airport information mic. 2230. ILS Yankee runway 16 left approach. Landing runway 16 left. Departure runway 16 right. Departure frequency 124.2. Taxiway Alpha 1 closed. Wind variable 1 knot. Visibility 25 kilometers. View 1,000 feet cumulus. Temperature 22. Dew point 20. QNH 1011 hectopascals 2987 inches. Advise you have information mic. Nalitra International Airport information mic. 2230. ILS Yankee runway 16 left approach. Landing runway 16 left. Departure runway 16 right. Departure frequency 124.2. Taxiway Alpha 1 closed. Wind variable 1 knot. Visibility 25 kilometers. View 1,000 feet cumulus. Temperature 22. Dew point 20.
QNH1011 hectopascals 2987 inches. Advise you have information mic. Nalitra International Airport information mic. 2230. ILS Yankee runway 16 left approach. Landing runway 16 left. Departure runway 16 right. Departure frequency 124.2. Taxiway Alpha 1 closed. Wind variable 1 knot. Visibility 25 kilometers. View 1000 feet cumulus. Temperature 22. Dew point 20. QNH1011 hectopascals 2987 inches. Advise you have information mic. Nalitra International Airport information mic. 2230. ILS Yankee runway 16 left approach. Landing runway 16 left. Departure runway 16 right. Departure frequency 124.2. Taxiway Alpha 1 closed. Wind variable 1 knot. Visibility 25 kilometers. View 1000 feet cumulus. Temperature 22. Dew point 20. QNH1011 hectopascals 2987 inches. Advise you have information mic. Nalitra International Airport information mic. 2230. ILS Yankee runway 16 left approach. Landing runway 16 left. Departure runway 16 right. Departure frequency 124.2. Taxiway Alpha 1 closed. Wind variable 1 knot. Visibility 25 kilometers. View 1000 feet cumulus. Temperature 22. Dew point 20. QNH1011 hectopascals 2987 inches. Advise you have information mic. Nalitra International Airport information mic. 2230. ILS Yankee runway 16 left approach. Landing runway 16 left. Departure runway 16 right. Departure frequency 124.2. Taxiway Alpha 1 closed. Wind variable 1 knot. Visibility 25 kilometers. View 1000 feet cumulus. Temperature 22. Dew point 20. QNH1011 hectopascals 2987 inches. Advise you have information mic. Nalitra International Airport information mic. 2230. ILS Yankee runway 16 left approach. Landing runway 16 left. Departure runway 16 right. Departure frequency 124.2. Taxiway Alpha 1 closed. Wind variable 1 knot. Visibility 25 kilometers. View 1000 feet cumulus. Temperature 22. Dew point 20. QNH1011 hectopascals 2987 inches. Advise you have information mic. Nalitra International Airport information mic. 2230. ILS Yankee runway 16 left approach. Landing runway 16 left. Departure runway 16 right. Departure frequency 124.2. Taxiway Alpha 1 closed. Wind variable 1 knot. Visibility 25 kilometers. View 1000 feet cumulus. Temperature 22. Dew point 20. QNH1011 hectopascals 2987 inches. Advise you have information mic. Nalitra International Airport information mic. 2230. ILS Yankee runway 16 left approach. Landing runway 16 left. Departure runway 16 right. Departure frequency 124.2.
Taxiway Alpha 1 closed. Wind variable 1 knot. Visibility 25 kilometers. View 1,000 feet cumulus. Temperature 22. Dew point 20. QNH 1011 hectopascals 29.87 inches. Advise you have information mic. Nalitra International Airport information mic. 2230. ILS Yankee runway 16 left approach. Landing runway 16 left. Departure runway 16 right. Departure frequency 124.2. Taxiway Alpha 1 closed. Wind variable 1 knot. Visibility 25 kilometers. View 1,000 feet cumulus. Temperature 22. Dew point 20. QNH 1011 hectopascals 29.87 inches. Advise you have information mic. Nalitra International Airport information mic. 2230. ILS Yankee runway 16 left approach. Landing runway 16 left. Departure runway 16 right. Departure frequency 124.2. Taxiway Alpha 1 closed. Wind variable 1 knot. Visibility 25 kilometers. View 1,000 feet cumulus. Temperature 22. Dew point 20. QNH 1011 hectopascals 29.87 inches. Advise you have information mic. Nalitra International Airport information mic. 2230. ILS Yankee runway 16 left approach. Landing runway 16 left. Departure runway 16 right. Departure frequency 124.2. Taxiway Alpha 1 closed. Wind variable 1 knot. Visibility 25 kilometers. View 1,000 feet cumulus. Temperature 22. Dew point 20. QNH 1011 hectopascals 29.87 inches. Advise you have information mic. Nalitra International Airport information November. 2300. ILS Yankee runway 16 left approach. Landing runway 16 left. Departure runway 16 right. Departure frequency 124.2. Taxiway Alpha 1 closed. Wind variable 2 knots. Visibility 25 kilometers. View 1,000 feet cumulus. Scattered 7,000 feet alto cumulus. Temperature 24. Dew point 20. QNH 1011 hectopascals 29.87 inches. Advise you have information November. Nalitra International Airport information November. 2300. ILS Yankee runway 16 left approach. Landing runway 16 left. Departure runway 16 right. Departure frequency 124.2. Taxiway Alpha 1 closed. Wind variable 2 knots. Visibility 25 kilometers. View 1,000 feet cumulus. Scattered 7,000 feet alto cumulus. Temperature 24. Dew point 20. QNH 1011 hectopascals 29.87 inches. Advise you have information November. Nalitra International Airport information November. 2300. ILS Yankee runway 16 left approach. Landing runway 16 left. Departure runway 16 right. Departure frequency 124.2. Taxiway Alpha 1 closed. Wind variable 2 knots. Visibility 25 kilometers. View 1,000 feet cumulus. Scattered 7,000 feet alto cumulus. Temperature 24. Dew point 20. QNH 1011 hectopascals 29.87 inches.
Advise you have information November. Now Litra International Airport information November. 2300. ILS Yankee runway 16 left approach. Landing runway 16 left. Departure runway 16 right. Departure frequency 124.2. Taxiway Alpha 1 closed. Wind variable 2 knots. Visibility 25 kilometers. View 1,000 feet cumulus. Scattered 7,000 feet alto cumulus. Temperature 24. Dew point 20. QNH 1011 hectopascals 2987 inches. Advise you have information November. Now Litra International Airport information November. 2300. ILS Yankee runway 16 left approach. Landing runway 16 left. Departure runway 16 right. Departure frequency 124.2. Taxiway Alpha 1 closed. Wind variable 2 knots. Visibility 25 kilometers. View 1,000 feet cumulus. Scattered 7,000 feet alto cumulus. Temperature 24. Dew point 20. QNH 1011 hectopascals 2987 inches. Advise you have information November. Now Litra International Airport information November. 2300. ILS Yankee runway 16 left approach. Landing runway 16 left. Departure runway 16 right. Departure frequency 124.2. Taxiway Alpha 1 closed. Wind variable 2 knots. Visibility 25 kilometers. View 1,000 feet cumulus. Scattered 7,000 feet alto cumulus. Temperature 24. Dew point 20. QNH 1011 hectopascals 2987 inches. Advise you have information November. Now Litra International Airport information November. 2300. ILS Yankee runway 16 left approach. Landing runway 16 left. Departure runway 16 right. Departure frequency 124.2. Taxiway Alpha 1 closed. Wind variable 2 knots. Visibility 25 kilometers. View 1,000 feet cumulus. Scattered 7,000 feet alto cumulus. Temperature 24. Dew point 20. QNH 1011 hectopascals 2987 inches. Advise you have information November. Now Litra International Airport information November. 2300. ILS Yankee runway 16 left approach. Landing runway 16 left. Departure runway 16 right. Departure frequency 124.2. Taxiway Alpha 1 closed. Wind variable 2 knots. Visibility 25 kilometers. View 1,000 feet cumulus. Scattered 7,000 feet alto cumulus. Temperature 24. Dew point 20. QNH 1011 hectopascals 2987 inches. Advise you have information November. Now Litra International Airport information November. 2300. ILS Yankee runway 16 left approach. Landing runway 16 left. Departure runway 16 right. Departure frequency 124.2. Taxiway Alpha 1 closed. Wind variable 2 knots. Visibility 25 kilometers. View 1,000 feet cumulus. Scattered 7,000 feet alto cumulus. Temperature 24. Dew point 20. QNH 1011 hectopascals 2987 inches. Advise you have information November. Now Litra International Airport information November. 2300.
ILS Yankee runway 16 left approach. Landing runway 16 left. Departure runway 16 right. Departure frequency 124.2. Taxiway Alpha 1 closed. Wind variable 2 knots. Visibility 25 kilometers. View 1,000 feet cumulus. Scattered 7,000 feet alto cumulus. Temperature 24. Dew point 20. QNH 1011 hectopascals 2987 inches. Advise you have information November. Nalitra International Airport information November. 2300. ILS Yankee runway 16 left approach. Landing runway 16 left. Departure runway 16 right. Departure frequency 124.2. Taxiway Alpha 1 closed. Wind variable 2 knots. Visibility 25 kilometers. View 1,000 feet cumulus. Scattered 7,000 feet alto cumulus. Temperature 24. Dew point 20. QNH 1011 hectopascals 2987 inches. Advise you have information November. Nalitra International Airport information November. 2300. ILS Yankee runway 16 left approach. Landing runway 16 left. Departure runway 16 right. Departure frequency 124.2. Taxiway Alpha 1 closed. Wind variable 2 knots. Visibility 25 kilometers. View 1,000 feet cumulus. Scattered 7,000 feet alto cumulus. Temperature 24. Dew point 20. QNH 1011 hectopascals 2987 inches. Advise you have information November. Nalitra International Airport information November. 2300. ILS Yankee runway 16 left approach. Landing runway 16 left. Departure runway 16 right. Departure frequency 124.2. Taxiway Alpha 1 closed. Wind variable 2 knots. Visibility 25 kilometers. View 1,000 feet cumulus. Scattered 7,000 feet alto cumulus. Temperature 24. Dew point 20. QNH 1011 hectopascals 2987 inches. Advise you have information November. Nalitra International Airport information November. 2300. ILS Yankee runway 16 left approach. Landing runway 16 left. Departure runway 16 right. Departure frequency 124.2. Taxiway Alpha 1 closed. Wind variable 2 knots. Visibility 25 kilometers. View 1,000 feet cumulus. Scattered 7,000 feet alto cumulus. Temperature 24. Dew point 20. QNH 1011 hectopascals 2987 inches. Advise you have information November. Nalitra International Airport information November. 2300. ILS Yankee runway 16 left approach. Landing runway 16 left. Departure runway 16 right. Departure frequency 124.2. Taxiway Alpha 1 closed. Wind variable 2 knots. Visibility 25 kilometers. View 1,000 feet cumulus. Scattered 7,000 feet alto cumulus. Temperature 24. Dew point 20. QNH 1011 hectopascals 2987 inches. Advise you have information November. Nalitra International Airport information November. 2300. ILS Yankee runway 16 left approach. Landing runway 16 left. Departure runway 16 right.
Departure frequency 124.2. Taxiway Alpha 1 close.

Scattered 7,000 feet alto cumulus. Temperature 24. Dew point 20. QNH 1011 hectopascals 2987 inches. Advise you have information November. Nalitra International Airport information November. 2300. ILS Yankee runway 16 left approach. Landing runway 16 left. Departure runway 16 right. Departure frequency 124.2. Taxiway Alpha 1 closed. Wind variable 2 knots. Visibility 25 kilometers. View 1,000 feet cumulus. Scattered 7,000 feet alto cumulus. Temperature 24. Dew point 20. QNH 1011 hectopascals 2987 inches. Advise you have information November. Nalitra International Airport information November. 2300. ILS Yankee runway 16 left approach. Landing runway 16 left. Departure runway 16 right. Departure frequency 124.2. Taxiway Alpha 1 closed. Wind variable 2 knots. Visibility 25 kilometers. View 1,000 feet cumulus. Scattered 7,000 feet alto cumulus. Temperature 24. Dew point 20. QNH 1011 hectopascals 2987 inches. Advise you have information November. Nalitra International Airport information November. 2300. ILS Yankee runway 16 left approach. Landing runway 16 left. Departure runway 16 right. Departure frequency 124.2. Taxiway Alpha 1 closed. Wind variable 2 knots. Visibility 25 kilometers. View 1,000 feet cumulus. Scattered 7,000 feet alto cumulus. Temperature 24. Dew point 20. QNH 1011 hectopascals 2987 inches. Advise you have information November. Nalitra International Airport information November. 2300. ILS Yankee runway 16 left approach. Landing runway 16 left. Departure runway 16 right. Departure frequency 124.2. Taxiway Alpha 1 closed. Wind variable 2 knots. Visibility 25 kilometers. View 1,000 feet cumulus. Scattered 7,000 feet alto cumulus. Temperature 24. Dew point 20. QNH 1011 hectopascals 2987 inches. Advise you have information November. Nalitra International Airport information November. 2300. ILS Yankee runway 16 left approach. Landing runway 16 left. Departure runway 16 right. Departure frequency 124.2. Taxiway Alpha 1 closed. Wind variable 2 knots. Visibility 25 kilometers. View 1,000 feet cumulus. Scattered 7,000 feet alto cumulus. Temperature 24. Dew point 20. QNH 1011 hectopascals 2987 inches. Advise you have information November. Nalitra International Airport information November. 2300. ILS Yankee runway 16 left approach. Landing runway 16 left. Departure runway 16 right. Departure frequency 124.2. Taxiway Alpha 1 closed. Wind variable 2 knots. Visibility 25 kilometers. View 1,000 feet cumulus. Scattered 7,000 feet alto cumulus. Temperature 24. Dew point 20.
QNH1011 hectopascals 2987 inches. Advise you have information November. Nalitra International Airport information November. 2300. ILS Yankee runway 16 left approach. Landing runway 16 left. Departure runway 16 right. Departure frequency 124.2. Taxiway Alpha 1 closed. Wind variable 2 knots. Visibility 25 kilometers. View 1,000 feet cumulus. Scattered 7,000 feet alto cumulus. Temperature 24. Dew point 20. QNH1011 hectopascals 2987 inches. Advise you have information November. Nalitra International Airport information November. 2300. ILS Yankee runway 16 left approach. Landing runway 16 left. Departure runway 16 right. Departure frequency 124.2. Taxiway Alpha 1 closed. Wind variable 2 knots. Visibility 25 kilometers. View 1,000 feet cumulus. Scattered 7,000 feet alto cumulus. Temperature 24. Dew point 20. QNH1011 hectopascals 2987 inches. Advise you have information November. Nalitra International Airport information November. 2300. ILS Yankee runway 16 left approach. Landing runway 16 left. Departure runway 16 right. Departure frequency 124.2. Taxiway Alpha 1 closed. Wind variable 2 knots. Visibility 25 kilometers. View 1,000 feet cumulus. Scattered 7,000 feet alto cumulus. Temperature 24. Dew point 20. QNH1011 hectopascals 2987 inches. Advise you have information November. Nalitra International Airport information November. 2300. ILS Yankee runway 16 left approach. Landing runway 16 left. Departure runway 16 right. Departure frequency 124.2. Taxiway Alpha 1 closed. Wind variable 2 knots. Visibility 25 kilometers. View 1,000 feet cumulus. Scattered 7,000 feet alto cumulus. Temperature 24. Dew point 20. QNH1011 hectopascals 2987 inches. Advise you have information November. Nalitra International Airport information November. 2300. ILS Yankee runway 16 left approach. Landing runway 16 left. Departure runway 16 right. Departure frequency 124.2. Taxiway Alpha 1 closed. Wind variable 2 knots. Visibility 25 kilometers. View 1,000 feet cumulus. Scattered 7,000 feet alto cumulus. Temperature 24. Dew point 20. QNH1011 hectopascals 2987 inches. Advise you have information November. Nalitra International Airport information November. 2300. ILS Yankee runway 16 left approach. Landing runway 16 left. Departure runway 16 right. Departure frequency 124.2. Taxiway Alpha 1 closed. Wind variable 2 knots. Visibility 25 kilometers. View 1,000 feet cumulus. Scattered 7,000 feet alto cumulus. Temperature 24. Dew point 20. QNH1011 hectopascals 2987 inches. Advise you have information November.
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Variable 2 Knots Visibility 25 Kilometers Few 1,000 Feet Cumulus Scattered 7,000 Feet Alto Cumulus Temperature 24 Dew Point 20 QNH 1011 Hectopascals 2987 Inches Advise you have information November Nalitra International Airport Information November 2300 ILS Yankee Runway 16 Left Approach Landing Runway 16 Left Departure Runway 16 Right Departure Frequency 124.2 Taxiway Alpha 1 Closed Wind Variable 2 Knots Visibility 25 Kilometers Few 1,000 Feet Cumulus Scattered 7,000 Feet Alto Cumulus Temperature 24 Dew Point 20 QNH 1011 Hectopascals 2987 Inches Advise you have information November Nalitra International Airport Information Oscar 2330 ILS Yankee Runway 16 Left Approach Landing Runway 16 Left Departure Runway 16 Right Departure Frequency 124.2 Taxiway Alpha 1 Closed Wind 140 degrees 3 knots Direction variable between 080 and 200 degrees. Visibility 25 kilometers. Few 1,500 feet cumulus. Scattered 6,000 feet stratocumulus. Temperature 24. Dew point 20. QNH 1011 hectopascals 2987 inches. Advise you have information Oscar. Nalitra International Airport Information Oscar. 2330 ILS Yankee Runway 16 Left Approach Landing Runway 16 Left Departure Runway 16 Right Departure Frequency 124.2 Taxiway Alpha 1 Closed Wind 140 degrees 3 knots Direction Variable between 080 and 200 degrees Visibility 25 kilometers Few 1,500 feet cumulus. Scattered 6,000 feet stratocumulus. Temperature 24. Dew point 20. QNH 1011 hectopascals 2987 inches. Advise you have information Oscar. Nalitra International Airport Information Oscar. 2330. ILS Yankee Runway 16 Left Approach. Landing runway 16 left. Departure runway 16 right. Departure frequency 124.2. Taxiway Alpha 1 closed. Wind 140 degrees 3 knots. Direction variable between 080 and 200 degrees. Visibility 25 kilometers. Few 1,500 feet cumulus. Scattered 6,000 feet stratocumulus. Temperature 24, dew point 20, QNH 1011 hectopascals 2987 inches. Advise you have information Oscar. Nalitra International Airport Information Oscar. 2330. ILS Yankee Runway 16 Left Approach. Landing Runway 16 Left. Departure Runway 16 Right. Departure frequency 124.2. Taxiway Alpha 1 closed. Wind 140 degrees 3 knots. Direction variable between 080 and 200 degrees. Visibility 25 kilometers. Few 1,500 feet cumulus.
scattered 6,000 feet stratocumulus. Temperature 24. Dew point 20. QNH 1011 hectopascals 2987 inches. Advise you have information, Oscar. Na Litra International Airport information, Oscar. 2330. ILS Yankee runway 16 left approach. Landing runway 16 left. Departure runway 16 right. Departure frequency 124.2. Taxiway Alpha 1 closed. Wind 140 degrees tree knots. Direction variable between 080 and 200 degrees. Visibility 25 kilometers. View 1,500 feet cumulus. Scattered 6,000 feet stratocumulus. Temperature 24. Dew point 20. QNH 1011 hectopascals 2987 inches. Advise you have information, Oscar. Na Litra International Airport information, Oscar. 2330. ILS Yankee runway 16 left approach. Landing runway 16 left. Departure runway 16 right. Departure frequency 124.2. Taxiway Alpha 1 closed. Wind 140 degrees tree knots. Direction variable between 080 and 200 degrees. Visibility 25 kilometers. View 1,500 feet cumulus. Scattered 6,000 feet stratocumulus. Temperature 24. Dew point 20. QNH 1011 hectopascals 2987 inches. Advise you have information, Oscar. Na Litra International Airport information, Oscar. 2330. ILS Yankee runway 16 left approach. Landing runway 16 left. Departure runway 16 right. Departure frequency 124.2. Taxiway Alpha 1 closed. Wind 140 degrees tree knots. Direction variable between 080 and 200 degrees. Visibility 25 kilometers. View 1,500 feet cumulus. Scattered 6,000 feet stratocumulus. Temperature 24. Dew point 20. QNH 1011 hectopascals 2987 inches. Advise you have information, Oscar. Na Litra International Airport information, Oscar. 2330. ILS Yankee runway 16 left approach. Landing runway 16 left. Departure runway 16 right. Departure frequency 124.2. Taxiway Alpha 1 closed. Wind 140 degrees tree knots. Direction variable between 080 and 200 degrees. Visibility 25 kilometers. View 1,500 feet cumulus. Scattered 6,000 feet stratocumulus. Temperature 24. Dew point 20. QNH 1011 hectopascals 2987 inches. Advise you have information, Oscar. Na Litra International Airport information, Oscar. 2330. ILS Yankee runway 16 left approach. Landing runway 16 left. Departure runway 16 right. Departure frequency 124.2. Taxiway Alpha 1 closed. Wind 140 degrees tree knots. Direction variable between 080 and 200 degrees. Visibility 25 kilometers. View 1,500 feet cumulus. Scattered 6,000 feet stratocumulus. Temperature 24. Dew point 20. QNH 1011 hectopascals 2987 inches. Advise you have information, Oscar. Na Litra International Airport information, Oscar. 2330. ILS Yankee runway 16 left approach. Landing runway 16 left.
Departure runway 16 right. Departure frequency 14.2. Taxiway Alpha 1 closed. Wind 140 degrees 3 knots. Direction variable between 080 and 200 degrees. Visibility 25 kilometers. View 1,500 feet cumulus. Scattered 6,000 feet stratocumulus. Temperature 24. Dew point 20. QNH 1011 hectopascals 2987 inches. Advise you have information, Oscar. Now Litra International Airport information, Oscar. 2330. ILS Yankee runway 16 left approach. Landing runway 16 left. Departure runway 16 right. Departure frequency 124.2. Taxiway Alpha 1 closed. Wind 140 degrees 3 knots. Direction variable between 080 and 200 degrees. Visibility 25 kilometers. View 1,500 feet cumulus. Scattered 6,000 feet stratocumulus. Temperature 24. Dew point 20. QNH 1011 hectopascals 2987 inches. Advise you have information, Oscar. Now Litra International Airport information, Oscar. 2330. ILS Yankee runway 16 left approach. Landing runway 16 left. Departure runway 16 right. Departure frequency 124.2. Taxiway Alpha 1 closed. Wind 140 degrees 3 knots. Direction variable between 080 and 200 degrees. Visibility 25 kilometers. View 1,500 feet cumulus. Scattered 6,000 feet stratocumulus. Temperature 24. Dew point 20. QNH 1011 hectopascals 2987 inches. Advise you have information, Oscar. Now Litra International Airport information, Oscar. 2330. ILS Yankee runway 16 left approach. Landing runway 16 left. Departure runway 16 right. Departure frequency 124.2. Taxiway Alpha 1 closed. Wind 140 degrees 3 knots. Direction variable between 080 and 200 degrees. Visibility 25 kilometers. View 1,500 feet cumulus. Scattered 6,000 feet stratocumulus. Temperature 24. Dew point 20. QNH 1011 hectopascals 2987 inches. Advise you have information, Oscar. Now Litra International Airport information, Oscar. 2330. ILS Yankee runway 16 left approach. Landing runway 16 left. Departure runway 16 right. Departure frequency 124.2. Taxiway Alpha 1 closed. Wind 140 degrees 3 knots. Direction variable between 080 and 200 degrees. Visibility 25 kilometers. View 1,500 feet cumulus. Scattered 6,000 feet stratocumulus. Temperature 24. Dew point 20. QNH 1011 hectopascals 2987 inches. Advise you have information, Oscar. Now Litra International Airport information, Oscar. 2330. ILS Yankee runway 16 left approach. Landing runway 16 left. Departure runway 16 right. Departure frequency 124.2. Taxiway Alpha 1 closed. Wind 140 degrees 3 knots. Direction variable between 080 and 200 degrees. Visibility 25 kilometers. View 1,500 feet cumulus. Scattered 6,000 feet stratocumulus. Temperature 24.
dew point 20. QNH 1011 hectopascals 2987 inches. Advise you have information, Oscar. Nalitra International Airport information, Oscar. 2330. ILS Yankee runway 16 left approach. Landing runway 16 left. Departure runway 16 right. Departure frequency 124.2. Taxiway Alpha 1 closed. Wind 140 degrees 3 knots. Direction variable between 080 and 200 degrees. Visibility to 5 kilometers. View 1,500 feet cumulus. Scattered 6,000 feet stratocumulus. Temperature 24. Dew point 20. QNH 1011 equals 2987 inches. Advise you have information, Oscar. Nalitra International Airport information, Oscar. 2330. ILS Yankee runway 16 left approach. Landing runway 16 left. Departure runway 16 right. Departure frequency 124.2. Taxiway Alpha 1 closed. Wind 140 degrees 3 knots. Direction variable between 080 and 200 degrees. Visibility to 5 kilometers. View 1,500 feet cumulus. Scattered 6,000 feet stratocumulus. Temperature 24. Dew point 20. QNH 1011 hectopascals 2987 inches. Advise you have information, Oscar. Nalitra International Airport information, Oscar. 2330. ILS Yankee runway 16 left approach. Landing runway 16 left. Departure runway 16 right. 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Taxiway Alpha 1 closed. Wind 140 degrees 3 knots. Direction variable between 080 and 200 degrees. Visibility to 5 kilometers. View 1,500 feet cumulus. Scattered 6,000 feet stratocumulus. Temperature 24. Dew point 20. QNH 1011 hectopascals 2987 inches. Advise you have information, Oscar. Nalitra International Airport information, Oscar. 2330. ILS Yankee runway 16 left approach. Landing runway 16 left. Departure runway 16 right. Departure frequency 124.2. Taxiway Alpha 1 closed. Wind 140 degrees 3 knots. Direction variable between 080 and 200 degrees. Visibility to 5 kilometers. View 1,500 feet cumulus. Scattered 6,000 feet stratocumulus. Temperature 24. Dew point 20. QNH 1011 hectopascals 2987 inches. Advise you have information, Oscar. Nalitra International Airport information, Oscar. 2330. ILS Yankee runway 16 left approach. Landing runway 16 left. Departure runway 16 right. Departure frequency 124.2. Taxiway Alpha 1 closed. Wind 140 degrees 3 knots. Direction variable between 080 and 200 degrees. Visibility to 5 kilometers. View 1,500 feet cumulus. Scattered 6,000 feet stratocumulus. Temperature 24. Dew point 20. QNH 1011 hectopascals 2987 inches. Advise you have information, Oscar. Nalitra International Airport information, Oscar. 2330. ILS Yankee runway 16 left approach. Landing runway 16 left. Departure runway 16 right.
Departure frequency 124.2. Taxiway Alpha 1 closed. Wind 140 degrees 3 knots. Direction variable between 080 and 200 degrees. Visibility 25 kilometers. View 1,500 feet cumulus. Scattered 6,000 feet stratocumulus. Temperature 24. Dew point 20. QNH 1011 hectopascals 2987 inches. Advise you have information, Oscar. Nalitra International Airport information, Oscar. 2330. ILS Yankee runway 16 left approach. Landing runway 16 left. Departure runway 16 right. Departure frequency 124.2. Taxiway Alpha 1 closed. Wind 140 degrees 3 knots. Direction variable between 080 and 200 degrees. Visibility 25 kilometers. View 1,500 feet cumulus. Scattered 6,000 feet stratocumulus. Temperature 24. Dew point 20. QNH 1011 hectopascals 2987 inches. Advise you have information, Oscar. Nalitra International Airport information, Oscar. 2330. ILS Yankee runway 16 left approach. Landing runway 16 left. Departure runway 16 right. Departure frequency 124.2. Taxiway Alpha 1 closed. Wind 140 degrees 3 knots. Direction variable between 080 and 200 degrees. Visibility 25 kilometers. View 1,500 feet cumulus. Scattered 6,000 feet stratocumulus. Temperature 24. Dew point 20. QNH 1011 hectopascals 2987 inches. Advise you have information, Oscar. Nalitra International Airport information, Oscar. 2330. ILS Yankee runway 16 left approach. Landing runway 16 left. Departure runway 16 right. Departure frequency 124.2. Taxiway Alpha 1 closed. Wind 140 degrees 3 knots. Direction variable between 080 and 200 degrees. Visibility 25 kilometers. View 1,500 feet cumulus. Scattered 6,000 feet stratocumulus. Temperature 24. Dew point 20. QNH 1011 hectopascals 2987 inches. Advise you have information, Oscar. Nalitra International Airport information, Oscar. 2330. ILS Yankee runway 16 left approach. Landing runway 16 left. Departure runway 16 right. Departure frequency 124.2. Taxiway Alpha 1 closed. Wind 140 degrees 3 knots. Direction variable between 080 and 200 degrees. Visibility 25 kilometers. View 1,500 feet cumulus. Scattered 6,000 feet stratocumulus. Temperature 24. Dew point 20. QNH 1011 hectopascals 2987 inches. Advise you have information, Oscar. Nalitra International Airport information, Oscar. 2330. ILS Yankee runway 16 left approach. Landing runway 16 left. Departure runway 16 right. Departure frequency 124.2. Taxiway Alpha 1 closed. Wind 140 degrees 3 knots. Direction variable between 080 and 200 degrees. Visibility 25 kilometers. View 1,500 feet cumulus. Scattered 6,000 feet stratocumulus. Temperature 24. Dew point 20.
QNH1011 hexapascals 2987 inches. Advise you have information, Oscar. Nalitra International Airport information, Oscar. 2330. ILS Yankee runway 16 left approach. Landing runway 16 left. Departure runway 16 right. Departure frequency 124.2. Taxiway Alpha 1 closed. Wind 140 degrees 3 knots. Direction variable between 080 and 200 degrees. Visibility 25 kilometers. View 1,500 feet cumulus. Scattered 6,000 feet stratocumulus. Temperature 24. Dew point 20. QNH1011 hectopascals 2987 inches. Advise you have information, Oscar. Nalitra International Airport information, Oscar. 2330. ILS Yankee runway 16 left approach. Landing runway 16 left. Departure runway 16 right. Departure frequency 124.2. Taxiway Alpha 1 closed. Wind 140 degrees 3 knots. Direction variable between 080 and 200 degrees. Visibility 25 kilometers. View 1,500 feet cumulus. Scattered 6,000 feet stratocumulus. Temperature 24. Dew point 20. QNH1011 hectopascals 2987 inches. Advise you have information, Oscar. Nalitra International Airport information, Oscar. 2330. ILS Yankee runway 16 left approach. Landing runway 16 left. Departure runway 16 right. Departure frequency 124.2. Taxiway Alpha 1 closed. Wind 140 degrees 3 knots. Direction variable between 080 and 200 degrees. Visibility 25 kilometers. View 1,500 feet cumulus. Scattered 6,000 feet stratocumulus. Temperature 24. Dew point 20. QNH1011 hectopascals 2987 inches. Advise you have information, Oscar. Nalitra International Airport information, Oscar. 2330. ILS Yankee runway 16 left approach. Landing runway 16 left. Departure runway 16 right. Departure frequency 124.2. Taxiway Alpha 1 closed. Wind 140 degrees 3 knots. Direction variable between 080 and 200 degrees. Visibility 25 kilometers. View 1,500 feet cumulus. Scattered 6,000 feet stratocumulus. Temperature 24. Dew point 20. QNH1011 hectopascals 2987 inches. Advise you have information, Oscar. Nalitra International Airport information, Oscar. 2330. ILS Yankee runway 16 left approach. Landing runway 16 left. Departure runway 16 right. Departure frequency 124.2. Taxiway Alpha 1 closed. Wind 140 degrees 3 knots. Direction variable between 080 and 200 degrees. Visibility 25 kilometers. View 1,500 feet cumulus. Scattered 6,000 feet stratocumulus. Temperature 24. Dew point 20. QNH1011 hectopascals 2987 inches. Advise you have information. Nalitra International Airport information officer. 2330. ILS Yankee runway 16 left approach. Landing runway 16 left. Departure runway 16 right. Departure frequency 124.2.
Taxiway Alpha 1 closed. Wind 140 degrees, 3 knots. Direction variable between